The record low is 68 degrees, which was last set in 1913. No precipitation fell today. Sunset tonight is at 8:08 p.m. Sunrise tomorrow is at 7:01 a.m. You are listening to NOAA Weather Radio, station WXK27 in Austin, Texas, broadcasting on a frequency of 162.4 megahertz, originating from the Austin-San Antonio National Weather Service Forecast Office. 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It was mostly sunny. The temperature was 102, the dew point 63. The relative humidity was 27%, producing a heat index of 104. The wind southwest at 12 miles an hour, and the pressure was 29.89 inches and falling. At Camp Mabry, it was mostly sunny. The temperature was 101, the dew point 63. The relative humidity was 28%, producing a heat index of 103. The wind variable at 5 miles an hour, and the pressure was 29.91 inches and falling. Pflugerville sunny 101. Taylor sunny 100. The report from Lago Vista was not available. Georgetown sunny 100. San Marcos mostly sunny 100. Burnett sunny 100. Junction sunny 99. San Antonio mostly sunny 100. Corpus Christi partly sunny 90. Houston mostly sunny 96. Once again at Austin Bergstrom it was 102, and at Camp Mabry it was 101. Elsewhere across the state, College Station mostly sunny 98. Amarillo sunny 100. Abilene mostly sunny 103. Dallas-Fort Worth partly sunny 103. Your weather synopsis for South Central Texas. The dry and hot weather pattern continues into next week. High temperatures increase a few degrees Thursday through the weekend, and heat index values also reach as high as the 105 to 112 degree range for many locations. Lows are forecast from the mid-70s to low 80s. Your local forecast. Heat advisory in effect from 2 p.m. Thursday to 7 p.m. Central Daylight Time Sunday. Tonight, clear this evening, then becoming partly cloudy. Lows in the mid-70s. South winds 5 to 10 miles per hour with gusts up to 20 miles per hour. Thursday, mostly sunny. Hot with highs around 102. South winds 5 to 10 miles per hour. Thursday night, clear. Lows in the upper 70s. South winds 5 to 10 miles per hour. Friday, mostly sunny. Hot with highs around 103. South winds around 5 miles per hour. Friday night, mostly clear. Lows in the upper 70s. South winds around 5 miles per hour. Saturday through Monday, mostly clear. Hot. Highs 100 to 105. Lows in the upper 70s. Highest heat index readings up to 110. Monday night, clear. Lows in the mid-70s. Highest heat index readings up to 105 early in the evening. Tuesday, partly cloudy in the morning, then becoming sunny. Hot with highs around 100. Highest heat index readings up to 110. Tuesday night, clear. Lows in the upper 70s. Wednesday, partly cloudy in the morning, then clearing. Hot with highs around 100. Highest heat index readings up to 110. Heat advisory in effect from 2 p.m. Thursday to 7 p.m. Central Daylight Time Sunday. What? Temperatures up to 104 and heat index values up to 110 expected. Where? The Northern Hill Country, Interstate 35 Corridor, and Coastal Plains. When? From 2 p.m. Thursday to 7 p.m. Central Daylight Time Sunday. Impacts: hot temperatures and high humidity may cause heat illnesses. 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

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Call 911. The Austin Bergstrom Climate Summary for this evening, as of 5 p.m., August 19, 2026. Today's high temperature of 102 degrees occurred at 3:15 p.m. The normal high is 97. The record high is 106 degrees, which was last set in 2023. Today's low temperature of 75 degrees occurred at 6:30 a.m. The normal low is 73. The record low is 65 degrees, which was set in 2000. No precipitation fell today. Sunset tonight is at 8:08 p.m. Sunrise tomorrow is at 7:01 a.m. The Austin Camp Mabry Climate Summary for this evening, as of 5 p.m., August 19, 2026. Today's high temperature of 104 degrees occurred at 3:22 p.m. The normal high is 98. The record high is 107 degrees, which was set in 2011. Today's low temperature of 78 degrees occurred at 6:35 a.m. The normal low is 75. The record low is 68 degrees, which was last set in 1913. No precipitation fell today. Sunset tonight is at 8:08 p.m. Sunrise tomorrow is at 7:01 a.m. You're listening to NOAA Weather Radio, station WXK27, in Austin, Texas, broadcasting on a frequency of 162.4 MHz, originating from the Austin-San Antonio National Weather Service Forecast Office. The current time is 7:11 p.m. Central Daylight Time. Your weather synopsis for South Central Texas. The dry and hot weather pattern continues into next week. High temperatures increase a few degrees Thursday through the weekend, and heat index values also reach as high as the 105 to 112 degree range for many locations. Lows are forecast from the mid-70s to low 80s. Your local forecast. Heat advisory in effect from 2 p.m. Thursday to 7 p.m. Central Daylight Time Sunday. Tonight, clear this evening, then becoming partly cloudy. Lows in the mid-70s. South winds 5 to 10 miles per hour with gusts up to 20 miles per hour. Thursday, mostly sunny. Hot with highs around 102. South winds 5 to 10 miles per hour. Thursday night, clear. Lows in the upper 70s. South winds 5 to 10 miles per hour. Friday, mostly sunny. Hot with highs around 103. South winds around 5 miles per hour. Friday night, mostly clear. Lows in the upper 70s. South winds around 5 miles per hour. Saturday through Monday, mostly clear. Hot. Highs 100 to 105. Lows in the upper 70s. Highest heat index readings up to 110. Monday night, clear. Lows in the mid-70s. Highest heat index readings up to 105 early in the evening. Tuesday, partly cloudy in the morning, then becoming sunny. Hot with highs around 100. Highest heat index readings up to 110. Tuesday night, clear. Lows in the upper 70s. Wednesday, partly cloudy in the morning, then clearing. Hot with highs around 100. Highest heat index readings up to 110. The Austin Bergstrom Climate Summary for this evening, as of 5 p.m., August 19, 2026. Today's high temperature of 102 degrees occurred at 3:15 p.m. The normal high is 97. The record high is 106 degrees, which was last set in 2023.

Today's low temperature of 75 degrees occurred at 6:30 a.m. The normal low is 73. The record low is 65 degrees, which was set in 2000. No precipitation fell today. Sunset tonight is at 8:08 p.m. Sunrise tomorrow is at 7:01 a.m. The Austin Camp Mabry Climate Summary for this evening, as of 5 p.m., August 19, 2026. Today's high temperature of 104 degrees occurred at 3:22 p.m. The normal high is 98. The record high is 107 degrees, which was set in 2011. Today's low temperature of 78 degrees occurred at 6:35 a.m. The normal low is 75. The record low is 68 degrees, which was last set in 1913. No precipitation fell today. Sunset tonight is at 8:08 p.m. Sunrise tomorrow is at 7:01 a.m. You're listening to NOAA Weather Radio, station WXK27, in Austin, Texas, broadcasting on a frequency of 162.4 MHz, originating from the Austin-San Antonio National Weather Service Forecast Office. The current time is 7:15 p.m. Central Daylight Time. The Austin NOAA Weather Radio Roundup, at 7 p.m. at Austin Bergstrom International, it was mostly sunny. The temperature was 100, the dew point 62, the relative humidity was 28%, producing a heat index of 101, the wind southeast at 12 miles an hour, and the pressure was 29.89 inches and steady. At Camp Mabry, it was mostly sunny. The temperature was 99, the dew point 63, the relative humidity was 30%, producing a heat index of 101. The wind variable at 5 miles an hour and the pressure was 29.90 inches and falling. Pflugerville sunny 99. Taylor mostly sunny 99. The report from Lago Vista was not available. Georgetown sunny 99. San Marcos mostly sunny 99. Burnett sunny 98. Junction sunny 97. San Antonio mostly sunny 98. Corpus Christi partly sunny 91. Houston mostly sunny 92. Once again at Austin Bergstrom it was 100, and at Camp Mabry it was 99. Elsewhere across the state, College Station sunny 97. Amarillo sunny 100. Abilene mostly sunny 101. Dallas-Fort Worth partly sunny 102. Your weather synopsis for South Central Texas. The dry and hot weather pattern continues into next week. High temperatures increase a few degrees Thursday through the weekend and heat index values also reach as high as the 105 to 112 degree range for many locations. Lows are forecast from the mid-70s to low 80s. Your local forecast. Heat advisory in effect from 2 p.m. Thursday to 7 p.m. Central Daylight Time Sunday. Tonight, clear this evening, then becoming partly cloudy. Lows in the mid-70s. South winds 5 to 10 miles per hour with gusts up to 20 miles per hour. Thursday, mostly sunny. Hot with highs around 102. South winds 5 to 10 miles per hour. Thursday night, clear. Lows in the upper 70s. South winds 5 to 10 miles per hour. Friday, mostly sunny. Hot with highs around 103. South winds around 5 miles per hour. Friday night, mostly clear. Lows in the upper 70s. South winds around 5 miles per hour. Saturday through Monday, mostly clear. Hot. Highs 100 to 105. Lows in the upper 70s. Highest heat index readings up to 110. Monday night, clear. Lows in the mid-70s. Highest heat index readings up to 105 early in the evening. Tuesday, partly cloudy in the morning, then becoming sunny. Hot with highs around 100. Highest heat index readings up to 110. Tuesday night, clear.

lows in the upper 70s. Wednesday, partly cloudy in the morning, then clearing. Hot with highs around 100. Highest heat index readings up to 110. The Austin Bergstrom Climate Summary for this evening, as of 5 p.m., August 19, 2026. Today's high temperature of 102 degrees occurred at 3:15 p.m. The normal high is 97. The record high is 106 degrees, which was last set in 2023. Today's low temperature of 75 degrees occurred at 6:30 a.m. The normal low is 73. The record low is 65 degrees, which was set in 2000. No precipitation fell today. Sunset tonight is at 8:08 p.m. Sunrise tomorrow is at 7:01 a.m. The Austin Camp Mabry Climate Summary for this evening, as of 5 p.m., August 19, 2026. Today's high temperature of 104 degrees occurred at 3:22 p.m. The normal high is 98. The record high is 107 degrees, which was set in 2011. Today's low temperature of 78 degrees occurred at 6:35 a.m. The normal low is 75. The record low is 68 degrees, which was last set in 1913. No precipitation fell today. Sunset tonight is at 8:08 p.m. Sunrise tomorrow is at 7:01 a.m. The Tropical Weather Outlook. For the North Atlantic, Caribbean Sea, and the Gulf of America, tropical cyclone formation is not expected during the next 7 days. 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The current time is 7:21 p.m. Central Daylight Time. The Austin, NOAA Weather Radio Roundup, at 7 p.m. at Austin Bergstrom International, it was mostly sunny. The temperature was 100, the dew point 62, the relative humidity was 28%, producing a heat index of 101, the wind southeast at 12 miles an hour, and the pressure was 29.89 inches and steady. At Camp Mabry, it was mostly sunny. The temperature was 99, the dew point 63, the relative humidity was 30%, producing a heat index of 101, the wind variable at 5 miles an hour, and the pressure was 29.90 inches and falling. Pflugerville sunny 99. Taylor mostly sunny 99. The report from Lago Vista was not available. Georgetown sunny 99. San Marcos mostly sunny 99. Burnett sunny 98. Junction sunny 97. San Antonio mostly sunny 98. Corpus Christi partly sunny 91. Houston mostly sunny 92. Once again at Austin Bergstrom it was 100, and at Camp Mabry it was 99. Elsewhere across the state, College Station sunny 97. Amarillo sunny 100. Abilene mostly sunny 101. Dallas-Fort Worth partly sunny 102. Heat advisory in effect from 2 p.m. Thursday to 7 p.m. Central Daylight Time Sunday. What? Temperatures up to 104 and heat index values up to 110 expected. Where? The Northern Hill Country, Interstate 35 Corridor, and Coastal Plains. When? From 2 p.m. Thursday to 7 p.m. Central Daylight Time Sunday. Impacts. Hot temperatures and high humidity may cause heat illnesses. Drink plenty of fluids, stay in an air-conditioned room, stay out of the sun, and check up on relatives and neighbors. Take extra precautions when outside. Wear lightweight and loose-fitting clothing. Try to limit strenuous activities to early morning or evening. 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Anyone overcome by heat should be moved to a cool and shaded location. Heat stroke is an emergency. Call 911.

Your weather synopsis for South Central Texas. The dry and hot weather pattern continues into next week. High temperatures increase a few degrees Thursday through the weekend, and heat index values also reach as high as the 105 to 112 degree range for many locations. Lows are forecast from the mid-70s to low 80s. Your local forecast. Heat advisory in effect from 2 p.m. Thursday to 7 p.m. Central Daylight Time Sunday. Tonight, clear this evening, then becoming partly cloudy. Lows in the mid-70s. South winds 5 to 10 miles per hour with gusts up to 20 miles per hour. Thursday, mostly sunny. Hot with highs around 102. South winds 5 to 10 miles per hour. Thursday night, clear. Lows in the upper 70s. South winds 5 to 10 miles per hour. Friday, mostly sunny. Hot with highs around 103. South winds around 5 miles per hour. Friday night, mostly clear. Lows in the upper 70s. South winds around 5 miles per hour. Saturday through Monday, mostly clear. Hot. Highs 100 to 105. Lows in the upper 70s. Highest heat index readings up to 110. Monday night, clear. Lows in the mid-70s. Highest heat index readings up to 105 early in the evening. Tuesday, partly cloudy in the morning, then becoming sunny. Hot with highs around 100. Highest heat index readings up to 110. Tuesday night, clear. Lows in the upper 70s. Wednesday, partly cloudy in the morning, then clearing. Hot with highs around 100. Highest heat index readings up to 110. The Austin Bergstrom Climate Summary for this evening, as of 5 p.m., August 19, 2026. Today's high temperature of 102 degrees occurred at 3:15 p.m. The normal high is 97. The record high is 106 degrees, which was last set in 2023. Today's low temperature of 75 degrees occurred at 6:30 a.m. The normal low is 73. The record low is 65 degrees, which was set in 2000. No precipitation fell today. Sunset tonight is at 8:08 p.m. Sunrise tomorrow is at 7:01 a.m. The Austin Camp Mabry Climate Summary for this evening, as of 5 p.m., August 19, 2026. Today's high temperature of 104 degrees occurred at 3:22 p.m. The normal high is 98. The record high is 107 degrees, which was set in 2011. Today's low temperature of 78 degrees occurred at 6:35 a.m. The normal low is 75. The record low is 68 degrees, which was last set in 1913. No precipitation fell today. Sunset tonight is at 8:08 p.m. Sunrise tomorrow is at 7:01 a.m. You're listening to NOAA Weather Radio, station WXK27, in Austin, Texas, broadcasting on a frequency of 162.4 MHz, originating from the Austin-San Antonio National Weather Service Forecast Office. The current time is 7:28 p.m. Central Daylight Time. The Austin NOAA Weather Radio Roundup, at 7 p.m. at Austin Bergstrom International, it was mostly sunny. The temperature was 100, the dew point 62, the relative humidity was 28%, producing a heat index of 101, the wind southeast at 12 miles an hour, and the pressure was 29.89 inches and steady. At Camp Mabry, it was mostly sunny. The temperature was 99, the dew point 63, the relative humidity was 30%, producing a heat index of 101. The wind variable at 5 miles an hour, and the pressure was 29.90 inches and falling. Pflugerville sunny 99. Taylor mostly sunny 99. The report from Lago Vista was not available. Georgetown sunny 99. San Marcos mostly sunny 99.

Bernard Sunny 98, Junction Sunny 97, San Antonio mostly sunny 98, Corpus Christi partly sunny 91, Houston mostly sunny 92. Once again at Austin Bergstrom it was 100, and at Camp Mabry it was 99. Elsewhere across the state, College Station sunny 97, Amarillo sunny 100, Abilene mostly sunny 101, Dallas-Fort Worth partly sunny 102. Your weather synopsis for South Central Texas. The dry and hot weather pattern continues into next week. High temperatures increase a few degrees Thursday through the weekend and heat index values also reach as high as the 105 to 112 degree range for many locations. Lows are forecast from the mid-70s to low 80s. Your local forecast. Heat advisory in effect from 2 p.m. Thursday to 7 p.m. Central Daylight Time Sunday. Tonight, clear this evening, then becoming partly cloudy. Lows in the mid-70s. South winds 5 to 10 miles per hour with gusts up to 20 miles per hour. Thursday, mostly sunny. Hot with highs around 102. South winds 5 to 10 miles per hour. Thursday night, clear. Lows in the upper 70s. South winds 5 to 10 miles per hour. Friday, mostly sunny. Hot with highs around 103. South winds around 5 miles per hour. Friday night, mostly clear. Lows in the upper 70s. South winds around 5 miles per hour. Saturday through Monday, mostly clear. Hot. Highs 100 to 105. Lows in the upper 70s. Highest heat index readings up to 110. Monday night, clear. Lows in the mid-70s. Highest heat index readings up to 105 early in the evening. Tuesday, partly cloudy in the morning, then becoming sunny. Hot with highs around 100. Highest heat index readings up to 110. Tuesday night, clear. Lows in the upper 70s. Wednesday, partly cloudy in the morning, then clearing. Hot with highs around 100. Highest heat index readings up to 110. The coastal waters forecast from Baffin Bay to Port Aransas out 20 nautical miles. Tonight, south winds 10 to 15 knots. Seas 2 to 3 feet. Wave detail, southeast 3 feet at 4 seconds and southeast 1 foot at 7 seconds. Thursday, south winds 10 to 15 knots. Seas 2 to 3 feet. Wave detail, southeast 3 feet at 5 seconds. Thursday night, south winds 10 to 15 knots. Seas 2 to 3 feet. Wave detail, southeast 3 feet at 5 seconds. Friday, south winds 5 to 10 knots, becoming southeast 10 to 15 knots with gusts up to 20 knots in the afternoon. Seas 2 to 3 feet. Wave detail, southeast 3 feet at 5 seconds. Friday night, south winds 10 to 15 knots. Seas 2 to 3 feet. Wave detail, southeast 3 feet at 5 seconds. Saturday, south winds 5 to 10 knots, increasing to 10 to 15 knots. Seas 2 to 3 feet. Wave detail, southeast 3 feet at 5 seconds. Saturday, south winds 5 to 10 knots, increasing to 10 to 15 knots in the afternoon. Seas around 2 feet. Wave detail, southeast 2 feet at 5 seconds. Saturday night, south winds 10 to 15 knots. Seas 2 to 3 feet. Sunday, south winds 5 to 10 knots, becoming southeast in the afternoon. Seas around 2 feet. Sunday night, south winds 10 to 15 knots. Seas around 2 feet. Monday, south winds 5 to 10 knots, becoming southeast in the afternoon. Seas around 2 feet. Monday night, southeast winds 10 to 15 knots, becoming south after midnight. Seas around 2 feet. The Austin

Bergstrom Climate Summary for this evening, as of 5 p.m., August 19, 2026. Today's high temperature of 102 degrees occurred at 3:15 p.m. The normal high is 97. The record high is 106 degrees, which was last set in 2023. Today's low temperature of 75 degrees occurred at 6:30 a.m. The normal low is 73. The record low is 65 degrees, which was set in 2000. No precipitation fell today. Sunset tonight is at 8:08 p.m. Sunrise tomorrow is at 7:01 a.m. The Austin Camp Mabry Climate Summary for this evening, as of 5 p.m., August 19, 2026. Today's high temperature of 104 degrees occurred at 3:22 p.m. The normal high is 98. The record high is 107 degrees, which was set in 2011. Today's low temperature of 78 degrees occurred at 6:35 a.m. The normal low is 75. The record low is 68 degrees, which was last set in 1913. No precipitation fell today. Sunset tonight is at 8:08 p.m. Sunrise tomorrow is at 7:01 a.m. You're listening to NOAA Weather Radio, station WXK27, in Austin, Texas, broadcasting on a frequency of 162.4 MHz, originating from the Austin-San Antonio National Weather Service Forecast Office. The current time is 7:35 p.m. Central Daylight Time. The Austin NOAA Weather Radio Roundup, at 7 p.m. at Austin Bergstrom International, it was mostly sunny. The temperature was 100, the dew point 62, the relative humidity was 28%, producing a heat index of 101, the wind southeast at 12 miles an hour, and the pressure was 29.89 inches and steady. At Camp Mabry, it was mostly sunny. The temperature was 99, the dew point 63, the relative humidity was 30%, producing a heat index of 101. The wind variable at 5 miles an hour and the pressure was 29.90 inches and falling. Pflugerville sunny 99. Taylor mostly sunny 99. The report from Lago Vista was not available. Georgetown sunny 99. San Marcos mostly sunny 99. Burnett sunny 98. Junction sunny 97. San Antonio mostly sunny 98. Corpus Christi partly sunny 91. Houston mostly sunny 92. Once again at Austin Bergstrom it was 100, and at Camp Mabry it was 99. Elsewhere across the state, College Station sunny 97. Amarillo sunny 100. Abilene mostly sunny 101. Dallas-Fort Worth partly sunny 102. Heat advisory in effect from 2 p.m. Thursday to 7 p.m. Central Daylight Time Sunday. What? Temperatures up to 104 and heat index values up to 110 expected. Where? The Northern Hill Country, Interstate 35 Corridor, and Coastal Plains. When? From 2 p.m. Thursday to 7 p.m. Central Daylight Time Sunday. Impacts: hot temperatures and high humidity may cause heat illnesses. Drink plenty of fluids, stay in an air-conditioned room, stay out of the sun, and check up on relatives and neighbors. Take extra precautions when outside. Wear lightweight and loose-fitting clothing. Try to limit strenuous activities to early morning or evening. 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To reduce risk during outdoor work, the Occupational Safety and Health Administration recommends scheduling frequent rest breaks in shaded or air-conditioned environments. Anyone overcome by heat should be moved to a cool and shaded location. Heat stroke is an emergency. Call 911. Your weather synopsis for South Central Texas. The dry and hot weather pattern continues into next week. High temperatures increase a few degrees Thursday through the weekend and heat index values also reach as high as the 105 to 112 degree range for many locations. Lows are forecast from the mid-70s to low 80s. Your local forecast.
heat advisory in effect from 2 p.m. Thursday to 7 p.m. Central Daylight Time Sunday. Tonight, clear this evening, then becoming partly cloudy. Lows in the mid-70s. South winds 5 to 10 miles per hour with gusts up to 20 miles per hour. Thursday, mostly sunny. Hot with highs around 102. South winds 5 to 10 miles per hour. Thursday night, clear. Lows in the upper 70s. South winds 5 to 10 miles per hour. Friday, mostly sunny. Hot with highs around 103. South winds around 5 miles per hour. Friday night, mostly clear. Lows in the upper 70s. South winds around 5 miles per hour. Saturday through Monday, mostly clear. Hot. Highs 100 to 105. Lows in the upper 70s. Highest heat index readings up to 110. Monday night, clear. Lows in the mid-70s. Highest heat index readings up to 105 early in the evening. Tuesday, partly cloudy in the morning, then becoming sunny. Hot with highs around 100. Highest heat index readings up to 110. Tuesday night, clear. Lows in the upper 70s. Wednesday, partly cloudy in the morning, then clearing. Hot with highs around 100. Highest heat index readings up to 110. The Austin Bergstrom Climate Summary for this evening, as of 5 p.m., August 19, 2026. Today's high temperature of 102 degrees occurred at 3:15 p.m. The normal high is 97. The record high is 106 degrees, which was last set in 2023. Today's low temperature of 75 degrees occurred at 6:30 a.m. The normal low is 73. The record low is 65 degrees, which was set in 2000. No precipitation fell today. Sunset tonight is at 8:08 p.m. Sunrise tomorrow is at 7:01 a.m. The Austin Camp Mabry Climate Summary for this evening, as of 5 p.m., August 19, 2026. Today's high temperature of 104 degrees occurred at 3:22 p.m. The normal high is 98. The record high is 107 degrees, which was set in 2011. Today's low temperature of 78 degrees occurred at 6:35 a.m. The normal low is 75. The record low is 68 degrees, which was last set in 1913. No precipitation fell today. Sunset tonight is at 8:08 p.m. Sunrise tomorrow is at 7:01 a.m. You're listening to NOAA Weather Radio, station WXK27, in Austin, Texas, broadcasting on a frequency of 162.4 MHz, originating from the Austin-San Antonio National Weather Service Forecast Office. The current time is 7:42 p.m. Central Daylight Time. The Austin, NOAA Weather Radio Roundup, at 7 p.m. at Austin Bergstrom International, it was mostly sunny. The temperature was 100, the dew point 62, the relative humidity was 28%, producing a heat index of 101, the wind southeast at 12 miles an hour and the pressure was 29.89 inches and steady. At Camp Mabry, it was mostly sunny. The temperature was 99, the dew point 63, the relative humidity was 30%, producing a heat index of 101. The wind variable at 5 miles an hour and the pressure was 29.90 inches and falling. Pflugerville sunny 99. Taylor mostly sunny 99. The report from Lago Vista was not available. Georgetown sunny 99. San Marcos mostly sunny 99. Burnett sunny 98. Junction sunny 97. San Antonio mostly sunny 98. Corpus Christi partly sunny 91. Houston mostly sunny 92. Once again at Austin Bergstrom it was 100, and at Camp Mabry it was 99. Elsewhere across the state, College Station sunny 97.
Amarillo Sunny 100.

Abilene, mostly sunny, 101. Dallas-Fort Worth, partly sunny, 102. Your weather synopsis for South Central Texas. The dry and hot weather pattern continues into next week. High temperatures increase a few degrees Thursday through the weekend, and heat index values also reach as high as the 105 to 112 degree range for many locations. Lows are forecast from the mid-70s to low 80s. Your local forecast. Heat advisory in effect from 2 p.m. Thursday to 7 p.m. Central Daylight Time Sunday. Tonight, clear this evening, then becoming partly cloudy. Lows in the mid-70s. South winds 5 to 10 miles per hour with gusts up to 20 miles per hour. Thursday, mostly sunny. Hot with highs around 102. South winds 5 to 10 miles per hour. Thursday night, clear. Lows in the upper 70s. South winds 5 to 10 miles per hour. Friday, mostly sunny. Hot with highs around 103. South winds around 5 miles per hour. Friday night, mostly clear. Lows in the upper 70s. South winds around 5 miles per hour. Saturday through Monday, mostly clear. Hot. Highs 100 to 105. Lows in the upper 70s. Highest heat index readings up to 110. Monday night, clear. Lows in the mid-70s. Highest heat index readings up to 105 early in the evening. Tuesday, partly cloudy in the morning, then becoming sunny. Hot with highs around 100. Highest heat index readings up to 110. Tuesday night, clear. Lows in the upper 70s. Wednesday, partly cloudy in the morning, then clearing. Hot with highs around 100. Highest heat index readings up to 110. The Austin Bergstrom Climate Summary for this evening, as of 5 p.m., August 19, 2026. Today's high temperature of 102 degrees occurred at 3:15 p.m. The normal high is 97. The record high is 106 degrees, which was last set in 2023. Today's low temperature of 75 degrees occurred at 6:30 a.m. The normal low is 73. The record low is 65 degrees, which was set in 2000. No precipitation fell today. Sunset tonight is at 8:08 p.m. Sunrise tomorrow is at 7:01 a.m. The Austin Camp Mabry Climate Summary for this evening, as of 5 p.m., August 19, 2026. Today's high temperature of 104 degrees occurred at 3:22 p.m. The normal high is 98. The record high is 107 degrees, which was set in 2011. Today's low temperature of 78 degrees occurred at 6:35 a.m. The normal low is 75. The record low is 68 degrees, which was last set in 1913. No precipitation fell today. Sunset tonight is at 8:08 p.m. Sunrise tomorrow is at 7:01 a.m. You're listening to NOAA Weather Radio, station WXK27, in Austin, Texas, broadcasting on a frequency of 162.4 megahertz, originating from the Austin-San Antonio National Weather Service Forecast Office. 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The Austin NOAA Weather Radio Roundup. At 7 p.m. at Austin Bergstrom International, it was mostly sunny. The temperature was 100, the dew point 62, the relative humidity was 28%, producing a heat index of 101, the wind southeast at 12 miles an hour, and the pressure was 29.89 inches and steady. At Camp Mabry, it was mostly sunny. The temperature was 99, the dew point 63, the relative humidity was 30%, producing a heat index of 101. The wind variable at 5 miles an hour, and the pressure was 29.90 inches and falling. Pflugerville sunny 99. Taylor mostly sunny 99. The report from

Dry and hot weather pattern continues into next week. High temperatures increase a few degrees Thursday through the weekend, and heat index values also reach as high as the 105 to 112 degree range for many locations. Lows are forecast from the mid-70s to low 80s. The Tropical Weather Outlook. For the North Atlantic, Caribbean Sea, and the Gulf of America, tropical cyclone formation is not expected during the next 7 days. Your local forecast. Heat advisory in effect from 2 p.m. Thursday to 7 p.m. Central Daylight Time Sunday. Tonight, clear this evening, then becoming partly cloudy. Lows in the mid-70s. South winds 5 to 10 miles per hour with gusts up to 20 miles per hour. Thursday, mostly sunny. Hot with highs around 102. South winds 5 to 10 miles per hour. Thursday night, clear. Lows in the upper 70s. South winds 5 to 10 miles per hour. Friday, mostly sunny. Hot with highs around 103. South winds around 5 miles per hour. Friday night, mostly clear. Lows in the upper 70s. South winds around 5 miles per hour. Saturday through Monday, mostly clear. Hot. Highs 100 to 105. Lows in the upper 70s. Highest heat index readings up to 110. Monday night, clear. Lows in the mid-70s. Highest heat index readings up to 105 early in the evening. Tuesday, partly cloudy in the morning, then becoming sunny. Hot with highs around 100. Highest heat index readings up to 110. Tuesday night, clear. Lows in the upper 70s. Wednesday, partly cloudy in the morning, then clearing. Hot with highs around 100. Highest heat index readings up to 110. Heat advisory in effect from 2 p.m. Thursday to 7 p.m. Central Daylight Time Sunday. What? Temperatures up to 104 and heat index values up to 110 expected. Where? The Northern Hill Country, Interstate 35 Corridor, and Coastal Plains. When? From 2 p.m. Thursday to 7 p.m. Central Daylight Time Sunday. Impacts: hot temperatures and high humidity may cause heat illnesses. Drink plenty of fluids, stay in an air-conditioned room, stay out of the sun, and check up on relatives and neighbors. Take extra precautions when outside. Wear lightweight and loose-fitting clothing. Try to limit strenuous activities to early morning or evening. Take action when you see symptoms of heat exhaustion and heat stroke. To reduce risk during outdoor work, the Occupational Safety and Health Administration recommends scheduling frequent rest breaks in shaded or air-conditioned environments. Anyone overcome by heat should be moved to a cool and shaded location. Heat stroke is an emergency. Call 911. The Austin Bergstrom Climate Summary for this evening, as of 5 p.m., August 19, 2026. Today's high temperature of 102 degrees occurred at 3:15 p.m. The normal high is 97. The record high is 106 degrees, which was last set in 2023. Today's low temperature of 75 degrees occurred at 6:30 a.m. The normal low is 73. The record low is 65 degrees, which was set in 2000. No precipitation fell today. Sunset tonight is at 8:08 p.m. Sunrise tomorrow is at 7:01 a.m. The Austin Camp Mabry Climate Summary for this evening, as of 5 p.m., August 19, 2026. Today's high temperature of 104 degrees occurred at 3:22 p.m. The normal high is 98. The record high is 107 degrees, which was set in 2011. Today's low temperature of 78 degrees occurred at 6:35 a.m. The normal low is 75. The record low is 68 degrees, which was last set in 1913. No precipitation fell today. Sunset tonight is at 8:08 p.m. Sunrise tomorrow is at 7:01 a.m.

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The Austin NOAA Weather Radio Roundup. At 7 p.m. at Austin Bergstrom International, it was mostly sunny. The temperature was 100, the dew point 62, the relative humidity was 28%, producing a heat index of 101, the wind southeast at 12 miles an hour, and the pressure was 29.89 inches and steady. At Camp Mabry, it was mostly sunny. The temperature was 99, the dew point 63, the relative humidity was 30%, producing a heat index of 101, the wind variable at 5 miles an hour, and the pressure was 29.90 inches and falling. Pflugerville sunny 99. Taylor mostly sunny 99. The report from Lago Vista was not available. Georgetown sunny 99. San Marcos mostly sunny 99. Burnett sunny 98. Junction sunny 97. San Antonio mostly sunny 98. Corpus Christi partly sunny 91. Houston mostly sunny 92. Once again at Austin Bergstrom it was 100, and at Camp Mabry it was 99. Elsewhere across the state, College Station sunny 97. Amarillo sunny 100. Abilene mostly sunny 101. Dallas-Fort Worth partly sunny 102. Your weather synopsis for South Central Texas. The dry and hot weather pattern continues into next week. High temperatures increase a few degrees Thursday through the weekend and heat index values also reach as high as the 105 to 112 degree range for many locations. Lows are forecast from the mid-70s to low 80s. Your local forecast. Heat advisory in effect from 2 p.m. Thursday to 7 p.m. Central Daylight Time Sunday. Tonight, clear this evening, then becoming partly cloudy. Lows in the mid-70s. South winds 5 to 10 miles per hour with gusts up to 20 miles per hour. Thursday, mostly sunny. Hot with highs around 102. South winds 5 to 10 miles per hour. Thursday night, clear. Lows in the upper 70s. South winds 5 to 10 miles per hour. Friday, mostly sunny. Hot with highs around 103. South winds around 5 miles per hour. Friday night, mostly clear. Lows in the upper 70s. South winds around 5 miles per hour. Saturday through Monday, mostly clear. Hot. Highs 100 to 105. Lows in the upper 70s. Highest heat index readings up to 110. Monday night, clear. Lows in the mid-70s. Highest heat index readings up to 105 early in the evening. Tuesday, partly cloudy in the morning, then becoming sunny. Hot with highs around 100. Highest heat index readings up to 110. Tuesday night, clear. Lows in the upper 70s. Wednesday, partly cloudy in the morning, then clearing. Hot with highs around 100. Highest heat index readings up to 110. The Austin Bergstrom Climate Summary for this evening, as of 5 p.m., August 19, 2026. Today's high temperature of 102 degrees occurred at 3:15 p.m. The normal high is 97. The record high is 106 degrees, which was last set in 2023. Today's low temperature of 75 degrees occurred at 6:30 a.m. The normal low is 73. The record low is 65 degrees, which was set in 2000. No precipitation fell today. Sunset tonight is at 8:08 p.m. Sunrise tomorrow is at 7:01 a.m. The Austin Camp Mabry Climate Summary for this evening, as of 5 p.m., August 19, 2026. Today's high temperature

The 104 degrees occurred at 3:22 p.m. The normal high is 98. The record high is 107 degrees, which was set in 2011. Today's low temperature of 78 degrees occurred at 6:35 a.m. The normal low is 75. The record low is 68 degrees, which was last set in 1913. No precipitation fell today. Sunset tonight is at 8:08 p.m. Sunrise tomorrow is at 7:01 a.m. You're listening to NOAA Weather Radio, station WXK27, in Austin, Texas, broadcasting on a frequency of 162.4 megahertz, originating from the Austin-San Antonio National Weather Service Forecast Office. The current time is 8 p.m. Central Daylight Time. The Austin NOAA Weather Radio Roundup, at 7 p.m. at Austin Bergstrom International, it was mostly sunny. The temperature was 100, the dew point 62, the relative humidity was 28%, producing a heat index of 101, the wind southeast at 12 miles an hour, and the pressure was 29.89 inches and steady. At Camp Mabry, it was mostly sunny. The temperature was 99, the dew point 63, the relative humidity was 30%, producing a heat index of 101, the wind variable at 5 miles an hour, and the pressure was 29.90 inches and falling. Pflugerville sunny 99. Taylor mostly sunny 99. The report from Lago Vista was not available. Georgetown sunny 99. San Marcos mostly sunny 99. Burnett sunny 98. Junction sunny 97. San Antonio mostly sunny 98. Corpus Christi partly sunny 91. Houston mostly sunny 92. Once again at Austin Bergstrom it was 100, and at Camp Mabry it was 99. Elsewhere across the state, College Station sunny 97. Amarillo sunny 100. Abilene mostly sunny 101. Dallas-Fort Worth partly sunny 102. The coastal waters forecast from Baffin Bay to Port Aransas out 20 nautical miles. Tonight, south winds 10 to 15 knots. Seas 2 to 3 feet. Wave detail, southeast 3 feet at 4 seconds and southeast 1 foot at 7 seconds. Thursday, south winds 10 to 15 knots. Seas 2 to 3 feet. Wave detail, southeast 3 feet at 5 seconds. Thursday night, south winds 10 to 15 knots. Seas 2 to 3 feet. Wave detail, southeast 3 feet at 5 seconds. Friday, south winds 5 to 10 knots, becoming southeast 10 to 15 knots with gusts up to 20 knots in the afternoon. Seas 2 to 3 feet. Wave detail, southeast 3 feet at 5 seconds. Friday night, south winds 10 to 15 knots. Seas 2 to 3 feet. Wave detail, southeast 3 feet at 5 seconds. Saturday, south winds 5 to 10 knots, increasing to 10 to 15 knots in the afternoon. Seas around 2 feet. Wave detail, southeast 2 feet at 5 seconds. Saturday night, south winds 10 to 15 knots. Seas 2 to 3 feet. Sunday, south winds 5 to 10 knots, becoming southeast in the afternoon. Seas around 2 feet. Sunday night, south winds 10 to 15 knots. Seas around 2 feet. Monday, south winds 5 to 10 knots, becoming southeast in the afternoon. Seas around 2 feet. Monday night, southeast winds 10 to 15 knots, becoming south after midnight. Seas around 2 feet. Your weather synopsis for South Central Texas. The dry and hot weather pattern continues into next week. High temperatures increase a few degrees Thursday through the weekend and heat index values also reach as high as the 105 to 112 degree range for many locations. Lows are forecast from the mid-70s to low 80s. Your local forecast. Heat advisory in effect from 2 p.m. Thursday to 7 p.m. Central Daylight Time Sunday.

tonight, clear this evening, then becoming partly cloudy. Lows in the mid-70s. South winds 5 to 10 miles per hour with gusts up to 20 miles per hour. Thursday, mostly sunny. Hot with highs around 102. South winds 5 to 10 miles per hour. Thursday night, clear. Lows in the upper 70s. South winds 5 to 10 miles per hour. Friday, mostly sunny. Hot with highs around 103. South winds around 5 miles per hour. Friday night, mostly clear. Lows in the upper 70s. South winds around 5 miles per hour. Saturday through Monday, mostly clear. Hot. Highs 100 to 105. Lows in the upper 70s. Highest heat index readings up to 110. Monday night, clear. Lows in the mid-70s. Highest heat index readings up to 105 early in the evening. Tuesday, partly cloudy in the morning, then becoming sunny. Hot with highs around 100. Highest heat index readings up to 110. Tuesday night, clear. Lows in the upper 70s. Wednesday, partly cloudy in the morning, then clearing. Hot with highs around 100. Highest heat index readings up to 110. The Austin Bergstrom Climate Summary for this evening, as of 5 p.m., August 19, 2026. Today's high temperature of 102 degrees occurred at 3:15 p.m. The normal high is 97. The record high is 106 degrees, which was last set in 2023. Today's low temperature of 75 degrees occurred at 6:30 a.m. The normal low is 73. The record low is 65 degrees, which was set in 2000. No precipitation fell today. Sunset tonight is at 8:08 p.m. Sunrise tomorrow is at 7:01 a.m. The Austin Camp Mabry Climate Summary for this evening, as of 5 p.m., August 19, 2026. Today's high temperature of 104 degrees occurred at 3:22 p.m. The normal high is 98. The record high is 107 degrees, which was set in 2011. Today's low temperature of 78 degrees occurred at 6:35 a.m. The normal low is 75. The record low is 68 degrees, which was last set in 1913. No precipitation fell today. Sunset tonight is at 8:08 p.m. Sunrise tomorrow is at 7:01 a.m. Heat advisory in effect from 2 p.m. Thursday to 7 p.m. Central Daylight Time Sunday. What? Temperatures up to 104 and heat index values up to 110 expected. Where? The Northern Hill Country, Interstate 35 Corridor, and Coastal Plains. When? From 2 p.m. Thursday to 7 p.m. Central Daylight Time Sunday. Impacts. Hot temperatures and high humidity may cause heat illnesses. 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Take extra precautions when outside. 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Try to limit strenuous activities to early morning or evening. 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Anyone overcome by heat should be moved to a cool and shaded location. Heat stroke is an emergency. 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The current time is 8:09 p.m. Central Daylight Time. Your weather synopsis for South Central Texas. The dry and hot weather pattern continues into next week. High temperatures increase a few degrees Thursday through the weekend and heat index values also reach as high as the 105 to 112 degree range for

Lows are forecast from the mid-70s to low 80s. Your local forecast. Heat advisory in effect from 2 p.m. Thursday to 7 p.m. Central Daylight Time Sunday. Tonight, clear this evening, then becoming partly cloudy. Lows in the mid-70s. South winds 5 to 10 miles per hour with gusts up to 20 miles per hour. Thursday, mostly sunny. Hot with highs around 102. South winds 5 to 10 miles per hour. Thursday night, clear. Lows in the upper 70s. South winds 5 to 10 miles per hour. Friday, mostly sunny. Hot with highs around 103. South winds around 5 miles per hour. Friday night, mostly clear. Lows in the upper 70s. South winds around 5 miles per hour. Saturday through Monday, mostly clear. Hot. Highs 100 to 105. Lows in the upper 70s. Highest heat index readings up to 110. Monday night, clear. Lows in the mid-70s. Highest heat index readings up to 105 early in the evening. Tuesday, partly cloudy in the morning, then becoming sunny. Hot with highs around 100. Highest heat index readings up to 110. Tuesday night, clear. Lows in the upper 70s. Wednesday, partly cloudy in the morning, then clearing. Hot with highs around 100. Highest heat index readings up to 110. The Austin Bergstrom Climate Summary for this evening, as of 5 p.m., August 19, 2026. Today's high temperature of 102 degrees occurred at 3:15 p.m. The normal high is 97. The record high is 106 degrees, which was last set in 2023. Today's low temperature of 75 degrees occurred at 6:30 a.m. The normal low is 73. The record low is 65 degrees, which was set in 2000. No precipitation fell today. Sunset tonight is at 8:08 p.m. Sunrise tomorrow is at 7:01 a.m. The Austin Camp Mabry Climate Summary for this evening, as of 5 p.m., August 19, 2026. Today's high temperature of 104 degrees occurred at 3:22 p.m. The normal high is 98. The record high is 107 degrees, which was set in 2011. Today's low temperature of 78 degrees occurred at 6:35 a.m. The normal low is 75. The record low is 68 degrees, which was last set in 1913. No precipitation fell today. Sunset tonight is at 8:08 p.m. Sunrise tomorrow is at 7:01 a.m. You're listening to NOAA Weather Radio, station WXK27, in Austin, Texas, broadcasting on a frequency of 162.4 MHz, originating from the Austin-San Antonio National Weather Service Forecast Office. The current time is 8:13 p.m. Central Daylight Time. The Austin NOAA Weather Radio Roundup, at 8 p.m. at Austin Bergstrom International, it was partly cloudy. The temperature was 96, the dew point 63, the relative humidity was 33%, producing a heat index of 97, the wind south at 14 miles an hour and the pressure was 29.88 inches and falling. At Camp Mabry, it was clear. The temperature was 95, the dew point 62, the relative humidity was 33%, producing a heat index of 96, the wind south at 6 miles an hour and the pressure was 29.90 inches and steady. Pflugerville clear 96. Taylor clear 95. The report from Lago Vista was not available. Georgetown clear 97. San Marcos partly cloudy 96. Burnett clear 96. Junction clear 94. San Antonio partly cloudy 95. Corpus Christi mostly cloudy 87. Houston partly cloudy 88. Once again at Austin Bergstrom it was 96, and at Camp Mabry.

5. Elsewhere across the state, College Station clear 94. Amarillo clear 95. Abilene partly cloudy 98. Dallas-Fort Worth mostly cloudy 99. Your weather synopsis for South Central Texas. The dry and hot weather pattern continues into next week. High temperatures increase a few degrees Thursday through the weekend and heat index values also reach as high as the 105 to 112 degree range for many locations. Lows are forecast from the mid-70s to low 80s. Your local forecast. Heat advisory in effect from 2 p.m. Thursday to 7 p.m. Central Daylight Time Sunday. Tonight, clear this evening, then becoming partly cloudy. Lows in the mid-70s. South winds 5 to 10 miles per hour with gusts up to 20 miles per hour. Thursday, mostly sunny. Hot with highs around 102. South winds 5 to 10 miles per hour. Thursday night, clear. Lows in the upper 70s. South winds 5 to 10 miles per hour. Friday, mostly sunny. Hot with highs around 103. South winds around 5 miles per hour. Friday night, mostly clear. Lows in the upper 70s. South winds around 5 miles per hour. Saturday through Monday, mostly clear. Hot. Highs 100 to 105. Lows in the upper 70s. Highest heat index readings up to 110. Monday night, clear. Lows in the mid-70s. Highest heat index readings up to 105 early in the evening. Tuesday, partly cloudy in the morning, then becoming sunny. Hot with highs around 100. Highest heat index readings up to 110. Tuesday night, clear. Lows in the upper 70s. Wednesday, partly cloudy in the morning, then clearing. Hot with highs around 100. Highest heat index readings up to 110. The Austin Bergstrom Climate Summary for this evening, as of 5 p.m., August 19, 2026. Today's high temperature of 102 degrees occurred at 3:15 p.m. The normal high is 97. The record high is 106 degrees, which was last set in 2023. Today's low temperature of 75 degrees occurred at 6:30 a.m. The normal low is 73. The record low is 65 degrees, which was set in 2000. No precipitation fell today. Sunset tonight is at 8:08 p.m. Sunrise tomorrow is at 7:01 a.m. The Austin Camp Mabry Climate Summary for this evening, as of 5 p.m., August 19, 2026. Today's high temperature of 104 degrees occurred at 3:22 p.m. The normal high is 98. The record high is 107 degrees, which was set in 2011. Today's low temperature of 78 degrees occurred at 6:35 a.m. The normal low is 75. The record low is 68 degrees, which was last set in 1913. No precipitation fell today. Sunset tonight is at 8:08 p.m. Sunrise tomorrow is at 7:01 a.m. You're listening to NOAA Weather Radio, station WXK27, in Austin, Texas, broadcasting on a frequency of 162.4 megahertz, originating from the Austin-San Antonio National Weather Service Forecast Office. The current time is 8:19 p.m. Central Daylight Time. The Austin, NOAA Weather Radio Roundup, at 8 p.m. at Austin Bergstrom International, it was partly cloudy. The temperature was 96, the dew point 63, the relative humidity was 33%, producing a heat index of 97, the wind south at 14 miles an hour and the pressure was 29.88 inches and falling. At Camp Mabry, it was clear. The temperature was 95, the dew point 62, the relative humidity was 33%, producing a heat index of 96, the wind south at 6 miles an hour and the pressure was 29.90 inches and steady.

Bougainville clear 96. Taylor clear 95. The report from Lago Vista was not available. Georgetown clear 97. San Marcos partly cloudy 96. Burnett clear 96. Junction clear 94. San Antonio partly cloudy 95. Corpus Christi mostly cloudy 87. Houston partly cloudy 88. Once again at Austin Bergstrom it was 96, and at Camp Mabry it was 95. Elsewhere across the state, College Station clear 94. Amarillo clear 95. Abilene partly cloudy 98. Dallas-Fort Worth mostly cloudy 99. The Tropical Weather Outlook. For the North Atlantic, Caribbean Sea and the Gulf of America, tropical cyclone formation is not expected during the next 7 days. Your weather synopsis for South Central Texas. The dry and hot weather pattern continues into next week. High temperatures increase a few degrees Thursday through the weekend and heat index values also reach as high as the 105 to 112 degree range for many locations. Lows are forecast from the mid-70s to low 80s. Your local forecast. Heat advisory in effect from 2 p.m. Thursday to 7 p.m. Central Daylight Time Sunday. Tonight, clear this evening, then becoming partly cloudy. Lows in the mid-70s. South winds 5 to 10 miles per hour with gusts up to 20 miles per hour. Thursday, mostly sunny. Hot with highs around 102. South winds 5 to 10 miles per hour. Thursday night, clear. Lows in the upper 70s. South winds 5 to 10 miles per hour. Friday, mostly sunny. Hot with highs around 103. South winds around 5 miles per hour. Friday night, mostly clear. Lows in the upper 70s. South winds around 5 miles per hour. Saturday through Monday, mostly clear. Hot. Highs 100 to 105. Lows in the upper 70s. Highest heat index readings up to 110. Monday night, clear. Lows in the mid-70s. Highest heat index readings up to 105 early in the evening. Tuesday, partly cloudy in the morning, then becoming sunny. Hot with highs around 100. Highest heat index readings up to 110. Tuesday night, clear. Lows in the upper 70s. Wednesday, partly cloudy in the morning, then clearing. Hot with highs around 100. Highest heat index readings up to 110. Heat advisory in effect from 2 p.m. Thursday to 7 p.m. Central Daylight Time Sunday. What? Temperatures up to 104 and heat index values up to 110 expected. Where? The Northern Hill Country, Interstate 35 Corridor, and Coastal Plains. When? From 2 p.m. Thursday to 7 p.m. Central Daylight Time Sunday. Impacts. Hot temperatures and high humidity may cause heat illnesses. Drink plenty of fluids, stay in an air-conditioned room, stay out of the sun, and check up on relatives and neighbors. Take extra precautions when outside. Wear lightweight and loose-fitting clothing. Try to limit strenuous activities to early morning or evening. 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To reduce risk during outdoor work, the Occupational Safety and Health Administration recommends scheduling frequent rest breaks in shaded or air-conditioned environments. Anyone overcome by heat should be moved to a cool and shaded location. Heat stroke is an emergency. Call 911. The Austin Bergstrom Climate Summary for this evening, as of 5 p.m., August 19, 2026. Today's high temperature of 102 degrees occurred at 3:15 p.m. The normal high is 97. The record high is 106 degrees, which was last set in 2023. Today's low temperature of 75 degrees occurred at 6:30 a.m. The normal low is 73. The record low is 65 degrees, which was set in 2000.

No precipitation fell today. Sunset tonight is at 8:08 p.m. Sunrise tomorrow is at 7:01 a.m. The Austin Camp Mabry Climate Summary for this evening, as of 5 p.m., August 19, 2026. Today's high temperature of 104 degrees occurred at 3:22 p.m. The normal high is 98. The record high is 107 degrees, which was set in 2011. Today's low temperature of 78 degrees occurred at 6:35 a.m. The normal low is 75. The record low is 68 degrees, which was last set in 1913. No precipitation fell today. Sunset tonight is at 8:08 p.m. Sunrise tomorrow is at 7:01 a.m. You're listening to NOAA Weather Radio, station WXK27, in Austin, Texas, broadcasting on a frequency of 162.4 MHz, originating from the Austin-San Antonio National Weather Service Forecast Office. The current time is 8:26 p.m. Central Daylight Time. The Austin NOAA Weather Radio Roundup, at 8 p.m. at Austin Bergstrom International, it was partly cloudy. The temperature was 96, the dew point 63, the relative humidity was 33%, producing a heat index of 97, the wind south at 14 miles an hour, and the pressure was 29.88 inches and falling. At Camp Mabry, it was clear. The temperature was 95, the dew point 62, the relative humidity was 33%, producing a heat index of 96, the wind south at 6 miles an hour, and the pressure was 29.90 inches and steady. Pflugerville clear 96. Taylor clear 95. The report from Lago Vista was not available. Georgetown clear 97. San Marcos partly cloudy 96. Burnett clear 96. Junction clear 94. San Antonio partly cloudy 95. Corpus Christi mostly cloudy 87. Houston partly cloudy 88. Once again at Austin Bergstrom it was 96, and at Camp Mabry it was 95. Elsewhere across the state, College Station clear 94. Amarillo clear 95. Abilene partly cloudy 98. Dallas-Fort Worth mostly cloudy 99. Your weather synopsis for South Central Texas. The dry and hot weather pattern continues into next week. High temperatures increase a few degrees Thursday through the weekend, and heat index values also reach as high as the 105 to 112 degree range for many locations. Lows are forecast from the mid-70s to low 80s. Your local forecast. Heat advisory in effect from 2 p.m. Thursday to 7 p.m. Central Daylight Time Sunday. Tonight, clear this evening, then becoming partly cloudy. Lows in the mid-70s. South winds 5 to 10 miles per hour with gusts up to 20 miles per hour. Thursday, mostly sunny. Hot with highs around 102. South winds 5 to 10 miles per hour. Thursday night, clear. Lows in the upper 70s. South winds 5 to 10 miles per hour. Friday, mostly sunny. Hot with highs around 103. South winds around 5 miles per hour. Friday night, mostly clear. Lows in the upper 70s. South winds around 5 miles per hour. Saturday through Monday, mostly clear. Hot. Highs 100 to 105. Lows in the upper 70s. Highest heat index readings up to 110. Monday night, clear. Lows in the mid-70s. Highest heat index readings up to 105 early in the evening. Tuesday, partly cloudy in the morning, then becoming sunny. Hot with highs around 100. Highest heat index readings up to 110. Tuesday night, clear. Lows in the upper 70s. Wednesday, partly cloudy in the morning, then clearing. Hot with highs around 100. Highest heat index readings up to 110.

The Austin Bergstrom Climate Summary for this evening, as of 5 p.m., August 19, 2026. Today's high temperature of 102 degrees occurred at 3:15 p.m. The normal high is 97. The record high is 106 degrees, which was last set in 2023. Today's low temperature of 75 degrees occurred at 6:30 a.m. The normal low is 73. The record low is 65 degrees, which was set in 2000. No precipitation fell today. Sunset tonight is at 8:08 p.m. Sunrise tomorrow is at 7:01 a.m. The Austin Camp Mabry Climate Summary for this evening, as of 5 p.m., August 19, 2026. Today's high temperature of 104 degrees occurred at 3:22 p.m. The normal high is 98. The record high is 107 degrees, which was set in 2011. Today's low temperature of 78 degrees occurred at 6:35 a.m. The normal low is 75. The record low is 68 degrees, which was last set in 1913. No precipitation fell today. Sunset tonight is at 8:08 p.m. Sunrise tomorrow is at 7:01 a.m. The coastal waters forecast from Baffin Bay to Port Aransas out 20 nautical miles. Tonight, south winds 10 to 15 knots. Seas 2 to 3 feet. Wave detail, southeast 3 feet at 4 seconds and southeast 1 foot at 7 seconds. Thursday, south winds 10 to 15 knots. Seas 2 to 3 feet. Wave detail, southeast 3 feet at 5 seconds. Thursday night, south winds 10 to 15 knots. Seas 2 to 3 feet. Wave detail, southeast 3 feet at 5 seconds. Friday, south winds 5 to 10 knots, becoming southeast 10 to 15 knots with gusts up to 20 knots in the afternoon. Seas 2 to 3 feet. Wave detail, southeast 3 feet at 5 seconds. Friday night, south winds 10 to 15 knots. Seas 2 to 3 feet. Wave detail, southeast 3 feet at 5 seconds. Saturday, south winds 5 to 10 knots, increasing to 10 to 15 knots in the afternoon. Seas around 2 feet. Wave detail, southeast 2 feet at 5 seconds. Saturday night, south winds 10 to 15 knots. Seas 2 to 3 feet. Sunday, south winds 5 to 10 knots, becoming southeast in the afternoon. Seas around 2 feet. Sunday night, south winds 10 to 15 knots. Seas around 2 feet. Monday, south winds 5 to 10 knots, becoming southeast in the afternoon. Seas around 2 feet. Monday night, southeast winds 10 to 15 knots, becoming south after midnight. Seas around noon. Seas around 2 feet. Monday night, southeast winds 10 to 15 knots, becoming south after midnight. Seas around 2 feet. 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The current time is 8:33 p.m. Central Daylight Time. The Austin NOAA Weather Radio Roundup, at 8 p.m. at Austin Bergstrom International, it was partly cloudy. The temperature was 96, the dew point 63, the relative humidity was 33%, producing a heat index of 97, the wind south at 14 miles an hour and the pressure was 29.88 inches and falling. At Camp Mabry, it was clear. The temperature was 95, the dew point 62, the relative humidity was 33%, producing a heat index of 96, the wind south at 6 miles an hour and the pressure was 29.90 inches and steady. Pflugerville clear 96. Taylor clear 95. The report from Lago Vista was not available. Georgetown clear 97. San Marcos partly cloudy 96. Burnett clear 96. Junction clear 94. San Antonio

Antonio partly cloudy 95. Corpus Christi mostly cloudy 87. Houston partly cloudy 88. Once again at Austin Bergstrom it was 96, and at Camp Mabry it was 95. Elsewhere across the state, College Station clear 94. Amarillo clear 95. Abilene partly cloudy 98. Dallas-Fort Worth mostly cloudy 99. Your weather synopsis for South Central Texas. The dry and hot weather pattern continues into next week. High temperatures increase a few degrees Thursday through the weekend and heat index values also reach as high as the 105 to 112 degree range for many locations. Lows are forecast from the mid-70s to low 80s. Your local forecast. Heat advisory in effect from 2 p.m. Thursday to 7 p.m. Central Daylight Time Sunday. Tonight, clear this evening, then becoming partly cloudy. Lows in the mid-70s. South winds 5 to 10 miles per hour with gusts up to 20 miles per hour. Thursday, mostly sunny. Hot with highs around 102. South winds 5 to 10 miles per hour. Thursday night, clear. Lows in the upper 70s. South winds 5 to 10 miles per hour. Friday, mostly sunny. Hot with highs around 103. South winds around 5 miles per hour. Friday night, mostly clear. Lows in the upper 70s. South winds around 5 miles per hour. Saturday through Monday, mostly clear. Hot. Highs 100 to 105. Lows in the upper 70s. Highest heat index readings up to 110. Monday night, clear. Lows in the mid-70s. Highest heat index readings up to 105 early in the evening. Tuesday, partly cloudy in the morning, then becoming sunny. Hot with highs around 100. Highest heat index readings up to 110. Tuesday night, clear. Lows in the upper 70s. Wednesday, partly cloudy in the morning, then clearing. Hot with highs around 100. Highest heat index readings up to 110. Heat advisory in effect from 2 p.m. Thursday to 7 p.m. Central Daylight Time Sunday. What? Temperatures up to 104 and heat index values up to 110 expected. Where? The Northern Hill Country, Interstate 35 Corridor, and Coastal Plains. When? From 2 p.m. Thursday to 7 p.m. Central Daylight Time Sunday. Impacts. Hot temperatures and high humidity may cause heat illnesses. Drink plenty of fluids, stay in an air-conditioned room, stay out of the sun, and check up on relatives and neighbors. Take extra precautions when outside. Wear lightweight and loose-fitting clothing. Try to limit strenuous activities to early morning or evening. Take action when you see symptoms of heat exhaustion and heat stroke. To reduce risk during outdoor work, the Occupational Safety and Health Administration recommends scheduling frequent rest breaks in shaded or air-conditioned environments. Anyone overcome by heat should be moved to a cool and shaded location. Heat stroke is an emergency. Call 911. The Austin Bergstrom Climate Summary for this evening, as of 5 p.m., August 19, 2026. Today's high temperature of 102 degrees occurred at 3:15 p.m. The normal high is 97. The record high is 106 degrees, which was last set in 2023. Today's low temperature of 75 degrees occurred at 6:30 a.m. The normal low is 73. The record low is 65 degrees, which was set in 2000. No precipitation fell today. Sunset tonight is at 8:08 p.m. Sunrise tomorrow is at 7:01 a.m. The Austin Camp Mabry Climate Summary for this evening, as of 5 p.m., August 19, 2026. Today's high temperature of 104 degrees occurred at 3:22 p.m. The normal high is 98. The record high is 107 degrees, which was set in 2011. Today's low temperature of

78 degrees occurred at 6:35 a.m. The normal low is 75. The record low is 68 degrees, which was last set in 1913. No precipitation fell today. Sunset tonight is at 8:08 p.m. Sunrise tomorrow is at 7:01 a.m. You are listening to NOAA Weather Radio, station WXK27 in Austin, Texas, broadcasting on a frequency of 162.4 megahertz, originating from the Austin-San Antonio National Weather Service Forecast Office. 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It was partly cloudy. The temperature was 96, the dew point 63. The relative humidity was 33%, producing a heat index of 97. The wind south at 14 miles an hour and the pressure was 29.88 inches and falling. At Camp Mabry, it was clear. The temperature was 95, the dew point 62. The relative humidity was 33%, producing a heat index of 96. The wind south at 6 miles an hour and the pressure was 29.90 inches and steady. Pflugerville clear 96. Taylor clear 95. The report from Lago Vista was not available. Georgetown clear 97. San Marcos partly cloudy 96. Burnett clear 96. Junction clear 94. San Antonio partly cloudy 95. Corpus Christi mostly cloudy 87. Houston partly cloudy 88. Once again at Austin Bergstrom it was 96, and at Camp Mabry it was 95. Elsewhere across the state, College Station clear 94. Amarillo clear 95. Abilene partly cloudy 98. Dallas-Fort Worth mostly cloudy 99. Your weather synopsis for South Central Texas. The dry and hot weather pattern continues into next week. High temperatures increase a few degrees Thursday through the weekend and heat index values also reach as high as the 105 to 112 degree range for many locations. Lows are forecast from the mid-70s to low 80s. Your local forecast. Heat advisory in effect from 2 p.m. Thursday to 7 p.m. Central Daylight Time Sunday. Tonight, clear this evening, then becoming partly cloudy. Lows in the mid-70s. South winds 5 to 10 miles per hour with gusts up to 20 miles per hour. Thursday, mostly sunny. Hot with highs around 102. South winds 5 to 10 miles per hour. Thursday night, clear. Lows in the upper 70s. South winds 5 to 10 miles per hour. Friday, mostly sunny. Hot with highs around 103. South winds around 5 miles per hour. Friday night, mostly clear. Lows in the upper 70s. South winds around 5 miles per hour. Saturday through Monday, mostly clear. Hot. Highs 100 to 105. Lows in the upper 70s. Highest heat index readings up to 110. Monday night, clear. Lows in the mid-70s. Highest heat index readings up to 105 early in the evening. Tuesday, partly cloudy in the morning, then becoming sunny. Hot with highs around 100. Highest heat index readings up to 110. Tuesday night, clear. Lows in the upper 70s. Wednesday, partly cloudy in the morning, then clearing. Hot with highs around 100. Highest heat index readings up to 110. The Austin Bergstrom Climate Summary for this evening, as of 5 p.m., August 19, 2026. Today's high temperature of 102 degrees occurred at 3:15 p.m. The normal high is 97. The record high is 106 degrees, which was last set in 2023. Today's low temperature of 75 degrees occurred at 6:30 a.m. The normal low is 73.
The record low is 65 degrees, which was set

in 2000. No precipitation fell today. Sunset tonight is at 8:08 p.m. Sunrise tomorrow is at 7:01 a.m. The Austin Camp Mabry Climate Summary for this evening, as of 5 p.m., August 19, 2026. Today's high temperature of 104 degrees occurred at 3:22 p.m. The normal high is 98. The record high is 107 degrees, which was set in 2011. Today's low temperature of 78 degrees occurred at 6:35 a.m. The normal low is 75. The record low is 68 degrees, which was last set in 1913. No precipitation fell today. Sunset tonight is at 8:08 p.m. Sunrise tomorrow is at 7:01 a.m. You are listening to NOAA Weather Radio, station WXK27, in Austin, Texas, broadcasting on a frequency of 162.4 MHz, originating from the Austin-San Antonio National Weather Service Forecast Office. The current time is 8:45 p.m. Central Daylight Time. The Austin NOAA Weather Radio Roundup, at 8 p.m. at Austin Bergstrom International, it was partly cloudy. The temperature was 96, the dew point 63, the relative humidity was 33%, producing a heat index of 97, the wind south at 14 miles an hour, and the pressure was 29.88 inches and falling. At Camp Mabry, it was clear. The temperature was 95, the dew point 62, the relative humidity was 33%, producing a heat index of 96, the wind south at 6 miles an hour, and the pressure was 29.90 inches and steady. Pflugerville clear 96. Taylor clear 95. The report from Lago Vista was not available. Georgetown clear 97. San Marcos partly cloudy 96. Burnett clear 96. Junction clear 94. San Antonio partly cloudy 95. Corpus Christi mostly cloudy 87. Houston partly cloudy 88. Once again at Austin Bergstrom it was 96, and at Camp Mabry it was 95. Elsewhere across the state, College Station clear 94. Amarillo clear 95. Abilene partly cloudy 98. Dallas-Fort Worth mostly cloudy 99. Your weather synopsis for South Central Texas. The dry and hot weather pattern continues into next week. High temperatures increase a few degrees Thursday through the weekend, and heat index values also reach as high as the 105 to 112 degree range for many locations. Lows are forecast from the mid-70s to low 80s. Your local forecast. Heat advisory in effect from 2 p.m. Thursday to 7 p.m. Central Daylight Time Sunday. Tonight, clear this evening, then becoming partly cloudy. Lows in the mid-70s. South winds 5 to 10 miles per hour with gusts up to 20 miles per hour. Thursday, mostly sunny. Hot with highs around 102. South winds 5 to 10 miles per hour. Thursday night, clear. Lows in the upper 70s. South winds 5 to 10 miles per hour. Friday, mostly sunny. Hot with highs around 103. South winds around 5 miles per hour. Friday night, mostly clear. Lows in the upper 70s. South winds around 5 miles per hour. Saturday through Monday, mostly clear. Hot. Highs 100 to 105. Lows in the upper 70s. Highest heat index readings up to 110. Monday night, clear. Lows in the mid-70s. Highest heat index readings up to 105 early in the evening. Tuesday, partly cloudy in the morning, then becoming sunny. Hot with highs around 100. Highest heat index readings up to 110. Tuesday night, clear. Lows in the upper 70s. Wednesday, partly cloudy in the morning, then clearing. Hot with highs around 100. Highest heat index readings up to 110.

Climate summary for this evening, as of 5 p.m., August 19, 2026. Today's high temperature of 104 degrees occurred at 3:22 p.m. The normal high is 98. The record high is 107 degrees, which was set in 2011. Today's low temperature of 78 degrees occurred at 6:35 a.m. The normal low is 75. The record low is 68 degrees, which was last set in 1913. No precipitation fell today. Sunset tonight is at 8:08 p.m. Sunrise tomorrow is at 7:01 a.m. The Tropical Weather Outlook. For the North Atlantic, Caribbean Sea, and the Gulf of America, tropical cyclone formation is not expected during the next 7 days. 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The current time is 8:51 p.m. Central Daylight Time. The Austin NOAA Weather Radio Roundup, at 8 p.m. at Austin Bergstrom International, it was partly cloudy. The temperature was 96, the dew point 63, the relative humidity was 33%, producing a heat index of 97, the wind south at 14 miles an hour, and the pressure was 29.88 inches and falling. At Camp Mabry, it was clear. The temperature was 95, the dew point 62, the relative humidity was 33%, producing a heat index of 96, the wind south at 6 miles an hour, and the pressure was 29.90 inches and steady. Pflugerville clear 96. Taylor clear 95. The report from Lago Vista was not available. Georgetown clear 97. San Marcos partly cloudy 96. Burnett clear 96. Junction clear 94. San Antonio partly cloudy 95. Corpus Christi mostly cloudy 87. Houston partly cloudy 88. Once again at Austin Bergstrom it was 96, and at Camp Mabry it was 95. Elsewhere across the state, College Station clear 94. Amarillo clear 95. Abilene partly cloudy 98. Dallas-Fort Worth mostly cloudy 99. Heat advisory in effect from 2 p.m. Thursday to 7 p.m. Central Daylight Time Sunday. What? Temperatures up to 104 and heat index values up to 110 expected. Where? The Northern Hill Country, Interstate 35 Corridor, and Coastal Plains. When? From 2 p.m. Thursday to 7 p.m. Central Daylight Time Sunday. Impacts. Hot temperatures and high humidity may cause heat illnesses. Drink plenty of fluids, stay in an air-conditioned room, stay out of the sun, and check up on relatives and neighbors. Take extra precautions when outside. Wear lightweight and loose-fitting clothing. Try to limit strenuous activities to early morning or evening. Take action when you see symptoms of heat exhaustion and heat stroke. To reduce risk during outdoor work, the Occupational Safety and Health Administration recommends scheduling frequent rest breaks in shaded or air-conditioned environments. Anyone overcome by heat should be moved to a cool and shaded location. Heat stroke is an emergency. Call 911. Your weather synopsis for South Central Texas. The dry and hot weather pattern continues into next week. High temperatures increase a few degrees Thursday through the weekend, and heat index values also reach as high as the 105 to 112 degree range for many locations. Lows are forecast from the mid-70s to low 80s. Your local forecast. Heat advisory in effect from 2 p.m. Thursday to 7 p.m. Central Daylight Time Sunday. Tonight, clear this evening, then becoming partly cloudy. Lows in the mid-70s. South winds 5 to 10 miles per hour with gusts up to 20 miles per hour. Thursday, mostly sunny. Hot with highs around 102. South winds 5 to 10 miles per hour. Thursday night, clear. Lows in the upper 70s.

South winds 5 to 10 miles per hour. Friday, mostly sunny. Hot with highs around 103. South winds around 5 miles per hour. Friday night, mostly clear. Lows in the upper 70s. South winds around 5 miles per hour. Saturday through Monday, mostly clear. Hot. Highs 100 to 105. Lows in the upper 70s. Highest heat index readings up to 110. Monday night, clear. Lows in the mid-70s. Highest heat index readings up to 105 early in the evening. Tuesday, partly cloudy in the morning, then becoming sunny. Hot with highs around 100. Highest heat index readings up to 110. Tuesday night, clear. Lows in the upper 70s. Wednesday, partly cloudy in the morning, then clearing. Hot with highs around 100. Highest heat index readings up to 110. The Austin Bergstrom Climate Summary for this evening, as of 5 p.m., August 19, 2026. Today's high temperature of 102 degrees occurred at 3:15 p.m. The normal high is 97. The record high is 106 degrees, which was last set in 2023. Today's low temperature of 75 degrees occurred at 6:30 a.m. The normal low is 73. The record low is 65 degrees, which was set in 2000. No precipitation fell today. Sunset tonight is at 8:08 p.m. Sunrise tomorrow is at 7:01 a.m. The Austin Camp Mabry Climate Summary for this evening, as of 5 p.m., August 19, 2026. Today's high temperature of 104 degrees occurred at 3:22 p.m. The normal high is 98. The record high is 107 degrees, which was set in 2011. Today's low temperature of 78 degrees occurred at 6:35 a.m. The normal low is 75. The record low is 68 degrees, which was last set in 1913. No precipitation fell today. Sunset tonight is at 8:08 p.m. Sunrise tomorrow is at 7:01 a.m. You're listening to NOAA Weather Radio, station WXK27, in Austin, Texas, broadcasting on a frequency of 162.4 MHz, originating from the Austin-San Antonio National Weather Service Forecast Office. The current time is 8:58 p.m. Central Daylight Time. The Austin, NOAA Weather Radio Roundup, at 8 p.m. at Austin Bergstrom International, it was partly cloudy. The temperature was 96, the dew point 63, the relative humidity was 33%, producing a heat index of 97, the wind south at 14 miles an hour, and the pressure was 29.88 inches and falling. At Camp Mabry, it was clear. The temperature was 95, the dew point 62, the relative humidity was 33%, producing a heat index of 96, the wind south at 6 miles an hour, and the pressure was 29.90 inches and steady. Pflugerville clear 96. Taylor clear 95. The report from Lago Vista was not available. Georgetown clear 97. San Marcos partly cloudy 96. Burnett clear 96. Junction clear 94. San Antonio partly cloudy 95. Corpus Christi mostly cloudy 87. Houston partly cloudy 88. Once again at Austin Bergstrom it was 96, and at Camp Mabry it was 95. Elsewhere across the state, College Station clear 94. Amarillo clear 95. Abilene partly cloudy 98. Dallas-Fort Worth mostly cloudy 99. Your weather synopsis for South Central Texas. The dry and hot weather pattern continues into next week. High temperatures increase a few degrees Thursday through the weekend, and heat index values also reach as high as the 105 to 112 degree range for many locations. Lows are forecast from the mid-70s to low 80s. Your local forecast.

advisory in effect from 2 p.m. Thursday to 7 p.m. Central Daylight Time Sunday. Tonight, clear this evening, then becoming partly cloudy. Lows in the mid-70s. South winds 5 to 10 miles per hour with gusts up to 20 miles per hour. Thursday, mostly sunny. Hot with highs around 102. South winds 5 to 10 miles per hour. Thursday night, clear. Lows in the upper 70s. South winds 5 to 10 miles per hour. Friday, mostly sunny. Hot with highs around 103. South winds around 5 miles per hour. Friday night, mostly clear. Lows in the upper 70s. South winds around 5 miles per hour. Saturday through Monday, mostly clear. Hot. Highs 100 to 105. Lows in the upper 70s. Highest heat index readings up to 110. Monday night, clear. Lows in the mid-70s. Highest heat index readings up to 105 early in the evening. Tuesday, partly cloudy in the morning, then becoming sunny. Hot with highs around 100. Highest heat index readings up to 110. Tuesday night, clear. Lows in the upper 70s. Wednesday, partly cloudy in the morning, then clearing. Hot with highs around 100. Highest heat index readings up to 110. The coastal waters forecast from Baffin Bay to Port Aransas out 20 nautical miles. Tonight, south winds 10 to 15 knots. Seas 2 to 3 feet. Wave detail, southeast 3 feet at 4 seconds and southeast 1 foot at 7 seconds. Thursday, south winds 10 to 15 knots. Seas 2 to 3 feet. Wave detail, southeast 3 feet at 5 seconds. Thursday night, south winds 10 to 15 knots. Seas 2 to 3 feet. Wave detail, southeast 3 feet at 5 seconds. Friday, south winds 5 to 10 knots, becoming southeast 10 to 15 knots with gusts up to 20 knots in the afternoon. Seas 2 to 3 feet. Wave detail, southeast 3 feet at 5 seconds. Friday night, south winds 10 to 15 knots. Seas 2 to 3 feet. Wave detail, southeast 3 feet at 5 seconds. Saturday, south winds 5 to 10 knots, increasing to 10 to 15 knots in the afternoon. Seas around 2 feet. Wave detail, southeast 2 feet at 5 seconds. Saturday night, south winds 10 to 15 knots. Seas 2 to 3 feet. Sunday, south winds 5 to 10 knots, becoming southeast in the afternoon. Seas around 2 feet. Sunday night, south winds 10 to 15 knots. Seas around 2 feet. Monday, south winds 5 to 10 knots, becoming southeast in the afternoon. Seas around 2 feet. Monday night, southeast winds 10 to 15 knots, becoming south after midnight. Seas around 2 feet. 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The current time is 9:04 p.m. Central Daylight Time. The Austin, NOAA Weather Radio Roundup, at 8 p.m. at Austin Bergstrom International, it was partly cloudy. The temperature was 96, the dew point 63, the relative humidity was 33%, producing a heat index of 97, the wind south at 14 miles an hour and the pressure was 29.88 inches and falling. At Camp Mabry, it was clear. The temperature was 95, the dew point 62, the relative humidity was 33%, producing a heat index of 96, the wind south at 6 miles an hour and the pressure was 29.90 inches and steady. Pflugerville clear 96. Taylor clear 95. The report from Lago Vista was not available. Georgetown clear 97.

San Marcos, partly cloudy 96. Berna clear 96. Junction clear 94. San Antonio, partly cloudy 95. Corpus Christi, mostly cloudy 87. Houston, partly cloudy 88. Once again at Austin Bergstrom, it was 96, and at Camp Mabry, it was 95. Elsewhere across the state, College Station clear 94. Amarillo clear 95. Abilene partly cloudy 98. Dallas-Fort Worth mostly cloudy 99. Your weather synopsis for South Central Texas. The dry and hot weather pattern continues into next week. High temperatures increase a few degrees Thursday through the weekend, and heat index values also reach as high as the 105 to 112 degree range for many locations. Lows are forecast from the mid-70s to low 80s. Your local forecast. Heat advisory in effect from 2 p.m. Thursday to 7 p.m. Central Daylight Time Sunday. Tonight, clear this evening, then becoming partly cloudy. Lows in the mid-70s. South winds 5 to 10 miles per hour with gusts up to 20 miles per hour. Thursday, mostly sunny. Hot with highs around 102. South winds 5 to 10 miles per hour. Thursday night, clear. Lows in the upper 70s. South winds 5 to 10 miles per hour. Friday, mostly sunny. Hot with highs around 103. South winds around 5 miles per hour. Friday night, mostly clear. Lows in the upper 70s. South winds around 5 miles per hour. Saturday through Monday, mostly clear. Hot. Highs 100 to 105. Lows in the upper 70s. Highest heat index readings up to 110. Monday night, clear. Lows in the mid-70s. Highest heat index readings up to 105 early in the evening. Tuesday, partly cloudy in the morning, then becoming sunny. Hot with highs around 100. Highest heat index readings up to 110. Tuesday night, clear. Lows in the upper 70s. Wednesday, partly cloudy in the morning, then clearing. Hot with highs around 100. Highest heat index readings up to 110. Heat advisory in effect from 2 p.m. Thursday to 7 p.m. Central Daylight Time Sunday. What? Temperatures up to 104 and heat index values up to 110 expected. Where? The Northern Hill Country, Interstate 35 Corridor, and

in effect from 2 p.m. Thursday to 7 p.m. Central Daylight Time Sunday. Tonight, clear this evening, then becoming partly cloudy. Lows in the mid-70s. South winds 5 to 10 miles per hour with gusts up to 20 miles per hour. Thursday, mostly sunny. Hot with highs around 102. South winds 5 to 10 miles per hour. Thursday night, clear. Lows in the upper 70s. South winds 5 to 10 miles per hour. Friday, mostly sunny. Hot with highs around 103. South winds around 5 miles per hour. Friday night, mostly clear. Lows in the upper 70s. South winds around 5 miles per hour. Saturday through Monday, mostly clear. Hot. Highs 100 to 105. Lows in the upper 70s. Highest heat index readings up to 110. Monday night, clear. Lows in the mid-70s. Highest heat index readings up to 105 early in the evening. Tuesday, partly cloudy in the morning, then becoming sunny. Hot with highs around 100. Highest heat index readings up to 110. Tuesday night, clear. Lows in the upper 70s. Wednesday, partly cloudy in the morning, then clearing. Hot with highs around 100. Highest heat index readings up to 110. 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The current time is 9:12 p.m. Central Daylight Time. Your weather synopsis for South Central Texas. The dry and hot weather pattern continues into next week. High temperatures increase a few degrees Thursday through the weekend and heat index values also reach as high as the 105 to 112 degree range for many locations. Lows are forecast from the mid-70s to low 80s. Your local forecast. Heat advisory in effect from 2 p.m. Thursday to 7 p.m. Central Daylight Time Sunday. Tonight, clear this evening, then becoming partly cloudy. Lows in the mid-70s. South winds 5 to 10 miles per hour with gusts up to 20 miles per hour. Thursday, mostly sunny. Hot with highs around 102. South winds 5 to 10 miles per hour. Thursday night, clear. Lows in the upper 70s. South winds 5 to 10 miles per hour. Friday, mostly sunny. Hot with highs around 103. South winds around 5 miles per hour. Friday night, mostly clear. Lows in the upper 70s. South winds around 5 miles per hour. Saturday through Monday, mostly clear. Hot. Highs 100 to 105. Lows in the upper 70s. Highest heat index readings up to 110. Monday night, clear. Lows in the mid-70s. Highest heat index readings up to 105 early in the evening. Tuesday, partly cloudy in the morning, then becoming sunny. Hot with highs around 100. Highest heat index readings up to 110. Tuesday night, clear. Lows in the upper 70s. Wednesday, partly cloudy in the morning, then clearing. Hot with highs around 100. Highest heat index readings up to 110. 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The current time is 9:15 p.m. Central Daylight Time. The Austin, NOAA Weather Radio Roundup, at 9 p.m. at Austin Bergstrom International, it was partly cloudy. The temperature was 92,
the dew point 68. The relative humidity was 45%, producing a heat index of 96.

The wind south at 16 miles an hour, and the pressure was 29.91 inches and rising. At Camp Mabry, it was clear. The temperature was 93, the dew point 63. The relative humidity was 36%, producing a heat index of 94, the wind south at 8 miles an hour, and the pressure was 29.92 inches and rising. Pflugerville clear 92. Taylor clear 91. The report from Lago Vista was not available. Georgetown clear 94. San Marcos partly cloudy 91. Burnett clear 91. Junction clear 88. San Antonio partly cloudy 91. Corpus Christi mostly cloudy 85. Houston clear 86. Once again at Austin Bergstrom it was 92, and at Camp Mabry it was 93. Elsewhere across the state, College Station clear 91. Amarillo partly cloudy 91. Abilene partly cloudy 93. Dallas-Fort Worth mostly cloudy 97. Your weather synopsis for South Central Texas. The dry and hot weather pattern continues into next week. High temperatures increase a few degrees Thursday through the weekend and heat index values also reach as high as the 105 to 112 degree range for many locations. Lows are forecast from the mid-70s to low 80s. Your local forecast. Heat advisory in effect from 2 p.m. Thursday to 7 p.m. Central Daylight Time Sunday. Tonight, clear this evening, then becoming partly cloudy. Lows in the mid-70s. South winds 5 to 10 miles per hour with gusts up to 20 miles per hour. Thursday, mostly sunny. Hot with highs around 102. South winds 5 to 10 miles per hour. Thursday night, clear. Lows in the upper 70s. South winds 5 to 10 miles per hour. Friday, mostly sunny. Hot with highs around 103. South winds around 5 miles per hour. Friday night, mostly clear. Lows in the upper 70s. South winds around 5 miles per hour. Saturday through Monday, mostly clear. Hot. Highs 100 to 105. Lows in the upper 70s. Highest heat index readings up to 110. Monday night, clear. Lows in the mid-70s. Highest heat index readings up to 105 early in the evening. Tuesday, partly cloudy in the morning, then becoming sunny. Hot with highs around 100. Highest heat index readings up to 110. Tuesday night, clear. Lows in the upper 70s. Wednesday, partly cloudy in the morning, then clearing. Hot with highs around 100. Highest heat index readings up to 110. 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The current time is 9:19 p.m. Central Daylight Time. The Austin, NOAA Weather Radio Roundup, at 9 p.m. at Austin Bergstrom International, it was partly cloudy. The temperature was 92, the dew point 68. The relative humidity was 45%, producing a heat index of 96, the wind south at 16 miles an hour, and the pressure was 29.91 inches and rising. At Camp Mabry, it was clear. The temperature was 93, the dew point 63. The relative humidity was 36%, producing a heat index of 94, the wind south at 8 miles an hour, and the pressure was 29.92 inches and rising. Pflugerville clear 92. Taylor clear 91. The report from Lago Vista was not available. Georgetown clear 94. San Marcos partly cloudy 91. Burnett clear 91. Junction clear 88. San Antonio partly cloudy 91. Corpus Christi mostly cloudy 85. Houston clear 88.

6. Once again at Austin Bergstrom it was 92, and at Camp Mabry it was 93. Elsewhere across the state, College Station clear 91. Amarillo partly cloudy 91. Abilene partly cloudy 93. Dallas-Fort Worth mostly cloudy 97. The Tropical Weather Outlook. For the North Atlantic, Caribbean Sea and the Gulf of America, tropical cyclone formation is not expected during the next 7 days. Your weather synopsis for South Central Texas. The dry and hot weather pattern continues into next week. High temperatures increase a few degrees Thursday through the weekend and heat index values also reach as high as the 105 to 112 degree range for many locations. Lows are forecast from the mid-70s to low 80s. Your local forecast. Heat advisory in effect from 2 p.m. Thursday to 7 p.m. Central Daylight Time Sunday. Tonight, clear this evening, then becoming partly cloudy. Lows in the mid-70s. South winds 5 to 10 miles per hour with gusts up to 20 miles per hour. Thursday, mostly sunny. Hot with highs around 102. South winds 5 to 10 miles per hour. Thursday night, clear. Lows in the upper 70s. South winds 5 to 10 miles per hour. Friday, mostly sunny. Hot with highs around 103. South winds around 5 miles per hour. Friday night, mostly clear. Lows in the upper 70s. South winds around 5 miles per hour. Saturday through Monday, mostly clear. Hot. Highs 100 to 105. Lows in the upper 70s. Highest heat index readings up to 110. Monday night, clear. Lows in the mid-70s. Highest heat index readings up to 105 early in the evening. Tuesday, partly cloudy in the morning, then becoming sunny. Hot with highs around 100. Highest heat index readings up to 110. Tuesday night, clear. Lows in the upper 70s. Wednesday, partly cloudy in the morning, then clearing. Hot with highs around 100. Highest heat index readings up to 110. Heat advisory in effect from 2 p.m. Thursday to 7 p.m. Central Daylight Time Sunday. What? Temperatures up to 104 and heat index values up to 110 expected. Where? The Northern Hill Country, Interstate 35 Corridor, and Coastal Plains. When? From 2 p.m. Thursday to 7 p.m. Central Daylight Time Sunday. Impacts. Hot temperatures and high humidity may cause heat illnesses. 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Take extra precautions when outside. 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Try to limit strenuous activities to early morning or evening. 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Anyone overcome by heat should be moved to a cool and shaded location. Heat stroke is an emergency. 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The current time is 9:24 p.m. Central Daylight Time. The Austin NOAA Weather Radio Roundup, at 9 p.m. at Austin Bergstrom International, it was partly cloudy. The temperature was 92, the dew point 68. The relative humidity was 45%, producing a heat index of 96, the wind south at 16 miles an hour, and the pressure was 29.91 inches and rising. At Camp Mabry, it was clear. The temperature was 93, the dew point 63, the relative humidity was 36%, producing a heat index of 94, the wind south at 8 miles an hour, and the pressure

was 29.92 inches and rising. Pflugerville clear 92. Taylor clear 91. The report from Lago Vista was not available. Georgetown clear 94. San Marcos partly cloudy 91. Berna clear 91. Junction clear 88. San Antonio partly cloudy 91. Corpus Christi mostly cloudy 85. Houston clear 86. Once again at Austin Bergstrom it was 92, and at Camp Mabry it was 93. Elsewhere across the state, College Station clear 91. Amarillo partly cloudy 91. Abilene partly cloudy 93. Dallas Fort Worth mostly cloudy 97. Your weather synopsis for South Central Texas. The dry and hot weather pattern continues into next week. High temperatures increase a few degrees Thursday through the weekend and heat index values also reach as high as the 105 to 112 degree range for many locations. Lows are forecast from the mid-70s to low 80s. Your local forecast. Heat advisory in effect from 2 p.m. Thursday to 7 p.m. Central Daylight Time Sunday. Tonight, clear this evening, then becoming partly cloudy. Lows in the mid-70s. South winds 5 to 10 miles per hour with gusts up to 20 miles per hour. Thursday, mostly sunny. Hot with highs around 102. South winds 5 to 10 miles per hour. Thursday night, clear. Lows in the upper 70s. South winds 5 to 10 miles per hour. Friday, mostly sunny. Hot with highs around 103. South winds around 5 miles per hour. Friday night, mostly clear. Lows in the upper 70s. South winds around 5 miles per hour. Saturday through Monday, mostly clear. Hot. Highs 100 to 105. Lows in the upper 70s. Highest heat index readings up to 110. Monday night, clear. Lows in the mid-70s. Highest heat index readings up to 105 early in the evening. Tuesday, partly cloudy in the morning, then becoming sunny. Hot with highs around 100. Highest heat index readings up to 110. Tuesday night, clear. Lows in the upper 70s. Wednesday, partly cloudy in the morning, then clearing. Hot with highs around 100. Highest heat index readings up to 110. 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The current time is 9:28 p.m. Central Daylight Time. The Austin NOAA Weather Radio Roundup, at 9 p.m. at Austin Bergstrom International, it was partly cloudy. The temperature was 92, the dew point 68. The relative humidity was 45%, producing a heat index of 96, the wind south at 16 miles an hour, and the pressure was 29.91 inches and rising. At Camp Mabry, it was clear. The temperature was 93, the dew point 63. The relative humidity was 36%, producing a heat index of 94, the wind south at 8 miles an hour, and the pressure was 29.92 inches and rising. Pflugerville clear 92. Taylor clear 91. The report from Lago Vista was not available. Georgetown clear 94. San Marcos partly cloudy 91. Berna clear 91. Junction clear 88. San Antonio partly cloudy 91. Corpus Christi mostly cloudy 85. Houston clear 86. Once again at Austin Bergstrom it was 92, and at Camp Mabry it was 93. Elsewhere across the state, College Station clear 91. Amarillo partly cloudy 91. Abilene partly cloudy 93. Dallas-Fort Worth mostly cloudy 97.

Your weather synopsis for South Central Texas. The dry and hot weather pattern continues into next week. High temperatures increase a few degrees Thursday through the weekend, and heat index values also reach as high as the 105 to 112 degree range for many locations. Lows are forecast from the mid-70s to low 80s. Your local forecast. Heat advisory in effect from 2 p.m. Thursday to 7 p.m. Central Daylight Time Sunday. Tonight, clear this evening, then becoming partly cloudy. Lows in the mid-70s. South winds 5 to 10 miles per hour with gusts up to 20 miles per hour. Thursday, mostly sunny. Hot with highs around 102. South winds 5 to 10 miles per hour. Thursday night, clear. Lows in the upper 70s. South winds 5 to 10 miles per hour. Friday, mostly sunny. Hot with highs around 103. South winds around 5 miles per hour. Friday night, mostly clear. Lows in the upper 70s. South winds around 5 miles per hour. Saturday through Monday, mostly clear. Hot. Highs 100 to 105. Lows in the upper 70s. Highest heat index readings up to 110. Monday night, clear. Lows in the mid-70s. Highest heat index readings up to 105 early in the evening. Tuesday, partly cloudy in the morning, then becoming sunny. Hot with highs around 100. Highest heat index readings up to 110. Tuesday night, clear. Lows in the upper 70s. Wednesday, partly cloudy in the morning, then clearing. Hot with highs around 100. Highest heat index readings up to 110. The coastal waters forecast from Baffin Bay to Port Aransas out 20 nautical miles. Tonight, south winds 10 to 15 knots. Seas 2 to 3 feet. Wave detail, southeast 3 feet at 4 seconds and southeast 1 foot at 7 seconds. Thursday, south winds 10 to 15 knots. Seas 2 to 3 feet. Wave detail, southeast 3 feet at 5 seconds. Thursday night, south winds 10 to 15 knots. Seas 2 to 3 feet. Wave detail, southeast 3 feet at 5 seconds. Thursday night, south winds 10 to 15 knots. Seas 2 to 3 feet. Wave detail, southeast 3 feet at 5 seconds. Friday, south winds 5 to 10 knots, becoming southeast 10 to 15 knots with gusts up to 20 knots in the afternoon. Seas 2 to 3 feet. Wave detail, southeast 3 feet at 5 seconds. Friday night, south winds 10 to 15 knots. Seas 2 to 3 feet. Wave detail, southeast 3 feet at 5 seconds. Saturday, south winds 5 to 10 knots, increasing to 10 to 15 knots in the afternoon. Seas around 2 feet. Wave detail, southeast 2 feet at 5 seconds. Saturday night, south winds 10 to 15 knots. Seas 2 to 3 feet. Sunday, south winds 5 to 10 knots, becoming southeast in the afternoon. Seas around 2 feet. Sunday night, south winds 10 to 15 knots. Seas around 2 feet. Monday, south winds 5 to 10 knots, becoming southeast in the afternoon. Seas around 2 feet. Monday night, southeast winds 10 to 15 knots, becoming south after midnight. Seas around 2 feet. 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The current time is 9:34 p.m. Central Daylight Time. The Austin NOAA Weather Radio Roundup, at 9 p.m. at Austin Bergstrom International, it was partly cloudy. The temperature was 92, the dew point 68, the relative humidity was 45%.

producing a heat index of 96. The wind south at 16 miles an hour, and the pressure was 29.91 inches and rising. At Camp Mabry, it was clear. The temperature was 93, the dew point 63. The relative humidity was 36%, producing a heat index of 94, the wind south at 8 miles an hour, and the pressure was 29.92 inches and rising. Pflugerville clear 92. Taylor clear 91. The report from Lago Vista was not available. Georgetown clear 94. San Marcos partly cloudy 91. Burnett clear 91. Junction clear 88. San Antonio partly cloudy 91. Corpus Christi mostly cloudy 85. Houston clear 86. Once again at Austin Bergstrom it was 92, and at Camp Mabry it was 93. Elsewhere across the state, College Station clear 91. Amarillo partly cloudy 91. Abilene partly cloudy 93. Dallas-Fort Worth mostly cloudy 97. Your weather synopsis for South Central Texas. The dry and hot weather pattern continues into next week. High temperatures increase a few degrees Thursday through the weekend, and heat index values also reach as high as the 105 to 112 degree range for many locations. Lows are forecast from the mid-70s to low 80s. Your local forecast. Heat advisory in effect from 2 p.m. Thursday to 7 p.m. Central Daylight Time Sunday. Tonight, clear this evening, then becoming partly cloudy. Lows in the mid-70s. South winds 5 to 10 miles per hour with gusts up to 20 miles per hour. Thursday, mostly sunny. Hot with highs around 102. South winds 5 to 10 miles per hour. Thursday night, clear. Lows in the upper 70s. South winds 5 to 10 miles per hour. Friday, mostly sunny. Hot with highs around 103. South winds around 5 miles per hour. Friday night, mostly clear. Lows in the upper 70s. South winds around 5 miles per hour. Saturday through Monday, mostly clear. Hot. Highs 100 to 105. Lows in the upper 70s. Highest heat index readings up to 110. Monday night, clear. Lows in the mid-70s. Highest heat index readings up to 105 early in the evening. Tuesday, partly cloudy in the morning, then becoming sunny. Hot with highs around 100. Highest heat index readings up to 110. Tuesday night, clear. Lows in the upper 70s. Wednesday, partly cloudy in the morning, then clearing. Hot with highs around 100. Highest heat index readings up to 110. Heat advisory in effect from 2 p.m. Thursday to 7 p.m. Central Daylight Time Sunday. What? Temperatures up to 104 and heat index values up to 110 expected. Where? The Northern Hill Country, Interstate 35 Corridor, and Coastal Plains. When? From 2 p.m. Thursday to 7 p.m. Central Daylight Time Sunday. Impacts. Hot temperatures and high humidity may cause heat illnesses. Drink plenty of fluids. 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And check up on relatives and neighbors. 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
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It was partly cloudy. The temperature was 92, the dew point 68. The relative humidity was 45%, producing a heat index of 96. The wind south at 16 miles an hour and the pressure was 29.91 inches and rising. At Camp Mabry, it was clear. The temperature was 93, the dew point 63. The relative humidity was 36%, producing a heat index of 94, the wind south at 8 miles an hour, and the pressure was 29.92 inches and rising. Pflugerville clear 92. Taylor clear 91. The report from Lago Vista was not available. Georgetown clear 94. San Marcos partly cloudy 91. Burnett clear 91. Junction clear 88. San Antonio partly cloudy 91. Corpus Christi mostly cloudy 85. Houston clear 86. Once again at Austin Bergstrom it was 92, and at Camp Mabry it was 93. Elsewhere across the state, College Station clear 91. Amarillo partly cloudy 91. Abilene partly cloudy 93. Dallas-Fort Worth mostly cloudy 97. Your weather synopsis for South Central Texas. The dry and hot weather pattern continues into next week. High temperatures increase a few degrees Thursday through the weekend and heat index values also reach as high as the 105 to 112 degree range for many locations. Lows are forecast from the mid-70s to low 80s. Your local forecast. Heat advisory in effect from 2 p.m. Thursday to 7 p.m. Central Daylight Time Sunday. Tonight, clear this evening, then becoming partly cloudy. Lows in the mid-70s. South winds 5 to 10 miles per hour with gusts up to 20 miles per hour. Thursday, mostly sunny. Hot with highs around 102. South winds 5 to 10 miles per hour. Thursday night, clear. Lows in the upper 70s. South winds 5 to 10 miles per hour. Friday, mostly sunny. Hot with highs around 103. South winds around 5 miles per hour. Friday night, mostly clear. Lows in the upper 70s. South winds around 5 miles per hour. Saturday through Monday, mostly clear. Hot. Highs 100 to 105. Lows in the upper 70s. Highest heat index readings up to 110. Monday night, clear. Lows in the mid-70s. Highest heat index readings up to 105 early in the evening. Tuesday, partly cloudy in the morning, then becoming sunny. Hot with highs around 100. Highest heat index readings up to 110. Tuesday night, clear. Lows in the upper 70s. Wednesday, partly cloudy in the morning, then clearing. Hot with highs around 100. Highest heat index readings up to 110. 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It was partly cloudy. The temperature was 92, the dew point 68. The relative humidity was 45%, producing a heat index of 96. The wind south at 16 miles an hour and the pressure was 29.91 inches and rising. At Camp Mabry, it was clear. The temperature was 93. The dew point 63, the relative humidity was 36%, producing a heat index of 94, the wind south at 8 miles an hour, and the pressure was 29.92 inches and rising. Pflugerville clear 92. Taylor clear 91.

Port from Lagoa Vista was not available. Georgetown clear 94. San Marcos partly cloudy 91. Burnett clear 91. Junction clear 88. San Antonio partly cloudy 91. Corpus Christi mostly cloudy 85. Houston clear 86. Once again at Austin Bergstrom it was 92, and at Camp Mabry it was 93. Elsewhere across the state, College Station clear 91. Amarillo partly cloudy 91. Abilene partly cloudy 93. Dallas-Fort Worth mostly cloudy 97. Your weather synopsis for South Central Texas. The dry and hot weather pattern continues into next week. High temperatures increase a few degrees Thursday through the weekend and heat index values also reach as high as the 105 to 112 degree range for many locations. Lows are forecast from the mid-70s to low 80s. Your local forecast. Heat advisory in effect from 2 p.m. Thursday to 7 p.m. Central Daylight Time Sunday. Tonight, clear this evening, then becoming partly cloudy. Lows in the mid-70s. South winds 5 to 10 miles per hour with gusts up to 20 miles per hour. Thursday, mostly sunny. Hot with highs around 102. South winds 5 to 10 miles per hour. Thursday night, clear. Lows in the upper 70s. South winds 5 to 10 miles per hour. Friday, mostly sunny. Hot with highs around 103. South winds around 5 miles per hour. Friday night, mostly clear. Lows in the upper 70s. South winds around 5 miles per hour. Saturday through Monday, mostly clear. Hot. Highs 100 to 105. Lows in the upper 70s. Highest heat index readings up to 110. Monday night, clear. Lows in the mid-70s. Highest heat index readings up to 105 early in the evening. Tuesday, partly cloudy in the morning, then becoming sunny. Hot with highs around 100. Highest heat index readings up to 110. Tuesday night, clear. Lows in the upper 70s. Wednesday, partly cloudy in the morning, then clearing. Hot with highs around 100. Highest heat index readings up to 110. 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It was partly cloudy. The temperature was 92, the dew point 68. The relative humidity was 45%, producing a heat index of 96. The wind south at 16 miles an hour and the pressure was 29.91 inches and rising. At Camp Mabry, it was clear. The temperature was 93, the dew point 63. The relative humidity was 36%, producing a heat index of 94, the wind south at 8 miles an hour, and the pressure was 29.92 inches and rising. Pflugerville clear 92. Taylor clear 91. The report from Lagoa Vista was not available. Georgetown clear 94. San Marcos partly cloudy 91. Burnett clear 91. Junction clear 88. San Antonio partly cloudy 91. Corpus Christi mostly cloudy 85. Houston clear 86. Once again at Austin Bergstrom it was 92, and at Camp Mabry it was 93. Elsewhere across the state, College Station clear 91. Amarillo partly cloudy 91. Abilene partly cloudy 93. Dallas-Fort Worth mostly cloudy 97. The Tropical Weather Outlook. For the North Atlantic, Caribbean Sea, and the Gulf of America, tropical cyclone formation is not expected during the

south winds 5 to 10 miles per hour. Thursday night, clear. Lows in the upper 70s. South winds 5 to 10 miles per hour. Friday, mostly sunny. Hot with highs around 103. South winds around 5 miles per hour. Friday night, mostly clear. Lows in the upper 70s. South winds around 5 miles per hour. Saturday through Monday, mostly clear. Hot. Highs 100 to 105. Lows in the upper 70s. Highest heat index readings up to 110. Monday night, clear. Lows in the mid 70s. Highest heat index readings up to 105 early in the evening. Tuesday, partly cloudy in the morning, then becoming sunny. Hot with highs around 100. Highest heat index readings up to 110. Tuesday night, clear. Lows in the upper 70s. Wednesday, partly cloudy in the morning, then clearing. Hot with highs around 100. Highest heat index readings up to 110. Heat advisory in effect from 2 p.m. Thursday to 7 p.m. Central Daylight Time Sunday. What? Temperatures up to 104 and heat index values up to 110 expected. Where? The Northern Hill Country, Interstate 35 Corridor, and Coastal Plains. When? From 2 p.m. Thursday to 7 p.m. Central Daylight Time Sunday. Impacts. Hot temperatures and high humidity may cause heat illnesses. 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Take extra precautions when outside. 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Try to limit strenuous activities to early morning or evening. 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Anyone overcome by heat should be moved to a cool and shaded location. Heat stroke is an emergency. 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The current time is 9:53 p.m. Central Daylight Time. The Austin, NOAA Weather Radio Roundup, at 9 p.m. at Austin Bergstrom International, it was partly cloudy. The temperature was 92, the dew point 68. The relative humidity was 45%, producing a heat index of 96, the wind south at 16 miles an hour, and the pressure was 29.91 inches and rising. At Camp Mabry, it was clear. The temperature was 93, the dew point 63. The relative humidity was 36%, producing a heat index of 94, the wind south at 8 miles an hour, and the pressure was 29.92 inches and rising. Pflugerville clear 92. Taylor clear 91. The report from Lago Vista was not available. Georgetown clear 94. San Marcos partly cloudy 91. Burnett clear 91. Junction clear 88. San Antonio partly cloudy 91. Corpus Christi mostly cloudy 85. Houston clear 86. Once again at Austin Bergstrom it was 92, and at Camp Mabry it was 93. Elsewhere across the state, College Station clear 91. Amarillo partly cloudy 91. Abilene partly cloudy 93. Dallas-Fort Worth mostly cloudy 97. Your weather synopsis for South Central Texas. The dry and hot weather pattern continues into next week. High temperatures increase a few degrees Thursday through the weekend and heat index values also reach as high as the 105 to 112 degree range for many locations. Lows are forecast from the mid-70s to low 80s. Your local forecast. Heat advisory in effect from 2 p.m. Thursday to 7 p.m. Central.

tonight, clear this evening, then becoming partly cloudy. Lows in the mid-70s. South winds 5 to 10 miles per hour with gusts up to 20 miles per hour. Thursday, mostly sunny. Hot with highs around 102. South winds 5 to 10 miles per hour. Thursday night, clear. Lows in the upper 70s. South winds 5 to 10 miles per hour. Friday, mostly sunny. Hot with highs around 103. South winds around 5 miles per hour. Friday night, mostly clear. Lows in the upper 70s. South winds around 5 miles per hour. Saturday through Monday, mostly clear. Hot. Highs 100 to 105. Lows in the upper 70s. Highest heat index readings up to 110. Monday night, clear. Lows in the mid-70s. Highest heat index readings up to 105 early in the evening. Tuesday, partly cloudy in the morning, then becoming sunny. Hot with highs around 100. Highest heat index readings up to 110. Tuesday night, clear. Lows in the upper 70s. Wednesday, partly cloudy in the morning, then clearing. Hot with highs around 100. Highest heat index readings up to 110. 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The current time is 9:58 p.m. Central Daylight Time. The Austin NOAA Weather Radio Roundup, at 9 p.m. at Austin Bergstrom International, it was partly cloudy. The temperature was 92, the dew point 68. The relative humidity was 45%, producing a heat index of 96, the wind south at 16 miles an hour, and the pressure was 29.91 inches and rising. At Camp Mabry, it was clear. The temperature was 93, the dew point 63. The relative humidity was 36%, producing a heat index of 94, the wind south at 8 miles an hour, and the pressure was 29.92 inches and rising. Pflugerville clear 92. Taylor clear 91. The report from Lago Vista was not available. Georgetown clear 94. San Marcos partly cloudy 91. Burnett clear 91. Junction clear 88. San Antonio partly cloudy 91. Corpus Christi mostly cloudy 85. Houston clear 86. Once again at Austin Bergstrom it was 92, and at Camp Mabry it was 93. Elsewhere across the state, College Station clear 91. Amarillo partly cloudy 91. Abilene partly cloudy 93. Dallas-Fort Worth mostly cloudy 97. Your weather synopsis for South Central Texas. The dry and hot weather pattern continues into next week. High temperatures increase a few degrees Thursday through the weekend and heat index values also reach as high as the 105 to 112 degree range for many locations. Lows are forecast from the mid-70s to low 80s. Your local forecast. Heat advisory in effect from 2 p.m. Thursday to 7 p.m. Central Daylight Time Sunday. Tonight, clear this evening, then becoming partly cloudy. Lows in the mid-70s. South winds 5 to 10 miles per hour with gusts up to 20 miles per hour. Thursday, mostly sunny. Hot with highs around 102. South winds 5 to 10 miles per hour. Thursday night, clear. Lows in the upper 70s. South winds 5 to 10 miles per hour. Friday, mostly sunny. Hot with highs around 103. South winds around 5 miles per hour. Friday night, mostly clear. Lows in the upper 70s. South winds around 5 miles per hour. Saturday through Monday, mostly clear.

Here. Hot. Highs 100 to 105. Lows in the upper 70s. Highest heat index readings up to 110. Monday night, clear. Lows in the mid-70s. Highest heat index readings up to 105 early in the evening. Tuesday, partly cloudy in the morning, then becoming sunny. Hot with highs around 100. Highest heat index readings up to 110. Tuesday night, clear. Lows in the upper 70s. Wednesday, partly cloudy in the morning, then clearing. Hot with highs around 100. Highest heat index readings up to 110. The coastal waters forecast from Baffin Bay to Port Aransas out 20 nautical miles. Tonight, south winds 10 to 15 knots. Seas 2 to 3 feet. Wave detail, southeast 3 feet at 4 seconds and southeast 1 foot at 7 seconds. Thursday, south winds 10 to 15 knots. Seas 2 to 3 feet. Wave detail, southeast 3 feet at 5 seconds. Thursday night, south winds 10 to 15 knots. Seas 2 to 3 feet. Wave detail, southeast 3 feet at 5 seconds. Friday, south winds 5 to 10 knots, becoming southeast 10 to 15 knots with gusts up to 20 knots in the afternoon. Seas 2 to 3 feet. Wave detail, southeast 3 feet at 5 seconds. Friday night, south winds 10 to 15 knots. Seas 2 to 3 feet. Wave detail, southeast 3 feet at 5 seconds. Saturday, south winds 5 to 10 knots, increasing to 10 to 15 knots in the afternoon. Seas around 2 feet. Wave detail, southeast 2 feet at 5 seconds. Saturday night, south winds 10 to 15 knots. Seas 2 to 3 feet. Sunday, south winds 5 to 10 knots, becoming southeast in the afternoon. Seas around 2 feet. Sunday night, south winds 10 to 15 knots. Seas around 2 feet. Monday, south winds 5 to 10 knots, becoming southeast in the afternoon. Seas around 2 feet. Monday night, southeast winds 10 to 15 knots, becoming south after midnight. Seas around 2 feet. 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The current time is 10:04 p.m. Central Daylight Time. The Austin NOAA Weather Radio Roundup, at 9 p.m. at Austin Bergstrom International, it was partly cloudy. The temperature was 92, the dew point 68. The relative humidity was 45%, producing a heat index of 96, the wind south at 16 miles an hour, and the pressure was 29.91 inches and rising. At Camp Mabry, it was clear. The temperature was 93, the dew point 63. The relative humidity was 36%, producing a heat index of 94, the wind south at 8 miles an hour, and the pressure was 29.92 inches and rising. Pflugerville clear 92. Taylor clear 91. The report from Lago Vista was not available. Georgetown clear 94. San Marcos partly cloudy 91. Burnett clear 91. Junction clear 88. San Antonio partly cloudy 91. Corpus Christi mostly cloudy 85. Houston clear 86. Once again at Austin Bergstrom it was 92, and at Camp Mabry it was 93. Elsewhere across the state, College Station clear 91. Amarillo partly cloudy 91. Abilene partly cloudy 93. Dallas-Fort Worth mostly cloudy 97. Your weather synopsis for South Central Texas. The dry and hot weather pattern continues into next week. High temperatures increase a few degrees Thursday through the weekend and heat index values also reach as high as the 105 to 112 degree range for many locations.

Lows are forecast from the mid-70s to low 80s. Your local forecast. Heat advisory in effect from 2 p.m. Thursday to 7 p.m. Central Daylight Time Sunday. Tonight, clear this evening, then becoming partly cloudy. Lows in the mid-70s. South winds 5 to 10 miles per hour with gusts up to 20 miles per hour. Thursday, mostly sunny. Hot with highs around 102. South winds 5 to 10 miles per hour. Thursday night, clear. Lows in the upper 70s. South winds 5 to 10 miles per hour. Friday, mostly sunny. Hot with highs around 103. South winds around 5 miles per hour. Friday night, mostly clear. Lows in the upper 70s. South winds around 5 miles per hour. Saturday through Monday, mostly clear. Hot. Highs 100 to 105. Lows in the upper 70s. Highest heat index readings up to 110. Monday night, clear. Lows in the mid-70s. Highest heat index readings up to 105 early in the evening. Tuesday, partly cloudy in the morning, then becoming sunny. Hot with highs around 100. Highest heat index readings up to 110. Tuesday night, clear. Lows in the upper 70s. Wednesday, partly cloudy in the morning, then clearing. Hot with highs around 100. Highest heat index readings up to 110. Heat advisory in effect from 2 p.m. Thursday to 7 p.m. Central Daylight Time Sunday. What? Temperatures up to 104 and heat index values up to 110 expected. Where? The Northern Hill Country, Interstate 35 corridor, and coastal plains. When? From 2 p.m. Thursday to 7 p.m. Central Daylight Time Sunday. Impacts. Hot temperatures and high humidity may cause heat illnesses. 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Take extra precautions when outside. 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Try to limit strenuous activities to early morning or evening. 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Anyone overcome by heat should be moved to a cool and shaded location. Heat stroke is an emergency. 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The current time is 10:09 p.m. Central Daylight Time. Your weather synopsis for South Central Texas. The dry and hot weather pattern continues into next week. High temperatures increase a few degrees Thursday through the weekend and heat index values also reach as high as the 105 to 112 degree range for many locations. Lows are forecast from the mid-70s to low 80s. Your local forecast. Heat advisory in effect from 2 p.m. Thursday to 7 p.m. Central Daylight Time Sunday. Tonight, clear this evening, then becoming partly cloudy. Lows in the mid-70s. South winds 5 to 10 miles per hour with gusts up to 20 miles per hour. Thursday, mostly sunny. Hot with highs around 102. South winds 5 to 10 miles per hour. Thursday night, clear. Lows in the upper 70s. South winds 5 to 10 miles per hour. Friday, mostly sunny. Hot with highs around 103. South winds around 5 miles per hour. Friday night, mostly clear. Lows in the upper 70s. South winds around 5 miles per hour. Saturday through Monday, mostly clear. Hot. Highs 100 to 105. Lows in the upper

degrees. Highest heat index readings up to 110. Monday night, clear. Lows in the mid-70s. Highest heat index readings up to 105 early in the evening. Tuesday, partly cloudy in the morning, then becoming sunny. Hot with highs around 100. Highest heat index readings up to 110. Tuesday night, clear. Lows in the upper 70s. Wednesday, partly cloudy in the morning, then clearing. Hot with highs around 100. Highest heat index readings up to 110. 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The current time is 10:12 p.m. Central Daylight Time. Your weather synopsis for South Central Texas. The dry and hot weather pattern continues into next week. High temperatures increase a few degrees Thursday through the weekend and heat index values also reach as high as the 105 to 112 degree range for many locations. Lows are forecast from the mid-70s to low 80s. Your local forecast. Heat advisory in effect from 2 p.m. Thursday to 7 p.m. Central Daylight Time Sunday. Tonight, clear this evening, then becoming partly cloudy. Lows in the mid-70s. South winds 5 to 10 miles per hour with gusts up to 20 miles per hour. Thursday, mostly sunny. Hot with highs around 102. South winds 5 to 10 miles per hour. Thursday night, clear. Lows in the upper 70s. South winds 5 to 10 miles per hour. Friday, mostly sunny. Hot with highs around 103. South winds around 5 miles per hour. Friday night, mostly clear. Lows in the upper 70s. South winds around 5 miles per hour. Saturday through Monday, mostly clear. Hot. Highs 100 to 105. Lows in the upper 70s. Highest heat index readings up to 110. Monday night, clear. Lows in the mid-70s. Highest heat index readings up to 105 early in the evening. Tuesday, partly cloudy in the morning, then becoming sunny. Hot with highs around 100. Highest heat index readings up to 110. Tuesday night, clear. Lows in the upper 70s. Wednesday, partly cloudy in the morning, then clearing. Hot with highs around 100. Highest heat index readings up to 110. 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The current time is 10:14 p.m. Central Daylight Time. The Austin, NOAA Weather Radio Roundup, at 10 p.m. at Austin Bergstrom International, it was partly cloudy. The temperature was 89, the dew point 68, the relative humidity was 49%, producing a heat index of 93, the wind south at 15 miles an hour gusting to 23, and the pressure was 29.93 inches and rising. At Camp Mabry, it was clear. The temperature was 90. The dew point 68. The relative humidity was 48%, producing a heat index of 94, the wind south at 6 miles an hour, and the pressure was 29.95 inches and rising. Pflugerville clear 89. Taylor clear 88. The report from Lago Vista was not available. Georgetown clear 92. San Marcos partly cloudy 87. Burnett clear 88. Junction clear 85. San Antonio partly cloudy 90. Corpus Christi cloudy 85. Houston clear 83. Once again at Austin Bergstrom it was 89, and at Camp Mabry it was 90. Elsewhere across the state, College Station clear 80.

Amarillo, mostly cloudy, 88. Abilene, partly cloudy, 89. Dallas, Fort Worth, partly cloudy, 94. Your weather synopsis for South Central Texas. The dry and hot weather pattern continues into next week. High temperatures increase a few degrees Thursday through the weekend, and heat index values also reach as high as the 105 to 112 degree range for many locations. Lows are forecast from the mid-70s to low 80s. Your local forecast. Heat advisory in effect from 2 p.m. Thursday to 7 p.m. Central Daylight Time Sunday. Tonight, clear this evening, then becoming partly cloudy. Lows in the mid-70s. South winds 5 to 10 miles per hour with gusts up to 20 miles per hour. Thursday, mostly sunny. Hot with highs around 102. South winds 5 to 10 miles per hour. Thursday night, clear. Lows in the upper 70s. South winds 5 to 10 miles per hour. Friday, mostly sunny. Hot with highs around 103. South winds around 5 miles per hour. Friday night, mostly clear. Lows in the upper 70s. South winds around 5 miles per hour. Saturday through Monday, mostly clear. Hot. Highs 100 to 105. Lows in the upper 70s. Highest heat index readings up to 110. Monday night, clear. Lows in the mid-70s. Highest heat index readings up to 105 early in the evening. Tuesday, partly cloudy in the morning, then becoming sunny. Hot with highs around 100. Highest heat index readings up to 110. Tuesday night, clear. Lows in the upper 70s. Wednesday, partly cloudy in the morning, then clearing. Hot with highs around 100. Highest heat index readings up to 110. 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The current time is 10:18 p.m. Central Daylight Time. The Austin NOAA Weather Radio Roundup. At 10 p.m. at Austin Bergstrom International, it was partly cloudy. The temperature was 89, the dew point 68. The relative humidity was 49%, producing a heat index of 93. The wind south at 15 miles an hour gusting to 23, and the pressure was 29.93 inches and rising. At Camp Mabry, it was clear. The temperature was 90, the dew point 68. The relative humidity was 48%, producing a heat index of 94, the wind south at 6 miles an hour, and the pressure was 29.95 inches and rising. Pflugerville clear 89. Taylor clear 88. The report from Lago Vista was not available. Georgetown clear 92. San Marcos partly cloudy 87. Burnett clear 88. Junction clear 85. San Antonio partly cloudy 90. Corpus Christi cloudy 85. Houston clear 83. Once again at Austin Bergstrom it was 89, and at Camp Mabry it was 90. Elsewhere across the state, College Station clear 88. Amarillo mostly cloudy 88. Abilene partly cloudy 89. Dallas-Fort Worth partly cloudy 94. The Tropical Weather Outlook. For the North Atlantic, Caribbean Sea, and the Gulf of America, tropical cyclone formation is not expected during the next 7 days. Your weather synopsis for South Central Texas. The dry and hot weather pattern continues into next week. High temperatures increase a few degrees Thursday through the weekend, and heat index values also reach as high as the 105 to 112 degree range for many locations. Lows are forecast from the mid-70s to low 80s. Your local forecast. Heat advisory in effect from 2 p.m. Thursday to 7 p.m. Central Day.

tonight, clear this evening, then becoming partly cloudy. Lows in the mid-70s. South winds 5 to 10 miles per hour with gusts up to 20 miles per hour. Thursday, mostly sunny. Hot with highs around 102. South winds 5 to 10 miles per hour. Thursday night, clear. Lows in the upper 70s. South winds 5 to 10 miles per hour. Friday, mostly sunny. Hot with highs around 103. South winds around 5 miles per hour. Friday night, mostly clear. Lows in the upper 70s. South winds around 5 miles per hour. Saturday through Monday, mostly clear. Hot. Highs 100 to 105. Lows in the upper 70s. Highest heat index readings up to 110. Monday night, clear. Lows in the mid-70s. Highest heat index readings up to 105 early in the evening. Tuesday, partly cloudy in the morning, then becoming sunny. Hot with highs around 100. Highest heat index readings up to 110. Tuesday night, clear. Lows in the upper 70s. Wednesday, partly cloudy in the morning, then clearing. Hot with highs around 100. Highest heat index readings up to 110. Heat advisory in effect from 2 p.m. Thursday to 7 p.m. Central Daylight Time Sunday. What? Temperatures up to 104 and heat index values up to 110 expected. Where? The Northern Hill Country, Interstate 35 Corridor, and Coastal Plains. When? From 2 p.m. Thursday to 7 p.m. Central Daylight Time Sunday. Impacts, hot temperatures and high humidity may cause heat illnesses. 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Take extra precautions when outside. 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Anyone overcome by heat should be moved to a cool and shaded location. 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The current time is 10:24 p.m. Central Daylight Time. The Austin NOAA Weather Radio Roundup, at 10 p.m. at Austin Bergstrom International, it was partly cloudy. The temperature was 89, the dew point 68. The relative humidity was 49%, producing a heat index of 93, the wind south at 15 miles an hour gusting to 23, and the pressure was 29.93 inches and rising. At Camp Mabry, it was clear. The temperature was 90, the dew point 68, the relative humidity was 48%, producing a heat index of 94, the wind south at 6 miles an hour and the pressure was 29.95 inches and rising. Pflugerville clear 89. Taylor clear 88. The report from Lago Vista was not available. Georgetown clear 92. San Marcos partly cloudy 87. Burnett clear 88. Junction clear 85. San Antonio partly cloudy 90. Corpus Christi cloudy 85. Houston clear 83. Once again at Austin Bergstrom it was 89, and at Camp Mabry it was 90. Elsewhere across the state, College Station clear 88. Amarillo mostly cloudy 88. Abilene partly cloudy 89. Dallas-Fort Worth partly cloudy 94. Your weather synopsis for South Central Texas. The dry and hot weather pattern continues into next week. High temperatures increase a few degrees Thursday through the weekend and

Heat index values also reach as high as the 105 to 112 degree range for many locations. Lows are forecast from the mid-70s to low 80s. Your local forecast. Heat advisory in effect from 2 p.m. Thursday to 7 p.m. Central Daylight Time Sunday. Tonight, clear this evening, then becoming partly cloudy. Lows in the mid-70s. South winds 5 to 10 miles per hour with gusts up to 20 miles per hour. Thursday, mostly sunny. Hot with highs around 102. South winds 5 to 10 miles per hour. Thursday night, clear. Lows in the upper 70s. South winds 5 to 10 miles per hour. Friday, mostly sunny. Hot with highs around 103. South winds around 5 miles per hour. Friday night, mostly clear. Lows in the upper 70s. South winds around 5 miles per hour. Saturday through Monday, mostly clear. Hot. Highs 100 to 105. Lows in the upper 70s. Highest heat index readings up to 110. Monday night, clear. Lows in the mid-70s. Highest heat index readings up to 105 early in the evening. Tuesday, partly cloudy in the morning, then becoming sunny. Hot with highs around 100. Highest heat index readings up to 110. Tuesday night, clear. Lows in the upper 70s. Wednesday, partly cloudy in the morning, then clearing. Hot with highs around 100. Highest heat index readings up to 110. 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The current time is 10:28 p.m. Central Daylight Time. The Austin NOAA Weather Radio Roundup. At 10 p.m. at Austin Bergstrom International, it was partly cloudy. The temperature was 89, the dew point 68. The relative humidity was 49%, producing a heat index of 93. The wind south at 15 miles an hour gusting to 23, and the pressure was 29.93 inches and rising. At Camp Mabry, it was clear. The temperature was 90, the dew point 68. The relative humidity was 48%, producing a heat index of 94, the wind south at 6 miles an hour, and the pressure was 29.95 inches and rising. Pflugerville clear 89. Taylor clear 88. The report from Lago Vista was not available. Georgetown clear 92. San Marcos partly cloudy 87. Burnett clear 88. Junction clear 85. San Antonio partly cloudy 90. Corpus Christi cloudy 85. Houston clear 83. Once again at Austin Bergstrom it was 89, and at Camp Mabry it was 90. Elsewhere across the state, College Station clear 88. Amarillo mostly cloudy 88. Abilene partly cloudy 89. Dallas-Fort Worth partly cloudy 94. Your weather synopsis for South Central Texas. The dry and hot weather pattern continues into next week. High temperatures increase a few degrees Thursday through the weekend and heat index values also reach as high as the 105 to 112 degree range for many locations. Lows are forecast from the mid-70s to low 80s. Your local forecast. Heat advisory in effect from 2 p.m. Thursday to 7 p.m. Central Daylight Time Sunday. Tonight, clear this evening, then becoming partly cloudy. Lows in the mid-70s. South winds 5 to 10 miles per hour with gusts up to 20 miles per hour. Thursday, mostly sunny. Hot with highs around 102. South winds 5 to 10 miles per hour. Thursday night, clear. Lows in the upper 70s. South winds 5 to 10 miles per hour. Friday, mostly sunny.

hot with highs around 103. South winds around 5 miles per hour. Friday night, mostly clear. Lows in the upper 70s. South winds around 5 miles per hour. Saturday through Monday, mostly clear. Hot. Highs 100 to 105. Lows in the upper 70s. Highest heat index readings up to 110. Monday night, clear. Lows in the mid-70s. Highest heat index readings up to 105 early in the evening. Tuesday, partly cloudy in the morning, then becoming sunny. Hot with highs around 100. Highest heat index readings up to 110. Tuesday night, clear. Lows in the upper 70s. Wednesday, partly cloudy in the morning, then clearing. Hot with highs around 100. Highest heat index readings up to 110. The coastal waters forecast from Baffin Bay to Port Aransas out 20 nautical miles. Tonight, south winds 10 to 15 knots. Seas 2 to 3 feet. Wave detail, southeast 3 feet at 4 seconds and southeast 1 foot at 7 seconds. Thursday, south winds 10 to 15 knots. Seas 2 to 3 feet. Wave detail, southeast 3 feet at 5 seconds. Thursday night, south winds 10 to 15 knots. Seas 2 to 3 feet. Wave detail, southeast 3 feet at 5 seconds. Friday, south winds 5 to 10 knots, becoming southeast 10 to 15 knots with gusts up to 20 knots in the afternoon. Seas 2 to 3 feet. Wave detail, southeast 3 feet at 5 seconds. Friday night, south winds 10 to 15 knots. Seas 2 to 3 feet, 3 feet. Wave detail, southeast 3 feet at 5 seconds. Friday night, south winds 10 to 15 knots. Seas 2 to 3 feet. Wave detail, southeast 3 feet at 5 seconds. Saturday, south winds 5 to 10 knots, increasing to 10 to 15 knots in the afternoon. Seas around 2 feet. Wave detail, southeast 2 feet at 5 seconds. Saturday night, south winds 10 to 15 knots. Seas 2 to 3 feet. Sunday, south winds 5 to 10 knots, becoming southeast in the afternoon. Seas around 2 feet. Sunday night, south winds 10 to 15 knots. Seas around 2 feet. Monday, south winds 5 to 10 knots, becoming southeast in the afternoon. Seas around 2 feet. Monday night, southeast winds 10 to 15 knots, becoming south after midnight. Seas around 2 feet. 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The current time is 10:34 p.m. Central Daylight Time. The Austin NOAA Weather Radio Roundup, at 10 p.m. at Austin Bergstrom International, it was partly cloudy. The temperature was 89, the dew point 68. The relative humidity was 49%, producing a heat index of 93. The wind south at 15 miles an hour gusting to 23, and the pressure was 29.93 inches and rising. At Camp Mabry, it was clear. The temperature was 90, the dew point 68. The relative humidity was 48%, producing a heat index of 94, the wind south at 6 miles an hour, and the pressure was 29.95 inches and rising. Pflugerville clear 89. Taylor clear 88. The report from Lago Vista was not available. Georgetown clear 92. San Marcos partly cloudy 87. Burnett clear 88. Junction clear 85. San Antonio partly cloudy 90. Corpus Christi cloudy 85. Houston clear 83. Once again at Austin Bergstrom it was 89, and at Camp Mabry it was 90. Elsewhere across the state, College Station clear 88.

Amarillo, mostly cloudy, 88. Abilene, partly cloudy, 89. Dallas, Fort Worth, partly cloudy, 94. Your weather synopsis for South Central Texas. The dry and hot weather pattern continues into next week. High temperatures increase a few degrees Thursday through the weekend, and heat index values also reach as high as the 105 to 112 degree range for many locations. Lows are forecast from the mid-70s to low 80s. Your local forecast. Heat advisory in effect from 2 p.m. Thursday to 7 p.m. Central Daylight Time Sunday. Tonight, clear this evening, then becoming partly cloudy. Lows in the mid-70s. South winds 5 to 10 miles per hour with gusts up to 20 miles per hour. Thursday, mostly sunny. Hot with highs around 102. South winds 5 to 10 miles per hour. Thursday night, clear. Lows in the upper 70s. South winds 5 to 10 miles per hour. Friday, mostly sunny. Hot with highs around 103. South winds around 5 miles per hour. Friday night, mostly clear. Lows in the upper 70s. South winds around 5 miles per hour. Saturday through Monday, mostly clear. Hot. Highs 100 to 105. Lows in the upper 70s. Highest heat index readings up to 110. Monday night, clear. Lows in the mid-70s. Highest heat index readings up to 105 early in the evening. Tuesday, partly cloudy in the morning, then becoming sunny. Hot with highs around 100. Highest heat index readings up to 110. Tuesday night, clear. Lows in the upper 70s. Wednesday, partly cloudy in the morning, then clearing. Hot with highs around 100. Highest heat index readings up to 110. Heat advisory in effect from 2 p.m. Thursday to 7 p.m. Central Daylight Time Sunday. What? Temperatures up to 104 and heat index values up to 110 expected. Where? The Northern Hill Country, Interstate 35 Corridor, and Coastal Plains. When? From 2 p.m. Thursday to 7 p.m. Central Daylight Time Sunday. Impacts. Hot temperatures and high humidity may cause heat illnesses. 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Take extra precautions when outside. 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Try to limit strenuous activities to early morning or evening. 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Anyone overcome by heat should be moved to a cool and shaded location. Heat stroke is an emergency. 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The current time is 10:39 p.m. Central Daylight Time. The Austin NOAA Weather Radio Roundup. At 10 p.m. at Austin Bergstrom International, it was partly cloudy. The temperature was 89, the dew point 68. The relative humidity was 49%, producing a heat index of 93. The wind south at 15 miles an hour gusting to 23, and the pressure was 29.93 inches and rising. At Camp Mabry, it was clear. The temperature was 90, the dew point 68. The relative humidity was 48%, producing a heat index of 94, the wind south at 6 miles an hour, and the pressure was 29.95 inches and rising. Pflugerville clear 89. Taylor clear 88. The report from Lago Vista was not available. Georgetown clear 92. San Marcos partly cloudy 87. Burnett clear 88. Junction clear 85.
San Antonio, partly cloudy 90. Corpus Christi, cloudy 85. Houston, clear 83. Once again at Austin Bergstrom, it was 89, and at Camp Mabry, it was 90. Elsewhere across the state, College Station, clear 88. Amarillo, mostly cloudy 88. Abilene, partly cloudy 89. Dallas, Fort Worth, partly cloudy 94. Your weather synopsis for South Central Texas. The dry and hot weather pattern continues into next week. High temperatures increase a few degrees Thursday through the weekend, and heat index values also reach as high as the 105 to 112 degree range for many locations. Lows are forecast from the mid-70s to low 80s. Your local forecast. Heat advisory in effect from 2 p.m. Thursday to 7 p.m. Central Daylight Time Sunday. Tonight, clear this evening, then becoming partly cloudy. Lows in the mid-70s. South winds 5 to 10 miles per hour with gusts up to 20 miles per hour. Thursday, mostly sunny. Hot with highs around 102. South winds 5 to 10 miles per hour. Thursday night, clear. Lows in the upper 70s. South winds 5 to 10 miles per hour. Friday, mostly sunny. Hot with highs around 103. South winds around 5 miles per hour. Friday night, mostly clear. Lows in the upper 70s. South winds around 5 miles per hour. Saturday through Monday, mostly clear. Hot. Highs 100 to 105. Lows in the upper 70s. Highest heat index readings up to 110. Monday night, clear. Lows in the mid-70s. Highest heat index readings up to 105 early in the evening. Tuesday, partly cloudy in the morning, then becoming sunny. Hot with highs around 100. Highest heat index readings up to 110. Tuesday night, clear. Lows in the upper 70s. Wednesday, partly cloudy in the morning, then clearing. Hot with highs around 100. Highest heat index readings up to 110. 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The Austin NOAA Weather Radio Roundup. At 10 p.m. at Austin Bergstrom International, it was partly cloudy. The temperature was 89, the dew point 68. The relative humidity was 49%, producing a heat index of 93. The wind south at 15 miles an hour gusting to 23, and the pressure was 29.93 inches and rising. At Camp Mabry, it was clear. The temperature was 90, the dew point 68. The relative humidity was 48%, producing a heat index of 94, the wind south at 6 miles an hour, and the pressure was 29.95 inches and rising. Pflugerville, clear 89. Taylor, clear 88. The report from Lago Vista was not available. Georgetown, clear 92. San Marcos, partly cloudy 87. Burnett, clear 88. Junction, clear 85. San Antonio, partly cloudy 90. Corpus Christi, cloudy 85. Houston, clear 83. Once again at Austin Bergstrom, it was 89, and at Camp Mabry, it was 90. Elsewhere across the state, College Station, clear 88. Amarillo, mostly cloudy 88. Abilene, partly cloudy 89. Dallas, Fort Worth, partly cloudy 94. Your weather synopsis for South Central Texas. The dry and hot weather pattern continues into next week. High temperatures increase a few degrees Thursday through the weekend, and heat index values also reach as high as the 105 to 112 degree range for many locations. Lows are forecast from the mid-70s to low 80s.

your local forecast. Heat advisory in effect from 2 p.m. Thursday to 7 p.m. Central Daylight Time Sunday. Tonight, clear this evening, then becoming partly cloudy. Lows in the mid-70s. South winds 5 to 10 miles per hour with gusts up to 20 miles per hour. Thursday, mostly sunny. Hot with highs around 102. South winds 5 to 10 miles per hour. Thursday night, clear. Lows in the upper 70s. South winds 5 to 10 miles per hour. Friday, mostly sunny. Hot with highs around 103. South winds around 5 miles per hour. Friday night, mostly clear. Lows in the upper 70s. South winds around 5 miles per hour. Saturday through Monday, mostly clear. Hot. Highs 100 to 105. Lows in the upper 70s. Highest heat index readings up to 110. Monday night, clear. Lows in the mid-70s. Highest heat index readings up to 105 early in the evening. Tuesday, partly cloudy in the morning, then becoming sunny. Hot with highs around 100. Highest heat index readings up to 110. Tuesday night, clear. Lows in the upper 70s. Wednesday, partly cloudy in the morning, then clearing. Hot with highs around 100. Highest heat index readings up to 110. 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The current time is 10:48 p.m. Central Daylight Time. The Austin NOAA Weather Radio Roundup. At 10 p.m. at Austin Bergstrom International, it was partly cloudy. The temperature was 89, the dew point 68. The relative humidity was 49%, producing a heat index of 93. The wind south at 15 miles an hour gusting to 23, and the pressure was 29.93 inches and rising. At Camp Mabry, it was clear. The temperature was 90, the dew point 68. The relative humidity was 48%, producing a heat index of 94, the wind south at 6 miles an hour, and the pressure was 29.95 inches and rising. Pflugerville clear 89. Taylor clear 88. The report from Lago Vista was not available. Georgetown clear 92. San Marcos partly cloudy 87. Burnett clear 88. Junction clear 85. San Antonio partly cloudy 90. Corpus Christi cloudy 85. Houston clear 83. Once again at Austin Bergstrom it was 89, and at Camp Mabry it was 90. Elsewhere across the state, College Station clear 88. Amarillo mostly cloudy 88. Abilene partly cloudy 89. Dallas-Fort Worth partly cloudy 94. Your weather synopsis for South Central Texas. The dry and hot weather pattern continues into next week. High temperatures increase a few degrees Thursday through the weekend and heat index values also reach as high as the 105 to 112 degree range for many locations. Lows are forecast from the mid-70s to low 80s. The Tropical Weather Outlook. For the North Atlantic, Caribbean Sea, and the Gulf of America, tropical cyclone formation is not expected during the next 7 days. Your local forecast. Heat advisory in effect from 2 p.m. Thursday to 7 p.m. Central Daylight Time Sunday. Tonight, clear this evening, then becoming partly cloudy. Lows in the mid-70s. South winds 5 to 10 miles per hour with gusts up to 20 miles per hour. Thursday, mostly sunny. Hot with highs around 102. South winds 5 to 10 miles per hour. Thursday night, clear. Lows in the upper 70s. South winds 5 to 10 miles per hour. Friday, mostly sunny.

highest heat index readings up to 110. Tuesday night, clear. Lows in the upper 70s. Wednesday, partly cloudy in the morning, then clearing. Hot with highs around 100. Highest heat index readings up to 110. Heat advisory in effect from 2 p.m. Thursday to 7 p.m. Central Daylight Time Sunday. What? Temperatures up to 104 and heat index values up to 110 expected. Where? The Northern Hill Country, Interstate 35 Corridor, and Coastal Plains. When? From 2 p.m. Thursday to 7 p.m. Central Daylight Time Sunday. Impacts. Hot temperatures and high humidity may cause heat illnesses. 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Take extra precautions when outside. 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Try to limit strenuous activities to early morning or evening. 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Anyone overcome by heat should be moved to a cool and shaded location. Heat stroke is an emergency. 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The current time is 10:53 p.m. Central Daylight Time. The Austin NOAA Weather Radio Roundup, at 10 p.m. at Austin Bergstrom International, it was partly cloudy. The temperature was 89, the dew point 68. The relative humidity was 49%, producing a heat index of 93, the wind south at 15 miles an hour gusting to 23, and the pressure was 29.93 inches and rising. At Camp Mabry, it was clear. The temperature was 90, the dew point 68, the relative humidity was 48%, producing a heat index of 94, the wind south at 6 miles an hour, and the pressure was 29.95 inches and rising. Pflugerville clear 89. Taylor clear 88. The report from Lago Vista was not available. Georgetown clear 92. San Marcos partly cloudy 87. Burnett clear 88. Junction clear 85. San Antonio partly cloudy 90. Corpus Christi cloudy 85. Houston clear 83. Once again at Austin Bergstrom it was 89, and at Camp Mabry it was 90. Elsewhere across the state, College Station clear 88. Amarillo mostly cloudy 88. Abilene partly cloudy 89. Dallas-Fort Worth partly cloudy 94. Your weather synopsis for South Central Texas. The dry and hot weather pattern continues into next week. High temperatures increase a few degrees Thursday through the weekend and heat index values also reach as high as the 105 to 112 degree range for many locations. Lows are forecast from the mid-70s to low 80s. Your local forecast. Heat advisory in effect from 2 p.m. Thursday to 7 p.m. Central Daylight Time Sunday. Tonight, clear this evening, then becoming partly cloudy. Lows in the mid-70s. South winds 5 to 10 miles per hour with gusts up to 20 miles per hour. Thursday, mostly sunny. Hot with highs around 102. South winds 5 to 10 miles per hour. Thursday night, clear. Lows in the upper 70s. South winds 5 to 10 miles per hour. Friday, mostly sunny. Hot with highs around 103. South winds around 5 miles per hour. Friday night, mostly clear. Lows in the upper 70s. South winds around 5 miles per hour. Saturday through Monday, mostly clear. Hot. Highs 100 to 105. Lows in the upper 70s. Highest heat index readings up.

Monday night, clear. Lows in the mid-70s. Highest heat index readings up to 105 early in the evening. Tuesday, partly cloudy in the morning, then becoming sunny. Hot with highs around 100. Highest heat index readings up to 110. Tuesday night, clear. Lows in the upper 70s. Wednesday, partly cloudy in the morning, then clearing. Hot with highs around 100. Highest heat index readings up to 110. 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The current time is 10:57 p.m. Central Daylight Time. The Austin NOAA Weather Radio Roundup. At 10 p.m. at Austin Bergstrom International, it was partly cloudy. The temperature was 89, the dew point 68. The relative humidity was 49%, producing a heat index of 93. The wind south at 15 miles an hour gusting to 23, and the pressure was 29.93 inches and rising. At Camp Mabry, it was clear. The temperature was 90, the dew point 68. The relative humidity was 48%, producing a heat index of 94, the wind south at 6 miles an hour, and the pressure was 29.95 inches and rising. Pflugerville clear 89. Taylor clear 88. The report from Lago Vista was not available. Georgetown clear 92. San Marcos partly cloudy 87. Burnett clear 88. Junction clear 85. San Antonio partly cloudy 90. Corpus Christi cloudy 85. Houston clear 83. Once again at Austin Bergstrom it was 89, and at Camp Mabry it was 90. Elsewhere across the state, College Station clear 88. Amarillo mostly cloudy 88. Abilene partly cloudy 89. Dallas-Fort Worth partly cloudy 94. Your weather synopsis for South Central Texas. The dry and hot weather pattern continues into next week. High temperatures increase a few degrees Thursday through the weekend and heat index values also reach as high as the 105 to 112 degree range for many locations. Lows are forecast from the mid-70s to low 80s. Your local forecast. Heat advisory in effect from 2 p.m. Thursday to 7 p.m. Central Daylight Time Sunday. Tonight, clear this evening, then becoming partly cloudy. Lows in the mid-70s. South winds 5 to 10 miles per hour with gusts up to 20 miles per hour. Thursday, mostly sunny. Hot with highs around 102. South winds 5 to 10 miles per hour. Thursday night, clear. Lows in the upper 70s. South winds 5 to 10 miles per hour. Friday, mostly sunny. Hot with highs around 103. South winds around 5 miles per hour. Friday night, mostly clear. Lows in the upper 70s. South winds around 5 miles per hour. Saturday through Monday, mostly clear. Hot. Highs 100 to 105. Lows in the upper 70s. Highest heat index readings up to 110. Monday night, clear. Lows in the mid-70s. Highest heat index readings up to 105 early in the evening. Tuesday, partly cloudy in the morning, then becoming sunny. Hot with highs around 100. Highest heat index readings up to 110. Tuesday night, clear. Lows in the upper 70s. Wednesday, partly cloudy in the morning, then clearing. Hot with highs around 100. Highest heat index readings up to 110. The coastal waters forecast from Baffin Bay to Port Aransas out 20 nautical miles. Tonight, south winds 10 to 15 knots. Seas 2 to 3 feet. Wave detail,
southeast 3 feet at 4 seconds and southeast 1 foot at 7 seconds. Thursday, south winds 10 to 15 knots. Seas 2 to 3 feet. Wave detail, southeast 3 feet at 5 seconds. Thursday night, south winds 10 to 15 knots. Seas 2 to 3 feet. Wave detail, southeast 3 feet at 5 seconds. Friday, south winds 5 to 10 knots, becoming southeast 10 to 15 knots with gusts up to 20 knots in the afternoon. Seas 2 to 3 feet. Wave detail, southeast 3 feet at 5 seconds. Friday night, south winds 10 to 15 knots. Seas 2 to 3 feet. Wave detail, southeast 3 feet at 5 seconds. Saturday, south winds 5 to 10 knots, increasing to 10 to 15 knots in the afternoon. Seas around 2 feet. Wave detail, southeast 2 feet at 5 seconds. Saturday night, south winds 10 to 15 knots. Seas 2 to 3 feet. Sunday, south winds 5 to 10 knots, becoming southeast in the afternoon. Seas around 2 feet. Sunday night, south winds 10 to 15 knots. Seas around 2 feet. Monday, south winds 5 to 10 knots, becoming southeast in the afternoon. Seas around 2 feet. Monday night, southeast winds 10 to 15 knots, becoming south after midnight. Seas around 2 feet. 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The current time is 11:03 p.m. Central Daylight Time. The Austin NOAA Weather Radio Roundup, at 10 p.m. at Austin Bergstrom International, it was partly cloudy. The temperature was 89, the dew point 68, the relative humidity was 49%, producing a heat index of 93, the wind south at 15 miles an hour gusting to 23, and the pressure was 29.93 inches and rising. At Camp Mabry, it was clear. The temperature was 90, the dew point 68, the relative humidity was 48%, producing a heat index of 94, the wind south at 6 miles an hour and the pressure was 29.95 inches and rising. Pflugerville clear 89. Taylor clear 88. The report from Lago Vista was not available. Georgetown clear 92. San Marcos partly cloudy 87. Burnett clear 88. Junction clear 85. San Antonio partly cloudy 90. Corpus Christi cloudy 85. Houston clear 83. Once again at Austin Bergstrom it was 89, and at Camp Mabry it was 90. Elsewhere across the state, College Station clear 88. Amarillo mostly cloudy 88. Abilene partly cloudy 89. Dallas-Fort Worth partly cloudy 94. Your weather synopsis for South Central Texas. The dry and hot weather pattern continues into next week. High temperatures increase a few degrees Thursday through the weekend and heat index values also reach as high as the 105 to 112 degree range for many locations. Lows are forecast from the mid-70s to low 80s. Your local forecast. Heat advisory in effect from 2 p.m. Thursday to 7 p.m. Central Daylight Time Sunday. Tonight, clear this evening, then becoming partly cloudy. Lows in the mid-70s. South winds 5 to 10 miles per hour with gusts up to 20 miles per hour. Thursday, mostly sunny. Hot with highs around 102. South winds 5 to 10 miles per hour. Thursday night, clear. Lows in the upper 70s. South winds 5 to 10 miles per hour. Friday, mostly sunny. Hot with highs around 103. South winds around 5 miles per hour. Friday night, mostly clear. Lows in the upper 70s. South winds around 5 miles per hour. Saturday through

Sunday, mostly clear. Hot. Highs 100 to 105. Lows in the upper 70s. Highest heat index readings up to 110. Monday night, clear. Lows in the mid 70s. Highest heat index readings up to 105 early in the evening. Tuesday, partly cloudy in the morning, then becoming sunny. Hot with highs around 100. Highest heat index readings up to 110. Tuesday night, clear. Lows in the upper 70s. Wednesday, partly cloudy in the morning, then clearing. Hot with highs around 100. Highest heat index readings up to 110. Heat advisory in effect from 2 p.m. Thursday to 7 p.m. Central Daylight Time Sunday. What? Temperatures up to 104 and heat index values up to 110 expected. Where? The Northern Hill Country, Interstate 35 Corridor, and Coastal Plains. When? From 2 p.m. Thursday to 7 p.m. Central Daylight Time Sunday. Impacts. Hot temperatures and high humidity may cause heat illnesses. 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Take extra precautions when outside. 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Try to limit strenuous activities to early morning or evening. 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Anyone overcome by heat should be moved to a cool and shaded location. Heat stroke is an emergency. 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The current time is 11:09 p.m. Central Daylight Time. Your weather synopsis for South Central Texas. The dry and hot weather pattern continues into next week. High temperatures increase a few degrees Thursday through the weekend and heat index values also reach as high as the 105 to 112 degree range for many locations. Lows are forecast from the mid-70s to low 80s. Your local forecast. Heat advisory in effect from 2 p.m. Thursday to 7 p.m. Central Daylight Time Sunday. Tonight, clear this evening, then becoming partly cloudy. Lows in the mid-70s. South winds 5 to 10 miles per hour with gusts up to 20 miles per hour. Thursday, mostly sunny. Hot with highs around 102. South winds 5 to 10 miles per hour. Thursday night, clear. Lows in the upper 70s. South winds 5 to 10 miles per hour. Friday, mostly sunny. Hot with highs around 103. South winds around 5 miles per hour. Friday night, mostly clear. Lows in the upper 70s. South winds around 5 miles per hour. Saturday through Monday, mostly clear. Hot. Highs 100 to 105. Lows in the upper 70s. Highest heat index readings up to 110. Monday night, clear. Lows in the mid 70s. Highest heat index readings up to 105 early in the evening. Tuesday, partly cloudy in the morning, then becoming sunny. Hot with highs around 100. Highest heat index readings up to 110. Tuesday night, clear. Lows in the upper 70s. Wednesday, partly cloudy in the morning, then clearing. Hot with highs around 100. Highest heat index readings up to 110. 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

Your weather synopsis for South Central Texas. The dry and hot weather pattern continues into next week. High temperatures increase a few degrees Thursday through the weekend, and heat index values also reach as high as the 105 to 112 degree range for many locations. Lows are forecast from the mid-70s to low 80s. Your local forecast. Heat advisory in effect from 2 p.m. Thursday to 7 p.m. Central Daylight Time Sunday. Tonight, clear this evening, then becoming partly cloudy. Lows in the mid-70s. South winds 5 to 10 miles per hour with gusts up to 20 miles per hour. Thursday, mostly sunny. Hot with highs around 102. South winds 5 to 10 miles per hour. Thursday night, clear. Lows in the upper 70s. South winds 5 to 10 miles per hour. Friday, mostly sunny. Hot with highs around 103. South winds around 5 miles per hour. Friday night, mostly clear. Lows in the upper 70s. South winds around 5 miles per hour. Saturday through Monday, mostly clear. Hot. Highs 100 to 105. Lows in the upper 70s. Highest heat index readings up to 110. Monday night, clear. Lows in the mid-70s. Highest heat index readings up to 105 early in the evening. Tuesday, partly cloudy in the morning, then becoming sunny. Hot with highs around 100. Highest heat index readings up to 110. Tuesday night, clear. Lows in the upper 70s. Wednesday, partly cloudy in the morning, then clearing. Hot with highs around 100. Highest heat index readings up to 110. 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The current time is 11:14 p.m. Central Daylight Time. The Austin NOAA Weather Radio Roundup, at 11 p.m. at Austin Bergstrom International, it was partly cloudy. The temperature was 85, the dew point 71, the relative humidity was 63%, the wind south at 16 miles an hour gusting to 22, and the pressure was 29.96 inches and rising. At Camp Mabry, it was clear. The temperature was 87, the dew point 69, the relative humidity was 54%, producing a heat index of 91, the wind south at 8 miles an hour, and the pressure was 29.97 inches and rising. Pflugerville clear 86. Taylor clear 86. The report from Lago Vista was not available. Georgetown clear 90. San Marcos clear 85. Burnett clear 87. Junction clear 84. San Antonio partly cloudy 86. Corpus Christi mostly cloudy 84. Houston clear 81. Once again at Austin Bergstrom it was 85, and at Camp Mabry it was 87. Elsewhere across the state, College Station clear 85. Amarillo partly cloudy 83. Abilene clear 86. Dallas-Fort Worth partly cloudy 92. Your weather synopsis for South Central Texas. The dry and hot weather pattern continues into next week. High temperatures increase a few degrees Thursday through the weekend, and heat index values also reach as high as the 105 to 112 degree range for many locations. Lows are forecast from the mid-70s to low 80s. Your local forecast. Heat advisory in effect from 2 p.m. Thursday to 7 p.m. Central Daylight Time Sunday. Tonight, clear this evening, then becoming partly cloudy. Lows in the mid-70s. South winds 5 to 10 miles per hour with gusts up to 20 miles per hour. Thursday, mostly sunny. Hot with highs around 102. South winds 5 to 10 miles per

Thursday night, clear. Lows in the upper 70s. South winds 5 to 10 miles per hour. Friday, mostly sunny. Hot with highs around 103. South winds around 5 miles per hour. Friday night, mostly clear. Lows in the upper 70s. South winds around 5 miles per hour. Saturday through Monday, mostly clear. Hot. Highs 100 to 105. Lows in the upper 70s. Highest heat index readings up to 110. Monday night, clear. Lows in the mid 70s. Highest heat index readings up to 105 early in the evening. Tuesday, partly cloudy in the morning, then becoming sunny. Hot with highs around 100. Highest heat index readings up to 110. Tuesday night, clear. Lows in the upper 70s. Wednesday, partly cloudy in the morning, then clearing. Hot with highs around 100. Highest heat index readings up to 110. 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The current time is 11:18 p.m. Central Daylight Time. The Austin NOAA Weather Radio Roundup, at 11 p.m. at Austin Bergstrom International, it was partly cloudy. The temperature was 85, the dew point 71, the relative humidity was 63%, the wind south at 16 miles an hour gusting to 22, and the pressure was 29.96 inches and rising. At Camp Mabry, it was clear. The temperature was 87, the dew point 69, the relative humidity was 54%, producing a heat index of 91, the wind south at 8 miles an hour, and the pressure was 29.97 inches and rising. Pflugerville clear 86. Taylor clear 86. The report from Lago Vista was not available. Georgetown clear 90. San Marcos clear 85. Berna clear 87. Junction clear 84. San Antonio partly cloudy 86. Corpus Christi mostly cloudy 84. Houston clear 81. Once again at Austin Bergstrom it was 85, and at Camp Mabry it was 87. Elsewhere across the state, College Station clear 85. Amarillo partly cloudy 83. Abilene clear 86. Dallas-Fort Worth partly cloudy 92. Your weather synopsis for South Central Texas. The dry and hot weather pattern continues into next week. High temperatures increase a few degrees Thursday through the weekend and heat index values also reach as high as the 105 to 112 degree range for many locations. Lows are forecast from the mid-70s to low 80s. The Tropical Weather Outlook. For the North Atlantic, Caribbean Sea and the Gulf of America, tropical cyclone formation is not expected during the next 7 days. Your local forecast. Heat advisory in effect from 2 p.m. Thursday to 7 p.m. Central Daylight Time Sunday. Tonight, clear this evening, then becoming partly cloudy. Lows in the mid-70s. South winds 5 to 10 miles per hour with gusts up to 20 miles per hour. Thursday, mostly sunny. Hot with highs around 102. South winds 5 to 10 miles per hour. Thursday night, clear. Lows in the upper 70s. South winds 5 to 10 miles per hour. Friday, mostly sunny. Hot with highs around 103. South winds around 5 miles per hour. Friday night, mostly clear. Lows in the upper 70s. South winds around 5 miles per hour. Saturday through Monday, mostly clear. Hot. Highs 100 to 105. Lows in the upper 70s. Highest heat index readings up to 110. Monday night, clear.

lows in the mid-70s. Highest heat index readings up to 105 early in the evening. Tuesday, partly cloudy in the morning, then becoming sunny. Hot with highs around 100. Highest heat index readings up to 110. Tuesday night, clear. Lows in the upper 70s. Wednesday, partly cloudy in the morning, then clearing. Hot with highs around 100. Highest heat index readings up to 110. Heat advisory in effect from 2 p.m. Thursday to 7 p.m. Central Daylight Time Sunday. What? Temperatures up to 104 and heat index values up to 110 expected. Where? The Northern Hill Country, Interstate 35 Corridor, and Coastal Plains. When? From 2 p.m. Thursday to 7 p.m. Central Daylight Time Sunday. Impacts. Hot temperatures and high humidity may cause heat illnesses. 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Take extra precautions when outside. 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Try to limit strenuous activities to early morning or evening. 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Heat stroke is an emergency. 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It was partly cloudy. The temperature was 85, the dew point 71, the relative humidity was 63%, the wind south at 16 miles an hour gusting to 22, and the pressure was 29.96 inches and rising. At Camp Mabry, it was clear. The temperature was 87, the dew point 69, the relative humidity was 54%, producing a heat index of 91, the wind south at 8 miles an hour, and the pressure was 29.97 inches and rising. Pflugerville clear 86. Taylor clear 86. The report from Lago Vista was not available. Georgetown clear 90. San Marcos clear 85. Burnett clear 87. Clear 84. San Antonio partly cloudy 86. Corpus Christi mostly cloudy 84. Houston clear 81. Once again at Austin Bergstrom it was 85, and at Camp Mabry it was 87. Elsewhere across the state, College Station clear 85. Amarillo partly cloudy 83. Abilene clear 86. Dallas-Fort Worth partly cloudy 92. Your weather synopsis for South Central Texas. The dry and hot weather pattern continues into next week. High temperatures increase a few degrees Thursday through the weekend and heat index values also reach as high as the 105 to 112 degree range for many locations. Lows are forecast from the mid-70s to low 80s. Your local forecast. Heat advisory in effect from 2 p.m. Thursday to 7 p.m. Central Daylight Time Sunday. Tonight, clear this evening, then becoming partly cloudy. Lows in the mid-70s. South winds 5 to 10 miles per hour with gusts up to 20 miles per hour. Thursday, mostly sunny. Hot with highs around 102. South winds 5 to 10 miles per hour. Thursday night, clear. Lows in the upper 70s. South winds 5 to 10 miles per hour. Friday, mostly sunny. Hot with highs around 103. South winds around 5 miles per hour. Friday night, mostly clear. Lows in the upper 70s. South winds around 5 miles

per hour. Saturday through Monday, mostly clear. Hot. Highs 100 to 105. Lows in the upper 70s. Highest heat index readings up to 110. Monday night, clear. Lows in the mid 70s. Highest heat index readings up to 105 early in the evening. Tuesday, partly cloudy in the morning, then becoming sunny. Hot with highs around 100. Highest heat index readings up to 110. Tuesday night, clear. Lows in the upper 70s. Wednesday, partly cloudy in the morning, then clearing. Hot with highs around 100. Highest heat index readings up to 110. 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The Austin NOAA Weather Radio Roundup. At 11 p.m. at Austin Bergstrom International, it was partly cloudy. The temperature was 85, the dew point 71, the relative humidity was 63%, the wind south at 16 miles an hour gusting to 22, and the pressure was 29.96 inches and rising. At Camp Mabry, it was clear. The temperature was 87, the dew point 69, the relative humidity was 54%, producing a heat index of 91, the wind south at 8 miles an hour, and the pressure was 29.97 inches and rising. Pflugerville clear 86. Taylor clear 86. The report from Lago Vista was not available. Georgetown clear 90. San Marcos clear 85. Burnett clear 87. Junction clear 84. San Antonio partly cloudy 86. Corpus Christi mostly cloudy 84. Houston clear 81. Once again at Austin Bergstrom it was 85, and at Camp Mabry it was 87. Elsewhere across the state, College Station clear 85. Amarillo partly cloudy 83. Abilene clear 86. Dallas-Fort Worth partly cloudy 92. Your weather synopsis for South Central Texas. The dry and hot weather pattern continues into next week. High temperatures increase a few degrees Thursday through the weekend and heat index values also reach as high as the 105 to 112 degree range for many locations. Lows are forecast from the mid-70s to low 80s. Your local forecast. Heat advisory in effect from 2 p.m. Thursday to 7 p.m. Central Daylight Time Sunday. Tonight, clear this evening, then becoming partly cloudy. Lows in the mid-70s. South winds 5 to 10 miles per hour with gusts up to 20 miles per hour. Thursday, mostly sunny. Hot with highs around 102. South winds 5 to 10 miles per hour. Thursday night, clear. Lows in the upper 70s. South winds 5 to 10 miles per hour. Friday, mostly sunny. Hot with highs around 103. South winds around 5 miles per hour. Friday night, mostly clear. Lows in the upper 70s. South winds around 5 miles per hour. Saturday through Monday, mostly clear. Hot. Highs 100 to 105. Lows in the upper 70s. Highest heat index readings up to 110. Monday night, clear. Lows in the mid-70s. Highest heat index readings up to 105 early in the evening. Tuesday, partly cloudy in the morning, then becoming sunny. Hot with highs around 100. Highest heat index readings up to 110. Tuesday night, clear. Lows in the upper 70s. Wednesday, partly cloudy in the morning, then clearing. Hot with highs around 100. Highest heat index readings up to 110. The coastal waters forecast.

from Baffin Bay to Port Aransas, out 20 nautical miles. Tonight, south winds 10 to 15 knots. Seas 2 to 3 feet. Wave detail, southeast 3 feet at 4 seconds and southeast 1 foot at 7 seconds. Thursday, south winds 10 to 15 knots. Seas 2 to 3 feet. Wave detail, southeast 3 feet at 5 seconds. Thursday night, south winds 10 to 15 knots. Seas 2 to 3 feet. Wave detail, southeast 3 feet at 5 seconds. Friday, south winds 5 to 10 knots, becoming southeast 10 to 15 knots with gusts up to 20 knots in the afternoon. Seas 2 to 3 feet. Wave detail, southeast 3 feet at 5 seconds. Friday night, south winds 10 to 15 knots. Seas 2 to 3 feet. Wave detail, southeast 3 feet at 5 seconds. Saturday, south winds 5 to 10 knots, increasing to 10 to 15 knots in the afternoon. Seas around 2 feet. Wave detail, southeast 2 feet at 5 seconds. Saturday night, south winds 10 to 15 knots. Seas 2 to 3 feet. Sunday, south winds 5 to 10 knots, becoming southeast in the afternoon. Seas around 2 feet. Seas 2 to 3 feet. Sunday, south winds 5 to 10 knots, becoming southeast in the afternoon. Seas around 2 feet. Sunday night, south winds 10 to 15 knots. Seas around 2 feet. Monday, south winds 5 to 10 knots, becoming southeast in the afternoon. Seas around 2 feet. Monday night, southeast winds 10 to 15 knots, becoming south after midnight. Seas around 2 feet. 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The current time is 11:33 p.m. Central Daylight Time. The Austin NOAA Weather Radio Roundup, at 11 p.m. at Austin Bergstrom International, it was partly cloudy. The temperature was 85, the dew point 71, the relative humidity was 63%, the wind south at 16 miles an hour gusting to 22, and the pressure was 29.96 inches and rising. At Camp Mabry, it was clear. The temperature was 87, the dew point 69, the relative humidity was 54%, producing a heat index of 91, the wind south at 8 miles an hour, and the pressure was 29.97 inches and rising. Pflugerville clear 86. Taylor clear 86. The report from Lago Vista was not available. Georgetown clear 90. San Marcos clear 85. Burnett clear 87. Junction clear 84. San Antonio partly cloudy 86. Corpus Christi mostly cloudy 84. Houston clear 81. Once again at Austin Bergstrom it was 85, and at Camp Mabry it was 87. Elsewhere across the state, College Station clear 85. Amarillo partly cloudy 83. Abilene clear 86. Dallas-Fort Worth partly cloudy 92. Your weather synopsis for South Central Texas. The dry and hot weather pattern continues into next week. High temperatures increase a few degrees Thursday through the weekend, and heat index values also reach as high as the 105 to 112 degree range for many locations. Lows are forecast from the mid-70s to low 80s. Your local forecast. Heat advisory in effect from 2 p.m. Thursday to 7 p.m. Central Daylight Time Sunday. Tonight, clear this evening, then becoming partly cloudy. Lows in the mid-70s. South winds 5 to 10 miles per hour with gusts up to 20 miles per hour. Thursday, mostly sunny. Hot with highs around 102. South winds 5 to 10 miles per hour. Thursday night, clear. Lows in the upper 70s. South winds 5 to 10 miles.

miles per hour. Friday, mostly sunny. Hot with highs around 103. South winds around 5 miles per hour. Friday night, mostly clear. Lows in the upper 70s. South winds around 5 miles per hour. Saturday through Monday, mostly clear. Hot. Highs 100 to 105. Lows in the upper 70s. Highest heat index readings up to 110. Monday night, clear. Lows in the mid-70s. Highest heat index readings up to 105 early in the evening. Tuesday, partly cloudy in the morning, then becoming sunny. Hot with highs around 100. Highest heat index readings up to 110. Tuesday night, clear. Lows in the upper 70s. Wednesday, partly cloudy in the morning, then clearing. Hot with highs around 100. Highest heat index readings up to 110. Heat advisory in effect from 2 p.m. Thursday to 7 p.m. Central Daylight Time Sunday. What? Temperatures up to 104 and heat index values up to 110 expected. Where? The Northern Hill Country, Interstate 35 Corridor, and Coastal Plains. When? From 2 p.m. Thursday to 7 p.m. Central Daylight Time Sunday. Impacts: hot temperatures and high humidity may cause heat illnesses. 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Take extra precautions when outside. 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Heat stroke is an emergency. 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The current time is 11:39 p.m. Central Daylight Time. The Austin NOAA Weather Radio Roundup. At 11 p.m. at Austin Bergstrom International, it was partly cloudy. The temperature was 85, the dew point 71, the relative humidity was 63%, the wind south at 16 miles an hour gusting to 22, and the pressure was 29.96 inches and rising. At Camp Mabry, it was clear. The temperature was 87, the dew point 69, the relative humidity was 54%, producing a heat index of 91, the wind south at 8 miles an hour, and the pressure was 29.97 inches and rising. Pflugerville clear 86. Taylor clear 86. The report from Lago Vista was not available. Georgetown clear 90. San Marcos clear 85. Burnett clear 87. Junction clear 84. San Antonio partly cloudy 86. Corpus Christi mostly cloudy 84. Houston clear 81. Once again at Austin Bergstrom it was 85, and at Camp Mabry it was 87. Elsewhere across the state, College Station clear 85. Amarillo partly cloudy 83. Abilene clear 86. Dallas-Fort Worth partly cloudy 92. Your weather synopsis for South Central Texas. The dry and hot weather pattern continues into next week. High temperatures increase a few degrees Thursday through the weekend and heat index values also reach as high as the 105 to 112 degree range for many locations. Lows are forecast from the mid-70s to low 80s. Your local forecast. Heat advisory in effect from 2 p.m. Thursday to 7 p.m. Central Daylight Time Sunday. Tonight, clear this evening, then becoming partly cloudy. Lows in the mid-70s.
South winds 5 to 10 miles per hour with gusts up to 20 miles per hour. Thursday, mostly sunny. Hot with highs around 102. South winds 5 to 10 miles per hour. Thursday night, clear. Lows in the upper 70s. South winds 5 to 10 miles per hour. Friday, mostly sunny. Hot with highs around 103. South winds around 5 miles per hour. Friday night, mostly clear. Lows in the upper 70s. South winds around 5 miles per hour. Saturday through Monday, mostly clear. Hot. Highs 100 to 105. Lows in the upper 70s. Highest heat index readings up to 110. Monday night, clear. Lows in the mid-70s. Highest heat index readings up to 105 early in the evening. Tuesday, partly cloudy in the morning, then becoming sunny. Hot with highs around 100. Highest heat index readings up to 110. Tuesday night, clear. Lows in the upper 70s. Wednesday, partly cloudy in the morning, then clearing. Hot with highs around 100. Highest heat index readings up to 110. 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The current time is 11:43 p.m. Central Daylight Time. The Austin NOAA Weather Radio Roundup. At 11 p.m. at Austin Bergstrom International, it was partly cloudy. The temperature was 85, the dew point 71, the relative humidity was 63%, the wind south at 16 miles an hour gusting to 22, and the pressure was 29.96 inches and rising. At Camp Mabry, it was clear. The temperature was 87, the dew point 69, the relative humidity was 54%, producing a heat index of 91, the wind south at 8 miles an hour, and the pressure was 29.97 inches and rising. Pflugerville clear 86. Taylor clear 86. The report from Lago Vista was not available. Georgetown clear 90. San Marcos clear 85. Burnett clear 87. Junction clear 84. San Antonio partly cloudy 86. Corpus Christi mostly cloudy 84. Houston clear 81. Once again at Austin Bergstrom it was 85, and at Camp Mabry it was 87. Elsewhere across the state, College Station clear 85. Amarillo partly cloudy 83. Abilene clear 86. Dallas-Fort Worth partly cloudy 92. Your weather synopsis for South Central Texas. The dry and hot weather pattern continues into next week. High temperatures increase a few degrees Thursday through the weekend and heat index values also reach as high as the 105 to 112 degree range for many locations. Lows are forecast from the mid-70s to low 80s. Your local forecast. Heat advisory in effect from 2 p.m. Thursday to 7 p.m. Central Daylight Time Sunday. Tonight, clear this evening, then becoming partly cloudy. Lows in the mid-70s. South winds 5 to 10 miles per hour with gusts up to 20 miles per hour. Thursday, mostly sunny. Hot with highs around 102. South winds 5 to 10 miles per hour. Thursday night, clear. Lows in the upper 70s. South winds 5 to 10 miles per hour. Friday, mostly sunny. Hot with highs around 103. South winds around 5 miles per hour. Friday night, mostly clear. Lows in the upper 70s. South winds around 5 miles per hour. Saturday through Monday, mostly clear. Hot. Highs 100 to 105. Lows in the upper 70s.
highest heat index readings up to 110. Monday night, clear. Lows in the

highest heat index readings up to 105 early in the evening. Tuesday, partly cloudy in the morning, then becoming sunny. Hot with highs around 100. Highest heat index readings up to 110. Tuesday night, clear. Lows in the upper 70s. Wednesday, partly cloudy in the morning, then clearing. Hot with highs around 100. Highest heat index readings up to 110. 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The current time is 11:47 p.m. Central Daylight Time. The Austin NOAA Weather Radio Roundup, at 11 p.m. at Austin Bergstrom International, it was partly cloudy. The temperature was 85, the dew point 71, the relative humidity was 63%, the wind south at 16 miles an hour gusting to 22, and the pressure was 29.96 inches and rising. At Camp Mabry, it was clear. The temperature was 87, the dew point 69, the relative humidity was 54%, producing a heat index of 91, the wind south at 8 miles an hour, and the pressure was 29.97 inches and rising. Pflugerville clear 86. Taylor clear 86. The report from Lago Vista was not available. Georgetown clear 90. San Marcos clear 85. Burnett clear 87. Junction clear 84. San Antonio partly cloudy 86. Corpus Christi mostly cloudy 84. Houston clear 81. Once again at Austin Bergstrom it was 85, and at Camp Mabry it was 87. Elsewhere across the state, College Station clear 85. Amarillo partly cloudy 83. Abilene clear 86. Dallas-Fort Worth partly cloudy 92. Your weather synopsis for South Central Texas. The dry and hot weather pattern continues into next week. High temperatures increase a few degrees Thursday through the weekend and heat index values also reach as high as the 105 to 112 degree range for many locations. Lows are forecast from the mid-70s to low 80s. Your local forecast. Heat advisory in effect from 2 p.m. Thursday to 7 p.m. Central Daylight Time Sunday. Tonight, clear this evening, then becoming partly cloudy. Lows in the mid-70s. South winds 5 to 10 miles per hour with gusts up to 20 miles per hour. Thursday, mostly sunny. Hot with highs around 102. South winds 5 to 10 miles per hour. Thursday night, clear. Lows in the upper 70s. South winds 5 to 10 miles per hour. Friday, mostly sunny. Hot with highs around 103. South winds around 5 miles per hour. Friday night, mostly clear. Lows in the upper 70s. South winds around 5 miles per hour. Saturday through Monday, mostly clear. Hot. Highs 100 to 105. Lows in the upper 70s. Highest heat index readings up to 110. Monday night, clear. Lows in the mid-70s. Highest heat index readings up to 105 early in the evening. Tuesday, partly cloudy in the morning, then becoming sunny. Hot with highs around 100. Highest heat index readings up to 110. Tuesday night, clear. Lows in the upper 70s. Wednesday, partly cloudy in the morning, then clearing. Hot with highs around 100. Highest heat index readings up to 110. The Tropical Weather Outlook. For the North Atlantic, Caribbean Sea and the Gulf of America, tropical cyclone formation is not expected during the next 7 days. 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

Using a heat index of 91, the wind south at 8 miles an hour, and the pressure was 29.97 inches and rising. Pflugerville clear 86. Taylor clear 86. The report from Lago Vista was not available. Georgetown clear 90. San Marcos clear 85. Berna clear 87. Junction clear 84. San Antonio partly cloudy 86. Corpus Christi mostly cloudy 84. Houston clear 81. Once again at Austin Bergstrom it was 85, and at Camp Mabry it was 87. Elsewhere across the state, College Station clear 85. Amarillo partly cloudy 83. Abilene clear 86. Dallas-Fort Worth partly cloudy 92. Heat advisory in effect from 2 p.m. Thursday to 7 p.m. Central Daylight Time Sunday. What? Temperatures up to 104 and heat index values up to 110 expected. Where? The Northern Hill Country, Interstate 35 Corridor, and Coastal Plains. When? From 2 p.m. Thursday to 7 p.m. Central Daylight Time Sunday. Impacts. Hot temperatures and high humidity may cause heat illnesses. Drink plenty of fluids, stay in an air-conditioned room, stay out of the sun, and check up on relatives and neighbors. Take extra precautions when outside. Wear lightweight and loose-fitting clothing. Try to limit strenuous activities to early morning or evening. Take action when you see symptoms of heat exhaustion and heat stroke. To reduce risk during outdoor work, the Occupational Safety and Health Administration recommends scheduling frequent rest breaks in shaded or air-conditioned environments. Anyone overcome by heat should be moved to a cool and shaded location. Heat stroke is an emergency. Call 911. Your weather synopsis for South Central Texas. The dry and hot weather pattern continues into next week. High temperatures increase a few degrees Thursday through the weekend and heat index values also reach as high as the 105 to 112 degree range for many locations. Lows are forecast from the mid-70s to low 80s. Your local forecast. Heat advisory in effect from 2 p.m. Thursday to 7 p.m. Central Daylight Time Sunday. Tonight, clear this evening, then becoming partly cloudy. Lows in the mid-70s. South winds 5 to 10 miles per hour with gusts up to 20 miles per hour. Thursday, mostly sunny. Hot with highs around 102. South winds 5 to 10 miles per hour. Thursday night, clear. Lows in the upper 70s. South winds 5 to 10 miles per hour. Friday, mostly sunny. Hot with highs around 103. South winds around 5 miles per hour. Friday night, mostly clear. Lows in the upper 70s. South winds around 5 miles per hour. Saturday through Monday, mostly clear. Hot. Highs 100 to 105. Lows in the upper 70s. Highest heat index readings up to 110. Monday night, clear. Lows in the mid-70s. Highest heat index readings up to 105 early in the evening. Tuesday, partly cloudy in the morning, then becoming sunny. Hot with highs around 100. Highest heat index readings up to 110. Tuesday night, clear. Lows in the upper 70s. Wednesday, partly cloudy in the morning, then clearing. Hot with highs around 100. Highest heat index readings up to 110. 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The current time is 11:56 p.m. Central Daylight Time. The Austin, NOAA Weather Radio Roundup, at 11 p.m. at Austin Bergstrom International, it was partly cloudy. The temperature was 85,
the dew point 71, the relative humidity was 63%, the wind

south at 16 miles an hour, gusting to 22, and the pressure was 29.96 inches and rising. At Camp Mabry, it was clear. The temperature was 87, the dew point 69, the relative humidity was 54%, producing a heat index of 91, the wind south at 8 miles an hour, and the pressure was 29.97 inches and rising. Pflugerville clear 86. Taylor clear 86. The report from Lago Vista was not available. Georgetown clear 90. San Marcos clear 85. Burnett clear 87. Junction clear 84. San Antonio partly cloudy 86. Corpus Christi mostly cloudy 84. Houston clear 81. Once again at Austin Bergstrom it was 85, and at Camp Mabry it was 87. Elsewhere across the state, College Station clear 85. Amarillo partly cloudy 83. Abilene clear 86. Dallas-Fort Worth partly cloudy 92. Your weather synopsis for South Central Texas. The dry and hot weather pattern continues into next week. High temperatures increase a few degrees Thursday through the weekend, and heat index values also reach as high as the 105 to 112 degree range for many locations. Lows are forecast from the mid-70s to low 80s. Your local forecast. Heat advisory in effect from 2 p.m. Thursday to 7 p.m. Central Daylight Time Sunday. Tonight, clear this evening, then becoming partly cloudy. Lows in the mid-70s. South winds 5 to 10 miles per hour with gusts up to 20 miles per hour. Thursday, mostly sunny. Hot with highs around 102. South winds 5 to 10 miles per hour. Thursday night, clear. Lows in the upper 70s. South winds 5 to 10 miles per hour. Friday, mostly sunny. Hot with highs around 103. South winds around 5 miles per hour. Friday night, mostly clear. Lows in the upper 70s. South winds around 5 miles per hour. Saturday through Monday, mostly clear. Hot. Highs 100 to 105. Lows in the upper 70s. Highest heat index readings up to 110. Monday night, clear. Lows in the mid-70s. Highest heat index readings up to 105 early in the evening. Tuesday, partly cloudy in the morning, then becoming sunny. Hot with highs around 100. Highest heat index readings up to 110. Tuesday night, clear. Lows in the upper 70s. Wednesday, partly cloudy in the morning, then clearing. Hot with highs around 100. Highest heat index readings up to 110. 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The coastal waters forecast from Baffin Bay to Port Aransas out 20 nautical miles. Tonight, south winds 10 to 15 knots. Seas 2 to 3 feet. Wave detail, southeast 3 feet at 4 seconds and southeast 1 foot at 7 seconds. Thursday, south winds 10 to 15 knots. Seas 2 to 3 feet. Wave detail, southeast 3 feet at 5 seconds. Thursday night, south winds 10 to 15 knots. Seas 2 to 3 feet. Wave detail, southeast 3 feet at 5 seconds. Friday, south winds 5 to 10 knots, becoming southeast 10 to 15 knots with gusts up to 20 knots in the afternoon. Seas 2 to 3 feet. Wave detail, southeast 3 feet at 5 seconds. Friday night, south winds 10 to 15 knots. Seas 2 to 3 feet. Wave detail, southeast 3 feet at 5 seconds. Saturday, south winds 5 to 10 knots, increasing to 10 to 15 knots in the afternoon. Seas around 2.

Wave detail, southeast 2 feet at 5 seconds. Saturday night, south winds 10 to 15 knots. Seas 2 to 3 feet. Sunday, south winds 5 to 10 knots, becoming southeast in the afternoon. Seas around 2 feet. Sunday night, south winds 10 to 15 knots. Seas around 2 feet. Monday, south winds 5 to 10 knots, becoming southeast in the afternoon. Seas around 2 feet. Monday night, southeast winds 10 to 15 knots, becoming south after midnight. Seas around 2 feet. The current time is 12:03 a.m. Central Daylight Time. The Austin, NOAA Weather Radio Roundup, at 11 p.m. at Austin Bergstrom International, it was partly cloudy. The temperature was 85, the dew point 71, the relative humidity was 63%, the wind south at 16 miles an hour gusting to 22, and the pressure was 29.96 inches and rising. At Camp Mabry, it was clear. The temperature was 87, the dew point 69, the relative humidity was 54%, producing a heat index of 91, the wind south at 8 miles an hour, and the pressure was 29.97 inches and rising. Pflugerville clear 86. Taylor clear 86. The report from Lago Vista was not available. Georgetown clear 90. San Marcos clear 85. Burnett clear 87. Junction clear 84. San Antonio partly cloudy 86. Corpus Christi mostly cloudy 84. Houston clear 81. Once again at Austin Bergstrom it was 85, and at Camp Mabry it was 87. Elsewhere across the state, College Station clear 85. Amarillo partly cloudy 83. Abilene clear 86. Dallas-Fort Worth partly cloudy 92. 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The current time is 12:04 a.m. Central Daylight Time. The Austin, NOAA Weather Radio Roundup, at 11 p.m. at Austin Bergstrom International, it was partly cloudy. The temperature was 85, the dew point 71, the relative humidity was 63%, the wind south at 16 miles an hour gusting to 22, and the pressure was 29.96 inches and rising. At Camp Mabry, it was clear. The temperature was 87, the dew point 69, the relative humidity was 54%, producing a heat index of 91, the wind south at 8 miles an hour, and the pressure was 29.97 inches and rising. Pflugerville clear 86. Taylor clear 86. The report from Lago Vista was not available. Georgetown clear 90. San Marcos clear 85. Burnett clear 87. Junction clear 84. San Antonio partly cloudy 86. Corpus Christi mostly cloudy 84. Houston clear 81. Once again at Austin Bergstrom it was 85, and at Camp Mabry it was 87. Elsewhere across the state, College Station clear 85. Amarillo partly cloudy 83. Abilene clear 86. Dallas-Fort Worth partly cloudy 92. Your weather synopsis for South Central Texas. The dry and hot weather pattern continues into next week. High temperatures increase a few degrees Thursday through the weekend, and heat index values also reach as high as the 105 to 112 degree range for many locations. Lows are forecast from the mid-70s to low 80s. Your local forecast. Heat advisory in effect from 2 p.m. Thursday to 7 p.m. Central Daylight Time Sunday. Tonight, clear this evening, then becoming partly cloudy. Lows in the mid-70s. South winds 5 to 10 miles per hour with gusts up to 20 miles per hour. Thursday, mostly sunny. Hot with highs around 102.

south winds 5 to 10 miles per hour. Thursday night, clear. Lows in the upper 70s. South winds 5 to 10 miles per hour. Friday, mostly sunny. Hot with highs around 103. South winds around 5 miles per hour. Friday night, mostly clear. Lows in the upper 70s. South winds around 5 miles per hour. Saturday through Monday, mostly clear. Hot. Highs 100 to 105. Lows in the upper 70s. Highest heat index readings up to 110. Monday night, clear. Lows in the mid 70s. Highest heat index readings up to 105 early in the evening. Tuesday, partly cloudy in the morning, then becoming sunny. Hot with highs around 100. Highest heat index readings up to 110. Tuesday night, clear. Lows in the upper 70s. Wednesday, partly cloudy in the morning, then clearing. Hot with highs around 100. Highest heat index readings up to 110. Heat advisory in effect from 2 p.m. Thursday to 7 p.m. Central Daylight Time Sunday. What? Temperatures up to 104 and heat index values up to 110 expected. Where? The Northern Hill Country, Interstate 35 Corridor, and Coastal Plains. When? From 2 p.m. Thursday to 7 p.m. Central Daylight Time Sunday. Impacts: hot temperatures and high humidity may cause heat illnesses. 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Take extra precautions when outside. 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Heat stroke is an emergency. 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The current time is 12:10 a.m. Central Daylight Time. Your weather synopsis for South Central Texas. The dry and hot weather pattern continues into next week. High temperatures increase a few degrees Thursday through the weekend and heat index values also reach as high as the 105 to 112 degree range for many locations. Lows are forecast from the mid-70s to low 80s. Your local forecast. Heat advisory in effect from 2 p.m. Thursday to 7 p.m. Central Daylight Time Sunday. Tonight, clear this evening, then becoming partly cloudy. Lows in the mid-70s. South winds 5 to 10 miles per hour with gusts up to 20 miles per hour. Thursday, mostly sunny. Hot with highs around 102. South winds 5 to 10 miles per hour. Thursday night, clear. Lows in the upper 70s. South winds 5 to 10 miles per hour. Friday, mostly sunny. Hot with highs around 103. South winds around 5 miles per hour. Friday night, mostly clear. Lows in the upper 70s. South winds around 5 miles per hour. Saturday through Monday, mostly clear. Hot. Highs 100 to 105. Lows in the upper 70s. Highest heat index readings up to 110. Monday night, clear. Lows in the mid-70s. Highest heat index readings up to 105 early in the evening. Tuesday, partly cloudy in the morning, then becoming sunny. Hot with highs around 100. Highest heat index readings up to 110. Tuesday night, clear. Lows in the upper 70s. Wednesday,

partly cloudy in the morning, then clearing. Hot with highs around 100. Highest heat index readings up to 110. 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The Austin NOAA Weather Radio Roundup. At midnight at Austin Bergstrom International, it was partly cloudy. The temperature was 83, the dew point 73, the relative humidity was 72%, the wind south at 12 miles an hour, and the pressure was 29.97 inches and rising. At Camp Mabry, it was clear. The temperature was 85, the dew point 72, the relative humidity was 65%, producing a heat index of 91, the wind south at 9 miles an hour, and the pressure was 29.99 inches and rising. Pflugerville clear 84. Taylor clear 84. The report from Lago Vista was not available. Georgetown clear 87. San Marcos clear 82. Burnett clear 86. Junction clear 82. San Antonio partly cloudy 83. Corpus Christi cloudy 84. Houston clear 79. Once again at Austin Bergstrom it was 83, and at Camp Mabry it was 85. Elsewhere across the state, College Station clear 83. Amarillo mostly cloudy 83. Abilene clear 86. Dallas-Fort Worth partly cloudy 92. Your weather synopsis for South Central Texas. The dry and hot weather pattern continues into next week. High temperatures increase a few degrees Thursday through the weekend, and heat index values also reach as high as the 105 to 112 degree range for many locations. Lows are forecast from the mid-70s to low 80s. Your local forecast. Heat advisory in effect from 2 p.m. Thursday to 7 p.m. Central Daylight Time Sunday. Tonight, clear this evening, then becoming partly cloudy. Lows in the mid-70s. South winds 5 to 10 miles per hour with gusts up to 20 miles per hour. Thursday, mostly sunny. Hot with highs around 102. South winds 5 to 10 miles per hour. Thursday night, clear. Lows in the upper 70s. South winds 5 to 10 miles per hour. Friday, mostly sunny. Hot with highs around 103. South winds around 5 miles per hour. Friday night, mostly clear. Lows in the upper 70s. South winds around 5 miles per hour. Saturday through Monday, mostly clear. Hot. Highs 100 to 105. Lows in the upper 70s. Highest heat index readings up to 110. Monday night, clear. Lows in the mid-70s. Highest heat index readings up to 105 early in the evening. Tuesday, partly cloudy in the morning, then becoming sunny. Hot with highs around 100. Highest heat index readings up to 110. Tuesday night, clear. Lows in the upper 70s. Wednesday, partly cloudy in the morning, then clearing. Hot with highs around 100. Highest heat index readings up to 110. 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The current time is 12:16 a.m. Central Daylight Time. The Austin NOAA Weather Radio Roundup. At midnight at Austin Bergstrom International, it was partly cloudy. The temperature was 83, the dew point 73, the relative humidity was 72%, the wind south at 12 miles an hour, and the pressure was 29.97 inches and rising. At Camp Mabry, it was clear.

temperature was 85, the dew point 72, the relative humidity was 65%, producing a heat index of 91, the wind south at 9 miles an hour, and the pressure was 29.99 inches and rising. Pflugerville clear 84. Taylor clear 84. The report from Lago Vista was not available. Georgetown clear 87. San Marcos clear 82. Burnett clear 86. Junction clear 82. San Antonio partly cloudy 83. Corpus Christi cloudy 84. Houston clear 79. Once again at Austin Bergstrom it was 83, and at Camp Mabry it was 85. Elsewhere across the state, College Station clear 83. Amarillo mostly cloudy 83. Abilene clear 86. Dallas-Fort Worth partly cloudy 92. Your weather synopsis for South Central Texas. The dry and hot weather pattern continues into next week. High temperatures increase a few degrees Thursday through the weekend and heat index values also reach as high as the 105 to 112 degree range for many locations. Lows are forecast from the mid-70s to low 80s. Your local forecast. Heat advisory in effect from 2 p.m. Thursday to 7 p.m. Central Daylight Time Sunday. Tonight, clear this evening, then becoming partly cloudy. Lows in the mid-70s. South winds 5 to 10 miles per hour with gusts up to 20 miles per hour. Thursday, mostly sunny. Hot with highs around 102. South winds 5 to 10 miles per hour. Thursday night, clear. Lows in the upper 70s. South winds 5 to 10 miles per hour. Friday, mostly sunny. Hot with highs around 103. South winds around 5 miles per hour. Friday night, mostly clear. Lows in the upper 70s. South winds around 5 miles per hour. Saturday through Monday, mostly clear. Hot. Highs 100 to 105. Lows in the upper 70s. Highest heat index readings up to 110. Monday night, clear. Lows in the mid-70s. Highest heat index readings up to 105 early in the evening. Tuesday, partly cloudy in the morning, then becoming sunny. Hot with highs around 100. Highest heat index readings up to 110. Tuesday night, clear. Lows in the upper 70s. Wednesday, partly cloudy in the morning, then clearing. Hot with highs around 100. Highest heat index readings up to 110. The Tropical Weather Outlook. For the North Atlantic, Caribbean Sea and the Gulf of America, tropical cyclone formation is not expected during the next 7 days. 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The Austin, NOAA Weather Radio Roundup. At midnight at Austin Bergstrom International, it was partly cloudy. The temperature was 83, the dew point 73, the relative humidity was 72%, the wind south at 12 miles an hour, and the pressure was 29.97 inches and rising. At Camp Mabry, it was clear. The temperature was 85, the dew point 72, the relative humidity was 65%, producing a heat index of 91, the wind south at 9 miles an hour, and the pressure was 29.99 inches and rising. Pflugerville clear 84. Taylor clear 84. The report from Lago Vista was not available. Georgetown clear 87. San Marcos clear 82. Burnett clear 86. Junction clear 82. San Antonio partly cloudy 83. Corpus Christi cloudy 84. Houston clear 79. Once again at Austin Bergstrom it was 80.

83, and at Camp Mabry it was 85. Elsewhere across the state, College Station clear 83. Amarillo mostly cloudy 83. Abilene clear 86. Dallas-Fort Worth partly cloudy 92. Heat advisory in effect from 2 p.m. Thursday to 7 p.m. Central Daylight Time Sunday. What? Temperatures up to 104 and heat index values up to 110 expected. Where? The Northern Hill Country, Interstate 35 Corridor, and Coastal Plains. When? From 2 p.m. Thursday to 7 p.m. Central Daylight Time Sunday. Impacts. Hot temperatures and high humidity may cause heat illnesses. Drink plenty of fluids, stay in an air-conditioned room, stay out of the sun, and check up on relatives and neighbors. Take extra precautions when outside. Wear lightweight and loose-fitting clothing. Try to limit strenuous activities to early morning or evening. Take action when you see symptoms of heat exhaustion and heat stroke. To reduce risk during outdoor work, the Occupational Safety and Health Administration recommends scheduling frequent rest breaks in shaded or air-conditioned environments. Anyone overcome by heat should be moved to a cool and shaded location. Heat stroke is an emergency. Call 911. Your weather synopsis for South Central Texas. The dry and hot weather pattern continues into next week. High temperatures increase a few degrees Thursday through the weekend and heat index values also reach as high as the 105 to 112 degree range for many locations. Lows are forecast from the mid-70s to low 80s. Your local forecast. Heat advisory in effect from 2 p.m. Thursday to 7 p.m. Central Daylight Time Sunday. Tonight, clear this evening, then becoming partly cloudy. Lows in the mid-70s. South winds 5 to 10 miles per hour with gusts up to 20 miles per hour. Thursday, mostly sunny. Hot with highs around 102. South winds 5 to 10 miles per hour. Thursday night, clear. Lows in the upper 70s. South winds 5 to 10 miles per hour. Friday, mostly sunny. Hot with highs around 103. South winds around 5 miles per hour. Friday night, mostly clear. Lows in the upper 70s. South winds around 5 miles per hour. Saturday through Monday, mostly clear. Hot. Highs 100 to 105. Lows in the upper 70s. Highest heat index readings up to 110. Monday night, clear. Lows in the mid-70s. Highest heat index readings up to 105 early in the evening. Tuesday, partly cloudy in the morning, then becoming sunny. Hot with highs around 100. Highest heat index readings up to 110. Tuesday night, clear. Lows in the upper 70s. Wednesday, partly cloudy in the morning, then clearing. Hot with highs around 100. Highest heat index readings up to 110. 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The current time is 12:26 a.m. Central Daylight Time. The Austin, NOAA Weather Radio Roundup. At midnight at Austin Bergstrom International, it was partly cloudy. The temperature was 83, the dew point 73, the relative humidity was 72%, the wind south at 12 miles an hour, and the pressure was 29.97 inches and rising. At Camp Mabry, it was clear. The temperature was 85, the dew point 72, the relative humidity was 65%, producing a heat index of 91, the wind south at 9 miles an hour, and the pressure was 29.99 inches and rising. Pflugerville clear 84. Taylor clear 84. The report from Lago Vista was not available. Georgetown clear 87. San Marcos clear 82.

Burnett Clear 86, Junction Clear 82, San Antonio Partly Cloudy 83, Corpus Christi Cloudy 84, Houston Clear 79. Once again at Austin Bergstrom it was 83, and at Camp Mabry it was 85. Elsewhere across the state, College Station Clear 83, Amarillo Mostly Cloudy 83, Abilene Clear 86, Dallas-Fort Worth Partly Cloudy 92. Your weather synopsis for South Central Texas. The dry and hot weather pattern continues into next week. High temperatures increase a few degrees Thursday through the weekend, and heat index values also reach as high as the 105 to 112 degree range for many locations. Lows are forecast from the mid-70s to low 80s. Your local forecast. Heat advisory in effect from 2 p.m. Thursday to 7 p.m. Central Daylight Time Sunday. Tonight, clear this evening, then becoming partly cloudy. Lows in the mid-70s. South winds 5 to 10 miles per hour with gusts up to 20 miles per hour. Thursday, mostly sunny. Hot with highs around 102. South winds 5 to 10 miles per hour. Thursday night, clear. Lows in the upper 70s. South winds 5 to 10 miles per hour. Friday, mostly sunny. Hot with highs around 103. South winds around 5 miles per hour. Friday night, mostly clear. Lows in the upper 70s. South winds around 5 miles per hour. Saturday through Monday, mostly clear. Hot. Highs 100 to 105. Lows in the upper 70s. Highest heat index readings up to 110. Monday night, clear. Lows in the mid-70s. Highest heat index readings up to 105 early in the evening. Tuesday, partly cloudy in the morning, then becoming sunny. Hot with highs around 100. Highest heat index readings up to 110. Tuesday night, clear. Lows in the upper 70s. Wednesday, partly cloudy in the morning, then clearing. Hot with highs around 100. Highest heat index readings up to 110. 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The Austin NOAA Weather Radio Roundup. At midnight at Austin Bergstrom International, it was partly cloudy. The temperature was 83, the dew point 73, the relative humidity was 72%, the wind south at 12 miles an hour, and the pressure was 29.97 inches and rising. At Camp Mabry, it was clear. The temperature was 85, the dew point 72, the relative humidity was 65%, producing a heat index of 91, the wind south at 9 miles an hour, and the pressure was 29.99 inches and rising. Pflugerville clear 84. Taylor clear 84. The report from Lago Vista was not available. Georgetown clear 87. San Marcos clear 82. Burnett clear 86. Junction clear 82. San Antonio partly cloudy 83. Corpus Christi cloudy 84. Houston clear 79. Once again at Austin Bergstrom it was 83, and at Camp Mabry it was 85. Elsewhere across the state, College Station clear 83. Amarillo mostly cloudy 83. Abilene clear 86. Dallas-Fort Worth partly cloudy 92. The coastal waters forecast from Baffin Bay to Port Aransas out 20 nautical miles. Tonight, south winds 10 to 15 knots. Seas 2 to 3 feet. Wave detail, southeast 3 feet at 4 seconds and southeast 1 foot at 7 seconds. Thursday, south winds 10 to 15 knots.

seas 2 to 3 feet. Wave detail, southeast 3 feet at 5 seconds. Thursday night, south winds 10 to 15 knots. Seas 2 to 3 feet. Wave detail, southeast 3 feet at 5 seconds. Friday, south winds 5 to 10 knots, becoming southeast 10 to 15 knots with gusts up to 20 knots in the afternoon. Seas 2 to 3 feet. Wave detail, southeast 3 feet at 5 seconds. Friday night, south winds 10 to 15 knots. Seas 2 to 3 feet. Wave detail, southeast 3 feet at 5 seconds. Saturday, south winds 5 to 10 knots, increasing to 10 to 15 knots in the afternoon. Seas around 2 feet. Wave detail, southeast 2 feet at 5 seconds. Saturday night, south winds 10 to seconds. Saturday night, south winds 10 to 15 knots. Seas 2 to 3 feet. Sunday, south winds 5 to 10 knots, becoming southeast in the afternoon. Seas around 2 feet. Sunday night, south winds 10 to 15 knots. Seas around 2 feet. Monday, south winds 5 to 10 knots, becoming southeast in the afternoon. Seas around 2 feet. Monday night, southeast winds 10 to 15 knots, becoming south after midnight. Seas around 2 feet. Your weather synopsis for South Central Texas. The dry and hot weather pattern continues into next week. High temperatures increase a few degrees Thursday through the weekend and heat index values also reach as high as the 105 to 112 degree range for many locations. Lows are forecast from the mid-70s to low 80s. Your local forecast. Heat advisory in effect from 2 p.m. Thursday to 7 p.m. Central Daylight Time Sunday. Tonight, clear this evening, then becoming partly cloudy. Lows in the mid-70s. South winds 5 to 10 miles per hour with gusts up to 20 miles per hour. Thursday, mostly sunny. Hot with highs around 102. South winds 5 to 10 miles per hour. Thursday night, clear. Lows in the upper 70s. South winds 5 to 10 miles per hour. Friday, mostly sunny. Hot with highs around 103. South winds around 5 miles per hour. Friday night, mostly clear. Lows in the upper 70s. South winds around 5 miles per hour. Saturday through Monday, mostly clear. Hot. Highs 100 to 105. Lows in the upper 70s. Highest heat index readings up to 110. Monday night, clear. Lows in the mid-70s. Highest heat index readings up to 105 early in the evening. Tuesday, partly cloudy in the morning, then becoming sunny. Hot with highs around 100. Highest heat index readings up to 110. Tuesday night, clear. Lows in the upper 70s. Wednesday, partly cloudy in the morning, then clearing. Hot with highs around 100. Highest heat index readings up to 110. 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The current time is 12:36 a.m. Central Daylight Time. The Austin, NOAA Weather Radio Roundup, at midnight at Austin Bergstrom International, it was partly cloudy. The temperature was 83, the dew point 73, the relative humidity was 72%, the wind south at 12 miles an hour, and the pressure was 29.97 inches and rising. At Camp Mabry, it was clear. The temperature was 85, the dew point 72, the relative humidity was 65%, producing a heat index of 91, the wind south at 9 miles an hour, and the pressure was 29.99 inches and rising. Pflugerville clear 84. Taylor clear 84.

support from Lago Vista was not available. Georgetown clear 87. San Marcos clear 82. Burnett clear 86. Junction clear 82. San Antonio partly cloudy 83. Corpus Christi cloudy 84. Houston clear 79. Once again at Austin Bergstrom it was 83, and at Camp Mabry it was 85. Elsewhere across the state, College Station clear 83. Amarillo mostly cloudy 83. Abilene clear 86. Dallas-Fort Worth partly cloudy 92. Heat advisory in effect from 2 p.m. Thursday to 7 p.m. Central Daylight Time Sunday. What? Temperatures up to 104 and heat index values up to 110 expected. Where? The Northern Hill Country, Interstate 35 Corridor, and Coastal Plains. When? From 2 p.m. Thursday to 7 p.m. Central Daylight Time Sunday. Impacts. Hot temperatures and high humidity may cause heat illnesses. Drink plenty of fluids, stay in an air-conditioned room, stay out of the sun, and check up on relatives and neighbors. Take extra precautions when outside. Wear lightweight and loose-fitting clothing. Try to limit strenuous activities to early morning or evening. Take action when you see symptoms of heat exhaustion and heat stroke. To reduce risk during outdoor work, the Occupational Safety and Health Administration recommends scheduling frequent rest breaks in shaded or air-conditioned environments. Anyone overcome by heat should be moved to a cool and shaded location. Heat stroke is an emergency. Call 911. Your weather synopsis for South Central Texas. The dry and hot weather pattern continues into next week. High temperatures increase a few degrees Thursday through the weekend and heat index values also reach as high as the 105 to 112 degree range for many locations. Lows are forecast from the mid-70s to low 80s. Your local forecast. Heat advisory in effect from 2 p.m. Thursday to 7 p.m. Central Daylight Time Sunday. Tonight, clear this evening, then becoming partly cloudy. Lows in the mid-70s. South winds 5 to 10 miles per hour with gusts up to 20 miles per hour. Thursday, mostly sunny. Hot with highs around 102. South winds 5 to 10 miles per hour. Thursday night, clear. Lows in the upper 70s. South winds 5 to 10 miles per hour. Friday, mostly sunny. Hot with highs around 103. South winds around 5 miles per hour. Friday night, mostly clear. Lows in the upper 70s. South winds around 5 miles per hour. Saturday through Monday, mostly clear. Hot. Highs 100 to 105. Lows in the upper 70s. Highest heat index readings up to 110. Monday night, clear. Lows in the mid-70s. Highest heat index readings up to 105 early in the evening. Tuesday, partly cloudy in the morning, then becoming sunny. Hot with highs around 100. Highest heat index readings up to 110. Tuesday night, clear. Lows in the upper 70s. Wednesday, partly cloudy in the morning, then clearing. Hot with highs around 100. Highest heat index readings up to 110. 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The current time is 12:41 a.m. Central Daylight Time. The Austin, NOAA Weather Radio Roundup. At midnight at Austin Bergstrom International, it was partly cloudy. The temperature was 83, the dew point 73, the relative humidity was 72%, the wind south at 12 miles an hour, and the pressure was 29.97 inches and rising. At Camp Mabry, it was clear. The temperature was 85, the dew point 72, the relative humidity

It was 65%, producing a heat index of 91, the wind south at 9 miles an hour, and the pressure was 29.99 inches and rising. Pflugerville clear 84. Taylor clear 84. The report from Lago Vista was not available. Georgetown clear 87. San Marcos clear 82. Burnett clear 86. Junction clear 82. San Antonio partly cloudy 83. Corpus Christi cloudy 84. Houston clear 79. Once again at Austin Bergstrom it was 83, and at Camp Mabry it was 85. Elsewhere across the state, College Station clear 83. Amarillo mostly cloudy 83. Abilene clear 86. Dallas-Fort Worth partly cloudy 92. Your weather synopsis for South Central Texas. The dry and hot weather pattern continues into next week. High temperatures increase a few degrees Thursday through the weekend and heat index values also reach as high as the 105 to 112 degree range for many locations. Lows are forecast from the mid-70s to low 80s. Your local forecast. Heat advisory in effect from 2 p.m. Thursday to 7 p.m. Central Daylight Time Sunday. Tonight, clear this evening, then becoming partly cloudy. Lows in the mid-70s. South winds 5 to 10 miles per hour with gusts up to 20 miles per hour. Thursday, mostly sunny. Hot with highs around 102. South winds 5 to 10 miles per hour. Thursday night, clear. Lows in the upper 70s. South winds 5 to 10 miles per hour. Friday, mostly sunny. Hot with highs around 103. South winds around 5 miles per hour. Friday night, mostly clear. Lows in the upper 70s. South winds around 5 miles per hour. Saturday through Monday, mostly clear. Hot. Highs 100 to 105. Lows in the upper 70s. Highest heat index readings up to 110. Monday night, clear. Lows in the mid-70s. Highest heat index readings up to 105 early in the evening. Tuesday, partly cloudy in the morning, then becoming sunny. Hot with highs around 100. Highest heat index readings up to 110. Tuesday night, clear. Lows in the upper 70s. Wednesday, partly cloudy in the morning, then clearing. Hot with highs around 100. Highest heat index readings up to 110. 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The Austin NOAA Weather Radio Roundup. At midnight at Austin Bergstrom International, it was partly cloudy. The temperature was 83, the dew point 73, the relative humidity was 72%, the wind south at 12 miles an hour, and the pressure was 29.97 inches and rising. At Camp Mabry, it was clear. The temperature was 85, the dew point 72, the relative humidity was 65%, producing a heat index of 91, the wind south at 9 miles an hour, and the pressure was 29.99 inches and rising. Pflugerville clear 84. Taylor clear 84. The report from Lago Vista was not available. Georgetown clear 87. San Marcos clear 82. Burnett clear 86. Junction clear 82. San Antonio partly cloudy 83. Corpus Christi cloudy 84. Houston clear 79. Once again at Austin Bergstrom it was 83. And at Camp Mabry, it was 85. Elsewhere across the state, College Station clear 83. Amarillo mostly cloudy 83. Abilene clear 86.
Dallas-Fort Worth-Hartley.

Your weather synopsis for South Central Texas. The dry and hot weather pattern continues into next week. High temperatures increase a few degrees Thursday through the weekend, and heat index values also reach as high as the 105 to 112 degree range for many locations. Lows are forecast from the mid-70s to low 80s. Your local forecast. Heat advisory in effect from 2 p.m. Thursday to 7 p.m. Central Daylight Time Sunday. Tonight, clear this evening, then becoming partly cloudy. Lows in the mid-70s. South winds 5 to 10 miles per hour with gusts up to 20 miles per hour. Thursday, mostly sunny. Hot with highs around 102. South winds 5 to 10 miles per hour. Thursday night, clear. Lows in the upper 70s. South winds 5 to 10 miles per hour. Friday, mostly sunny. Hot with highs around 103. South winds around 5 miles per hour. Friday night, mostly clear. Lows in the upper 70s. South winds around 5 miles per hour. Saturday through Monday, mostly clear. Hot. Highs 100 to 105. Lows in the upper 70s. Highest heat index readings up to 110. Monday night, clear. Lows in the mid-70s. Highest heat index readings up to 105 early in the evening. Tuesday, partly cloudy in the morning, then becoming sunny. Hot with highs around 100. Highest heat index readings up to 110. Tuesday night, clear. Lows in the upper 70s. Wednesday, partly cloudy in the morning, then clearing. Hot with highs around 100. Highest heat index readings up to 110. 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The Austin NOAA Weather Radio Roundup. At midnight at Austin Bergstrom International, it was partly cloudy. The temperature was 83, the dew point 73, the relative humidity was 72%, the wind south at 12 miles an hour, and the pressure was 29.97 inches and rising. At Camp Mabry, it was clear. The temperature was 85, the dew point 72, the relative humidity was 65%, producing a heat index of 91, the wind south at 9 miles an hour, and the pressure was 29.99 inches and rising. Pflugerville clear 84. Taylor clear 84. The report from Lago Vista was not available. Georgetown clear 87. San Marcos clear 82. Burnett clear 86. Junction clear 82. San Antonio partly cloudy 83. Corpus Christi cloudy 84. Houston clear 79. Once again at Austin Bergstrom it was 83, and at Camp Mabry it was 85. Elsewhere across the state, College Station clear 83. Amarillo mostly cloudy 83. Abilene clear 86. Dallas-Fort Worth partly cloudy 92. The Tropical Weather Outlook. For the North Atlantic, Caribbean Sea, and the Gulf of America, tropical cyclone formation is not expected during the next 7 days. Your weather synopsis for South Central Texas. The dry and hot weather pattern continues into next week. High temperatures increase a few degrees Thursday through the weekend, and heat index values also reach as high as the 105 to 112 degree range for many locations. Lows are forecast from the mid-70s to low 80s. Your local forecast. Heat advisory in effect from 2 p.m. Thursday to 7 p.m. Central Daylight Time Sunday. Tonight, clear this evening, then becoming partly cloudy. Lows in the mid-70s. South winds 5 to 10 miles per hour with gusts.

Saturday through Monday, mostly clear. Hot. Highs 100 to 105. Lows in the upper 70s. Highest heat index readings up to 110. Monday night, clear. Lows in the mid 70s. Highest heat index readings up to 105 early in the evening. Tuesday, partly cloudy in the morning, then becoming sunny. Hot with highs around 100. Highest heat index readings up to 110. Tuesday night, clear. Lows in the upper 70s. Wednesday, partly cloudy in the morning, then clearing. Hot with highs around 100. Highest heat index readings up to 110. Heat advisory in effect from 2 p.m. Thursday to 7 p.m. Central Daylight Time Sunday. What? Temperatures up to 104 and heat index values up to 110 expected. Where? The Northern Hill Country, Interstate 35 Corridor, and Coastal Plains. When? From 2 p.m. Thursday to 7 p.m. Central Daylight Time Sunday. Impacts: hot temperatures and high humidity may cause heat illnesses. 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The current time is 12:55 a.m. Central Daylight Time. The Austin NOAA Weather Radio Roundup. At midnight at Austin Bergstrom International, it was partly cloudy. The temperature was 83, the dew point 73, the relative humidity was 72%, the wind south at 12 miles an hour, and the pressure was 29.97 inches and rising. At Camp Mabry, it was clear. The temperature was 85, the dew point 72, the relative humidity was 65%, producing a heat index of 91, the wind south at 9 miles an hour, and the pressure was 29.99 inches and rising. Pflugerville clear 84. Taylor clear 84. The report from Lago Vista was not available. Georgetown clear 87. San Marcos clear 82. Burnett clear 86. Junction clear 82. San Antonio partly cloudy 83. Corpus Christi cloudy 84. Houston clear 79. Once again at Austin Bergstrom it was 83, and at Camp Mabry it was 85. Elsewhere across the state, College Station clear 83. Amarillo mostly cloudy 83. Abilene clear 86. Dallas-Fort Worth partly cloudy 92. Your weather synopsis for South Central Texas. The dry and hot weather pattern continues into next week. High temperatures increase a few degrees Thursday through the weekend, and heat index values also reach as high as the 105 to 112 degree range for many locations. Lows are forecast from the mid-70s to low 80s. Your local forecast. Heat advisory in effect from 2 p.m. Thursday to 7 p.m. Central Daylight Time Sunday. Tonight, clear this evening, then becoming partly cloudy. Lows in the mid-70s. South winds 5 to 10 miles per hour with gusts up to 20 miles per hour. Thursday, mostly sunny. Hot with highs around 102. South winds 5 to 10 miles per hour. Thursday night, clear. Lows in the upper 70s. South winds 5 to 10 miles per hour. Friday, mostly sunny.

hot with highs around 103. South winds around 5 miles per hour. Friday night, mostly clear. Lows in the upper 70s. South winds around 5 miles per hour. Saturday through Monday. Mostly clear. Hot. Highs 100 to 105. Lows in the upper 70s. Highest heat index readings up to 110. Monday night, clear. Lows in the mid-70s. Highest heat index readings up to 105 early in the evening. Tuesday, partly cloudy in the morning, then becoming sunny. Hot with highs around 100. Highest heat index readings up to 110. Tuesday night, clear. Lows in the upper 70s. Wednesday, partly cloudy in the morning, then clearing. Hot with highs around 100. Highest heat index readings up to 110. 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The Austin NOAA Weather Radio Roundup. At midnight at Austin Bergstrom International, it was partly cloudy. The temperature was 83, the dew point 73, the relative humidity was 72%, the wind south at 12 miles an hour, and the pressure was 29.97 inches and rising. At Camp Mabry, it was clear. The temperature was 85, the dew point 72, the relative humidity was 65%, producing a heat index of 91, the wind south at 9 miles an hour, and the pressure was 29.99 inches and rising. Pflugerville clear 84. Taylor clear 84. The report from Lago Vista was not available. Georgetown clear 87. San Marcos clear 82. Burnett clear 86. Junction clear 82. San Antonio partly cloudy 83. Corpus Christi cloudy 84. Houston clear 79. Once again at Austin Bergstrom it was 83, and at Camp Mabry it was 85. Elsewhere across the state, College Station clear 83. Amarillo mostly cloudy 83. Abilene clear 86. Dallas-Fort Worth partly cloudy 92. Your weather synopsis for South Central Texas. The dry and hot weather pattern continues into next week. High temperatures increase a few degrees Thursday through the weekend, and heat index values also reach as high as the 105 to 112 degree range for many locations. Lows are forecast from the mid-70s to low 80s. The coastal waters forecast from Baffin Bay to Port Aransas out 20 nautical miles. Tonight, south winds 10 to 15 knots. Seas 2 to 3 feet. Wave detail, southeast 3 feet at 4 seconds and southeast 1 foot at 7 seconds. Thursday, south winds 10 to 15 knots. Seas 2 to 3 feet. Wave detail, southeast 3 feet at 5 seconds. Thursday night, south winds 10 to 15 knots. Seas 2 to 3 feet. Wave detail, southeast 3 feet at 5 seconds. Friday, south winds 5 to 10 knots, becoming southeast 10 to 15 knots with gusts up to 20 knots in the afternoon. Seas 2 to 3 feet. Wave detail, southeast 3 feet at 5 seconds. Friday night, south winds 10 to 15 knots. Seas 2 to 3 feet. Wave detail, southeast 3 feet at 5 seconds. Saturday, south winds 5 to 10 knots, increasing to 10 to 15 knots in the afternoon. Seas around 2 feet. Wave detail, southeast 2 feet at 5 seconds. Saturday night, south winds 10 to 15 knots. Seas 2 to 3 feet. Sunday, south winds 5 to 10 knots, becoming southeast in the afternoon. Seas around 2 feet. Sunday night, south winds

10 to 15 knots. Seas around 2 feet. Monday, south winds 5 to 10 knots, becoming southeast in the afternoon. Seas around 2 feet. Monday night, southeast winds 10 to 15 knots, becoming south after midnight. Seas around 2 feet. Your local forecast. Heat advisory in effect from 2 p.m. Thursday to 7 p.m. Central Daylight Time Sunday. Tonight, clear this evening, then becoming partly cloudy. Lows in the mid-70s. South winds 5 to 10 miles per hour with gusts up to 20 miles per hour. Thursday, mostly sunny. Hot with highs around 102. South winds 5 to 10 miles per hour. Thursday night, clear. Lows in the upper 70s. South winds 5 to 10 miles per hour. Friday, mostly sunny. Hot with highs around 103. South winds around 5 miles per hour. Friday night, mostly clear. Lows in the upper 70s. South winds around 5 miles per hour. Saturday through Monday, mostly clear. Hot. Highs 100 to 105. Lows in the upper 70s. Highest heat index readings up to 110. Monday night, clear. Lows in the mid-70s. Highest heat index readings up to 105 early in the evening. Tuesday, partly cloudy in the morning, then becoming sunny. Hot with highs around 100. Highest heat index readings up to 110. Tuesday night, clear. Lows in the upper 70s. Wednesday, partly cloudy in the morning, then clearing. Hot with highs around 100. Highest heat index readings up to 110. 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The current time is 1:05 a.m. Central Daylight Time. Your weather synopsis for South Central Texas. The dry and hot weather pattern continues into next week. High temperatures increase a few degrees Thursday through the weekend and heat index values also reach as high as the 105 to 112 degree range for many locations. Lows are forecast from the mid-70s to low 80s. Your local forecast. Heat advisory in effect from 2 p.m. Thursday to 7 p.m. Central Daylight Time Sunday. Tonight, clear this evening, then becoming partly cloudy. Lows in the mid-70s. South winds 5 to 10 miles per hour with gusts up to 20 miles per hour. Thursday, mostly sunny. Hot with highs around 102. South winds 5 to 10 miles per hour. Thursday night, clear. Lows in the upper 70s. South winds 5 to 10 miles per hour. Friday, mostly sunny. Hot with highs around 103. South winds around 5 miles per hour. Friday night, mostly clear. Lows in the upper 70s. South winds around 5 miles per hour. Saturday through Monday, mostly clear. Hot. Highs 100 to 105. Lows in the upper 70s. Highest heat index readings up to 110. Monday night, clear. Lows in the mid-70s. Highest heat index readings up to 105 early in the evening. Tuesday, partly cloudy in the morning, then becoming sunny. Hot with highs around 100. Highest heat index readings up to 110. Tuesday night, clear. Lows in the upper 70s. Wednesday, partly cloudy in the morning, then clearing. Hot with highs around 100. Highest heat index readings up to 110. Heat advisory in effect from 2 p.m. Thursday to 7 p.m. Central Daylight Time Sunday. What? Temperatures up to 104 and heat index values up to 110 expected.

the Northern Hill Country, Interstate 35 corridor, and coastal plains. When, from 2 p.m. Thursday to 7 p.m. Central Daylight Time Sunday. Impacts, hot temperatures and high humidity may cause heat illnesses. 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Take extra precautions when outside. 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Heat stroke is an emergency. 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The current time is 1:09 a.m. Central Daylight Time. Your weather synopsis for South Central Texas. The dry and hot weather pattern continues into next week. High temperatures increase a few degrees Thursday through the weekend and heat index values also reach as high as the 105 to 112 degree range for many locations. Lows are forecast from the mid-70s to low 80s. Your local forecast. Heat advisory in effect from 2 p.m. Thursday to 7 p.m. Central Daylight Time Sunday. Tonight, clear this evening, then becoming partly cloudy. Lows in the mid-70s. South winds 5 to 10 miles per hour with gusts up to 20 miles per hour. Thursday, mostly sunny. Hot with highs around 102. South winds 5 to 10 miles per hour. Thursday night, clear. Lows in the upper 70s. South winds 5 to 10 miles per hour. Friday, mostly sunny. Hot with highs around 103. South winds around 5 miles per hour. Friday night, mostly clear. Lows in the upper 70s. South winds around 5 miles per hour. Saturday through Monday, mostly clear. Hot. Highs 100 to 105. Lows in the upper 70s. Highest heat index readings up to 110. Monday night, clear. Lows in the mid-70s. Highest heat index readings up to 105 early in the evening. Tuesday, partly cloudy in the morning, then becoming sunny. Hot with highs around 100. Highest heat index readings up to 110. Tuesday night, clear. Lows in the upper 70s. Wednesday, partly cloudy in the morning, then clearing. Hot with highs around 100. Highest heat index readings up to 110. 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The current time is 1:11 a.m. Central Daylight Time. Your weather synopsis for South Central Texas. The dry and hot weather pattern continues into next week. High temperatures increase a few degrees Thursday through the weekend and heat index values also reach as high as the 105 to 112 degree range for many locations. Lows are forecast from the mid-70s to low 80s. Your local forecast. Heat advisory in effect from 2 p.m. Thursday to 7 p.m. Central Daylight Time Sunday. Tonight, clear this evening, then becoming partly cloudy. Lows in the mid-70s. South winds 5 to 10 miles per hour with gusts up to 20 miles per hour. Thursday, mostly sunny. Hot with highs around 102. South winds 5 to 10 miles per hour. Thursday night, clear. Lows in the upper 70s. South winds 5 to 10 miles per hour.

Friday, mostly sunny. Hot with highs around 103. South winds around 5 miles per hour. Friday night, mostly clear. Lows in the upper 70s. South winds around 5 miles per hour. Saturday through Monday, mostly clear. Hot. Highs 100 to 105. Lows in the upper 70s. Highest heat index readings up to 110. Monday night, clear. Lows in the mid-70s. Highest heat index readings up to 105 early in the evening. Tuesday, partly cloudy in the morning, then becoming sunny. Hot with highs around 100. Highest heat index readings up to 110. Tuesday night, clear. Lows in the upper 70s. Wednesday, partly cloudy in the morning, then clearing. Hot with highs around 100. Highest heat index readings up to 110. 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At 1 a.m. at Austin Bergstrom International, it was clear. The temperature was 80, the dew point 73, the relative humidity was 79%, the wind south at 9 miles an hour, and the pressure was 30.00 inches and rising. At Camp Mabry, it was clear. The temperature was 82, the dew point 73, the relative humidity was 74%, the wind variable at 6 miles an hour, and the pressure was 30.01 inches and rising. Pflugerville clear 82. Taylor clear 82. The report from Lago Vista was not available. Georgetown clear 85. San Marcos clear 81. Burnett clear 83. Junction clear 80. San Antonio partly cloudy 81. Corpus Christi cloudy 84. Houston clear 79. Once again at Austin Bergstrom it was 80, and at Camp Mabry it was 82. Elsewhere across the state, College Station clear 81. Amarillo mostly cloudy 82. Abilene clear 88. Dallas-Fort Worth partly cloudy 90. Your weather synopsis for South Central Texas. The dry and hot weather pattern continues into next week. High temperatures increase a few degrees Thursday through the weekend and heat index values also reach as high as the 105 to 112 degree range for many locations. Lows are forecast from the mid-70s to low 80s. Your local forecast. Heat advisory in effect from 2 p.m. Thursday to 7 p.m. Central Daylight Time Sunday. Tonight, clear this evening, then becoming partly cloudy. Lows in the mid-70s. South winds 5 to 10 miles per hour with gusts up to 20 miles per hour. Thursday, mostly sunny. Hot with highs around 102. South winds 5 to 10 miles per hour. Thursday night, clear. Lows in the upper 70s. South winds 5 to 10 miles per hour. Friday, mostly sunny. Hot with highs around 103. South winds around 5 miles per hour. Friday night, mostly clear. Lows in the upper 70s. South winds around 5 miles per hour. Saturday through Monday, mostly clear. Hot. Highs 100 to 105. Lows in the upper 70s. Highest heat index readings up to 110. Monday night, clear. Lows in the mid-70s. Highest heat index readings up to 105 early in the evening. Tuesday, partly cloudy in the morning, then becoming sunny. Hot with highs around 100. Highest heat index readings up to 110. Tuesday night, clear. Lows in the upper 70s. Wednesday, partly cloudy in the morning, then clearing.

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Highest heat index readings up to 110. 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At 1 a.m. at Austin Bergstrom International, it was clear. The temperature was 80, the dew point 73, the relative humidity was 79%, the wind south at 9 miles an hour, and the pressure was 30.00 inches and rising. At Camp Mabry, it was clear. The temperature was 82, the dew point 73, the relative humidity was 74%, the wind variable at 6 miles an hour, and the pressure was 30.01 inches and rising. Pflugerville clear 82. Taylor clear 82. The report from Lago Vista was not available. Georgetown clear 85. San Marcos clear 81. Burnett clear 83. Junction clear 80. San Antonio partly cloudy 81. Corpus Christi cloudy 84. Houston clear 79. Once again at Austin Bergstrom it was 80, and at Camp Mabry it was 82. Elsewhere across the state, College Station clear 81. Amarillo mostly cloudy 82. Abilene clear 88. Dallas-Fort Worth partly cloudy 90. Your weather synopsis for South Central Texas. The dry and hot weather pattern continues into next week. High temperatures increase a few degrees Thursday through the weekend, and heat index values also reach as high as the 105 to 112 degree range for many locations. Lows are forecast from the mid-70s to low 80s. The Tropical Weather Outlook. For the North Atlantic, Caribbean Sea, and the Gulf of America, tropical cyclone formation is not expected during the next 7 days. Your local forecast. Heat advisory in effect from 2 p.m. Thursday to 7 p.m. Central Daylight Time Sunday. Tonight, clear this evening, then becoming partly cloudy. Lows in the mid-70s. South winds 5 to 10 miles per hour with gusts up to 20 miles per hour. Thursday, mostly sunny. Hot with highs around 102. South winds 5 to 10 miles per hour. Thursday night, clear. Lows in the upper 70s. South winds 5 to 10 miles per hour. Friday, mostly sunny. Hot with highs around 103. South winds around 5 miles per hour. Friday night, mostly clear. Lows in the upper 70s. South winds around 5 miles per hour. Saturday through Monday, mostly clear. Hot. Highs 100 to 105. Lows in the upper 70s. Highest heat index readings up to 110. Monday night, clear. Lows in the mid-70s. Highest heat index readings up to 105 early in the evening. Tuesday, partly cloudy in the morning, then becoming sunny. Hot with highs around 100. Highest heat index readings up to 110. Tuesday night, clear. Lows in the upper 70s. Wednesday, partly cloudy in the morning, then clearing. Hot with highs around 100. Highest heat index readings up to 110. Heat advisory in effect from 2 p.m. Thursday to 7 p.m. Central Daylight Time Sunday. What? Temperatures up to 104 and heat index values up to 110 expected. Where? The Northern Hill Country, Interstate 35 Corridor, and Coastal Plains. When? From 2 p.m. Thursday to 7 p.m. Central Daylight Time Sunday. Impacts. Hot temperatures and high humidity may cause heat illnesses. 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Take extra precautions when outside. 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

70s. South winds 5 to 10 miles per hour. Thursday, mostly sunny. Hot with highs around 102. South winds 5 to 10 miles per hour. Highest heat index readings up to 109. Thursday night, clear in the evening, then becoming partly cloudy. Lows in the upper 70s. South winds 5 to 10 miles per hour. Friday, mostly sunny in the morning, then becoming partly cloudy. Hot with highs around 103. South winds around 5 miles per hour. Highest heat index readings up to 110. Friday night, mostly clear. Lows in the upper 70s. South winds around 5 miles per hour. Highest heat index readings up to 105 early in the evening. Saturday through Monday, mostly clear. Hot. Highs 100 to 105. Lows in the upper 70s. Highest heat index readings up to 110. Monday night, clear. Lows in the upper 70s. Tuesday, mostly sunny. Hot with highs around 100. Tuesday night, clear. Lows in the upper 70s. Wednesday, mostly sunny. Hot with highs around 100. Highest heat index readings up to 110. 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The Austin NOAA Weather Radio Roundup. At 1 a.m. at Austin Bergstrom International, it was clear. The temperature was 80, the dew point 73, the relative humidity was 79%, the wind south at 9 miles an hour, and the pressure was 30.00 inches and rising. At Camp Mabry, it was clear. The temperature was 82, the dew point 73, the relative humidity was 74%, the wind variable at 6 miles an hour, and the pressure was 30.01 inches and rising. Pflugerville clear 82. Taylor clear 82. The report from Lago Vista was not available. Georgetown clear 85. San Marcos clear 81. Burnett clear 83. Junction clear 80. San Antonio partly cloudy 81. Corpus Christi cloudy 84. Houston clear 79. Once again at Austin Bergstrom it was 80, and at Camp Mabry it was 82. Elsewhere across the state, College Station clear 81. Amarillo mostly cloudy 82. Abilene clear 88. Dallas-Fort Worth partly cloudy 90. The coastal waters forecast from Baffin Bay to Port Aransas out 20 nautical miles. Tonight, south winds 10 to 15 knots. Seas 2 to 3 feet. Wave detail, southeast 3 feet at 4 seconds and southeast 1 foot at 7 seconds. Thursday, south winds 10 to 15 knots. Seas 2 to 3 feet. Wave detail, southeast 3 feet at 5 seconds. Thursday night, south winds 10 to 15 knots. Seas 2 to 3 feet. Wave detail, southeast 3 feet at 5 seconds. Friday, south winds 5 to 10 knots, becoming southeast 10 to 15 knots with gusts up to 20 knots in the afternoon. Seas 2 to 3 feet. Wave detail, southeast 3 feet at 5 seconds. Friday night, south winds 10 to 15 knots. Seas 2 to 3 feet. Wave detail, southeast 3 feet at 5 seconds. Saturday, south winds 5 to 10 knots, increasing to 10 to 15 knots in the afternoon. Seas around 2 feet. Wave detail, southeast 2 feet at 5 seconds. Saturday night, south winds 10 to 15 knots. Seas 2 to 3 feet. Sunday, south winds 5 to 10 knots, becoming southeast in the afternoon. Seas around 2 feet. Sunday night, south winds 10.

seas around 2 feet. Monday, south winds 5 to 10 knots, becoming southeast in the afternoon. Seas around 2 feet. Monday night, southeast winds 10 to 15 knots, becoming south after midnight. Seas around 2 feet. Your weather synopsis for South Central Texas, becoming south after midnight. Seas around 2 feet. Your weather synopsis for South Central Texas. The dry and hot weather pattern continues into next week. High temperatures increase a few degrees Thursday through the weekend and heat index values also reach as high as the 105 to 112 degree range for many locations. Lows are forecast from the mid-70s to low 80s. Your local forecast. Heat advisory in effect from 2 p.m. this afternoon to 7 p.m. Central Daylight Time Sunday. Rest of tonight, mostly clear. Lows in the upper 70s. South winds 5 to 10 miles per hour. Thursday, mostly sunny. Hot with highs around 102. South winds 5 to 10 miles per hour. Highest heat index readings up to 109. Thursday night, clear in the evening, then becoming partly cloudy. Lows in the upper 70s. South winds 5 to 10 miles per hour. Friday, mostly sunny in the morning, then becoming partly cloudy. Hot with highs around 103. South winds around 5 miles per hour. Highest heat index readings up to 110. Friday night, mostly clear. Lows in the upper 70s. South winds around 5 miles per hour. Highest heat index readings up to 105 early in the evening. Saturday through Monday, mostly clear. Hot. Highs 100 to 105. Lows in the upper 70s. Highest heat index readings up to 110. Monday night, clear. Lows in the upper 70s. Tuesday, mostly sunny. Hot with highs around 100. Tuesday night, clear. Lows in the upper 70s. Wednesday, mostly sunny. Hot with highs around 100. Highest heat index readings up to 110. Heat advisory remains in effect from 2 p.m. this afternoon to 7 p.m. Central Daylight Time Sunday. What? Temperatures up to 104 and heat index values up to 112 expected. Where? The Northern Hill Country, Interstate 35 Corridor, and Coastal Plains. When? From 2 p.m. this afternoon to 7 p.m. Central Daylight Time Sunday. Impacts. Hot temperatures and high humidity may cause heat illnesses. 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Take extra precautions when outside. 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Try to limit strenuous activities to early morning or evening. 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Anyone overcome by heat should be moved to a cool and shaded location. Heat stroke is an emergency. 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The current time is 1:36 a.m. Central Daylight Time. The Austin, NOAA Weather Radio Roundup, at 1 a.m. at Austin Bergstrom International, it was clear. The temperature was 80, the dew point 73, the relative humidity was 79%, the wind south at 9 miles an hour, and the pressure was 30.00 inches and rising. At Camp Mabry, it was clear. The temperature was 82, the dew point 73, the relative humidity was 74%, the wind variable at 6 miles an hour, and the pressure was 30.01 inches and rising. Pflugerville, clear 82. Taylor, clear.

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Georgetown Clear 85. San Marcos Clear 81. Berna Clear 83. Junction Clear 80. San Antonio Partly Cloudy 81. Corpus Christi Cloudy 84. Houston Clear 79. Once again at Austin Bergstrom it was 80, and at Camp Mabry it was 82. Elsewhere across the state, College Station Clear 81. Amarillo Mostly Cloudy 82. Abilene Clear 88. Dallas-Fort Worth Partly Cloudy 90. Your weather synopsis for South Central Texas. The dry and hot weather pattern continues into next week. High temperatures increase a few degrees Thursday through the weekend, and heat index values also reach as high as the 105 to 112 degree range for many locations. Lows are forecast from the mid-70s to low 80s. Your local forecast. Heat advisory in effect from 2 p.m. this afternoon to 7 p.m. Central Daylight Time Sunday. Rest of tonight, mostly clear. Lows in the upper 70s. South winds 5 to 10 miles per hour. Thursday, mostly sunny. Hot with highs around 102. South winds 5 to 10 miles per hour. Highest heat index readings up to 109. Thursday night, clear in the evening, then becoming partly cloudy. Lows in the upper 70s. South winds 5 to 10 miles per hour. Friday, mostly sunny in the morning, then becoming partly cloudy. Hot with highs around 103. South winds around 5 miles per hour. Highest heat index readings up to 110. Friday night, mostly clear. Lows in the upper 70s. South winds around 5 miles per hour. Highest heat index readings up to 105 early in the evening. Saturday through Monday, mostly clear. Hot. Highs 100 to 105. Lows in the upper 70s. Highest heat index readings up to 110. Monday night, clear. Lows in the upper 70s. Tuesday, mostly sunny. Hot with highs around 100. Tuesday night, clear. Lows in the upper 70s. Wednesday, mostly sunny. Hot with highs around 100. Highest heat index readings up to 110. 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The current time is 1:40 a.m. Central Daylight Time. The Austin NOAA Weather Radio Roundup, at 1 a.m. at Austin Bergstrom International, it was clear. The temperature was 80, the dew point 73, the relative humidity was 79%, the wind south at 9 miles an hour, and the pressure was 30.00 inches and rising. At Camp Mabry, it was clear. The temperature was 82, the dew point 73, the relative humidity was 74%, the wind variable at 6 miles an hour, and the pressure was 30.01 inches and rising. Pflugerville clear 82. Taylor clear 82. The report from Lago Vista was not available. Georgetown clear 85. San Marcos clear 81. Berna clear 83. Junction clear 80. San Antonio partly cloudy 81. Corpus Christi cloudy 84. Houston clear 79. Once again at Austin Bergstrom it was 80, and at Camp Mabry it was 82. Elsewhere across the state, College Station clear 81. Amarillo mostly cloudy 82. Abilene clear 88. Dallas-Fort Worth partly cloudy 90. Your weather synopsis for South Central Texas. The dry and hot weather pattern continues into next week. High temperatures increase a few degrees Thursday through the weekend, and heat index values also reach as high as the 105 to 112 degree range for

Lows are forecast from the mid-70s to low 80s. Your local forecast. Heat advisory in effect from 2 p.m. this afternoon to 7 p.m. Central Daylight Time Sunday. Rest of tonight, mostly clear. Lows in the upper 70s. South winds 5 to 10 miles per hour. Thursday, mostly sunny. Hot with highs around 102. South winds 5 to 10 miles per hour. Highest heat index readings up to 109. Thursday night, clear in the evening, then becoming partly cloudy. Lows in the upper 70s. South winds 5 to 10 miles per hour. Friday, mostly sunny in the morning, then becoming partly cloudy. Hot with highs around 103. South winds around 5 miles per hour. Highest heat index readings up to 110. Friday night, mostly clear. Lows in the upper 70s. South winds around 5 miles per hour. Highest heat index readings up to 105 early in the evening. Saturday through Monday, mostly clear. Hot. Highs 100 to 105. Lows in the upper 70s. Highest heat index readings up to 110. Monday night, clear. Lows in the upper 70s. Tuesday, mostly sunny. Hot with highs around 100. Tuesday night, clear. Lows in the upper 70s. Wednesday, mostly sunny. Hot with highs around 100. Highest heat index readings up to 110. Heat advisory remains in effect from 2 p.m. this afternoon to 7 p.m. Central Daylight Time Sunday. What? Temperatures up to 104 and heat index values up to 112 expected. Where? The Northern Hill Country, Interstate 35 Corridor, and Coastal Plains. When? From 2 p.m. this afternoon to 7 p.m. Central Daylight Time Sunday. Impacts. Hot temperatures and high humidity may cause heat illnesses. Drink plenty of fluids, stay in an air-conditioned room, stay out of the sun, and check up on relatives and neighbors. Take extra precautions when outside. Wear lightweight and loose-fitting clothing. Try to limit strenuous activities to early morning or evening. 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Anyone overcome by heat should be moved to a cool and shaded location. Heat stroke is an emergency. 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At 1 a.m. at Austin Bergstrom International, it was clear. The temperature was 80, the dew point 73, the relative humidity was 79%, the wind south at 9 miles an hour, and the pressure was 30.00 inches and rising. At Camp Mabry, it was clear. The temperature was 82, the dew point 73, the relative humidity was 74%, the wind variable at 6 miles an hour, and the pressure was 30.01 inches and rising. Pflugerville clear 82. Taylor clear 82. The report from Lago Vista was not available. Georgetown clear 85. San Marcos clear 81. Burnett clear 83. Junction clear 80. San Antonio partly cloudy 81. Corpus Christi cloudy 84. Houston clear 79. Once again at Austin Bergstrom it was 80, and at Camp Mabry it was 82. Elsewhere across the state, College Station clear 81. Amarillo mostly cloudy 82. Abilene clear 88. Dallas-Fort Worth partly cloudy 90. Your weather synopsis for South Central Texas.

The dry and hot weather pattern continues into next week. High temperatures increase a few degrees Thursday through the weekend, and heat index values also reach as high as the 105 to 112 degree range for many locations. Lows are forecast from the mid-70s to low 80s. Your local forecast. Heat advisory in effect from 2 p.m. this afternoon to 7 p.m. Central Daylight Time Sunday. Rest of tonight, mostly clear. Lows in the upper 70s. South winds 5 to 10 miles per hour. Thursday, mostly sunny. Hot with highs around 102. South winds 5 to 10 miles per hour. Highest heat index readings up to 109. Thursday night, clear in the evening, then becoming partly cloudy. Lows in the upper 70s. South winds 5 to 10 miles per hour. Friday, mostly sunny in the morning, then becoming partly cloudy. Hot with highs around 103. South winds around 5 miles per hour. Highest heat index readings up to 110. Friday night, mostly clear. Lows in the upper 70s. South winds around 5 miles per hour. Highest heat index readings up to 105 early in the evening. Saturday through Monday, mostly clear. Hot. Highs 100 to 105. Lows in the upper 70s. Highest heat index readings up to 110. Monday night, clear. Lows in the upper 70s. Tuesday, mostly sunny. Hot with highs around 100. Tuesday night, clear. Lows in the upper 70s. Wednesday, mostly sunny. Hot with highs around 100. Highest heat index readings up to 110. 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The Tropical Weather Outlook. For the North Atlantic, Caribbean Sea, and the Gulf of America, tropical cyclone formation is not expected during the next 7 days. 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The Austin NOAA Weather Radio Roundup. At 1 a.m. at Austin Bergstrom International, it was clear. The temperature was 80, the dew point 73, the relative humidity was 79%, the wind south at 9 miles an hour, and the pressure was 30.00 inches and rising. At Camp Mabry, it was clear. The temperature was 82, the dew point 73, the relative humidity was 74%, the wind variable at 6 miles an hour, and the pressure was 30.01 inches and rising. Pflugerville clear 82. Taylor clear 82. The report from Lago Vista was not available. Georgetown clear 85. San Marcos clear 81. Burnett clear 83. Junction clear 80. San Antonio partly cloudy 81. Corpus Christi cloudy 84. Houston clear 79. Once again at Austin Bergstrom it was 80, and at Camp Mabry it was 82. Elsewhere across the state, College Station clear 81. Amarillo mostly cloudy 82. Abilene clear 88. Dallas-Fort Worth partly cloudy 90. Your weather synopsis for South Central Texas. The dry and hot weather pattern continues into next week. High temperatures increase a few degrees Thursday through the weekend, and heat index values also reach as high as the 105 to 112 degree range for many locations. Lows are forecast from the mid-70s to low 80s. Your local forecast. Heat advisory in effect from 2 p.m. this afternoon to 7 p.m. Central Daylight Time Sunday. Rest of tonight, mostly clear.

up to 110. Friday night, mostly clear. Lows in the upper 70s. South winds around 5 miles per hour. Highest heat index readings up to 105 early in the evening. Saturday through Monday, mostly clear. Hot. Highs 100 to 105. Lows in the upper 70s. Highest heat index readings up to 110. Monday night, clear. Lows in the upper 70s. Tuesday, mostly sunny. Hot with highs around 100. Tuesday night, clear. Lows in the upper 70s. Wednesday, mostly sunny. Hot with highs around 100. Highest heat index readings up to 110. 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The current time is 1:54 a.m. Central Daylight Time. 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At 1 a.m. at Austin Bergstrom International, it was clear. The temperature was 80, the dew point 73, the relative humidity was 79%, the wind south at 9 miles an hour, and the pressure was 30.00 inches and rising. At Camp Mabry, it was clear. The temperature was 82, the dew point 73, the relative humidity was 74%, the wind variable at 6 miles an hour, and the pressure was 30.01 inches and rising. Pflugerville clear 82. Taylor clear 82. The report from Lago Vista was not available. Georgetown clear 85. San Marcos clear 81. Burnett clear 83. Junction clear 80. San Antonio partly cloudy 81. Corpus Christi cloudy 84. Houston clear 79. Once again at Austin Bergstrom it was 80, and at Camp Mabry it was 82. Elsewhere across the state, College Station clear 81. Amarillo mostly cloudy 82. Abilene clear 88. Dallas-Fort Worth partly cloudy 90. Your weather synopsis for South Central Texas. The dry and hot weather pattern continues into next week. High temperatures increase a few degrees Thursday through the weekend and heat index values also reach as high as the 105 to 112 degree range for many locations. Lows are forecast from the mid-70s to low 80s. Your local forecast. Heat advisory in effect from 2 p.m. this afternoon to 7 p.m. Central Daylight Time Sunday. Rest of tonight, mostly clear. Lows in the upper 70s. South winds 5 to 10 miles per hour. Thursday, mostly sunny. Hot with highs around 102. South winds 5 to 10 miles per hour. Highest heat index readings up to 109. Thursday night, clear in the evening, then becoming partly cloudy. Lows in the upper 70s. South winds 5 to 10 miles per hour. Friday, mostly sunny in the morning, then becoming partly cloudy. Hot with highs around 103. South winds around 5 miles per hour. Highest heat index readings up to 110. Friday night, mostly clear. Lows in the upper 70s. South winds around 5 miles per hour. Highest heat index readings up to 105 early in the evening. Saturday through Monday, mostly clear. Hot. Highs 100 to 105. Lows in the upper 70s. Highest heat index readings up to 110. Monday night, clear. Lows in the upper 70s. Tuesday, mostly sunny. Hot with highs around 100. Tuesday night, clear. Lows in the upper 70s. Wednesday, mostly sunny. Hot with highs around 100. Highest heat index readings up to 110.
The coastal waters forecast from Baffin Bay to Port Aransas out

today, south winds 10 to 15 knots. Seas 2 to 3 feet. Wave detail, southeast 3 feet at 5 seconds. Tonight, south winds 15 to 20 knots. Seas 2 to 3 feet. Wave detail, southeast 3 feet at 5 seconds. Friday, south winds 10 to 15 knots. Seas 2 to 3 feet. Wave detail, south 3 feet at 5 seconds. Friday night, south winds 10 to 15 knots with gusts up to 20 knots. Seas 2 to 3 feet. Wave detail, southeast 3 feet at 5 seconds. Saturday, south winds 5 to 10 knots, becoming southeast 10 to 15 knots with gusts up to 20 knots in the afternoon. Seas 2 to 3 feet. Wave detail, south 3 feet at 5 seconds. Saturday night, south winds 10 to 15 knots. Seas 2 to 3 feet. Wave detail, southeast 3 feet at 5 seconds. Sunday, south winds 5 to 10 knots, becoming southeast in the afternoon. Seas around 2 feet. Sunday night, south winds 10 to 15 knots. Seas around 2 feet. Monday, south winds 5 to 10 knots, becoming southeast 10 to 15 knots in the afternoon. Seas around 2 feet. Monday night, south winds 10 to 15 knots. Seas 2 to 3 feet. Heat advisory remains in effect from 2 p.m. this afternoon to 7 p.m. Central Daylight Time Sunday. What? Temperatures up to 104 and heat index values up to 112 expected. Where? The Northern Hill Country, Interstate 35 Corridor, and Coastal Plains. When? From 2 p.m. this afternoon to 7 p.m. Central Daylight Time Sunday. Impacts. Hot temperatures and high humidity may cause heat illnesses. 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Take extra precautions when outside. 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Try to limit strenuous activities to early morning or evening. 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Anyone overcome by heat should be moved to a cool and shaded location. Heat stroke is an emergency. 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The current time is 2:01 a.m. Central Daylight Time. The Austin, NOAA Weather Radio Roundup, at 1 a.m. at Austin Bergstrom International, it was clear. The temperature was 80, the dew point 73, the relative humidity was 79%, the wind south at 9 miles an hour, and the pressure was 30.00 inches and rising. At Camp Mabry, it was clear. The temperature was 82, the dew point 73, the relative humidity was 74%, the wind variable at 6 miles an hour, and the pressure was 30.01 inches and rising. Pflugerville clear 82. Taylor clear 82. The report from Lago Vista was not available. Georgetown clear 85. San Marcos clear 81. Burnett clear 83. Junction clear 80. San Antonio partly cloudy 81. Corpus Christi cloudy 84. Houston clear 79. Once again at Austin Bergstrom it was 80, and at Camp Mabry it was 82. Elsewhere across the state, College Station clear 81. Amarillo mostly cloudy 82. Abilene clear 88. Dallas-Fort Worth partly cloudy 90. Your weather synopsis for South Central Texas. The dry and hot weather pattern continues into next week. High temperatures increase a few degrees Thursday through the weekend and heat index values also reach as high as the 105 to 112 degree range for many locations.

Lows are forecast from the mid-70s to low 80s. Your local forecast. Heat advisory in effect from 2 p.m. this afternoon to 7 p.m. Central Daylight Time Sunday. Rest of tonight, mostly clear. Lows in the upper 70s. South winds 5 to 10 miles per hour. Thursday, mostly sunny. Hot with highs around 102. South winds 5 to 10 miles per hour. Highest heat index readings up to 109. Thursday night, clear in the evening, then becoming partly cloudy. Lows in the upper 70s. South winds 5 to 10 miles per hour. Friday, mostly sunny in the morning, then becoming partly cloudy. Hot with highs around 103. South winds around 5 miles per hour. Highest heat index readings up to 110. Friday night, mostly clear. Lows in the upper 70s. South winds around 5 miles per hour. Highest heat index readings up to 105 early in the evening. Saturday through Monday, mostly clear. Hot. Highs 100 to 105. Lows in the upper 70s. Highest heat index readings up to 110. Monday night, clear. Lows in the upper 70s. Tuesday, mostly sunny. Hot with highs around 100. Tuesday night, clear. Lows in the upper 70s. Wednesday, mostly sunny. Hot with highs around 100. Highest heat index readings up to 110. 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The current time is 2:05 a.m. Central Daylight Time. Your weather synopsis for South Central Texas. The dry and hot weather pattern continues into next week. High temperatures increase a few degrees Thursday through the weekend and heat index values also reach as high as the 105 to 112 degree range for many locations. Lows are forecast from the mid-70s to low 80s. Your local forecast. Heat advisory in effect from 2 p.m. this afternoon to 7 p.m. Central Daylight Time Sunday. Rest of tonight, mostly clear. Lows in the upper 70s. South winds 5 to 10 miles per hour. Thursday, mostly sunny. Hot with highs around 102. South winds 5 to 10 miles per hour. Highest heat index readings up to 109. Thursday night, clear in the evening, then becoming partly cloudy. Lows in the upper 70s. South winds 5 to 10 miles per hour. Friday, mostly sunny in the morning, then becoming partly cloudy. Hot with highs around 103. South winds around 5 miles per hour. Highest heat index readings up to 110. Friday night, mostly clear. Lows in the upper 70s. South winds around 5 miles per hour. Highest heat index readings up to 105 early in the evening. Saturday through Monday, mostly clear. Hot. Highs 100 to 105. Lows in the upper 70s. Highest heat index readings up to 110. Monday night, clear. Lows in the upper 70s. Tuesday, mostly sunny. Hot with highs around 100. Tuesday night, clear. Lows in the upper 70s. Wednesday, mostly sunny. Hot with highs around 100. Highest heat index readings up to 110. 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The current time is 2:08 a.m. Central Daylight Time. Your weather synopsis for South Central Texas.

dry and hot weather pattern continues into next week. High temperatures increase a few degrees Thursday through the weekend, and heat index values also reach as high as the 105 to 112 degree range for many locations. Lows are forecast from the mid-70s to low 80s. Your local forecast. Heat advisory in effect from 2 p.m. this afternoon to 7 p.m. Central Daylight Time Sunday. Rest of tonight, mostly clear. Lows in the upper 70s. South winds 5 to 10 miles per hour. Thursday, mostly sunny. Hot with highs around 102. South winds 5 to 10 miles per hour. Highest heat index readings up to 109. Thursday night, clear in the evening, then becoming partly cloudy. Lows in the upper 70s. South winds 5 to 10 miles per hour. Friday, mostly sunny in the morning, then becoming partly cloudy. Hot with highs around 103. South winds around 5 miles per hour. Highest heat index readings up to 110. Friday night, mostly clear. Lows in the upper 70s. South winds around 5 miles per hour. Highest heat index readings up to 105 early in the evening. Saturday through Monday, mostly clear. Hot. Highs 100 to 105. Lows in the upper 70s. Highest heat index readings up to 110. Monday night, clear. Lows in the upper 70s. Tuesday, mostly sunny. Hot with highs around 100. Tuesday night, clear. Lows in the upper 70s. Wednesday, mostly sunny. Hot with highs around 100. Highest heat index readings up to 110. 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The current time is 2:10 a.m. Central Daylight Time. Your weather synopsis for South Central Texas. The dry and hot weather pattern continues into next week. High temperatures increase a few degrees Thursday through the weekend, and heat index values also reach as high as the 105 to 112 degree range for many locations. Lows are forecast from the mid-70s to low 80s. Your local forecast. Heat advisory in effect from 2 p.m. this afternoon to 7 p.m. Central Daylight Time Sunday. Rest of tonight, mostly clear. Lows in the upper 70s. South winds 5 to 10 miles per hour. Thursday, mostly sunny. Hot with highs around 102. South winds 5 to 10 miles per hour. Highest heat index readings up to 109. Thursday night, clear in the evening, then becoming partly cloudy. Lows in the upper 70s. South winds 5 to 10 miles per hour. Friday, mostly sunny in the morning, then becoming partly cloudy. Hot with highs around 103. South winds around 5 miles per hour. Highest heat index readings up to 110. Friday night, mostly clear. Lows in the upper 70s. South winds around 5 miles per hour. Highest heat index readings up to 105 early in the evening. Saturday through Monday, mostly clear. Hot. Highs 100 to 105. Lows in the upper 70s. Highest heat index readings up to 110. Monday night, clear. Lows in the upper 70s. Tuesday, mostly sunny. Hot with highs around 100. Tuesday night, clear. Lows in the upper 70s. Wednesday, mostly sunny. Hot with highs around 100. Highest heat index readings up to 110. 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

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It was clear. The temperature was 79, the dew point 72, the relative humidity was 79%, the wind south at 6 miles an hour, and the pressure was 29.99 inches and falling. At Camp Mabry, it was clear. The temperature was 81, the dew point 73, the relative humidity was 76%, the wind south at 8 miles an hour, and the pressure was 30.01 inches and steady. Pflugerville clear 80. Taylor clear 81. Lago Vista clear 80. Georgetown clear 83. San Marcos clear 79. Burnett clear 82. Junction partly cloudy 80. San Antonio mostly cloudy 79. Corpus Christi cloudy 83. Houston clear 79. Once again at Austin Bergstrom it was 79, and at Camp Mabry it was 81. Elsewhere across the state, College Station clear 79. Amarillo mostly cloudy 81. Abilene clear 86. Dallas-Fort Worth partly cloudy 89. Heat advisory remains in effect from 2 p.m. this afternoon to 7 p.m. Central Daylight Time Sunday. What? Temperatures up to 104 and heat index values up to 112 expected. Where? The Northern Hill Country, Interstate 35 Corridor, and Coastal Plains. When? From 2 p.m. this afternoon to 7 p.m. Central Daylight Time Sunday. Impacts. Hot temperatures and high humidity may cause heat illnesses. Drink plenty of fluids, stay in an air-conditioned room, stay out of the sun, and check up on relatives and neighbors. Take extra precautions when outside. Wear lightweight and loose-fitting clothing. Try to limit strenuous activities to early morning or evening. Take action when you see symptoms of heat exhaustion and heat stroke. To reduce risk during outdoor work, the Occupational Safety and Health Administration recommends scheduling frequent rest breaks in shaded or air-conditioned environments. Anyone overcome by heat should be moved to a cool and shaded location. Heat stroke is an emergency. Call 911. Your weather synopsis for South Central Texas. The dry and hot weather pattern continues into next week. High temperatures increase a few degrees Thursday through the weekend and heat index values also reach as high as the 105 to 112 degree range for many locations. Lows are forecast from the mid-70s to low 80s. Your local forecast. Heat advisory in effect from 2 p.m. this afternoon to 7 p.m. Central Daylight Time Sunday. Rest of tonight, mostly clear. Lows in the upper 70s. South winds 5 to 10 miles per hour. Thursday, mostly sunny. Hot with highs around 102. South winds 5 to 10 miles per hour. Highest heat index readings up to 109. Thursday night, clear in the evening, then becoming partly cloudy. Lows in the upper 70s. South winds 5 to 10 miles per hour. Friday, mostly sunny in the morning, then becoming partly cloudy. Hot with highs around 103. South winds around 5 miles per hour. Highest heat index readings up to 110. Friday night, mostly clear. Lows in the upper 70s. South winds around 5 miles per hour. Highest heat index readings up to 105 early in the evening. Saturday through Monday, mostly clear. Hot. Highs 100 to 105. Lows in the upper 70s. Highest heat index readings up to 110. Monday night, clear. Lows in the upper 70s. Tuesday, mostly sunny. Hot with highs around 100. Tuesday night, clear. Lows in the upper 70s. Wednesday, mostly sunny. Hot with highs around 100. Highest heat index

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It was clear. The temperature was 79, the dew point 72, the relative humidity was 79%, the wind south at 6 miles an hour, and the pressure was 29.99 inches and falling. At Camp Mabry, it was clear. The temperature was 81, the dew point 73, the relative humidity was 76%, the wind south at 8 miles an hour, and the pressure was 30.01 inches and steady. Pflugerville clear 80. Taylor clear 81. Lago Vista clear 80. Georgetown clear 83. San Marcos clear 79. Burnett clear 82. Junction partly cloudy 80. San Antonio mostly cloudy 79. Corpus Christi cloudy 83. Houston clear 79. Once again at Austin Bergstrom it was 79, and at Camp Mabry it was 81. Elsewhere across the state, College Station clear 79. Amarillo mostly cloudy 81. Abilene clear 86. Dallas-Fort Worth partly cloudy 89. The Tropical Weather Outlook. For the North Atlantic, Caribbean Sea and the Gulf of America, tropical cyclone formation is not expected during the next 7 days. Your weather synopsis for South Central Texas. The dry and hot weather pattern continues into next week. High temperatures increase a few degrees Thursday through the weekend, and heat index values also reach as high as the 105 to 112 degree range for many locations. Lows are forecast from the mid-70s to low 80s. Your local forecast. Heat advisory in effect from 2 p.m. this afternoon to 7 p.m. Central Daylight Time Sunday. Rest of tonight, mostly clear. Lows in the upper 70s. South winds 5 to 10 miles per hour. Thursday, mostly sunny. Hot with highs around 102. South winds 5 to 10 miles per hour. Highest heat index readings up to 109. Thursday night, clear in the evening, then becoming partly cloudy. Lows in the upper 70s. South winds 5 to 10 miles per hour. Friday, mostly sunny in the morning, then becoming partly cloudy. Hot with highs around 103. South winds around 5 miles per hour. Highest heat index readings up to 110. Friday night, mostly clear. Lows in the upper 70s. South winds around 5 miles per hour. Highest heat index readings up to 105 early in the evening. Saturday through Monday, mostly clear. Hot. Highs 100 to 105. Lows in the upper 70s. Highest heat index readings up to 110. Monday night, clear. Lows in the upper 70s. Tuesday, mostly sunny. Hot with highs around 100. Tuesday night, clear. Lows in the upper 70s. Wednesday, mostly sunny. Hot with highs around 100. Highest heat index readings up to 110. 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The current time is 2:23 a.m. Central Daylight Time. The Austin NOAA Weather Radio Roundup, at 2 a.m. at Austin Bergstrom International, it was clear. The temperature was 79, the dew point 72, the relative humidity was 79%, the wind south at 6 miles an hour, and the pressure was 29.99 inches and falling. At Camp Mabry, it was clear.

The temperature was 81, the dew point 73, the relative humidity was 76%, the wind south at 8 miles an hour, and the pressure was 30.01 inches and steady. Pflugerville clear 80. Taylor clear 81. Lago Vista clear 80. Georgetown clear 83. San Marcos clear 79. Burnett clear 82. Junction partly cloudy 80. San Antonio mostly cloudy 79. Corpus Christi cloudy 83. Houston clear 79. Once again at Austin Bergstrom it was 79, and at Camp Mabry it was 81. Elsewhere across the state, College Station clear 79. Amarillo mostly cloudy 81. Abilene clear 86. Dallas-Fort Worth partly cloudy 89. Your weather synopsis for South Central Texas. The dry and hot weather pattern continues into next week. High temperatures increase a few degrees Thursday through the weekend and heat index values also reach as high as the 105 to 112 degree range for many locations. Lows are forecast from the mid-70s to low 80s. Your local forecast. Heat advisory in effect from 2 p.m. this afternoon to 7 p.m. Central Daylight Time Sunday. Rest of tonight, mostly clear. Lows in the upper 70s. South winds 5 to 10 miles per hour. Thursday, mostly sunny. Hot with highs around 102. South winds 5 to 10 miles per hour. Highest heat index readings up to 109. Thursday night, clear in the evening, then becoming partly cloudy. Lows in the upper 70s. South winds 5 to 10 miles per hour. Friday, mostly sunny in the morning, then becoming partly cloudy. Hot with highs around 103. South winds around 5 miles per hour. Highest heat index readings up to 110. Friday night, mostly clear. Lows in the upper 70s. South winds around 5 miles per hour. Highest heat index readings up to 105 early in the evening. Saturday through Monday, mostly clear. Hot. Highs 100 to 105. Lows in the upper 70s. Highest heat index readings up to 110. Monday night, clear. Lows in the upper 70s. Tuesday, mostly sunny. Hot with highs around 100. Tuesday night, clear. Lows in the upper 70s. Wednesday, mostly sunny. Hot with highs around 100. Highest heat index readings up to 110. 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The coastal waters forecast from Baffin Bay to Port Aransas out 20 nautical miles. Today, south winds 10 to 15 knots. Seas 2 to 3 feet. Wave detail, southeast 3 feet at 5 seconds. Tonight, south winds 15 to 20 knots. Seas 2 to 3 feet. Wave detail, southeast 3 feet at 5 seconds. Friday, south winds 10 to 15 knots. Seas 2 to 3 feet. Wave detail, south 3 feet at 5 seconds. Friday night, south winds 10 to 15 knots with gusts up to 20 knots. Seas 2 to 3 feet. Wave detail, southeast 3 feet at 5 seconds. Saturday, south winds 5 to 10 knots, becoming southeast 10 to 15 knots with gusts up to 20 knots in the afternoon. Seas 2 to 3 feet. Wave detail, south 3 feet at 5 seconds. Saturday night, south winds 10 to 15 knots. Seas 2 to 3 feet. Wave detail, southeast 3 feet at 5 seconds. Sunday, south winds 5 to 10 knots, becoming southeast in the afternoon. Seas around 2 feet. Sunday night, south winds 10 to 15 knots.

seas around 2 feet. Monday, south winds 5 to 10 knots, becoming southeast 10 to 15 knots in the afternoon. Seas around 2 feet. Monday night, south winds 10 to 15 knots. Seas 2 to 3 feet. The current time is 2:28 a.m. Central Daylight Time. The Austin, NOAA Weather Radio Roundup, at 2 a.m. at Austin Bergstrom International, it was clear. The temperature was 79, the dew point 72, the relative humidity was 79%, the wind south at 6 miles an hour, and the pressure was 29.99 inches and falling. At Camp Mabry, it was clear. The temperature was 81, the dew point 73, the relative humidity was 76%, the wind south at 8 miles an hour, and the pressure was 30.01 inches and steady. Pflugerville clear 80. Taylor clear 81. Lago Vista clear 80. Georgetown clear 83. San Marcos clear 79. Burnett clear 82. Junction partly cloudy 80. San Antonio mostly cloudy 79. Corpus Christi cloudy 83. Houston clear 79. Once again at Austin Bergstrom it was 79, and at Camp Mabry it was 81. Elsewhere across the state, College Station clear 79. Amarillo mostly cloudy 81. Abilene clear 86. Dallas-Fort Worth partly cloudy 89. Heat advisory remains in effect from 2 p.m. this afternoon to 7 p.m. Central Daylight Time Sunday. What? Temperatures up to 104 and heat index values up to 112 expected. Where? The Northern Hill Country, Interstate 35 Corridor, and Coastal Plains. When? From 2 p.m. this afternoon to 7 p.m. Central Daylight Time Sunday. Impacts. Hot temperatures and high humidity may cause heat illnesses. Drink plenty of fluids, stay in an air-conditioned room, stay out of the sun, and check up on relatives and neighbors. Take extra precautions when outside. Wear lightweight and loose-fitting clothing. Try to limit strenuous activities to early morning or evening. Take action when you see symptoms of heat exhaustion and heat stroke. To reduce risk during outdoor work, the Occupational Safety and Health Administration recommends scheduling frequent rest breaks in shaded or air-conditioned environments. Anyone overcome by heat should be moved to a cool and shaded location. Heat stroke is an emergency. Call 911. Your weather synopsis for South Central Texas. The dry and hot weather pattern continues into next week. High temperatures increase a few degrees Thursday through the weekend, and heat index values also reach as high as the 105 to 112 degree range for many locations. Lows are forecast from the mid-70s to low 80s. Your local forecast. Heat advisory in effect from 2 p.m. this afternoon to 7 p.m. Central Daylight Time Sunday. Rest of tonight, mostly clear. Lows in the upper 70s. South winds 5 to 10 miles per hour. Thursday, mostly sunny. Hot with highs around 102. South winds 5 to 10 miles per hour. Highest heat index readings up to 109. Thursday night, clear in the evening, then becoming partly cloudy. Lows in the upper 70s. South winds 5 to 10 miles per hour. Friday, mostly sunny in the morning, then becoming partly cloudy. Hot with highs around 103. South winds around 5 miles per hour. Highest heat index readings up to 110. Friday night, mostly clear. Lows in the upper 70s. South winds around 5 miles per hour. Highest heat index readings up to 105 early in the evening. Saturday through Monday, mostly clear. Hot. Highs 100 to 105. Lows in the upper 70s. Highest heat index readings up to 110. Monday night, clear. Lows in the upper 70s. Highest heat index readings up to 110.
Monday night, clear. Lows in the upper 70s. Tuesday, mostly sunny. Hot with highs around 100. Tuesday night, clear. Lows in the upper 70s. Wednesday, mostly sunny. Hot with highs around 100. Highest heat index readings up to 110. 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The current time is 2:34 a.m. Central Daylight Time. The Austin NOAA Weather Radio Roundup, at 2 a.m. at Austin Bergstrom International, it was clear. The temperature was 79, the dew point 72, the relative humidity was 79%, the wind south at 6 miles an hour, and the pressure was 29.99 inches and falling. At Camp Mabry, it was clear. The temperature was 81, the dew point 73, the relative humidity was 76%, the wind south at 8 miles an hour, and the pressure was 30.01 inches and steady. Pflugerville clear 80. Taylor clear 81. Lago Vista clear 80. Georgetown clear 83. San Marcos clear 79. Burnett clear 82. Junction partly cloudy 80. San Antonio mostly cloudy 79. Corpus Christi cloudy 83. Houston clear 79. Once again at Austin Bergstrom it was 79, and at Camp Mabry it was 81. Elsewhere across the state, College Station clear 79. Amarillo mostly cloudy 81. Abilene clear 86. Dallas-Fort Worth partly cloudy 89. Your weather synopsis for South Central Texas. The dry and hot weather pattern continues into next week. High temperatures increase a few degrees Thursday through the weekend, and heat index values also reach as high as the 105 to 112 degree range for many locations. Lows are forecast from the mid-70s to low 80s. Your local forecast. Heat advisory in effect from 2 p.m. this afternoon to 7 p.m. Central Daylight Time Sunday. Rest of tonight, mostly clear. Lows in the upper 70s. South winds 5 to 10 miles per hour. Thursday, mostly sunny. Hot with highs around 102. South winds 5 to 10 miles per hour. Highest heat index readings up to 109. Thursday night, clear in the evening, then becoming partly cloudy. Lows in the upper 70s. South winds 5 to 10 miles per hour. Friday, mostly sunny in the morning, then becoming partly cloudy. Hot with highs around 103. South winds around 5 miles per hour. Highest heat index readings up to 110. Friday night, mostly clear. Lows in the upper 70s. South winds around 5 miles per hour. Highest heat index readings up to 105 early in the evening. Saturday through Monday, mostly clear. Hot. Highs 100 to 105. Lows in the upper 70s. Highest heat index readings up to 110. Monday night, clear. Lows in the upper 70s. Tuesday, mostly sunny. Hot with highs around 100. Tuesday night, clear. Lows in the upper 70s. Wednesday, mostly sunny. Hot with highs around 100. Highest heat index readings up to 110. 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The current time is 2:38 a.m. Central Daylight Time. 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The temperature was 79, the dew point

72. The relative humidity was 79%, the wind south at 6 miles an hour, and the pressure was 29.99 inches and falling. At Camp Mabry, it was clear. The temperature was 81, the dew point 73, the relative humidity was 76%, the wind south at 8 miles an hour, and the pressure was 30.01 inches and steady. Pflugerville clear 80. Taylor clear 81. Lago Vista clear 80. Georgetown clear 83. San Marcos clear 79. Burnett clear 82. Junction partly cloudy 80. San Antonio mostly cloudy 79. Corpus Christi cloudy 83. Houston clear 79. Once again at Austin Bergstrom it was 79, and at Camp Mabry it was 81. Elsewhere across the state, College Station clear 79. Amarillo mostly cloudy 81. Abilene clear 86. Dallas-Fort Worth partly cloudy 89. Your weather synopsis for South Central Texas. The dry and hot weather pattern continues into next week. High temperatures increase a few degrees Thursday through the weekend, and heat index values also reach as high as the 105 to 112 degree range for many locations. Lows are forecast from the mid-70s to low 80s. Your local forecast. Heat advisory in effect from 2 p.m. this afternoon to 7 p.m. Central Daylight Time Sunday. Rest of tonight, mostly clear. Lows in the upper 70s. South winds 5 to 10 miles per hour. Thursday, mostly sunny. Hot with highs around 102. South winds 5 to 10 miles per hour. Highest heat index readings up to 109. Thursday night, clear in the evening, then becoming partly cloudy. Lows in the upper 70s. South winds 5 to 10 miles per hour. Friday, mostly sunny in the morning, then becoming partly cloudy. Hot with highs around 103. South winds around 5 miles per hour. Highest heat index readings up to 110. Friday night, mostly clear. Lows in the upper 70s. South winds around 5 miles per hour. Highest heat index readings up to 105 early in the evening. Saturday through Monday, mostly clear. Hot. Highs 100 to 105. Lows in the upper 70s. Highest heat index readings up to 110. Monday night, clear. Lows in the upper 70s. Tuesday, mostly sunny. Hot with highs around 100. Tuesday night, clear. Lows in the upper 70s. Wednesday, mostly sunny. Hot with highs around 100. Highest heat index readings up to 110. 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The current time is 2:42 a.m. Central Daylight Time. 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At 2 a.m. at Austin Bergstrom International, it was clear. The temperature was 79, the dew point 72, the relative humidity was 79%, the wind south at 6 miles an hour, and the pressure was 29.99 inches and falling. At Camp Mabry, it was clear. The temperature was 81, the dew point 73, the relative humidity was 76%, the wind south at 8 miles an hour, and the pressure was 30.01 inches and steady. Pflugerville clear 80. Taylor clear 81. Lago Vista clear 80. Georgetown clear 83. San Marcos clear 79. Burnett clear 82. Junction partly cloudy 80. San Antonio mostly cloudy 79. Corpus Christi cloudy 83. Houston clear 79. Once again at Austin Bergstrom it was 79, and at Camp Mabry it was 81. Elsewhere across

Alpha State, College Station clear 79. Amarillo mostly cloudy 81. Abilene clear 86. Dallas Fort Worth partly cloudy 89. Your weather synopsis for South Central Texas. The dry and hot weather pattern continues into next week. High temperatures increase a few degrees Thursday through the weekend and heat index values also reach as high as the 105 to 112 degree range for many locations. Lows are forecast from the mid-70s to low 80s. Your local forecast. Heat advisory in effect from 2 p.m. this afternoon to 7 p.m. Central Daylight Time Sunday. Rest of tonight, mostly clear. Lows in the upper 70s. South winds 5 to 10 miles per hour. Thursday, mostly sunny. Hot with highs around 102. South winds 5 to 10 miles per hour. Highest heat index readings up to 109. Thursday night, clear in the evening, then becoming partly cloudy. Lows in the upper 70s. South winds 5 to 10 miles per hour. Friday, mostly sunny in the morning, then becoming partly cloudy. Hot with highs around 103. South winds around 5 miles per hour. Highest heat index readings up to 110. Friday night, mostly clear. Lows in the upper 70s. South winds around 5 miles per hour. Highest heat index readings up to 105 early in the evening. Saturday through Monday, mostly clear. Hot. Highs 100 to 105. Lows in the upper 70s. Highest heat index readings up to 110. Monday night, clear. Lows in the upper 70s. Tuesday, mostly sunny. Hot with highs around 100. Tuesday night, clear. Lows in the upper 70s. Wednesday, mostly sunny. Hot with highs around 100. Highest heat index readings up to 110. Heat advisory remains in effect from 2 p.m. this afternoon to 7 p.m. Central Daylight Time Sunday. What? Temperatures up to 104 and heat index values up to 112 expected. Where? The Northern Hill Country, Interstate 35 Corridor, and Coastal Plains. When? From 2 p.m. this afternoon to 7 p.m. Central Daylight Time Sunday. Impacts. Hot temperatures and high humidity may cause heat illnesses. 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Take extra precautions when outside. 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Anyone overcome by heat should be moved to a cool and shaded location. Heat stroke is an emergency. 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The current time is 2:47 a.m. Central Daylight Time. The Austin, NOAA Weather Radio Roundup, at 2 a.m. at Austin Bergstrom International, it was clear. The temperature was 79, the dew point 72, the relative humidity was 79%, the wind south at 6 miles an hour, and the pressure was 29.99 inches and falling. At Camp Mabry, it was clear. The temperature was 81, the dew point 73, the relative humidity was 76%, the wind south at 8 miles an hour, and the pressure was 30.01 inches and steady. Pflugerville clear 80. Taylor clear 81. Lago Vista clear 80. Georgetown clear 83. San Marcos clear 79. Burnett clear 82. Junction partly cloudy 80.
San Antonio mostly

cloudy 79. Corpus Christi cloudy 83. Houston clear 79. Once again at Austin Bergstrom it was 79, and at Camp Mabry it was 81. Elsewhere across the state, College Station clear 79. Amarillo mostly cloudy 81. Abilene clear 86. Dallas-Fort Worth partly cloudy 89. Your weather synopsis for South Central Texas. The dry and hot weather pattern continues into next week. High temperatures increase a few degrees Thursday through the weekend, and heat index values also reach as high as the 105 to 112 degree range for many locations. Lows are forecast from the mid-70s to low 80s. Your local forecast. Heat advisory in effect from 2 p.m. this afternoon to 7 p.m. Central Daylight Time Sunday. Rest of tonight, mostly clear. Lows in the upper 70s. South winds 5 to 10 miles per hour. Thursday, mostly sunny. Hot with highs around 102. South winds 5 to 10 miles per hour. Highest heat index readings up to 109. Thursday night, clear in the evening, then becoming partly cloudy. Lows in the upper 70s. South winds 5 to 10 miles per hour. Friday, mostly sunny in the morning, then becoming partly cloudy. Hot with highs around 103. South winds around 5 miles per hour. Highest heat index readings up to 110. Friday night, mostly clear. Lows in the upper 70s. South winds around 5 miles per hour. Highest heat index readings up to 105 early in the evening. Saturday through Monday, mostly clear. Hot. Highs 100 to 105. Lows in the upper 70s. Highest heat index readings up to 110. Monday night, clear. Lows in the upper 70s. Tuesday, mostly sunny. Hot with highs around 100. Tuesday night, clear. Lows in the upper 70s. Wednesday, mostly sunny. Hot with highs around 100. Highest heat index readings up to 110. The Tropical Weather Outlook. For the North Atlantic, Caribbean Sea, and the Gulf of America, tropical cyclone formation is not expected during the next 7 days. 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The Austin, NOAA Weather Radio Roundup, at 2 a.m. at Austin Bergstrom International, it was clear. The temperature was 79, the dew point 72, the relative humidity was 79%, the wind south at 6 miles an hour, and the pressure was 29.99 inches and falling. At Camp Mabry, it was clear. The temperature was 81, the dew point 73, the relative humidity was 76%, the wind south at 8 miles an hour, and the pressure was 30.01 inches and steady. Pflugerville clear 80. Taylor clear 81. Lago Vista clear 80. Georgetown clear 83. San Marcos clear 79. Burnett clear 82. Junction partly cloudy 80. San Antonio mostly cloudy 79. Corpus Christi cloudy 83. Houston clear 79. Once again at Austin Bergstrom it was 79, and at Camp Mabry it was 81. Elsewhere across the state, College Station clear 79. Amarillo mostly cloudy 81. Abilene clear 86. Dallas-Fort Worth partly cloudy 89. Your weather synopsis for South Central Texas. The dry and hot weather pattern continues into next week. High temperatures increase a few degrees Thursday through the weekend, and heat index values also reach as high as the 105 to 112 degree range for many locations. Lows are

to 10 miles per hour. Friday, mostly sunny in the morning, then becoming partly cloudy. Hot with highs around 103. South winds around 5 miles per hour. Highest heat index readings up to 110. Friday night, mostly clear. Lows in the upper 70s. South winds around 5 miles per hour. Highest heat index readings up to 105 early in the evening. Saturday through Monday, mostly clear. Hot. Highs 100 to 105. Lows in the upper 70s. Highest heat index readings up to 110. Monday night, clear. Lows in the upper 70s. Tuesday, mostly sunny. Hot with highs around 100. Tuesday night, clear. Lows in the upper 70s. Wednesday, mostly sunny. Hot with highs around 100. Highest heat index readings up to 110. 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At 2 a.m. at Austin Bergstrom International, it was clear. The temperature was 79, the dew point 72, the relative humidity was 79%, the wind south at 6 miles an hour, and the pressure was 29.99 inches and falling. At Camp Mabry, it was clear. The temperature was 81, the dew point 73, the relative humidity was 76%, the wind south at 8 miles an hour, and the pressure was 30.01 inches and steady. Pflugerville clear 80. Taylor clear 81. Lago Vista clear 80. Georgetown clear 83. San Marcos clear 79. Burnett clear 82. Junction partly cloudy 80. San Antonio mostly cloudy 79. Corpus Christi cloudy 83. Houston clear 79. Once again at Austin Bergstrom it was 79, and at Camp Mabry it was 81. Elsewhere across the state, College Station clear 79. Amarillo mostly cloudy 81. Abilene clear 86. Dallas-Fort Worth partly cloudy 89. Your weather synopsis for South Central Texas. The dry and hot weather pattern continues into next week. High temperatures increase a few degrees Thursday through the weekend and heat index values also reach as high as the 105 to 112 degree range for many locations. Lows are forecast from the mid-70s to low 80s. The coastal waters forecast from Baffin Bay to Port Aransas out 20 nautical miles. Today, south winds 10 to 15 knots. Seas 2 to 3 feet. Wave detail, southeast 3 feet at 5 seconds. Tonight, south winds 15 to 20 knots. Seas 2 to 3 feet. Wave detail, southeast 3 feet at 5 seconds. Friday, south winds 10 to 15 knots. Seas 2 to 3 feet. Wave detail, south 3 feet at 5 seconds. Friday night, south winds 10 to 15 knots with gusts up to 20 knots. Seas 2 to 3 feet. Wave detail, southeast 3 feet at 5 seconds. Saturday, south winds 5 to 10 knots, becoming southeast 10 to 15 knots with gusts up to 20 knots in the afternoon. Seas 2 to 3 feet. Wave detail, south 3 feet at 5 seconds. Saturday night, south winds 10 to 15 knots. Seas 2 to 3 feet. Wave detail, southeast 3 feet at 5 seconds. Sunday, south winds 5 to 10 knots, becoming southeast in the afternoon. Seas around 2 feet. Sunday night, south winds 10 to 15 knots. Seas around 2 feet. Monday, south winds 5 to 10 knots, becoming southeast 10 to 15 knots in the afternoon. Seas around 2 feet.

Monday night, south winds 10 to 15 knots. Seas 2 to 3 feet. Heat advisory remains in effect from 2 p.m. this afternoon to 7 p.m. Central Daylight Time Sunday. What? Temperatures up to 104 and heat index values up to 112 expected. Where? The Northern Hill Country, Interstate 35 Corridor, and Coastal Plains. When? From 2 p.m. this afternoon to 7 p.m. Central Daylight Time Sunday. Impacts. Hot temperatures and high humidity may cause heat illnesses. Drink plenty of fluids, stay in an air-conditioned room, stay out of the sun, and check up on relatives and neighbors. Take extra precautions when outside. Wear lightweight and loose-fitting clothing. Try to limit strenuous activities to early morning or evening. Take action when you see symptoms of heat exhaustion and heat stroke. To reduce risk during outdoor work, the Occupational Safety and Health Administration recommends scheduling frequent rest breaks in shaded or air-conditioned environments. Anyone overcome by heat should be moved to a cool and shaded location. Heat stroke is an emergency. Call 911. Your weather synopsis for South Central Texas. Hot and mainly dry conditions are forecast into next week. Already hot daytime temperatures increase this weekend, bringing major to extreme heat risk to portions of South Central Texas. Lows will be warm from the mid-70s to low 80s. Temperatures remain at or just above normal heading into next week. Your local forecast. Heat advisory in effect from 2 p.m. this afternoon to 7 p.m. Central Daylight Time Sunday. Rest of tonight, mostly clear. Lows in the upper 70s. South winds 5 to 10 miles per hour. Thursday, mostly sunny. Hot with highs around 102. South winds 5 to 10 miles per hour. Highest heat index readings up to 109. Thursday night, clear in the evening, then becoming partly cloudy. Lows in the upper 70s. South winds 5 to 10 miles per hour. Friday, mostly sunny in the morning, then becoming partly cloudy. Hot with highs around 103. South winds around 5 miles per hour. Highest heat index readings up to 110. Friday night, mostly clear. Lows in the upper 70s. South winds around 5 miles per hour. Highest heat index readings up to 105 early in the evening. Saturday through Monday, mostly clear. Hot. Highs 100 to 105. Lows in the upper 70s. Highest heat index readings up to 110. Monday night, clear. Lows in the upper 70s. Tuesday, mostly sunny. Hot with highs around 100. Tuesday night, clear. Lows in the upper 70s. Wednesday, mostly sunny. Hot with highs around 100. Highest heat index readings up to 110. 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It was clear. The temperature was 79, the dew point 72, the relative humidity was 79%, the wind south at 6 miles an hour, and the pressure was 29.99 inches and falling. At Camp Mabry, it was clear. The temperature was 81, the dew point 73, the relative humidity was 76%, the wind south at 8 miles an hour, and the pressure was 30.01 inches and steady. Pflugerville clear 80. Taylor clear 81. Lago Vista clear 80. Georgetown clear 83. San Marcos clear 79. Burnett clear 82. Junction partly cloudy 80. San Antonio mostly cloudy 79. Corpus Christi cloudy 83.

Houston clear 79. Once again at Austin Bergstrom, it was 79, and at Camp Mabry, it was 81. Elsewhere across the state, College Station clear 79. Amarillo mostly cloudy 81. Abilene clear 86. Dallas-Fort Worth partly cloudy 89. Your weather synopsis for South Central Texas. Hot and mainly dry conditions are forecast into next week. Already hot daytime temperatures increase this weekend, bringing major to extreme heat risk to portions of South Central Texas. Lows will be warm from the mid-70s to low 80s. Temperatures remain at or just above normal heading into next week. Your local forecast. Heat advisory in effect from 2 p.m. this afternoon to 7 p.m. Central Daylight Time Sunday. Rest of tonight, mostly clear. Lows in the upper 70s. South winds 5 to 10 miles per hour. Thursday, mostly sunny. Hot with highs around 102. South winds 5 to 10 miles per hour. Highest heat index readings up to 109. Thursday night, clear in the evening, then becoming partly cloudy. Lows in the upper 70s. South winds 5 to 10 miles per hour. Friday, mostly sunny in the morning, then becoming partly cloudy. Hot with highs around 103. South winds around 5 miles per hour. Highest heat index readings up to 110. Friday night, mostly clear. Lows in the upper 70s. South winds around 5 miles per hour. Highest heat index readings up to 105 early in the evening. Saturday through Monday, mostly clear. Hot. Highs 100 to 105. Lows in the upper 70s. Highest heat index readings up to 110. Monday night, clear. Lows in the upper 70s. Tuesday, mostly sunny. Hot with highs around 100. Tuesday night, clear. Lows in the upper 70s. Wednesday, mostly sunny. Hot with highs around 100. Highest heat index readings up to 110. 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The current time is 3:07 a.m. Central Daylight Time. Your weather synopsis for South Central Texas. Hot and mainly dry conditions are forecast into next week. Already hot daytime temperatures increase this weekend, bringing major to extreme heat risk to portions of South Central Texas. Lows will be warm from the mid-70s to low 80s. Temperatures remain at or just above normal heading into next week. Your local forecast. Heat advisory in effect from 2 p.m. this afternoon to 7 p.m. Central Daylight Time Sunday. Rest of tonight, mostly clear. Lows in the upper 70s. South winds 5 to 10 miles per hour. Thursday, mostly sunny. Hot with highs around 102. South winds 5 to 10 miles per hour. Highest heat index readings up to 109. Thursday night, clear in the evening, then becoming partly cloudy. Lows in the upper 70s. South winds 5 to 10 miles per hour. Friday, mostly sunny in the morning, then becoming partly cloudy. Hot with highs around 103. South winds around 5 miles per hour. Highest heat index readings up to 110. Friday night, mostly clear. Lows in the upper 70s. South winds around 5 miles per hour. Highest heat index readings up to 105 early in the evening. Saturday through Monday, mostly clear. Hot. Highs 100 to 105. Lows in the upper 70s. Highest heat index readings up to 110. Monday night, clear. Lows in the upper 70s.

mostly sunny. Hot with highs around 100. Tuesday night, clear. Lows in the upper 70s. Wednesday, mostly sunny. Hot with highs around 100. Highest heat index readings up to 110. 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The current time is 3:09 a.m. Central Daylight Time. Your weather synopsis for South Central Texas. Hot and mainly dry conditions are forecast into next week. Already hot daytime temperatures increase this weekend, bringing major to extreme heat risk to portions of South Central Texas. Lows will be warm from the mid-70s to low 80s. Temperatures remain at or just above normal heading into next week. Your local forecast. Heat advisory in effect from 2 p.m. this afternoon to 7 p.m. Central Daylight Time Sunday. Rest of tonight, mostly clear. Lows in the upper 70s. South winds 5 to 10 miles per hour. Thursday, mostly sunny. Hot with highs around 102. South winds 5 to 10 miles per hour. Highest heat index readings up to 109. Thursday night, clear in the evening, then becoming partly cloudy. Lows in the upper 70s. South winds 5 to 10 miles per hour. Friday, mostly sunny in the morning, then becoming partly cloudy. Hot with highs around 103. South winds around 5 miles per hour. Highest heat index readings up to 110. Friday night, mostly clear. Lows in the upper 70s. South winds around 5 miles per hour. Highest heat index readings up to 105 early in the evening. Saturday through Monday, mostly clear. Hot. Highs 100 to 105. Lows in the upper 70s. Highest heat index readings up to 110. Monday night, clear. Lows in the upper 70s. Tuesday, mostly sunny. Hot with highs around 100. Tuesday night, clear. Lows in the upper 70s. Wednesday, mostly sunny. Hot with highs around 100. Highest heat index readings up to 110. 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The current time is 3:12 a.m. Central Daylight Time. Your weather synopsis for South Central Texas. Hot and mainly dry conditions are forecast into next week. Already hot daytime temperatures increase this weekend, bringing major to extreme heat risk to portions of South Central Texas. Lows will be warm from the mid-70s to low 80s. Temperatures remain at or just above normal heading into next week. Your local forecast. Heat advisory in effect from 2 p.m. this afternoon to 7 p.m. Central Daylight Time Sunday. Rest of tonight, mostly clear. Lows in the upper 70s. South winds 5 to 10 miles per hour. Thursday, mostly sunny. Hot with highs around 102. South winds 5 to 10 miles per hour. Highest heat index readings up to 109. Thursday night, clear in the evening, then becoming partly cloudy. Lows in the upper 70s. South winds 5 to 10 miles per hour. Friday, mostly sunny in the morning, then becoming partly cloudy. Hot with highs around 103. South winds around 5 miles per hour. Highest heat index readings up to 110. Friday night, mostly clear. Lows in the upper 70s. South winds around 5 miles per hour. Highest heat index readings up to 105 early in the evening. Saturday through Monday.

mostly clear. Hot. Highs 100 to 105. Lows in the upper 70s. Highest heat index readings up to 110. Monday night, clear. Lows in the upper 70s. Tuesday, mostly sunny. Hot with highs around 100. Tuesday night, clear. Lows in the upper 70s. Wednesday, mostly sunny. Hot with highs around 100. Highest heat index readings up to 110. Heat advisory remains in effect from 2 p.m. this afternoon to 7 p.m. Central Daylight Time Sunday. What? Temperatures up to 104 and heat index values up to 112 expected. Where? The Northern Hill Country, Interstate 35 Corridor, and Coastal Plains. When? From 2 p.m. this afternoon to 7 p.m. Central Daylight Time Sunday. Impacts. Hot temperatures and high humidity may cause heat illnesses. 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Take extra precautions when outside. 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Anyone overcome by heat should be moved to a cool and shaded location. Heat stroke is an emergency. 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It was clear. The temperature was 77, the dew point 72, the relative humidity was 84%, the wind south at 5 miles an hour, and the pressure was 29.99 inches and steady. At Camp Mabry, it was clear. The temperature was 79, the dew point 72, the relative humidity was 79%, the wind south at 3 miles an hour, and the pressure was 30.00 inches and falling. Pflugerville, clear 78. Taylor, clear 79. Lago Vista, clear 78. Georgetown, clear 82. San Marcos, clear 77. Burnett, clear 81. Junction, clear 78. San Antonio, mostly cloudy 78. Corpus Christi, mostly cloudy 82. Houston, partly cloudy 79. Once again at Austin Bergstrom it was 77, and at Camp Mabry it was 79. Elsewhere across the state, College Station clear 78. Amarillo mostly cloudy 78. Abilene clear 85. Dallas-Fort Worth partly cloudy 88. Your weather synopsis for South Central Texas. Hot and mainly dry conditions are forecast into next week. Already hot daytime temperatures increase this weekend, bringing major to extreme heat risk to portions of South Central Texas. Lows will be warm from the mid-70s to low 80s. Temperatures remain at or just above normal heading into next week. Your local forecast. Heat advisory in effect from 2 p.m. this afternoon to 7 p.m. Central Daylight Time Sunday. Rest of tonight, mostly clear. Lows in the upper 70s. South winds 5 to 10 miles per hour. Thursday, mostly sunny. Hot with highs around 102. South winds 5 to 10 miles per hour. Highest heat index readings up to 109. Thursday night, clear in the evening, then becoming partly cloudy. Lows in the upper 70s. South winds 5 to 10 miles per hour. Friday, mostly sunny in the morning, then becoming partly cloudy. Hot with highs around 103. South winds around 5 miles per hour. Highest heat index

readings up to 110. Friday night, mostly clear. Lows in the upper 70s. South winds around 5 miles per hour. Highest heat index readings up to 105 early in the evening. Saturday through Monday, mostly clear. Hot. Highs 100 to 105. Lows in the upper 70s. Highest heat index readings up to 110. Monday night, clear. Lows in the upper 70s. Tuesday, mostly sunny. Hot with highs around 100. Tuesday night, clear. Lows in the upper 70s. Wednesday, mostly sunny. Hot with highs around 100. Highest heat index readings up to 110. 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The Tropical Weather Outlook. For the North Atlantic, Caribbean Sea, and the Gulf of America, tropical cyclone formation is not expected during the next 7 days. The current time is 3:20 a.m. Central Daylight Time. 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It was clear. The temperature was 77, the dew point 72. The relative humidity was 84%, the wind south at 5 miles an hour, and the pressure was 29.99 inches and steady. At Camp Mabry, it was clear. The temperature was 79, the dew point 72, the relative humidity was 79%, the wind south at 3 miles an hour, and the pressure was 30.00 inches and falling. Pflugerville, clear 78. Taylor, clear 79. Lago Vista, clear 78. Georgetown, clear 82. San Marcos, clear 77. Burnett, clear 81. Junction, clear 78. San Antonio, mostly cloudy 78. Corpus Christi, mostly cloudy 82. Houston, partly cloudy 79. Once again at Austin Bergstrom, it was 77, and at Camp Mabry, it was 79. Elsewhere across the state, College Station clear 78. Amarillo mostly cloudy 78. Abilene clear 85. Dallas-Fort Worth partly cloudy 88. Your weather synopsis for South Central Texas. Hot and mainly dry conditions are forecast into next week. Already hot daytime temperatures increase this weekend, bringing major to extreme heat risk to portions of South Central Texas. Lows will be warm from the mid-70s to low 80s. Temperatures remain at or just above normal heading into next week. Your local forecast. Heat advisory in effect from 2 p.m. this afternoon to 7 p.m. Central Daylight Time Sunday. Rest of tonight, mostly clear. Lows in the upper 70s. South winds 5 to 10 miles per hour. Thursday, mostly sunny. Hot with highs around 102. South winds 5 to 10 miles per hour. Highest heat index readings up to 109. Thursday night, clear in the evening, then becoming partly cloudy. Lows in the upper 70s. South winds 5 to 10 miles per hour. Friday, mostly sunny in the morning, then becoming partly cloudy. Hot with highs around 103. South winds around 5 miles per hour. Highest heat index readings up to 110. Friday night, mostly clear. Lows in the upper 70s. South winds around 5 miles per hour. Highest heat index readings up to 105 early in the evening. Saturday through Monday, mostly clear. Hot. Highs 100 to 105. Lows in the upper 70s. Highest heat index readings up to 110. Monday night, clear. Lows in the upper 70s. Tuesday, mostly sunny. Hot with highs around 100. Tuesday night, clear. Lows in the upper 70s.

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Wednesday, mostly sunny. Hot with highs around 100. Highest heat index readings up to 110. 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It was clear. The temperature was 77, the dew point 72, the relative humidity was 84%, the wind south at 5 miles an hour, and the pressure was 29.99 inches and steady. At Camp Mabry, it was clear. The temperature was 79, the dew point 72, the relative humidity was 79%, the wind south at 3 miles an hour, and the pressure was 30.00 inches and falling. Pflugerville clear 78. Taylor clear 79. Lago Vista clear 78. Georgetown clear 82. San Marcos clear 77. Burnett clear 81. Junction clear 78. San Antonio mostly cloudy 78. Corpus Christi mostly cloudy 82. Houston partly cloudy 79. Once again at Austin Bergstrom it was 77, and at Camp Mabry it was 79. Elsewhere across the state, College Station clear 78. Amarillo mostly cloudy 78. Abilene clear 85. Dallas-Fort Worth partly cloudy 88. Your weather synopsis for South Central Texas. Hot and mainly dry conditions are forecast into next week. Already hot daytime temperatures increase this weekend, bringing major to extreme heat risk to portions of South Central Texas. Lows will be warm from the mid-70s to low 80s. Temperatures remain at or just above normal heading into next week. Your local forecast. Heat advisory in effect from 2 p.m. this afternoon to 7 p.m. Central Daylight Time Sunday. Rest of tonight, mostly clear. Lows in the upper 70s. South winds 5 to 10 miles per hour. Thursday, mostly sunny. Hot with highs around 102. South winds 5 to 10 miles per hour. Highest heat index readings up to 109. Thursday night, clear in the evening, then becoming partly cloudy. Lows in the upper 70s. South winds 5 to 10 miles per hour. Friday, mostly sunny in the morning, then becoming partly cloudy. Hot with highs around 103. South winds around 5 miles per hour. Highest heat index readings up to 110. Friday night, mostly clear. Lows in the upper 70s. South winds around 5 miles per hour. Highest heat index readings up to 105 early in the evening. Saturday through Monday, mostly clear. Hot. Highs 100 to 105. Lows in the upper 70s. Highest heat index readings up to 110. Monday night, clear. Lows in the upper 70s. Tuesday, mostly sunny. Hot with highs around 100. Tuesday night, clear. Lows in the upper 70s. Wednesday, mostly sunny. Hot with highs around 100. Highest heat index readings up to 110. The coastal waters forecast for Baffin Bay to Port Aransas out 20 nautical miles. Today, south winds 10 to 15 knots. Seas 2 to 3 feet. Wave detail, southeast 3 feet at 5 seconds. Tonight, south winds 15 to 20 knots. Seas 2 to 3 feet. Wave detail, southeast 3 feet at 5 seconds. Friday, south winds 10 to 15 knots. Seas 2 to 3 feet. Wave detail, south 3 feet at 5 seconds. Friday night, south winds 10 to 15 knots with gusts up to 20 knots. Seas

is 2 to 3 feet. Wave detail, southeast 3 feet at 5 seconds. Saturday, south winds 5 to 10 knots, becoming southeast 10 to 15 knots with gusts up to 20 knots in the afternoon. Seas 2 to 3 feet. Wave detail, south 3 feet at 5 seconds. Saturday night, south winds 10 to 15 knots. Seas 2 to 3 feet. Wave detail, southeast 3 feet at 5 seconds. Sunday, south winds 5 to 10 knots, becoming southeast in the afternoon. Seas around 2 feet. Sunday night, south winds 10 to 15 knots. Seas around 2 feet. Monday, south winds 5 to 10 knots, becoming southeast 10 to 15 knots in the afternoon. Seas around 2 feet. Monday night, south winds 10 to 15 knots. Seas 2 to 3 feet. Heat advisory remains in effect from 2 p.m. this afternoon to 7 p.m. Central Daylight Time Sunday. What? Temperatures up to 104 and heat index values up to 112 expected. Where? The Northern Hill Country, Interstate 35 Corridor, and Coastal Plains. When? From 2 p.m. this afternoon to 7 p.m. Central Daylight Time Sunday. Impacts. Hot temperatures and high humidity may cause heat illnesses. 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Take extra precautions when outside. 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Heat stroke is an emergency. 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The current time is 3:31 a.m. Central Daylight Time. 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The temperature was 77, the dew point 72, the relative humidity was 84%, the wind south at 5 miles an hour, and the pressure was 29.99 inches and steady. At Camp Mabry, it was clear. The temperature was 79, the dew point 72, the relative humidity was 79%, the wind south at 3 miles an hour, and the pressure was 30.00 inches and falling. Pflugerville clear 78. Taylor clear 79. Lago Vista clear 78. Georgetown clear 82. San Marcos clear 77. Burnett clear 81. Junction clear 78. San Antonio mostly cloudy 78. Corpus Christi mostly cloudy 82. Houston partly cloudy 79. Once again at Austin Bergstrom it was 77, and at Camp Mabry it was 79. Elsewhere across the state, College Station clear 78. Amarillo mostly cloudy 78. Abilene clear 85. Dallas-Fort Worth partly cloudy 88. Your weather synopsis for South Central Texas. Hot and mainly dry conditions are forecast into next week. Already hot daytime temperatures increase. Your weather synopsis for South Central Texas. Hot and mainly dry conditions are forecast into next week. Already hot daytime temperatures increase this weekend, bringing major to extreme heat risk to portions of South Central Texas. Lows will be warm from the mid-70s to low 80s. Temperatures remain at or just above normal heading into next week. Your local forecast. Heat advisory in effect from 2 p.m. this afternoon to 7 p.m. Central Daylight Time Sunday. Rest of tonight, mostly clear. Lows in the upper 70s. South winds 5 to 10 miles per hour. Thursday.

sunny, hot with highs around 102. South winds 5 to 10 miles per hour. Highest heat index readings up to 109. Thursday night, clear in the evening, then becoming partly cloudy. Lows in the upper 70s. South winds 5 to 10 miles per hour. Friday, mostly sunny in the morning, then becoming partly cloudy. Hot with highs around 103. South winds around 5 miles per hour. Highest heat index readings up to 110. Friday night, mostly clear. Lows in the upper 70s. South winds around 5 miles per hour. Highest heat index readings up to 105 early in the evening. Saturday through Monday, mostly clear. Hot. Highs 100 to 105. Lows in the upper 70s. Highest heat index readings up to 110. Monday night, clear. Lows in the upper 70s. Tuesday,

hot with highs around 100. Tuesday night, clear. Lows in the upper 70s. Wednesday, mostly sunny. Hot with highs around 100. Highest heat index readings up to 110. 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It was clear. The temperature was 77, the dew point 72, the relative humidity was 84%, the wind south at 5 miles an hour, and the pressure was 29.99 inches and steady. At Camp Mabry, it was clear. The temperature was 79, the dew point 72, the relative humidity was 79%, the wind south at 3 miles an hour, and the pressure was 30.00 inches and falling. Pflugerville clear 78. Taylor clear 79. Lago Vista clear 78. Georgetown clear 82. San Marcos clear 77. Burnett clear 81. Junction clear 78. San Antonio mostly cloudy 78. Corpus Christi mostly cloudy 82. Houston partly cloudy 79. Once again at Austin Bergstrom it was 77, and at Camp Mabry it was 79. Elsewhere across the state, College Station clear 78. Amarillo mostly cloudy 78. Abilene clear 85. Dallas-Fort Worth partly cloudy 88. Your weather synopsis for South Central Texas. Hot and mainly dry conditions are forecast into next week. Already hot daytime temperatures increase this weekend, bringing major to extreme heat risk to portions of South Central Texas. Lows will be warm from the mid-70s to low 80s. Temperatures remain at or just above normal heading into next week. Your local forecast. Heat advisory in effect from 2 p.m. this afternoon to 7 p.m. Central Daylight Time Sunday. Rest of tonight, mostly clear. Lows in the upper 70s. South winds 5 to 10 miles per hour. Thursday, mostly sunny. Hot with highs around 102. South winds 5 to 10 miles per hour. Highest heat index readings up to 109. Thursday night, clear in the evening, then becoming partly cloudy. Lows in the upper 70s. South winds 5 to 10 miles per hour. Friday, mostly sunny in the morning, then becoming partly cloudy. Hot with highs around 103. South winds around 5 miles per hour. Highest heat index readings up to 110. Friday night, mostly clear. Lows in the upper 70s. South winds around 5 miles per hour. Highest heat index readings up to 105 early in the evening. Saturday through Monday, mostly clear. Hot. Highs 100 to 105. Lows in the upper 70s. Highest heat index readings up to 110. Monday night, clear. Lows in the upper 70s. Tuesday, mostly sunny. Hot with highs around 100. Tuesday night, clear. Lows in the upper 70s. Wednesday, mostly sunny. Hot with highs around 100. Highest heat index readings up to 110. 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It was clear. The temperature was 77, the dew point 72, the relative humidity was 84%, the wind south at 5 miles an hour.

paper, and the pressure was 29.99 inches and steady. At Camp Mabry, it was clear. The temperature was 79, the dew point 72, the relative humidity was 79%, the wind south at 3 miles an hour, and the pressure was 30.00 inches and falling. Pflugerville clear 78. Taylor clear 79. Lago Vista clear 78. Georgetown clear 82. San Marcos clear 77. Burnett clear 81. Junction clear 78. San Antonio mostly cloudy 78. Corpus Christi mostly cloudy 82. Houston partly cloudy 79. Once again at Austin Bergstrom it was 77, and at Camp Mabry it was 79. Elsewhere across the state, College Station clear 78. Amarillo mostly cloudy 78. Abilene clear 85. Dallas-Fort Worth partly cloudy 88. Your weather synopsis for South Central Texas. Hot and mainly dry conditions are forecast into next week. Already hot daytime temperatures increase this weekend, bringing major to extreme heat risk to portions of South Central Texas. Lows will be warm from the mid-70s to low 80s. Temperatures remain at or just above normal heading into next week. Your local forecast. Heat advisory in effect from 2 p.m. this afternoon to 7 p.m. Central Daylight Time Sunday. Rest of tonight, mostly clear. Lows in the upper 70s. South winds 5 to 10 miles per hour. Thursday, mostly sunny. Hot with highs around 102. South winds 5 to 10 miles per hour. Highest heat index readings up to 109. Thursday night, clear in the evening, then becoming partly cloudy. Lows in the upper 70s. South winds 5 to 10 miles per hour. Friday, mostly sunny in the morning, then becoming partly cloudy. Hot with highs around 103. South winds around 5 miles per hour. Highest heat index readings up to 110. Friday night, mostly clear. Lows in the upper 70s. South winds around 5 miles per hour. Highest heat index readings up to 105 early in the evening. Saturday through Monday, mostly clear. Hot. Highs 100 to 105. Lows in the upper 70s. Highest heat index readings up to 110. Monday night, clear. Lows in the upper 70s. Tuesday, mostly sunny. Hot with highs around 100. Tuesday night, clear. Lows in the upper 70s. Wednesday, mostly sunny. Hot with highs around 100. Highest heat index readings up to 110. 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It was clear. The temperature was 77, the dew point 72, the relative humidity was 84%, the wind south at 5 miles an hour, and the pressure was 29.99 inches and steady. At Camp Mabry, it was clear. The temperature was 79, the dew point 72, the relative humidity was 79%, the wind south at 3 miles an hour, and the pressure was 30.00 inches and falling. Pflugerville clear 78. Taylor clear 79. Lago Vista clear 78. Georgetown clear 82. San Marcos clear 77. Burnett clear 81. Junction clear 78. San Antonio mostly cloudy 78. Corpus Christi mostly cloudy 82. Houston partly cloudy 79. Once again at Austin Bergstrom it was 77, and at Camp Mabry it was 79.
Elsewhere across the state, College Station clear 78. Amarillo mostly cloudy 78. Abilene clear 85. Dallas-Fort Worth partly cloudy 88. Heat advisory remains in effect from 2 p.m. this afternoon to 7 p.m. Central Daylight Time Sunday. What? Temperatures up to 104 and heat index values up to 112 expected. Where? The Northern Hill Country, Interstate 35 Corridor, and Coastal Plains. When? From 2 p.m. this afternoon to 7 p.m. Central Daylight Time Sunday. Impacts. Hot temperatures and high humidity may cause heat illnesses. Drink plenty of fluids, stay in an air-conditioned room, stay out of the sun, and check up on relatives and neighbors. Take extra precautions when outside. Wear lightweight and loose-fitting clothing. Try to limit strenuous activities to early morning or evening. 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To reduce risk during outdoor work, the Occupational Safety and Health Administration recommends scheduling frequent rest breaks in shaded or air-conditioned environments. Anyone overcome by heat should be moved to a cool and shaded location. Heat stroke is an emergency. Call 911. Your weather synopsis for South Central Texas. Hot and mainly dry conditions are forecast into next week. Already hot daytime temperatures increase this weekend, bringing major to extreme heat risk to portions of South Central Texas. Lows will be warm from the mid-70s to low 80s. Temperatures remain at or just above normal heading into next week. Your local forecast. Heat advisory in effect from 2 p.m. this afternoon to 7 p.m. Central Daylight Time Sunday. Rest of tonight, mostly clear. Lows in the upper 70s. South winds 5 to 10 miles per hour. Thursday, mostly sunny. Hot with highs around 102. South winds 5 to 10 miles per hour. Highest heat index readings up to 109. Thursday night, clear in the evening, then becoming partly cloudy. Lows in the upper 70s. South winds 5 to 10 miles per hour. Friday, mostly sunny in the morning, then becoming partly cloudy. Hot with highs around 103. South winds around 5 miles per hour. Highest heat index readings up to 110. Friday night, mostly clear. Lows in the upper 70s. South winds around 5 miles per hour. Highest heat index readings up to 105 early in the evening. Saturday through Monday, mostly clear. Hot. Highs 100 to 105. Lows in the upper 70s. Highest heat index readings up to 110. Monday night, clear. Lows in the upper 70s. Tuesday, mostly sunny. Hot with highs around 100. Tuesday night, clear. Lows in the upper 70s. Wednesday, mostly sunny. Hot with highs around 100. Highest heat index readings up to 110. 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It was clear. The temperature was 77, the dew point 72, the relative humidity was 84%, the wind south at 5 miles an hour, and the pressure was 29.99 inches and steady. At Camp Mabry, it was clear. The temperature was 79, the dew point 72, the relative humidity was 79%, the wind south at 3 miles an hour, and the pressure was 30.00 inches and falling. Pflugerville clear 78. Taylor clear 79. Lago Vista clear 78. Georgetown clear 82. San Marcos clear 77. Burnett clear 81.
Junction clear 78.

San Antonio, mostly cloudy 78. Corpus Christi, mostly cloudy 82. Houston, partly cloudy 79. Once again at Austin Bergstrom, it was 77, and at Camp Mabry, it was 79. Elsewhere across the state, College Station clear 78. Amarillo, mostly cloudy 78. Abilene clear 85. Dallas, Fort Worth, partly cloudy 88. The Tropical Weather Outlook. For the North Atlantic, Caribbean Sea, and the Gulf of America, tropical cyclone formation is not expected during the next 7 days. Your weather synopsis for South Central Texas. Hot and mainly dry conditions are forecast into next week. Already hot daytime temperatures increase this weekend, bringing major to extreme heat risk to portions of South Central Texas. Lows will be warm from the mid-70s to low 80s. Temperatures remain at or just above normal heading into next week. Your local forecast. Heat advisory in effect from 2 p.m. this afternoon to 7 p.m. Central Daylight Time Sunday. Rest of tonight, mostly clear. Lows in the upper 70s. South winds 5 to 10 miles per hour. Thursday, mostly sunny. Hot with highs around 102. South winds 5 to 10 miles per hour. Highest heat index readings up to 109. Thursday night, clear in the evening, then becoming partly cloudy. Lows in the upper 70s. South winds 5 to 10 miles per hour. Friday, mostly sunny in the morning, then becoming partly cloudy. Hot with highs around 103. South winds around 5 miles per hour. Highest heat index readings up to 110. Friday night, mostly clear. Lows in the upper 70s. South winds around 5 miles per hour. Highest heat index readings up to 105 early in the evening. Saturday through Monday, mostly clear. Hot. Highs 100 to 105. Lows in the upper 70s. Highest heat index readings up to 110. Monday night, clear. Lows in the upper 70s. Tuesday, mostly sunny. Hot with highs around 100. Tuesday night, clear. Lows in the upper 70s. Wednesday, mostly sunny. Hot with highs around 100. Highest heat index readings up to 110. 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The current time is 3:53 a.m. Central Daylight Time. The Austin NOAA Weather Radio Roundup, at 3 a.m. at Austin Bergstrom International, it was clear. The temperature was 77, the dew point 72, the relative humidity was 84%, the wind south at 5 miles an hour, and the pressure was 29.99 inches and steady.

Elsewhere across the state, College Station clear 78. Amarillo mostly cloudy 78. Abilene clear 85. Dallas-Fort Worth partly cloudy 88. Your weather synopsis for South Central Texas. Hot and mainly dry conditions are forecast into next week. Already hot daytime temperatures increase this weekend, bringing major to extreme heat risk to portions of South Central Texas. Lows will be warm from the mid-70s to low 80s. Temperatures remain at or just above normal heading into next week. Your local forecast. Heat advisory in effect from 2 p.m. this afternoon to 7 p.m. Central Daylight Time Sunday. Rest of tonight, mostly clear. Lows in the upper 70s. South winds 5 to 10 miles per hour. Thursday, mostly sunny. Hot with highs around 102. South winds 5 to 10 miles per hour. Highest heat index readings up to 109. Thursday night, clear in the evening, then becoming partly cloudy. Lows in the upper 70s. South winds 5 to 10 miles per hour. Friday, mostly sunny in the morning, then becoming partly cloudy. Hot with highs around 103. South winds around 5 miles per hour. Highest heat index readings up to 110. Friday night, mostly clear. Lows in the upper 70s. South winds around 5 miles per hour. Highest heat index readings up to 105 early in the evening. Saturday through Monday, mostly clear. Hot. Highs 100 to 105. Lows in the upper 70s. Highest heat index readings up to 110. Monday night, clear. Lows in the upper 70s. Tuesday, mostly sunny. Hot with highs around 100. Tuesday night, clear. Lows in the upper 70s. Wednesday, mostly sunny. Hot with highs around 100. Highest heat index readings up to 110. The coastal waters forecast for Baffin Bay to Port Aransas out 20 nautical miles. Today, south winds 10 to 15 knots. Seas 2 to 3 feet. Wave detail, southeast 3 feet at 5 seconds. Tonight, south winds 15 to 20 knots. Seas 2 to 3 feet. Wave detail, southeast 3 feet at 5 seconds. Friday, south winds 10 to 15 knots. Seas 2 to 3 feet. Wave detail, south 3 feet at 5 seconds. Friday night, south winds 10 to 15 knots with gusts up to 20 knots. Seas 2 to 3 feet. Wave detail, southeast 3 feet at 5 seconds. Saturday, south winds 5 to 10 knots, becoming southeast 10 to 15 knots with gusts up to 20 knots in the afternoon. Seas 2 to 3 feet. Wave detail, south 3 feet at 5 seconds. Saturday night, south winds 10 to 15 knots. Seas 2 to 3 feet. Wave detail, southeast 3 feet at 5 seconds. Sunday, south winds 5 to 10 knots, becoming southeast in the afternoon. Seas around 2 feet. Sunday night, south winds 10 to 15 knots. Seas around 2 feet. Monday, south winds 5 to 10 knots, becoming southeast 10 to 15 knots in the afternoon. Seas around 2 feet. Monday night, south winds 10 to 15 knots. Seas 2 to 3 feet. 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Heat advisory remains in effect from 2 p.m. this afternoon to 7 p.m. Central Daylight Time Sunday. What? Temperatures up to 104 and heat index values up to 112 expected. Where? The Northern Hill Country, Interstate 35 Corridor, and Coastal Plains. When? From 2 p.m. this afternoon to 7 p.m. Central Daylight.

impacts. 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The current time is 4 a.m. Central Daylight Time. The Austin, NOAA Weather Radio Roundup. At 3 a.m. at Austin Bergstrom International, it was clear. The temperature was 77, the dew point 72, the relative humidity was 84%, the wind south at 5 miles an hour, and the pressure was 29.99 inches and steady. At Camp Mabry, it was clear. The temperature was 79, the dew point 72, the relative humidity was 79%, the wind south at 3 miles an hour, and the pressure was 30.00 inches and falling. Pflugerville clear 78. Taylor clear 79. Lago Vista clear 78. Georgetown clear 82. San Marcos clear 77. Burnett clear 81. Junction clear 78. San Antonio mostly cloudy 78. Corpus Christi mostly cloudy 82. Houston partly cloudy 79. Once again at Austin Bergstrom it was 77, and at Camp Mabry it was 79. Elsewhere across the state, College Station clear 78. Amarillo mostly cloudy 78. Abilene clear 85. Dallas-Fort Worth partly cloudy 88. 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The current time is 4:02 a.m. Central Daylight Time. The Austin NOAA Weather Radio Roundup, at 3 a.m. at Austin Bergstrom International, it was clear. The temperature was 77, the dew point 72, the relative humidity was 84%, the wind south at 5 miles an hour, and the pressure was 29.99 inches and steady. At Camp Mabry, it was clear. The temperature was 79, the dew point 72, the relative humidity was 79%, the wind south at 3 miles an hour, and the pressure was 30.00 inches and falling. Pflugerville clear 78. Taylor clear 79. Lago Vista clear 78. Georgetown clear 82. San Marcos clear 77. Burnett clear 81. Junction clear 78. San Antonio mostly cloudy 78. Corpus Christi mostly cloudy 82. Houston partly cloudy 79. Once again at Austin Bergstrom it was 77, and at Camp Mabry it was 79. Elsewhere across the state, College Station clear 78. Amarillo mostly cloudy 78. Abilene clear 85. Dallas-Fort Worth partly cloudy 88. Your weather synopsis for South Central Texas. Hot and mainly dry conditions are forecast into next week. Already hot daytime temperatures increase this weekend, bringing major to extreme heat risk to portions of South Central Texas. Lows will be warm from the mid-70s to low 80s. Temperatures remain at or just above normal heading into next week. Your local forecast. Heat advisory in effect from 2 p.m. this afternoon to 7 p.m. Central Daylight Time Sunday. Today, mostly sunny. Hot with highs around 102. South winds 5 to 10 miles per hour. Highest heat index readings up to 109. Tonight, clear in the evening, then becoming partly cloudy. Lows in the upper 70s.

south winds 5 to 10 miles per hour. Friday, mostly sunny in the morning, then becoming partly cloudy. Hot with highs around 103. South winds 5 miles per hour. Highest heat index readings up to 110. Friday night, mostly clear. Lows in the upper 70s. South winds around 5 miles per hour. Highest heat index readings up to 105 early in the evening. Saturday, mostly sunny. Hot with highs around 104. South winds around 5 miles per hour. Highest heat index readings up to 111. Saturday night through Monday, mostly clear. Hot. Lows in the upper 70s. Highs 100 to 105. Highest heat index readings up to 110. Monday night, clear. Lows in the upper 70s. Tuesday, mostly sunny. Hot with highs around 100. Tuesday night, clear. Lows in the upper 70s. Wednesday, mostly sunny. Hot with highs around 100. Highest heat index readings up to 110. 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The current time is 4:06 a.m. Central Daylight Time. Your weather synopsis for South Central Texas. Hot and mainly dry conditions are forecast into next week. Already hot daytime temperatures increase this weekend, bringing major to extreme heat risk to portions of South Central Texas. Lows will be warm from the mid-70s to low 80s. Temperatures remain at or just above normal heading into next week. Your local forecast. Heat advisory in effect from 2 p.m. this afternoon to 7 p.m. Central Daylight Time Sunday. Today, mostly sunny. Hot with highs around 102. South winds 5 to 10 miles per hour. Highest heat index readings up to 109. Tonight, clear in the evening, then becoming partly cloudy. Lows in the upper 70s. South winds 5 to 10 miles per hour. Friday, mostly sunny in the morning, then becoming partly cloudy. Hot with highs around 103. South winds around 5 miles per hour. Highest heat index readings up to 110. Friday night, mostly clear. Lows in the upper 70s. South winds around 5 miles per hour. Highest heat index readings up to 105 early in the evening. Saturday, mostly sunny. Hot with highs around 104. South winds around 5 miles per hour. Highest heat index readings up to 111. Saturday night through Monday, mostly clear. Hot. Lows in the upper 70s. Highs 100 to 105. Highest heat index readings up to 110. Monday night, clear. Lows in the upper 70s. Tuesday, mostly sunny. Hot with highs around 100. Tuesday night, clear. Lows in the upper 70s. Wednesday, mostly sunny. Hot with highs around 100. Highest heat index readings up to 110. 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The current time is 4:09 a.m. Central Daylight Time. Your weather synopsis for South Central Texas. Hot and mainly dry conditions are forecast into next week. Already hot daytime temperatures increase this weekend, bringing major to extreme heat risk to portions of South Central Texas. Lows will be warm from the mid-70s to low 80s. Temperatures remain at or just above normal heading into next week. Your local forecast.

Advisory in effect from 2 p.m. this afternoon to 7 p.m. Central Daylight Time Sunday. Today, mostly sunny. Hot with highs around 102. South winds 5 to 10 miles per hour. Highest heat index readings up to 109. Tonight, clear in the evening, then becoming partly cloudy. Lows in the upper 70s. South winds 5 to 10 miles per hour. Friday, mostly sunny in the morning, then becoming partly cloudy. Hot with highs around 103. South winds around 5 miles per hour. Highest heat index readings up to 110. Friday night, mostly clear. Lows in the upper 70s. South winds around 5 miles per hour. Highest heat index readings up to 105 early in the evening. Saturday, mostly sunny. Hot with highs around 104. South winds around 5 miles per hour. Highest heat index readings up to 111. Saturday night through Monday, mostly clear. Hot. Lows in the upper 70s. Highs 100 to 105. Highest heat index readings up to 110. Monday night, clear. Lows in the upper 70s. Tuesday, mostly sunny. Hot with highs around 100. Tuesday night, clear. Lows in the upper 70s. Wednesday, mostly sunny. Hot with highs around 100. Highest heat index readings up to 110. 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The current time is 4:11 a.m. Central Daylight Time. Your weather synopsis for South Central Texas. Hot and mainly dry conditions are forecast into next week. Already hot daytime temperatures increase this weekend, bringing major to extreme heat risk to portions of South Central Texas. Lows will be warm from the mid-70s to low 80s. Temperatures remain at or just above normal heading into next week. Your local forecast. Heat advisory in effect from 2 p.m. this afternoon to 7 p.m. Central Daylight Time Sunday. Today, mostly sunny. Hot with highs around 102. South winds 5 to 10 miles per hour. Highest heat index readings up to 109. Tonight, clear in the evening, then becoming partly cloudy. Lows in the upper 70s. South winds 5 to 10 miles per hour. Friday, mostly sunny in the morning, then becoming partly cloudy. Hot with highs around 103. South winds around 5 miles per hour. Highest heat index readings up to 110. Friday night, mostly clear. Lows in the upper 70s. South winds around 5 miles per hour. Highest heat index readings up to 105 early in the evening. Saturday, mostly sunny. Hot with highs around 104. South winds around 5 miles per hour. Highest heat index readings up to 111. Saturday night through Monday, mostly clear. Hot. Lows in the upper 70s. Highs 100 to 105. Highest heat index readings up to 110. Monday night, clear. Lows in the upper 70s. Tuesday, mostly sunny. Hot with highs around 100. Tuesday night, clear. Lows in the upper 70s. Wednesday, mostly sunny. Hot with highs around 100. Highest heat index readings up to 110. Heat advisory remains in effect from 2 p.m. this afternoon to 7 p.m. Central Daylight Time Sunday. What? Temperatures up to 104 and heat index values up to 112 expected. Where? The Northern Hill Country, Interstate 35 Corridor, and Coastal Plains. When? From 2 p.m. this afternoon to 7 p.m. Central Daylight.

time Sunday. Impacts: hot temperatures and high humidity may cause heat illnesses. 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It was partly cloudy. The temperature was 75, the dew point 72, the relative humidity was 90%, the wind south at 3 miles an hour, and the pressure was 29.99 inches and steady. At Camp Mabry, it was clear. The temperature was 78, the dew point 72, the relative humidity was 81%, the wind variable at 3 miles an hour, and the pressure was 30.00 inches and steady. Pflugerville, clear 76. Taylor, clear 77. Lago Vista, clear 77. Georgetown, clear 80. San Marcos, mostly cloudy 72. Vernick, clear 79. Junction, clear 78. San Antonio, mostly cloudy 78. Corpus Christi, cloudy 81. Houston, partly cloudy 79. Once again at Austin Bergstrom it was 75, and at Camp Mabry it was 78. Elsewhere across the state, College Station clear 77. Amarillo partly cloudy 77. Abilene clear 83. Dallas-Fort Worth partly cloudy 87. Your weather synopsis for South Central Texas. Hot and mainly dry conditions are forecast into next week. Already hot daytime temperatures increase this weekend, bringing major to extreme heat risk to portions of South Central Texas. Lows will be warm from the mid-70s to low 80s. Temperatures remain at or just above normal heading into next week. Your local forecast. Heat advisory in effect from 2 p.m. this afternoon to 7 p.m. Central Daylight Time Sunday. Today, mostly sunny. Hot with highs around 102. South winds 5 to 10 miles per hour. Highest heat index readings up to 109. Tonight, clear in the evening, then becoming partly cloudy. Lows in the upper 70s. South winds 5 to 10 miles per hour. Friday, mostly sunny in the morning, then becoming partly cloudy. Hot with highs around 103. South winds around 5 miles per hour. Highest heat index readings up to 110. Friday night, mostly clear. Lows in the upper 70s. South winds around 5 miles per hour. Highest heat index readings up to 105 early in the evening. Saturday, mostly sunny. Hot with highs around 104. South winds around 5 miles per hour. Highest heat index readings up to 111. Saturday night through Monday, mostly clear. Hot. Lows in the upper 70s. Highs 100 to 105. Highest heat index readings up to 110. Monday night, clear. Lows in the upper 70s. Tuesday, mostly sunny. Hot with highs around 100. Tuesday night, clear. Lows in the upper 70s. Wednesday, mostly sunny. Hot with highs around 100. Highest heat index readings up to 110. 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

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The Austin NOAA Weather Radio Roundup at 4 a.m. at Austin Bergstrom International. It was partly cloudy. The temperature was 75, the dew point 72, the relative humidity was 90%, the wind south at 3 miles an hour, and the pressure was 29.99 inches and steady. At Camp Mabry, it was clear. The temperature was 78, the dew point 72, the relative humidity was 81%, the wind variable at 3 miles an hour, and the pressure was 30.00 inches and steady. Pflugerville clear 76. Taylor clear 77. Lago Vista clear 77. Georgetown clear 80. San Marcos mostly cloudy 72. Burnett clear 79. Junction clear 78. San Antonio mostly cloudy 78. Corpus Christi cloudy 81. Houston partly cloudy 79. Once again at Austin Bergstrom it was 75, and at Camp Mabry it was 78. Elsewhere across the state, College Station clear 77. Amarillo partly cloudy 77. Abilene clear 83. Dallas-Fort Worth partly cloudy 87. The Tropical Weather Outlook. For the North Atlantic, Caribbean Sea, and the Gulf of America, tropical cyclone formation is not expected during the next 7 days. Your weather synopsis for South Central Texas. Hot and mainly dry conditions are forecast into next week. Already hot daytime temperatures increase this weekend, bringing major to extreme heat risk to portions of South Central Texas. Lows will be warm from the mid-70s to low 80s. Temperatures remain at or just above normal heading into next week. Your local forecast. Heat advisory in effect from 2 p.m. this afternoon to 7 p.m. Central Daylight Time Sunday. Today, mostly sunny. Hot with highs around 102. South winds 5 to 10 miles per hour. Highest heat index readings up to 109. Tonight, clear in the evening, then becoming partly cloudy. Lows in the upper 70s. South winds 5 to 10 miles per hour. Friday, mostly sunny in the morning, then becoming partly cloudy. Hot with highs around 103. South winds around 5 miles per hour. Highest heat index readings up to 110. Friday night, mostly clear. Lows in the upper 70s. South winds around 5 miles per hour. Highest heat index readings up to 105 early in the evening. Saturday, mostly sunny. Hot with highs around 104. South winds around 5 miles per hour. Highest heat index readings up to 111. Saturday night through Monday, mostly clear. Hot. Lows in the upper 70s. Highs 100 to 105. Highest heat index readings up to 110. Monday night, clear. Lows in the upper 70s. Tuesday, mostly sunny. Hot with highs around 100. Tuesday night, clear. Lows in the upper 70s. Wednesday, mostly sunny. Hot with highs around 100. Highest heat index readings up to 110. 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The current time is 4:24 a.m. Central Daylight Time. The Austin NOAA Weather Radio Roundup, at 4 a.m. at Austin Bergstrom International, it was partly cloudy. The temperature was 75, the dew point 72, the relative humidity was 90%, the wind south at 3 miles an hour, and the pressure was 29.99 inches and steady.

headcamp may be, it was clear. The temperature was 78, the dew point 72, the relative humidity was 81%, the wind variable at 3 miles an hour, and the pressure was 30.00 inches and steady. Pflugerville clear 76. Taylor clear 77. Lago Vista clear 77. Georgetown clear 80. San Marcos mostly cloudy 72. Burnett clear 79. Junction clear 78. San Antonio mostly cloudy 78. Corpus Christi cloudy 81. Houston partly cloudy 79. Once again at Austin Bergstrom it was 75, and at Camp Mabry it was 78. Elsewhere across the state, College Station clear 77. Amarillo partly cloudy 77. Abilene clear 83. Dallas-Fort Worth partly cloudy 87. Your weather synopsis for South Central Texas. Hot and mainly dry conditions are forecast into next week. Already hot daytime temperatures increase this weekend, bringing major to extreme heat risk to portions of South Central Texas. Lows will be warm from the mid-70s to low 80s. Temperatures remain at or just above normal heading into next week. Your local forecast. Heat advisory in effect from 2 p.m. this afternoon to 7 p.m. Central Daylight Time Sunday. Today, mostly sunny. Hot with highs around 102. South winds 5 to 10 miles per hour. Highest heat index readings up to 109. Tonight, clear in the evening, then becoming partly cloudy. Lows in the upper 70s. South winds 5 to 10 miles per hour. Friday, mostly sunny in the morning, then becoming partly cloudy. Hot with highs around 103. South winds around 5 miles per hour. Highest heat index readings up to 110. Friday night, mostly clear. Lows in the upper 70s. South winds around 5 miles per hour. Highest heat index readings up to 105 early in the evening. Saturday, mostly sunny. Hot with highs around 104. South winds around 5 miles per hour. Highest heat index readings up to 111. Saturday night through Monday, mostly clear. Hot. Lows in the upper 70s. Highs 100 to 105. Highest heat index readings up to 110. Monday night, clear. Lows in the upper 70s. Tuesday, mostly sunny. Hot with highs around 100. Tuesday night, clear. Lows in the upper 70s. Wednesday, mostly sunny. Hot with highs around 100. Highest heat index readings up to 110. The coastal waters forecast for Baffin Bay to Port Aransas out 20 nautical miles. Today, south winds 10 to 15 knots. Seas 2 to 3 feet. Wave detail, southeast 3 feet at 5 seconds. Tonight, south winds 15 to 20 knots. Seas 2 to 3 feet. Wave detail, southeast 3 feet at 5 seconds. Friday, south winds 10 to 15 knots. Seas 2 to 3 feet. Wave detail, south 3 feet at 5 seconds. Friday night, south winds 10 to 15 knots with gusts up to 20 knots. Seas 2 to 3 feet. Wave detail, southeast 3 feet at 5 seconds. Saturday, south winds 5 to 10 knots, becoming southeast 10 to 15 knots with gusts up to 20 knots in the afternoon. Seas 2 to 3 feet. Wave detail, south 3 feet at 5 seconds. Saturday night, south winds 10 to 15 knots. Seas 2 to 3 feet. Wave detail, southeast 3 feet at 5 seconds. Sunday, south winds 5 to 10 knots, becoming southeast in the afternoon. Seas around 2 feet. Sunday night, south winds 10 to 15 knots. Seas around 2 feet. Monday, south winds 5 to 10 knots, becoming

southeast 10 to 15 knots in the afternoon. Seas around 2 feet. Monday night, south winds 10 to 15 knots. Seas 2 to 3 feet. Heat advisory remains in effect from 2 p.m. this afternoon to 7 p.m. Central Daylight Time Sunday. What? Temperatures up to 104 and heat index values up to 112 expected. Where? The Northern Hill Country, Interstate 35 Corridor, and Coastal Plains. When? From 2 p.m. this afternoon to 7 p.m. Central Daylight Time Sunday. Impacts. Hot temperatures and high humidity may cause heat illnesses. 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Take extra precautions when outside. 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Try to limit strenuous activities to early morning or evening. 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Anyone overcome by heat should be moved to a cool and shaded location. Heat stroke is an emergency. 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The current time is 4:31 a.m. Central Daylight Time. The Austin NOAA Weather Radio Roundup at 4 a.m. at Austin Bergstrom International. It was partly cloudy. The temperature was 75, the dew point 72, the relative humidity was 90%, the wind south at 3 miles an hour, and the pressure was 29.99 inches and steady. At Camp Mabry, it was clear. The temperature was 78, the dew point 72, the relative humidity was 81%, the wind variable at 3 miles an hour, and the pressure was 30.00 inches and steady. Pflugerville clear 76. Taylor clear 77. Lago Vista clear 77. Georgetown clear 80. San Marcos mostly cloudy 72. Burnett clear 79. Junction clear 78. San Antonio mostly cloudy 78. Corpus Christi cloudy 81. Houston partly cloudy 79. Once again at Austin Bergstrom it was 75, and at Camp Mabry it was 78. Elsewhere across the state, College Station clear 77. Amarillo partly cloudy 77. Abilene clear 83. Dallas-Fort Worth partly cloudy 87. Your weather synopsis for South Central Texas. Hot and mainly dry conditions are forecast into next week. Already hot daytime temperatures increase this weekend, bringing major to extreme heat risk to portions of South Central Texas. Lows will be warm from the mid-70s to low 80s. Temperatures remain at or just above normal heading into next week. Your local forecast. Heat advisory in effect from 2 p.m. this afternoon to 7 p.m. mid-70s to low 80s. Temperatures remain at or just above normal heading into next week. Your local forecast. Heat advisory in effect from 2 p.m. this afternoon to 7 p.m. Central Daylight Time Sunday. Today, mostly sunny. Hot with highs around 102. South winds 5 to 10 miles per hour. Highest heat index readings up to 109. Tonight, clear in the evening, then becoming partly cloudy. Lows in the upper 70s. South winds 5 to 10 miles per hour. Friday, mostly sunny in the morning, then becoming partly cloudy. Hot with highs around 103. South winds around 5 miles per hour. Highest heat index readings up to 110. Friday night, mostly clear. Lows in the upper 70s. South winds around 5 miles per hour. Highest heat index readings up to 105 early in the evening. Saturday, mostly sunny. Hot with highs around 100.

30.00 inches and steady. Pflugerville clear 76. Taylor clear 77. Lago Vista clear 77. Georgetown clear 80. San Marcos mostly cloudy 72. Burnett clear 79. Junction clear 78. San Antonio mostly cloudy 78. Corpus Christi cloudy 81. Houston partly cloudy 79. Once again at Austin Bergstrom it was 75, and at Camp Mabry it was 78. Elsewhere across the state, College Station clear 77. Amarillo partly cloudy 77. Abilene clear 83. Dallas-Fort Worth partly cloudy 87. Heat advisory remains in effect from 2 p.m. this afternoon to 7 p.m. Central Daylight Time Sunday. What? Temperatures up to 104 and heat index values up to 112 expected. Where? The Northern Hill Country, Interstate 35 Corridor, and Coastal Plains. When? From 2 p.m. this afternoon to 7 p.m. Central Daylight Time Sunday. Impacts, hot temperatures and high humidity may cause heat illnesses. Drink plenty of fluids, stay in an air-conditioned room, stay out of the sun, and check up on relatives and neighbors. Take extra precautions when outside. Wear lightweight and loose-fitting clothing. Try to limit strenuous activities to early morning or evening. 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To reduce risk during outdoor work, the Occupational Safety and Health Administration recommends scheduling frequent rest breaks in shaded or air-conditioned environments. Anyone overcome by heat should be moved to a cool and shaded location. Heat stroke is an emergency. Call 911. Your weather synopsis for South Central Texas. Hot and mainly dry conditions are forecast into next week. Already hot daytime temperatures increase this weekend, bringing major to extreme heat risk to portions of South Central Texas. Lows will be warm from the mid-70s to low 80s. Temperatures remain at or just above normal heading into next week. Your local forecast. Heat advisory in effect from 2 p.m. this afternoon to 7 p.m. Central Daylight Time Sunday. Today, mostly sunny. Hot with highs around 102. South winds 5 to 10 miles per hour. Highest heat index readings up to 109. Tonight, clear in the evening, then becoming partly cloudy. Lows in the upper 70s. South winds 5 to 10 miles per hour. Friday, mostly sunny in the morning, then becoming partly cloudy. Hot with highs around 103. South winds around 5 miles per hour. Highest heat index readings up to 110. Friday night, mostly clear. Lows in the upper 70s. South winds around 5 miles per hour. Highest heat index readings up to 105 early in the evening. Saturday, mostly sunny. Hot with highs around 104. South winds around 5 miles per hour. Highest heat index readings up to 111. Saturday night through Monday, mostly clear. Hot. Lows in the upper 70s. Highs 100 to 105. Highest heat index readings up to 110. Monday night, clear. Lows in the upper 70s. Tuesday, mostly sunny. Hot with highs around 100. Tuesday night, clear. Lows in the upper 70s. Wednesday, mostly sunny. Hot with highs around 100. Highest heat index readings up to 110. 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The current time is 4:49 a.m. Central Daylight Time. The Austin NOAA Weather Radio Roundup. At 4 a.m. at Austin Bergstrom International, it was partly cloudy. The temperature was 75, the dew point 7.

22. The relative humidity was 90%, the wind south at 3 miles an hour, and the pressure was 29.99 inches and steady. At Camp Mabry, it was clear. The temperature was 78, the dew point 72. The relative humidity was 81%, the wind variable at 3 miles an hour, and the pressure was 30.00 inches and steady. Pflugerville clear 76. Taylor clear 77. Lago Vista clear 77. Georgetown clear 80. San Marcos mostly cloudy 72. Burnett clear 79. Junction clear 78. San Antonio mostly cloudy 78. Corpus Christi cloudy 81. Houston partly cloudy 79. Once again at Austin Bergstrom it was 75, and at Camp Mabry it was 78. Elsewhere across the state, College Station clear 77. Amarillo partly cloudy 77. Abilene clear 83. Dallas-Fort Worth partly cloudy 87. The Tropical Weather Outlook. For the North Atlantic, Caribbean Sea and the Gulf of America, tropical cyclone formation is not expected during the next 7 days. Your weather synopsis for South Central Texas. Hot and mainly dry conditions are forecast into next week. Already hot daytime temperatures increase this weekend, bringing major to extreme heat risk to portions of South Central Texas. Lows will be warm from the mid-70s to low 80s. Temperatures remain at or just above normal heading into next week. Your local forecast. Heat advisory in effect from 2 p.m. this afternoon to 7 p.m. Central Daylight Time Sunday. Today, mostly sunny. Hot with highs around 102. South winds 5 to 10 miles per hour. Highest heat index readings up to 109. Tonight, clear in the evening, then becoming partly cloudy. Lows in the upper 70s. South winds 5 to 10 miles per hour. Friday, mostly sunny in the morning, then becoming partly cloudy. Hot with highs around 103. South winds around 5 miles per hour. Highest heat index readings up to 110. Friday night, mostly clear. Lows in the upper 70s. South winds around 5 miles per hour. Highest heat index readings up to 105 early in the evening. Saturday, mostly sunny. Hot with highs around 104. South winds around 5 miles per hour. Highest heat index readings up to 111. Saturday night through Monday, mostly clear. Hot. Lows in the upper 70s. Highs 100 to 105. Highest heat index readings up to 110. Monday night, clear. Lows in the upper 70s. Tuesday, mostly sunny. Hot with highs around 100. Tuesday night, clear. Lows in the upper 70s. Wednesday, mostly sunny. Hot with highs around 100. Highest heat index readings up to 110. 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The current time is 4:53 a.m. Central Daylight Time. The Austin, NOAA Weather Radio Roundup, at 4 a.m. at Austin Bergstrom International, it was partly cloudy. The temperature was 75, the dew point 72, the relative humidity was 90%, the wind south at 3 miles an hour, and the pressure was 29.99 inches and steady. At Camp Mabry, it was clear. The temperature was 78, the dew point 72, the relative humidity was 81%, the wind variable at 3 miles an hour, and the pressure was 30.00 inches and steady. Pflugerville clear 76. Taylor clear 77. Lago Vista clear 77. Georgetown clear 80. San Marcos mostly cloudy 72. Burnett clear.

Lows will be warm from the mid-70s to low 80s. Temperatures remain at or just above normal heading into next week. Your local forecast. Heat advisory in effect from 2 p.m. this afternoon to 7 p.m. Central Daylight Time Sunday. Today, mostly sunny. Hot with highs around 102. South winds 5 to 10 miles per hour. Highest heat index readings up to 109. Tonight, clear in the evening, then becoming partly cloudy. Lows in the upper 70s. South winds 5 to 10 miles per hour. Friday, mostly sunny in the morning, then becoming partly cloudy. Hot with highs around 103. South winds around 5 miles per hour. Highest heat index readings up to 110. Friday night, mostly clear. Lows in the upper 70s. South winds around 5 miles per hour. Highest heat index readings up to 105 early in the evening. Saturday, mostly sunny. Hot with highs around 104. South winds around 5 miles per hour. Highest heat index readings up to 111. Saturday night through Monday, mostly clear. Hot. Lows in the upper 70s. Highs 100 to 105. Highest heat index readings up to 110. Monday night, clear. Lows in the upper 70s. Tuesday, mostly sunny. Hot with highs around 100. Tuesday night, clear. Lows in the upper 70s. Wednesday, mostly sunny. Hot with highs around 100. Highest heat index readings up to 110. The coastal waters forecast for Baffin Bay to Port Aransas out 20 nautical miles. Today, south winds 10 to 15 knots. Seas 2 to 3 feet. Wave detail, southeast 3 feet at 5 seconds. Tonight, south winds 15 to 20 knots. Seas 2 to 3 feet. Wave detail, southeast 3 feet at 5 seconds. Friday, south winds 10 to 15 knots. Seas 2 to 3 feet. Wave detail, south 3 feet at 5 seconds. Friday night, south winds 10 to 15 knots with gusts up to 20 knots. Seas 2 to 3 feet. Wave detail, southeast 3 feet at 5 seconds. Saturday, south winds 5 to 10 knots, becoming southeast 10 to 15 knots with gusts up to 20 knots in the afternoon. Seas 2 to 3 feet. Wave detail, south 3 feet at 5 seconds. Saturday night, south winds 10 to 15 knots. Seas 2 to 3 feet. Wave detail, southeast 3 feet at 5 seconds. Sunday, south winds 5 to 10 knots, becoming southeast in the afternoon. Seas around 2 feet. Sunday night, south winds 10 to 15 knots. Seas around 2 feet. Monday, south winds 5 to 10 knots, becoming southeast 10 to 15 knots in the afternoon. Seas around 2 feet. Monday night, south winds 10 to 15 knots. Seas 2 to 3 feet. Heat advisory remains in effect from 2 p.m. this afternoon to 7 p.m. Central Daylight Time Sunday. What? Temperatures up to 104 and heat index values up to 112 expected. Where? The Northern Hill Country, Interstate 35 Corridor, and Coastal Plains. When? From 2 p.m. this afternoon to 7 p.m. Central Daylight Time Sunday. Impacts. Hot temperatures and high humidity may cause heat illnesses. 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Take extra precautions when outside. 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Try to limit strenuous activities to early morning or evening. 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

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It was partly cloudy. The temperature was 75, the dew point 72, the relative humidity was 90%, the wind south at 3 miles an hour, and the pressure was 29.99 inches and steady. At Camp Mabry, it was clear. The temperature was 78, the dew point 72, the relative humidity was 81%, the wind variable at 3 miles an hour, and the pressure was 30.00 inches and steady. Pflugerville clear 76. Taylor clear 77. Lago Vista clear 77. Georgetown clear 80. San Marcos mostly cloudy 72. Vernick clear 79. Junction clear 78. San Antonio mostly cloudy 78. Corpus Christi cloudy 81. Houston partly cloudy 79. Once again at Austin Bergstrom it was 75, and at Camp Mabry it was 78. Elsewhere across the state, College Station clear 77. Amarillo partly cloudy 77. Abilene clear 83. Dallas-Fort Worth partly cloudy 87. Your weather synopsis for South Central Texas. Hot and mainly dry conditions are forecast into next week. Already hot daytime temperatures increase this weekend, bringing major to extreme heat risk to portions of South Central Texas. Lows will be warm from the mid-70s to low 80s. Temperatures remain at or just above normal heading into next week. Your local forecast. Heat advisory in effect from 2 p.m. this afternoon to 7 p.m. Central Daylight Time Sunday. Today, mostly sunny. Hot with highs around 102. South winds 5 to 10 miles per hour. Highest heat index readings up to 109. Tonight, clear in the evening, then becoming partly cloudy. Lows in the upper 70s. South winds 5 to 10 miles per hour. Friday, mostly sunny in the morning, then becoming partly cloudy. Hot with highs around 103. South winds around 5 miles per hour. Highest heat index readings up to 110. Friday night, mostly clear. Lows in the upper 70s. South winds around 5 miles per hour. Highest heat index readings up to 105 early in the evening. Saturday, mostly sunny. Hot with highs around 104. South winds around 5 miles per hour. Highest heat index readings up to 111. Saturday night through Monday, mostly clear. Hot. Lows in the upper 70s. Highs 100 to 105. Highest heat index readings up to 110. Monday night, clear. Lows in the upper 70s. Tuesday, mostly sunny. Hot with highs around 100. Tuesday night, clear. Lows in the upper 70s. Wednesday, mostly sunny. Hot with highs around 100. Highest heat index readings up to 110. 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It was partly cloudy. The temperature was 75, the dew point 72, the relative humidity was 90%, the wind south at 3 miles an hour, and the pressure was 29.99 inches and steady. At Camp Mabry, it was clear.

The temperature was 78, the dew point 72, the relative humidity was 81%, the wind variable at 3 miles an hour, and the pressure was 30.00 inches and steady. Pflugerville clear 76. Taylor clear 77. Lago Vista clear 77. Georgetown clear 80. San Marcos mostly cloudy 72. Burnett clear 79. Junction clear 78. San Antonio mostly cloudy 78. Corpus Christi cloudy 81. Houston partly cloudy 79. Once again at Austin Bergstrom it was 75, and at Camp Mabry it was 78. Elsewhere across the state, College Station clear 77. Amarillo partly cloudy 77. Abilene clear 83. Dallas-Fort Worth partly cloudy 87. Your weather synopsis for South Central Texas. Hot and mainly dry conditions are forecast into next week. Already hot daytime temperatures increase this weekend, bringing major to extreme heat risk to portions of South Central Texas. Lows will be warm from the mid-70s to low 80s. Temperatures remain at or just above normal heading into next week. Your local forecast. Heat advisory in effect from 2 p.m. this afternoon to 7 p.m. Central Daylight Time Sunday. Today, mostly sunny. Hot with highs around 102. South winds 5 to 10 miles per hour. Highest heat index readings up to 109. Tonight, clear in the evening, then becoming partly cloudy. Lows in the upper 70s. South winds 5 to 10 miles per hour. Friday, mostly sunny in the morning, then becoming partly cloudy. Hot with highs around 103. South winds around 5 miles per hour. Highest heat index readings up to 110. Friday night, mostly clear. Lows in the upper 70s. South winds around 5 miles per hour. Highest heat index readings up to 105 early in the evening. Saturday, mostly sunny. Hot with highs around 104. South winds around 5 miles per hour. Highest heat index readings up to 111. Saturday night through Monday, mostly clear. Hot. Lows in the upper 70s. Highs 100 to 105. Highest heat index readings up to 110. Monday night, clear. Lows in the upper 70s. Tuesday, mostly sunny. Hot with highs around 100. Tuesday night, clear. Lows in the upper 70s. Wednesday, mostly sunny. Hot with highs around 100. Highest heat index readings up to 110. 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The current time is 5:08 a.m. Central Daylight Time. Your weather synopsis for South Central Texas. Hot and mainly dry conditions are forecast into next week. Already hot daytime temperatures increase this weekend, bringing major to extreme heat risk to portions of South Central Texas. Lows will be warm from the mid-70s to low 80s. Temperatures remain at or just above normal heading into next week. Your local forecast. Heat advisory in effect from 2 p.m. this afternoon to 7 p.m. Central Daylight Time Sunday. Today, mostly sunny. Hot with highs around 102. South winds 5 to 10 miles per hour. Highest heat index readings up to 109. Tonight, clear in the evening, then becoming partly cloudy. Lows in the upper 70s. South winds 5 to 10 miles per hour. Friday, mostly sunny in the morning, then becoming partly cloudy. Hot with highs around 103. South winds around 5 miles per hour. Highest heat index readings up to 110. Friday night.

lows in the upper 70s. South winds around 5 miles per hour. Highest heat index readings up to 105 early in the evening. Saturday, mostly sunny. Hot with highs around 104. South winds around 5 miles per hour. Highest heat index readings up to 111. Saturday night through Monday, mostly clear. Hot. Lows in the upper 70s. Highs 100 to 105. Highest heat index readings up to 110. Monday night, clear. Lows in the upper 70s. Tuesday, mostly sunny. Hot with highs around 100. Tuesday night, clear. Lows in the upper 70s. Wednesday, mostly sunny. Hot with highs around 100. Highest heat index readings up to 110. 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The current time is 5:11 a.m. Central Daylight Time. Your weather synopsis for South Central Texas. Hot and mainly dry conditions are forecast into next week. Already hot daytime temperatures increase this weekend, bringing major to extreme heat risk to portions of South Central Texas. Lows will be warm from the mid-70s to low 80s. Temperatures remain at or just above normal heading into next week. Your local forecast. Heat advisory in effect from 2 p.m. this afternoon to 7 p.m. Central Daylight Time Sunday. Today, mostly sunny. Hot with highs around 102. South winds 5 to 10 miles per hour. Highest heat index readings up to 109. Tonight, clear in the evening, then becoming partly cloudy. Lows in the upper 70s. South winds 5 to 10 miles per hour. Friday, mostly sunny in the morning, then becoming partly cloudy. Hot with highs around 103. South winds around 5 miles per hour. Highest heat index readings up to 110. Friday night, mostly clear. Lows in the upper 70s. South winds around 5 miles per hour. Highest heat index readings up to 105 early in the evening. Saturday, mostly sunny. Hot with highs around 104. South winds around 5 miles per hour. Highest heat index readings up to 111. Saturday night through Monday, mostly clear. Hot. Lows in the upper 70s. Highs 100 to 105. Highest heat index readings up to 110. Monday night, clear. Lows in the upper 70s. Tuesday, mostly sunny. Hot with highs around 100. Tuesday night, clear. Lows in the upper 70s. Wednesday, mostly sunny. Hot with highs around 100. Highest heat index readings up to 110. Heat advisory remains in effect from 2 p.m. this afternoon to 7 p.m. Central Daylight Time Sunday. What? Temperatures up to 104 and heat index values up to 112 expected. Where? The Northern Hill Country, Interstate 35 corridor, and coastal plains. When? From 2 p.m. this afternoon to 7 p.m. Central Daylight Time Sunday. Impacts: hot temperatures and high humidity may cause heat illnesses. Drink plenty of fluids, stay in an air-conditioned room, stay out of the sun, and check up on relatives and neighbors. Take extra precautions when outside. Wear lightweight and loose-fitting clothing. Try to limit strenuous activities to early morning or evening. 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To reduce risk during outdoor work, the Occupational Safety and Health Administration recommends scheduling frequent rest breaks in shaded or air-conditioned environments. Anyone overcome by heat should be moved to a cool and shaded location. Heat stroke is an emergency.

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It was mostly cloudy. The temperature was 74, the dew point 72, the relative humidity was 93%, the wind calm, and the pressure was 29.99 inches and steady. At Camp Mabry, it was partly cloudy. The temperature was 77, the dew point 73, the relative humidity was 87%, the wind variable at 5 miles an hour, and the pressure was 30.00 inches and steady. Pflugerville, mostly cloudy 76. Taylor, mostly cloudy 77. Lago Vista, clear 76. Georgetown, clear 79. San Marcos, partly cloudy 74. Burnett, clear 78. Junction, clear 75. San Antonio, mostly cloudy 77. Corpus Christi, cloudy 81. Houston, partly cloudy 79. Once again at Austin Bergstrom, it was 74, and at Camp Mabry, it was 77. Elsewhere across the state, College Station clear 76. Amarillo partly cloudy 71. Abilene clear 82. Dallas-Fort Worth partly cloudy 85. Your weather synopsis for South Central Texas. Hot and mainly dry conditions are forecast into next week. Already hot daytime temperatures increase this weekend, bringing major to extreme heat risk to portions of South Central Texas. Lows will be warm from the mid-70s to low 80s. Temperatures remain at or just above normal heading into next week. Your local forecast. Heat advisory in effect from 2 p.m. this afternoon to 7 p.m. Central Daylight Time Sunday. Today, mostly sunny. Hot with highs around 102. South winds 5 to 10 miles per hour. Highest heat index readings up to 109. Tonight, clear in the evening, then becoming partly cloudy. Lows in the upper 70s. South winds 5 to 10 miles per hour. Friday, mostly sunny in the morning, then becoming partly cloudy. Hot with highs around 103. South winds around 5 miles per hour. Highest heat index readings up to 110. Friday night, mostly clear. Lows in the upper 70s. South winds around 5 miles per hour. Highest heat index readings up to 105 early in the evening. Saturday, mostly sunny. Hot with highs around 104. South winds around 5 miles per hour. Highest heat index readings up to 111. Saturday night through Monday, mostly clear. Hot. Lows in the upper 70s. Highs 100 to 105. Highest heat index readings up to 110. Monday night, clear. Lows in the upper 70s. Tuesday, mostly sunny. Hot with highs around 100. Tuesday night, clear. Lows in the upper 70s. Wednesday, mostly sunny. Hot with highs around 100. Highest heat index readings up to 110. 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It was mostly cloudy. The temperature was 74, the dew point 72, the relative humidity was 93%, the wind calm, and the pressure was 29.99 inches and

was 30.00 inches and steady. Pflugerville, mostly cloudy 76. Taylor, mostly cloudy 77. Lago Vista, clear 76. Georgetown, clear 79. San Marcos, partly cloudy 74. Burnett, clear 78. Junction, clear 75. San Antonio, mostly cloudy 77. Corpus Christi, cloudy 81. Houston, partly cloudy 79. Once again at Austin Bergstrom, it was 74, and at Camp Mabry, it was 77. Elsewhere across the state, College Station, clear 76. Amarillo, partly cloudy 71. Abilene, clear 82. Dallas, Fort Worth, partly cloudy 85. The Tropical Weather Outlook. For the North Atlantic, Caribbean Sea, and the Gulf of America, tropical cyclone formation is not expected during the next 7 days. Your weather synopsis for South Central Texas. Hot and mainly dry conditions are forecast into next week. Already hot daytime temperatures increase this weekend, bringing major to extreme heat risk to portions of South Central Texas. Lows will be warm from the mid-70s to low 80s. Temperatures remain at or just above normal heading into next week. Your local forecast. Heat advisory in effect from 2 p.m. this afternoon to 7 p.m. Central Daylight Time Sunday. Today, mostly sunny. Hot with highs around 102. South winds 5 to 10 miles per hour. Highest heat index readings up to 109. Tonight, clear in the evening, then becoming partly cloudy. Lows in the upper 70s. South winds 5 to 10 miles per hour. Friday, mostly sunny in the morning, then becoming partly cloudy. Hot with highs around 103. South winds around 5 miles per hour. Highest heat index readings up to 110. Friday night, mostly clear. Lows in the upper 70s. South winds around 5 miles per hour. Highest heat index readings up to 105 early in the evening. Saturday, mostly sunny. Hot with highs around 104. South winds around 5 miles per hour. Highest heat index readings up to 111. Saturday night through Monday, mostly clear. Hot. Lows in the upper 70s. Highs 100 to 105. Highest heat index readings up to 110. Monday night, clear. Lows in the upper 70s. Tuesday, mostly sunny. Hot with highs around 100. Tuesday night, clear. Lows in the upper 70s. Wednesday, mostly sunny. Hot with highs around 100. Highest heat index readings up to 110. 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The current time is 5:24 a.m. Central Daylight Time. The Austin NOAA Weather Radio Roundup, at 5 a.m. at Austin Bergstrom International, it was mostly cloudy. The temperature was 74, the dew point 72, the relative humidity was 93%, the wind calm, and the pressure was 29.99 inches and steady. At Camp Mabry, it was partly cloudy. The temperature was 77, the dew point 73, the relative humidity was 87%, the wind variable at 5 miles an hour, and the pressure was 30.00 inches and steady. Pflugerville, mostly cloudy 76. Taylor, mostly cloudy 77. Lago Vista, clear 76. Georgetown, clear 79. San Marcos, partly cloudy 74. Burnett, clear 78. Junction, clear 75. San Antonio, mostly cloudy 77. Corpus Christi, cloudy 81. Houston, partly cloudy 79. Once again at Austin Bergstrom, it was 74, and at Camp Mabry, it was 77.

Elsewhere across the state, College Station clear 76. Amarillo partly cloudy 71. Abilene clear 82. Dallas-Fort Worth partly cloudy 85. Your weather synopsis for South Central Texas. Hot and mainly dry conditions are forecast into next week. Already hot daytime temperatures increase this weekend, bringing major to extreme heat risk to portions of South Central Texas. Lows will be warm from the mid-70s to low 80s. Temperatures remain at or just above normal heading into next week. Your local forecast. Heat advisory in effect from 2 p.m. this afternoon to 7 p.m. Central Daylight Time Sunday. Today, mostly sunny. Hot with highs around 102. South winds 5 to 10 miles per hour. Highest heat index readings up to 109. Tonight, clear in the evening, then becoming partly cloudy. Lows in the upper 70s. South winds 5 to 10 miles per hour. Friday, mostly sunny in the morning, then becoming partly cloudy. Hot with highs around 103. South winds around 5 miles per hour. Highest heat index readings up to 110. Friday night, mostly clear. Lows in the upper 70s. South winds around 5 miles per hour. Highest heat index readings up to 105 early in the evening. Saturday, mostly sunny. Hot with highs around 104. South winds around 5 miles per hour. Highest heat index readings up to 111. Saturday night through Monday, mostly clear. Hot. Lows in the upper 70s. Highs 100 to 105. Highest heat index readings up to 110. Monday night, clear. Lows in the upper 70s. Tuesday, mostly sunny. Hot with highs around 100. Tuesday night, clear. Lows in the upper 70s. Wednesday, mostly sunny. Hot with highs around 100. Highest heat index readings up to 110. The coastal waters forecast from Baffin Bay to Port Aransas out 20 nautical miles. Today, south winds 10 to 15 knots. Seas 2 to 3 feet. Wave detail, southeast 3 feet at 5 seconds. Tonight, south winds 15 to 20 knots. Seas 2 to 3 feet. Wave detail, southeast 3 feet at 5 seconds. Friday, south winds 10 to 15 knots. Seas 2 to 3 feet. Wave detail, south 3 feet at 5 seconds. Friday night, south winds 10 to 15 knots with gusts up to 20 knots. Seas 2 to 3 feet. Wave detail, southeast 3 feet at 5 seconds. Saturday, south winds 5 to 10 knots, becoming southeast 10 to 15 knots with gusts up to 20 knots in the afternoon. Seas 2 to 3 feet. Wave detail, south 3 feet at 5 seconds. Saturday night, south winds 10 to 15 knots. Seas 2 to 3 feet. Wave detail, southeast 3 feet at 5 seconds. Sunday, south winds 5 to 10 knots, becoming southeast in the afternoon. Seas around 2 feet. Sunday night, south winds 10 to 15 knots. Seas around 2 feet. Monday, south winds 5 to 10 knots, becoming southeast 10 to 15 knots in the afternoon. Seas around 2 feet. Monday night, south winds 10 to 15 knots. Seas 2 to 3 feet. Heat advisory remains in effect from 2 p.m. this afternoon to 7 p.m. Central Daylight Time Sunday. What? Temperatures up to 104 and heat index values up to 112 expected. Where? The Northern Hill Country, Interstate 35 Corridor, and Coastal Plains. When? From 2 p.m. this afternoon to 7 p.m. Central Daylight Time Sunday. Impacts. Hot temperatures and high humidity may cause heat illnesses. 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

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The Austin NOAA Weather Radio Roundup. At 5 a.m. at Austin Bergstrom International, it was mostly cloudy. The temperature was 74, the dew point 72, the relative humidity was 93%, the wind calm, and the pressure was 29.99 inches and steady. At Camp Mabry, it was partly cloudy. The temperature was 77, the dew point 73, the relative humidity was 87%, the wind variable at 5 miles an hour, and the pressure was 30.00 inches and steady. Pflugerville, mostly cloudy 76. Taylor, mostly cloudy 77. Lago Vista, clear 76. Georgetown, clear 79. San Marcos, partly cloudy 74. Burnett, clear 78. Junction, clear 75. San Antonio, mostly cloudy 77. Corpus Christi, cloudy 81. Houston, partly cloudy 79. Once again at Austin Bergstrom, it was 74, and at Camp Mabry, it was 77. Elsewhere across the state, College Station, clear 76. Amarillo, partly cloudy 71. Abilene, clear 82. Dallas-Fort Worth, partly cloudy 85. Your weather synopsis for South Central Texas. Hot and mainly dry conditions are forecast into next week. Already hot daytime temperatures increase this weekend, bringing major to extreme heat risk to portions of South Central Texas. Lows will be warm from the mid-70s to low 80s. Temperatures remain at or just above normal heading into next week. Your local forecast. Heat advisory in effect from 2 p.m. this afternoon to 7 p.m. Central Daylight Time Sunday. Heat advisory in effect from 2 p.m. this afternoon to 7 p.m. Central Daylight Time Sunday. Today, mostly sunny. Hot with highs around 102. South winds 5 to 10 miles per hour. Highest heat index readings up to 109. Tonight, clear in the evening, then becoming partly cloudy. Lows in the upper 70s. South winds 5 to 10 miles per hour. Friday, mostly sunny in the morning, then becoming partly cloudy. Hot with highs around 103. South winds around 5 miles per hour. Highest heat index readings up to 110. Friday night, mostly clear. Lows in the upper 70s. South winds around 5 miles per hour. Highest heat index readings up to 105 early in the evening. Saturday, mostly sunny. Hot with highs around 104. South winds around 5 miles per hour. Highest heat index readings up to 111. Saturday night through Monday, mostly clear. Hot. Lows in the upper 70s. Highs 100 to 105. Highest heat index readings up to 110. Monday night, clear. Lows in the upper 70s. Tuesday, mostly sunny. Hot with highs around 100. Tuesday night, clear. Lows in the upper 70s. Wednesday, mostly sunny. Hot with highs around 100. Highest heat index readings up to 110. 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

Heat advisory remains in effect from 2 p.m. this afternoon to 7 p.m. Central Daylight Time Sunday. What? Temperatures up to 104 and heat index values up to 112 expected. Where? The Northern Hill Country, Interstate 35 Corridor, and Coastal Plains. When? From 2 p.m. this afternoon to 7 p.m. Central Daylight Time Sunday. Impacts. Hot temperatures and high humidity may cause heat illnesses. Drink plenty of fluids, stay in an air-conditioned room, stay out of the sun, and check up on relatives and neighbors. Take extra precautions when outside. Wear lightweight and loose-fitting clothing. Try to limit strenuous activities to early morning or evening. Take action when you see symptoms of heat exhaustion and heat stroke. To reduce risk during outdoor work, the Occupational Safety and Health Administration recommends scheduling frequent rest breaks in shaded or air-conditioned environments. Anyone overcome by heat should be moved to a cool and shaded location. Heat stroke is an emergency. Call 911. Your weather synopsis for South Central Texas. Hot and mainly dry conditions are forecast into next week. Already hot daytime temperatures increase this weekend, bringing major to extreme heat risk to portions of South Central Texas. Lows will be warm from the mid-70s to low 80s. Temperatures remain at or just above normal heading into next week. Your local forecast. Heat advisory in effect from 2 p.m. this afternoon to 7 p.m. Central Daylight Time Sunday. Today, mostly sunny. Hot with highs around 102. South winds 5 to 10 miles per hour. Highest heat index readings up to 109. Tonight, clear in the evening, then becoming partly cloudy. Lows in the upper 70s. South winds 5 to 10 miles per hour. Friday, mostly sunny in the morning, then becoming partly cloudy. Hot with highs around 103. South winds around 5 miles per hour. Highest heat index readings up to 110. Friday night, mostly clear. Lows in the upper 70s. South winds around 5 miles per hour. Highest heat index readings up to 105 early in the evening. Saturday, mostly sunny. Hot with highs around 104. South winds around 5 miles per hour. Highest heat index readings up to 111. Saturday night through Monday, mostly clear. Hot. Lows in the upper 70s. Highs 100 to 105. Highest heat index readings up to 110. Monday night, clear. Lows in the upper 70s. Tuesday, mostly sunny. Hot with highs around 100. Tuesday night, clear. Lows in the upper 70s. Wednesday, mostly sunny. Hot with highs around 100. Highest heat index readings up to 110. 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The current time is 5:49 a.m. Central Daylight Time. The Austin NOAA Weather Radio Roundup, at 5 a.m. at Austin Bergstrom International, it was mostly cloudy. The temperature was 74, the dew point 72, the relative humidity was 93%, the wind calm and the pressure was 29.99 inches and steady. At Camp Mabry, it was partly cloudy. The temperature was 77, the dew point 73, the relative humidity was 87%, the wind variable at 5 miles an hour, and the pressure was 30.00 inches and steady. Pflugerville mostly cloudy 76. Taylor mostly cloudy 77. Lago Vista clear 76. Georgetown clear 79. San Marcos partly cloudy 74. Vernick clear 78. Junction clear 75. San Antonio mostly cloudy 77.
Corpus Christi cloudy 81. Houston partly cloudy 79. Once again at Austin Bergstrom it was 74, and at Camp Mabry it was 77. Elsewhere across the state, College Station clear 76. Amarillo partly cloudy 71. Abilene clear 82. Dallas-Fort Worth partly cloudy 85. The Tropical Weather Outlook. For the North Atlantic, Caribbean Sea and the Gulf of America, tropical cyclone formation is not expected during the next 7 days. Your weather synopsis for South Central Texas. Hot and mainly dry conditions are forecast into next week. Already hot daytime temperatures increase this weekend, bringing major to extreme heat risk to portions of South Central Texas. Lows will be warm from the mid-70s to low 80s. Temperatures remain at or just above normal heading into next week. Your local forecast. Heat advisory in effect from 2 p.m. this afternoon to 7 p.m. Central Daylight Time Sunday. Today, mostly sunny. Hot with highs around 102. South winds 5 to 10 miles per hour. Highest heat index readings up to 109. Tonight, clear in the evening, then becoming partly cloudy. Lows in the upper 70s. South winds 5 to 10 miles per hour. Friday, mostly sunny in the morning, then becoming partly cloudy. Hot with highs around 103. South winds around 5 miles per hour. Highest heat index readings up to 110. Friday night, mostly clear. Lows in the upper 70s. South winds around 5 miles per hour. Highest heat index readings up to 105 early in the evening. Saturday, mostly sunny. Hot with highs around 104. South winds around 5 miles per hour. Highest heat index readings up to 111. Saturday night through Monday, mostly clear. Hot. Lows in the upper 70s. Highs 100 to 105. Highest heat index readings up to 110. Monday night, clear. Lows in the upper 70s. Tuesday, mostly sunny. Hot with highs around 100. Tuesday night, clear. Lows in the upper 70s. Wednesday, mostly sunny. Hot with highs around 100. Highest heat index readings up to 110. 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The current time is 5:53 a.m. Central Daylight Time. The Austin, NOAA Weather Radio Roundup, at 5 a.m. at Austin Bergstrom International, it was mostly cloudy. The temperature was 74, the dew point 72, the relative humidity was 93%, the wind calm and the pressure was 29.99 inches and steady. At Camp Mabry, it was partly cloudy. The temperature was 77, the dew point 73, the relative humidity was 87%, the wind variable at 5 miles an hour, and the pressure was 30.00 inches and steady. Pflugerville mostly cloudy 76. Taylor mostly cloudy 77. Lago Vista clear 76. Georgetown clear 79. San Marcos partly cloudy 74. Burnett clear 78. Junction clear 75. San Antonio mostly cloudy 77. Corpus Christi cloudy 81. Houston partly cloudy 79. Once again at Austin Bergstrom it was 74, and at Camp Mabry it was 77. Elsewhere across the state, College Station clear 76. Amarillo partly cloudy 71. Abilene clear 82. Dallas-Fort Worth partly cloudy 85. Your weather synopsis for South Central Texas. Hot and mainly dry conditions are forecast into next week.
Already hot daytime temperatures increase this weekend, bringing major to extreme heat risk.

lows in the upper 70s. South winds 5 to 10 miles per hour. Friday, mostly sunny in the morning, then becoming partly cloudy. Hot with highs around 103. South winds around 5 miles per hour. Highest heat index readings up to 110. Friday night, mostly clear. Lows in the upper 70s. South winds around 5 miles per hour. Highest heat index readings up to 105 early in the evening. Saturday, mostly sunny. Hot with highs around 104. South winds around 5 miles per hour. Highest heat index readings up to 111. Saturday night through Monday, mostly clear. Hot. Lows in the upper 70s. Highs 100 to 105. Highest heat index readings up to 110. Monday night, clear. Lows in the upper 70s. Tuesday, mostly sunny. Hot with highs around 100. Tuesday night, clear. Lows in the upper 70s. Wednesday, mostly sunny. Hot with highs around 100. Highest heat index readings up to 110. The coastal waters forecast from Baffin Bay to Port Aransas out 20 nautical miles. Today, south winds 10 to 15 knots. Seas 2 to 3 feet. Wave detail, southeast 3 feet at 5 seconds. Tonight, south winds 15 to 20 knots. Seas 2 to 3 feet. Wave detail, southeast 3 feet at 5 seconds. Friday, south winds 10 to 15 knots. Seas 2 to 3 feet. Wave detail, south 3 feet at 5 seconds. Friday night, south winds 10 to 15 knots with gusts up to 20 knots. Seas 2 to 3 feet. Wave detail, southeast 3 feet at 5 seconds. Saturday, south winds 5 to 10 knots, becoming southeast 10 to 15 knots with gusts up to 20 knots in the afternoon. Seas 2 to 3 feet. Wave detail, south 3 feet at 5 seconds. Saturday night, south winds 10 to 15 knots. Seas 2 to 3 feet. Wave detail, southeast 3 feet at 5 seconds. Sunday, south winds 5 to 10 knots, becoming southeast in the afternoon. Seas around 2 feet. Sunday night, south winds 10 to 15 knots. Seas around 2 feet. Monday, south winds 5 to 10 knots, becoming southeast 10 to 15 knots in the afternoon. Seas around 2 feet. Monday night, south winds 10 to 15 knots. Seas 2 to 3 feet. Heat advisory remains in effect from 2 p.m. this afternoon to 7 p.m. Central Daylight Time Sunday. What? Temperatures up to 104 and heat index values up to 112 expected. Where? The Northern Hill Country, Interstate 35 Corridor, and Coastal Plains. When? From 2 p.m. this afternoon to 7 p.m. Central Daylight Time Sunday. Impacts. Hot temperatures and high humidity may cause heat illnesses. 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Take extra precautions when outside. 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Try to limit strenuous activities to early morning or evening. 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Anyone overcome by heat should be moved to a cool and shaded location. Heat stroke is an emergency. 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The current time is 6 a.m. Central Daylight Time. The Austin, NOAA Weather Radio Roundup, at 5 a.m. at Austin-Bergstrom International, it was mostly cloudy.

The temperature was 74, the dew point 72. The relative humidity was 93%, the wind calm, and the pressure was 29.99 inches and steady. At Camp Mabry, it was partly cloudy. The temperature was 77, the dew point 73. The relative humidity was 87%, the wind variable at 5 miles an hour, and the pressure was 30.00 inches and steady. Pflugerville, mostly cloudy 76. Taylor, mostly cloudy 77. Lago Vista, clear 76. Georgetown, clear 79. San Marcos, partly cloudy 74. Vernick, clear 78. Junction, clear 75. San Antonio, mostly cloudy 77. Corpus Christi, cloudy 81. Houston, partly cloudy 79. Once again at Austin Bergstrom, it was 74, and at Camp Mabry, it was 77. Elsewhere across the state, College Station, clear 76. Amarillo, partly cloudy 71. Abilene, clear 82. Dallas, Fort Worth, partly cloudy 85. Your weather synopsis for South Central Texas. Hot and mainly dry conditions are forecast into next week. Already hot daytime temperatures increase this weekend, bringing major to extreme heat risk to portions of South Central Texas. Lows will be warm from the mid-70s to low 80s. Temperatures remain at or just above normal heading into next week. Your local forecast. Heat advisory in effect from 2 p.m. this afternoon to 7 p.m. Central Daylight Time Sunday. Today, mostly sunny. Hot with highs around 102. South winds 5 to 10 miles per hour. Highest heat index readings up to 109. Tonight, clear in the evening, then becoming partly cloudy. Lows in the upper 70s. South winds 5 to 10 miles per hour. Friday, mostly sunny in the morning, then becoming partly cloudy. Hot with highs around 103. South winds around 5 miles per hour. Highest heat index readings up to 110. Friday night, mostly clear. Lows in the upper 70s. South winds around 5 miles per hour. Highest heat index readings up to 105 early in the evening. Saturday, mostly sunny. Hot with highs around 104. South winds around 5 miles per hour. Highest heat index readings up to 111. Saturday night through Monday, mostly clear. Hot. Lows in the upper 70s. Highs 100 to 105. Highest heat index readings up to 110. Monday night, clear. Lows in the upper 70s. Tuesday, mostly sunny. Hot with highs around 100. Tuesday night, clear. Lows in the upper 70s. Wednesday, mostly sunny. Hot with highs around 100. Highest heat index readings up to 110. 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The current time is 6:04 a.m. Central Daylight Time. The Austin NOAA Weather Radio Roundup, at 5 a.m. at Austin Bergstrom International, it was mostly cloudy. The temperature was 74, the dew point 72, the relative humidity was 93%, the wind calm, and the pressure was 29.99 inches and steady. At Camp Mabry, it was partly cloudy. The temperature was 77, the dew point 73, the relative humidity was 87%, the wind variable at 5 miles an hour, and the pressure was 30.00 inches and steady. Pflugerville, mostly cloudy 76. Taylor, mostly cloudy 77. Lago Vista, clear 76. Georgetown, clear 79. San Marcos, partly cloudy 74. Vernick, clear 78. Junction, clear 75. San Antonio, mostly cloudy.

Cloudy 77. Corpus Christi cloudy 81. Houston partly cloudy 79. Once again at Austin Bergstrom it was 74, and at Camp Mabry it was 77. Elsewhere across the state, College Station clear 76. Amarillo partly cloudy 71. Abilene clear 82. Dallas-Fort Worth partly cloudy 85. Your weather synopsis for South Central Texas. Hot and mainly dry conditions are forecast into next week. Already hot daytime temperatures increase this weekend, bringing major to extreme heat risk to portions of South Central Texas. Lows will be warm from the mid-70s to low 80s. Temperatures remain at or just above normal heading into next week. Your local forecast. Heat advisory in effect from 2 p.m. this afternoon to 7 p.m. Central Daylight Time Sunday. Today, mostly sunny. Hot with highs around 102. South winds 5 to 10 miles per hour. Highest heat index readings up to 109. Tonight, clear in the evening, then becoming partly cloudy. Lows in the upper 70s. South winds 5 to 10 miles per hour. Friday, mostly sunny in the morning, then becoming partly cloudy. Hot with highs around 103. South winds around 5 miles per hour. Highest heat index readings up to 110. Friday night, mostly clear. Lows in the upper 70s. South winds around 5 miles per hour. Highest heat index readings up to 105 early in the evening. Saturday, mostly sunny. Hot with highs around 104. South winds around 5 miles per hour. Highest heat index readings up to 111. Saturday night through Monday, mostly clear. Hot. Lows in the upper 70s. Highs 100 to 105. Highest heat index readings up to 110. Monday night, clear. Lows in the upper 70s. Tuesday, mostly sunny. Hot with highs around 100. Tuesday night, clear. Lows in the upper 70s. Wednesday, mostly sunny. Hot with highs around 100. Highest heat index readings up to 110. 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The current time is 6:08 a.m. Central Daylight Time. Your weather synopsis for South Central Texas. Hot and mainly dry conditions are forecast into next week. Already hot daytime temperatures increase this weekend, bringing major to extreme heat risk to portions of South Central Texas. Lows will be warm from the mid-70s to low 80s. Temperatures remain at or just above normal heading into next week. Your local forecast. Heat advisory in effect from 2 p.m. this afternoon to 7 p.m. Central Daylight Time Sunday. Today, mostly sunny. Hot with highs around 102. South winds 5 to 10 miles per hour. Highest heat index readings up to 109. Tonight, clear in the evening, then becoming partly cloudy. Lows in the upper 70s. South winds 5 to 10 miles per hour. Friday, mostly sunny in the morning, then becoming partly cloudy. Hot with highs around 103. South winds around 5 miles per hour. Highest heat index readings up to 110. Friday night, mostly clear. Lows in the upper 70s. South winds around 5 miles per hour. Highest heat index readings up to 105 early in the evening. Saturday, mostly sunny. Hot with highs around 104. South winds around 5 miles per hour. Highest heat index readings up to 111. Saturday night through Monday, mostly clear. Hot. Lows in the upper 70s.

is 100 to 105. Highest heat index readings up to 110. Monday night, clear. Lows in the upper 70s. Tuesday, mostly sunny. Hot with highs around 100. Tuesday night, clear. Lows in the upper 70s. Wednesday, mostly sunny. Hot with highs around 100. Highest heat index readings up to 110. 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The current time is 6:11 a.m. Central Daylight Time. Your weather synopsis for South Central Texas. Hot and mainly dry conditions are forecast into next week. Already hot daytime temperatures increase this weekend, bringing major to extreme heat risk to portions of South Central Texas. Lows will be warm from the mid-70s to low 80s. Temperatures remain at or just above normal heading into next week. Your local forecast. Heat advisory in effect from 2 p.m. this afternoon to 7 p.m. Central Daylight Time Sunday. Today, mostly sunny. Hot with highs around 102. South winds 5 to 10 miles per hour. Highest heat index readings up to 109. Tonight, clear in the evening, then becoming partly cloudy. Lows in the upper 70s. South winds 5 to 10 miles per hour. Friday, mostly sunny in the morning, then becoming partly cloudy. Hot with highs around 103. South winds around 5 miles per hour. Highest heat index readings up to 110. Friday night, mostly clear. Lows in the upper 70s. South winds around 5 miles per hour. Highest heat index readings up to 105 early in the evening. Saturday, mostly sunny. Hot with highs around 104. South winds around 5 miles per hour. Highest heat index readings up to 111. Saturday night through Monday, mostly clear. Hot. Lows in the upper 70s. Highs 100 to 105. Highest heat index readings up to 110. Monday night, clear. Lows in the upper 70s. Tuesday, mostly sunny. Hot with highs around 100. Tuesday night, clear. Lows in the upper 70s. Wednesday, mostly sunny. Hot with highs around 100. Highest heat index readings up to 110. Heat advisory remains in effect from 2 p.m. this afternoon to 7 p.m. Central Daylight Time Sunday. What? Temperatures up to 104 and heat index values up to 112 expected. Where? The Northern Hill Country, Interstate 35 corridor, and coastal plains. When? From 2 p.m. this afternoon to 7 p.m. Central Daylight Time Sunday. Impacts: hot temperatures and high humidity may cause heat illnesses. 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Take extra precautions when outside. 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Try to limit strenuous activities to early morning or evening. 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Anyone overcome by heat should be moved to a cool and shaded location. Heat stroke is an emergency. 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The current time is 6:15 a.m. Central Daylight Time. The Austin NOAA Weather Radio Roundup. At 6 a.m. at Austin Bergstrom International, it was mostly cloudy. The temperature

was 78, the dew point 75, the relative humidity was 90%, the wind south at 8 miles an hour, and the pressure was 29.98 inches and falling. At Camp Mabry, it was mostly cloudy. The temperature was 78, the dew point 75, the relative humidity was 90%, the wind southwest at 3 miles an hour, and the pressure was 30.00 inches and steady. Pflugerville, cloudy 78. Taylor, cloudy 79. Lago Vista, clear 75. Georgetown, clear 78. San Marcos, cloudy 73. Burnett, clear 77. Junction, clear 73. San Antonio, mostly cloudy 77. Corpus Christi, mostly cloudy 81. Houston, clear 78. Once again at Austin Bergstrom, it was 78, and at Camp Mabry, it was 78. Elsewhere across the state, College Station, clear 76. Amarillo, mostly cloudy 72. Abilene, clear 82. Dallas-Fort Worth, partly cloudy 83. Your weather synopsis for South Central Texas. Hot and mainly dry conditions are forecast into next week. Already hot daytime temperatures increase this weekend, bringing major to extreme heat risk to portions of South Central Texas. Lows will be warm from the mid-70s to low 80s. Temperatures remain at or just above normal heading into next week. Your local forecast. Heat advisory in effect from 2 p.m. this afternoon to 7 p.m. Central Daylight Time Sunday. Today, mostly sunny. Hot with highs around 102. South winds 5 to 10 miles per hour. Highest heat index readings up to 109. Tonight, clear in the evening, then becoming partly cloudy. Lows in the upper 70s. South winds 5 to 10 miles per hour. Friday, mostly sunny in the morning, then becoming partly cloudy. Hot with highs around 103. South winds around 5 miles per hour. Highest heat index readings up to 110. Friday night, mostly clear. Lows in the upper 70s. South winds around 5 miles per hour. Highest heat index readings up to 105 early in the evening. Saturday, mostly sunny. Hot with highs around 104. South winds around 5 miles per hour. Highest heat index readings up to 111. Saturday night through Monday, mostly clear. Hot. Lows in the upper 70s. Highs 100 to 105. Highest heat index readings up to 110. Monday night, clear. Lows in the upper 70s. Tuesday, mostly sunny. Hot with highs around 100. Tuesday night, clear. Lows in the upper 70s. Wednesday, mostly sunny. Hot with highs around 100. Highest heat index readings up to 110. 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The current time is 6:19 a.m. Central Daylight Time. The Austin NOAA Weather Radio Roundup, at 6 a.m. at Austin Bergstrom International, it was mostly cloudy. The temperature was 78, the dew point 75, the relative humidity was 90%, the wind south at 8 miles an hour, and the pressure was 29.98 inches and falling. At Camp Mabry, it was mostly cloudy. The temperature was 78, the dew point 75, the relative humidity was 90%, the wind southwest at 3 miles an hour, and the pressure was 30.00 inches and steady. Pflugerville, cloudy 78. Taylor, cloudy 79. Lago Vista, clear 75. Georgetown, clear 78. San Marcos, cloudy 73. Burnett, clear 77. Junction, clear 73. San Antonio, mostly cloudy 77.

Christie, mostly cloudy, 81. Houston, clear, 78. Once again at Austin Bergstrom, it was 78, and at Camp Mabry, it was 78. Elsewhere across the state, College Station, clear, 76. Amarillo, mostly cloudy, 72. Abilene, clear, 82. Dallas, Fort Worth, partly cloudy, 83. Your weather synopsis for South Central Texas. Hot and mainly dry conditions are forecast into next week. Already hot daytime temperatures increase this weekend, bringing major to extreme heat risk to portions of South Central Texas. Lows will be warm from the mid-70s to low 80s. Temperatures remain at or just above normal heading into next week. Your local forecast. Heat advisory in effect from 2 p.m. this afternoon to 7 p.m. Central Daylight Time Sunday. Today, mostly sunny. Hot with highs around 102. South winds 5 to 10 miles per hour. Highest heat index readings up to 109. Tonight, clear in the evening, then becoming partly cloudy. Lows in the upper 70s. South winds 5 to 10 miles per hour. Friday, mostly sunny in the morning, then becoming partly cloudy. Hot with highs around 103. South winds around 5 miles per hour. Highest heat index readings up to 110. Friday night, mostly clear. Lows in the upper 70s. South winds around 5 miles per hour. Highest heat index readings up to 105 early in the evening. Saturday, mostly sunny. Hot with highs around 104. South winds around 5 miles per hour. Highest heat index readings up to 111. Saturday night through Monday, mostly clear. Hot. Lows in the upper 70s. Highs 100 to 105. Highest heat index readings up to 110. Monday night, clear. Lows in the upper 70s. Tuesday, mostly sunny. Hot with highs around 100. Tuesday night, clear. Lows in the upper 70s. Wednesday, mostly sunny. Hot with highs around 100. Highest heat index readings up to 110. 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The current time is 6:23 a.m. Central Daylight Time. The Austin NOAA Weather Radio Roundup, at 6 a.m. at Austin Bergstrom International, it was mostly cloudy. The temperature was 78, the dew point 75, the relative humidity was 90%, the wind south at 8 miles an hour, and the pressure was 29.98 inches and falling. At Camp Mabry, it was mostly cloudy. The temperature was 78, the dew point 75, the relative humidity was 90%, the wind southwest at 3 miles an hour, and the pressure was 30.00 inches and steady. Pflugerville, cloudy, 78. Taylor, cloudy, 79. Lago Vista, clear, 75. Georgetown, clear, 78. San Marcos, cloudy, 73. Burnett, clear, 77. Junction, clear, 73. San Antonio, mostly cloudy, 77. Corpus Christi, mostly cloudy, 81. Houston, clear, 78. Once again at Austin Bergstrom, it was 78, and at Camp Mabry, it was 78. Elsewhere across the state, College Station, clear, 76. Amarillo, mostly cloudy, 72. Abilene, clear, 82. Dallas, Fort Worth, partly cloudy, 83. Your weather synopsis for South Central Texas. Hot and mainly dry conditions are forecast into next week. Already hot daytime temperatures increase this weekend, bringing major to extreme heat risk to portions of South Central Texas. Lows will be warm from the mid-70s to low 80s. Temperatures remain at or just above normal heading into next week.

your local forecast. Heat advisory in effect from 2 p.m. this afternoon to 7 p.m. Central Daylight Time Sunday. Today, mostly sunny. Hot with highs around 102. South winds 5 to 10 miles per hour. Highest heat index readings up to 109. Tonight, clear in the evening, then becoming partly cloudy. Lows in the upper 70s. South winds 5 to 10 miles per hour. Friday, mostly sunny in the morning, then becoming partly cloudy. Hot with highs around 103. South winds around 5 miles per hour. Highest heat index readings up to 110. Friday night, mostly clear. Lows in the upper 70s. South winds around 5 miles per hour. Highest heat index readings up to 105 early in the evening. Saturday, mostly sunny. Hot with highs around 104. South winds around 5 miles per hour. Highest heat index readings up to 111. Saturday night through Monday, mostly clear. Hot. Lows in the upper 70s. Highs 100 to 105. Highest heat index readings up to 110. Monday night, clear. Lows in the upper 70s. Tuesday, mostly sunny. Hot with highs around 100. Tuesday night, clear. Lows in the upper 70s. Wednesday, mostly sunny. Hot with highs around 100. Highest heat index readings up to 110. The coastal waters forecast from Baffin Bay to Port Aransas out 20 nautical miles. Today, south winds 10 to 15 knots. Seas 2 to 3 feet. Wave detail, southeast 3 feet at 5 seconds. Tonight, south winds 15 to 20 knots. Seas 2 to 3 feet. Wave detail, southeast 3 feet at 5 seconds. Friday, south winds 10 to 15 knots. Seas 2 to 3 feet. Wave detail, south 3 feet at 5 seconds. Friday night, south winds 10 to 15 knots with gusts up to 20 knots. Seas 2 to 3 feet. Wave detail, southeast 3 feet at 5 seconds. Saturday, south winds 5 to 10 knots, becoming southeast 10 to 15 knots with gusts up to 20 knots in the afternoon. Seas 2 to 3 feet. Wave detail, south 3 feet at 5 seconds. Saturday night, south winds 10 to 15 knots. Seas 2 to 3 feet. Wave detail, southeast 3 feet at 5 seconds. Sunday, south winds 5 to 10 knots, becoming southeast in the afternoon. Seas around 2 feet. Sunday night, south winds 10 to 15 knots. Seas around 2 feet. Monday, south winds 5 to 10 knots, becoming southeast 10 to 15 knots in the afternoon. Seas around 2 feet. Monday night, south winds 10 to 15 knots. Seas 2 to 3 feet. Heat advisory remains in effect from 2 p.m. this afternoon to 7 p.m. Central Daylight Time Sunday. What? Temperatures up to 104 and heat index values up to 112 expected. Where? The Northern Hill Country, Interstate 35 Corridor, and Coastal Plains. When? From 2 p.m. this afternoon to 7 p.m. Central Daylight Time Sunday. Impacts. Hot temperatures and high humidity may cause heat illnesses. Drink plenty of fluids, stay in an air-conditioned room, stay out of the sun, and check up on relatives and neighbors. Take extra precautions when outside. 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Try to limit strenuous activities to early morning or evening. 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Anyone overcome by heat should be moved to a cool and shaded location. Heat stroke is an emergency. 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

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The current time is 6:31 a.m. Central Daylight Time. 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It was mostly cloudy. The temperature was 78, the dew point 75, the relative humidity was 90%, the wind south at 8 miles an hour, and the pressure was 29.98 inches and falling. At Camp Mabry, it was mostly cloudy. The temperature was 78, the dew point 75, the relative humidity was 90%, the wind southwest at 3 miles an hour, and the pressure was 30.00 inches and steady. Pflugerville, cloudy 78. Taylor, cloudy 79. Lago Vista, clear 75. Georgetown, clear 78. San Marcos, cloudy 73. Vernick, clear 77. Junction, clear 73. San Antonio, mostly cloudy 77. Corpus Christi, mostly cloudy 81. Houston, clear 78. Once again at Austin Bergstrom, it was 78, and at Camp Mabry, it was 78. Elsewhere across the state, College Station, clear 76. Amarillo, mostly cloudy 72. Abilene, clear 82. Dallas-Fort Worth, partly cloudy 83. Your weather synopsis for South Central Texas. Hot and mainly dry conditions are forecast into next week. Already hot daytime temperatures increase this weekend, bringing major to extreme heat risk to portions of South Central Texas. Lows will be warm from the mid-70s to low 80s. Temperatures remain at or just above normal heading into next week. Your local forecast. Heat advisory in effect from 2 p.m. this afternoon to 7 p.m. Central Daylight Time Sunday. Today, mostly sunny. Hot with highs around 102. South winds 5 to 10 miles per hour. Highest heat index readings up to 109. Hot with highs around 102. South winds 5 to 10 miles per hour. Highest heat index readings up to 109. Tonight, clear in the evening, then becoming partly cloudy. Lows in the upper 70s. South winds 5 to 10 miles per hour. Friday, mostly sunny in the morning, then becoming partly cloudy. Hot with highs around 103. South winds around 5 miles per hour. Highest heat index readings up to 110. Friday night, mostly clear. Lows in the upper 70s. South winds around 5 miles per hour. Highest heat index readings up to 105 early in the evening. Saturday, mostly sunny. Hot with highs around 104. South winds around 5 miles per hour. Highest heat index readings up to 111. Saturday night through Monday, mostly clear. Hot. Lows in the upper 70s. Highs 100 to 105. Highest heat index readings up to 110. Monday night, clear. Lows in the upper 70s. Tuesday, mostly sunny. Hot with highs around 100. Tuesday night, clear. Lows in the upper 70s. Wednesday, mostly sunny. Hot with highs around 100. Highest heat index readings up to 110. The Tropical Weather Outlook. For the North Atlantic, Caribbean Sea, and the Gulf of America, tropical cyclone formation is not expected during the next 7 days. 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It was mostly cloudy. The temperature was 78.

8, the dew point 75, the relative humidity was 90%, the wind south at 8 miles an hour, and the pressure was 29.98 inches and falling. At Camp Mabry, it was mostly cloudy. The temperature was 78, the dew point 75, the relative humidity was 90%, the wind southwest at 3 miles an hour, and the pressure was 30.00 inches and steady. Pflugerville, cloudy 78. Taylor, cloudy 79. Lago Vista, clear 75. Georgetown, clear 78. San Marcos, cloudy 73. Burnett, clear 77. Junction, clear 73. San Antonio, mostly cloudy 77. Corpus Christi, mostly cloudy 81. Houston, clear 78. Once again at Austin Bergstrom, it was 78. And at Camp Mabry, it was 78. Elsewhere across the state, College Station clear 76. Amarillo mostly cloudy 72. Abilene clear 82. Dallas-Fort Worth partly cloudy 83. Your weather synopsis for South Central Texas. Hot and mainly dry conditions are forecast into next week. Already hot daytime temperatures increase this weekend, bringing major to extreme heat risk to portions of South Central Texas. Lows will be warm from the mid-70s to low 80s. Temperatures remain at or just above normal heading into next week. Your local forecast. Heat advisory in effect from 2 p.m. this afternoon to 7 p.m. Central Daylight Time Sunday. Today, mostly sunny. Hot with highs around 102. South winds 5 to 10 miles per hour. Highest heat index readings up to 109. Tonight, clear in the evening, then becoming partly cloudy. Lows in the upper 70s. South winds 5 to 10 miles per hour. Friday, mostly sunny in the morning, then becoming partly cloudy. Hot with highs around 103. South winds around 5 miles per hour. Highest heat index readings up to 110. Friday night, mostly clear. Lows in the upper 70s. South winds around 5 miles per hour. Highest heat index readings up to 105 early in the evening. Saturday, mostly sunny. Hot with highs around 104. South winds around 5 miles per hour. Highest heat index readings up to 111. Saturday night through Monday, mostly clear. Hot. Lows in the upper 70s. Highs 100 to 105. Highest heat index readings up to 110. Monday night, clear. Lows in the upper 70s. Tuesday, mostly sunny. Hot with highs around 100. Tuesday night, clear. Lows in the upper 70s. Wednesday, mostly sunny. Hot with highs around 100. Highest heat index readings up to 110. 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The current time is 6:39 a.m. Central Daylight Time. The Austin NOAA Weather Radio Roundup, at 6 a.m. at Austin Bergstrom International, it was mostly cloudy. The temperature was 78, the dew point 75, the relative humidity was 90%, the wind south at 8 miles an hour, and the pressure was 29.98 inches and falling. At Camp Mabry, it was mostly cloudy. The temperature was 78, the dew point 75, the relative humidity was 90%, the wind southwest at 3 miles an hour, and the pressure was 30.00 inches and steady. Pflugerville, cloudy 78. Taylor, cloudy 79. Lago Vista, clear 75. Georgetown, clear 78. San Marcos, cloudy 73. Burnett, clear 77. Junction, clear 73. San Antonio, mostly cloudy 77.
Corpus Christi mostly cloudy 81. Houston clear 78. Once again at Austin Bergstrom it was 78, and at Camp Mabry it was 78. Elsewhere across the state, College Station clear 76. Amarillo mostly cloudy 72. Abilene clear 82. Dallas-Fort Worth partly cloudy 83. Your weather synopsis for South Central Texas. Hot and mainly dry conditions are forecast into next week. Already hot daytime temperatures increase this weekend, bringing major to extreme heat risk to portions of South Central Texas. Lows will be warm from the mid-70s to low 80s. Temperatures remain at or just above normal heading into next week. Your local forecast. Heat advisory in effect from 2 p.m. this afternoon to 7 p.m. Central Daylight Time Sunday. Today, mostly sunny. Hot with highs around 102. South winds 5 to 10 miles per hour. Highest heat index readings up to 109. Tonight, clear in the evening, then becoming partly cloudy. Lows in the upper 70s. South winds 5 to 10 miles per hour. Friday, mostly sunny in the morning, then becoming partly cloudy. Hot with highs around 103. South winds around 5 miles per hour. Highest heat index readings up to 110. Friday night, mostly clear. Lows in the upper 70s. South winds around 5 miles per hour. Highest heat index readings up to 105 early in the evening. Saturday, mostly sunny. Hot with highs around 104. South winds around 5 miles per hour. Highest heat index readings up to 111. Saturday night through Monday, mostly clear. Hot. Lows in the upper 70s. Highs 100 to 105. Highest heat index readings up to 110. Monday night, clear. Lows in the upper 70s. Tuesday, mostly sunny. Hot with highs around 100. Tuesday night, clear. Lows in the upper 70s. Wednesday, mostly sunny. Hot with highs around 100. Highest heat index readings up to 110. 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The current time is 6:43 a.m. Central Daylight Time. The Austin, NOAA Weather Radio Roundup, at 6 a.m. at Austin Bergstrom International, it was mostly cloudy. The temperature was 78, the dew point 75, the relative humidity was 90%, the wind south at 8 miles an hour, and the pressure was 29.98 inches and falling. At Camp Mabry, it was mostly cloudy. The temperature was 78, the dew point 75, the relative humidity was 90%, the wind southwest at 3 miles an hour, and the pressure was 30.00 inches and steady. Pflugerville cloudy 78. Taylor cloudy 79. Lago Vista clear 75. Georgetown clear 78. San Marcos cloudy 73. Burnett clear 77. Junction clear 73. San Antonio mostly cloudy 77. Corpus Christi mostly cloudy 81. Houston clear 78. Once again at Austin Bergstrom it was 78, and at Camp Mabry it was 78. Elsewhere across the state, College Station clear 76. Amarillo mostly cloudy 72. Abilene clear 82. Dallas-Fort Worth partly cloudy 83. Heat advisory remains in effect from 2 p.m. this afternoon to 7 p.m. Central Daylight Time Sunday. What? Temperatures up to 104 and heat index values up to 112 expected. Where? The Northern Hill Country, Interstate 35 Corridor, and Coastal Plains.
when, from 2 p.m. this afternoon to 7 p.m. Central Daylight Time Sunday.

impacts. Hot temperatures and high humidity may cause heat illnesses. 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Anyone overcome by heat should be moved to a cool and shaded location. Heat stroke is an emergency. Call 911. Your weather synopsis for South Central Texas. Hot and mainly dry conditions are forecast into next week. Already hot daytime temperatures increase this weekend, bringing major to extreme heat risk to portions of South Central Texas. Lows will be warm from the mid-70s to low 80s. Temperatures remain at or just above normal heading into next week. Your local forecast. Heat advisory in effect from 2 p.m. this afternoon to 7 p.m. Central Daylight Time Sunday. Today, mostly sunny. Hot with highs around 102. South winds 5 to 10 miles per hour. Highest heat index readings up to 109. Tonight, clear in the evening, then becoming partly cloudy. Lows in the upper 70s. South winds 5 to 10 miles per hour. Friday, mostly sunny in the morning, then becoming partly cloudy. Hot with highs around 103. South winds around 5 miles per hour. Highest heat index readings up to 110. Friday night, mostly clear. Lows in the upper 70s. South winds around 5 miles per hour. Highest heat index readings up to 105 early in the evening. Saturday, mostly sunny. Hot with highs around 104. South winds around 5 miles per hour. Highest heat index readings up to 111. Saturday night through Monday, mostly clear. Hot. Lows in the upper 70s. Highs 100 to 105. Highest heat index readings up to 110. Monday night, clear. Lows in the upper 70s. Tuesday, mostly sunny. Hot with highs around 100. Tuesday night, clear. Lows in the upper 70s.

readings up to 111. Saturday night through Monday, mostly clear. Hot. Lows in the upper 70s. Highs 100 to 105. Highest heat index readings up to 110. Monday night, clear. Lows in the upper 70s. Tuesday, mostly sunny. Hot with highs around 100. Tuesday night, clear. Lows in the upper 70s. Wednesday, mostly sunny. Hot with highs around 100. Highest heat index readings up to 110. The coastal waters forecast from Baffin Bay to Port Aransas out 20 nautical miles. Today, south winds 10 to 15 knots. Seas 2 to 3 feet. Wave detail, southeast 3 feet at 5 seconds. Tonight, south winds 15 to 20 knots. Seas 2 to 3 feet. Wave detail, southeast 3 feet at 5 seconds. Friday, south winds 10 to 15 knots. Seas 2 to 3 feet. Wave detail, south 3 feet at 5 seconds. Friday night, south winds 10 to 15 knots with gusts up to 20 knots. Seas 2 to 3 feet. Wave detail, southeast 3 feet at 5 seconds. Saturday, south winds 5 to 10 knots, becoming southeast 10 to 15 knots with gusts up to 20 knots in the afternoon. Seas 2 to 3 feet. Wave detail, south 3 feet at 5 seconds. Saturday night, south winds 10 to 15 knots. Seas 2 to 3 feet. Wave detail, southeast 3 feet at 5 seconds. Sunday, south winds 5 to 10 knots, becoming southeast in the afternoon. Seas around 2 feet. Sunday night, south winds 10 to 15 knots. Seas around 2 feet. Monday, south winds 5 to 10 knots, becoming southeast 10 to 15 knots in the afternoon. Seas around 2 feet. Monday night, south winds 10 to 15 knots. Seas 2 to 3 feet. 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Heat advisory remains in effect from 2 p.m. this afternoon to 7 p.m. Central Daylight Time Sunday. What? Temperatures up to 104 and heat index values up to 112 expected. Where? The Northern Hill Country, Interstate 35 Corridor, and Coastal Plains. When? From 2 p.m. this afternoon to 7 p.m. Central Daylight Time Sunday. Impacts. Hot temperatures and high humidity may cause heat illnesses. Drink plenty of fluids, stay in an air-conditioned room, stay out of the sun, and check up on relatives and neighbors. Take extra precautions when outside. Wear lightweight and loose-fitting clothing. Try to limit strenuous activities to early morning or evening. 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To reduce risk during outdoor work, the Occupational Safety and Health Administration recommends scheduling frequent rest breaks in shaded or air-conditioned environments. Anyone overcome by heat should be moved to a cool and shaded location. Heat stroke is an emergency. Call 911. The Tropical Weather Outlook. For the North Atlantic, Caribbean Sea and the Gulf of America, tropical cyclone formation is not expected during the next 7 days. The current time is 7 a.m. Central Daylight Time. The Austin, NOAA Weather Radio Roundup, at 6 a.m. at Austin Bergstrom International, it was mostly cloudy. The temperature was 78, the dew point 75, the relative humidity was 90%, the wind south at 8 miles an hour, and the pressure was 29.98 inches and falling. At Camp Mabry, it was mostly cloudy. The temperature was 78, the dew point 75, the relative humidity was 90%, the wind southwest at 3 miles an hour, and the pressure was 30.00 inches and steady. Pflugerville cloudy 78. Taylor cloudy 79. Lago Vista

Georgetown clear 78. San Marcos cloudy 73. Burnett clear 77. Junction clear 73. San Antonio mostly cloudy 77. Corpus Christi mostly cloudy 81. Houston clear 78. Once again at Austin Bergstrom it was 78, and at Camp Mabry it was 78. Elsewhere across the state, College Station clear 76. Amarillo mostly cloudy 72. Abilene clear 82. Dallas-Fort Worth partly cloudy 83. Your weather synopsis for South Central Texas. Hot and mainly dry conditions are forecast into next week. Already hot daytime temperatures increase this weekend, bringing major to extreme heat risk to portions of South Central Texas. Lows will be warm from the mid-70s to low 80s. Temperatures remain at or just above normal heading into next week. Your local forecast. Heat advisory in effect from 2 p.m. this afternoon to 7 p.m. Central Daylight Time Sunday. Today, mostly sunny. Hot with highs around 102. South winds 5 to 10 miles per hour. Highest heat index readings up to 109. Tonight, clear in the evening, then becoming partly cloudy. Lows in the upper 70s. South winds 5 to 10 miles per hour. Friday, mostly sunny in the morning, then becoming partly cloudy. Hot with highs around 103. South winds around 5 miles per hour. Highest heat index readings up to 110. Friday night, mostly clear. Lows in the upper 70s. South winds around 5 miles per hour. Highest heat index readings up to 105 early in the evening. Saturday, mostly sunny. Hot with highs around 104. South winds around 5 miles per hour. Highest heat index readings up to 111. Saturday night through Monday, mostly clear. Hot. Lows in the upper 70s. Highs 100 to 105. Highest heat index readings up to 110. Monday night, clear. Lows in the upper 70s. Tuesday, mostly sunny. Hot with highs around 100. Tuesday night, clear. Lows in the upper 70s. Wednesday, mostly sunny. Hot with highs around 100. Highest heat index readings up to 110. 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The current time is 7:04 a.m. Central Daylight Time. The Austin NOAA Weather Radio Roundup, at 6 a.m. at Austin Bergstrom International, it was mostly cloudy. The temperature was 78, the dew point 75, the relative humidity was 90%, the wind south at 8 miles an hour, and the pressure was 29.98 inches and falling. At Camp Mabry, it was mostly cloudy. The temperature was 78, the dew point 75, the relative humidity was 90%, the wind southwest at 3 miles an hour, and the pressure was 30.00 inches and steady. Pflugerville cloudy 78. Taylor cloudy 79. Lago Vista clear 75. Georgetown clear 78. San Marcos cloudy 73. Burnett clear 77. Junction clear 73. San Antonio mostly cloudy 77. Corpus Christi mostly cloudy 81. Houston clear 78. Once again at Austin Bergstrom it was 78, and at Camp Mabry it was 78. Elsewhere across the state, College Station clear 76. Amarillo mostly cloudy 72. Abilene clear 82. Dallas-Fort Worth partly cloudy 83. Your weather synopsis for South Central Texas. Hot and mainly dry conditions are forecast into next week.

already hot daytime temperatures increase this weekend, bringing major to extreme heat risk to portions of south central Texas. Lows will be warm from the mid-70s to low 80s. Temperatures remain at or just above normal heading into next week. Your local forecast. Heat advisory in effect from 2 p.m. this afternoon to 7 p.m. Central Daylight Time Sunday. Today, mostly sunny. Hot with highs around 102. South winds 5 to 10 miles per hour. Highest heat index readings up to 109. Tonight, clear in the evening, then becoming partly cloudy. Lows in the upper 70s. South winds 5 to 10 miles per hour. Friday, mostly sunny in the morning, then becoming partly cloudy. Hot with highs around 103. South winds around 5 miles per hour. Highest heat index readings up to 110. Friday night, mostly clear. Lows in the upper 70s. South winds around 5 miles per hour. Highest heat index readings up to 105 early in the evening. Saturday, mostly sunny. Hot with highs around 104. South winds around 5 miles per hour. Highest heat index readings up to 111. Saturday night through Monday, mostly clear. Hot. Lows in the upper 70s. Highs 100 to 105. Highest heat index readings up to 110. Monday night, clear. Lows in the upper 70s. Tuesday, mostly sunny. Hot with highs around 100. Tuesday night, clear. Lows in the upper 70s. Wednesday, mostly sunny. Hot with highs around 100. Highest heat index readings up to 110. 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The current time is 7:08 a.m. Central Daylight Time. Your weather synopsis for South Central Texas. Hot and mainly dry conditions are forecast into next week. Already hot daytime temperatures increase this weekend, bringing major to extreme heat risk to portions of South Central Texas. Lows will be warm from the mid-70s to low 80s. Temperatures remain at or just above normal heading into next week. Your local forecast. Heat advisory in effect from 2 p.m. this afternoon to 7 p.m. Central Daylight Time Sunday. Today, mostly sunny. Hot with highs around 102. South winds 5 to 10 miles per hour. Highest heat index readings up to 109. Tonight, clear in the evening, then becoming partly cloudy. Lows in the upper 70s. South winds 5 to 10 miles per hour. Friday, mostly sunny in the morning, then becoming partly cloudy. Hot with highs around 103. South winds around 5 miles per hour. Highest heat index readings up to 110. Friday night, mostly clear. Lows in the upper 70s. South winds around 5 miles per hour. Highest heat index readings up to 105 early in the evening. Saturday, mostly sunny. Hot with highs around 104. South winds around 5 miles per hour. Highest heat index readings up to 111. Saturday night through Monday, mostly clear. Hot. Lows in the upper 70s. Highs 100 to 105. Highest heat index readings up to 110. Monday night, clear. Lows in the upper 70s. Tuesday, mostly sunny. Hot with highs around 100. Tuesday night, clear. Lows in the upper 70s. Wednesday, mostly sunny. Hot with highs around 100. Highest heat index readings up to 110. 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

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The current time is 7:11 a.m. Central Daylight Time. Your weather synopsis for South Central Texas. Hot and mainly dry conditions are forecast into next week. Already hot daytime temperatures increase this weekend, bringing major to extreme heat risk to portions of South Central Texas. Lows will be warm from the mid-70s to low 80s. Temperatures remain at or just above normal heading into next week. Your local forecast. Heat advisory in effect from 2 p.m. this afternoon to 7 p.m. Central Daylight Time Sunday. Today, mostly sunny. Hot with highs around 102. South winds 5 to 10 miles per hour. Highest heat index readings up to 109. Tonight, clear in the evening, then becoming partly cloudy. Lows in the upper 70s. South winds 5 to 10 miles per hour. Friday, mostly sunny in the morning, then becoming partly cloudy. Hot with highs around 103. South winds around 5 miles per hour. Highest heat index readings up to 110. Friday night, mostly clear. Lows in the upper 70s. South winds around 5 miles per hour. Highest heat index readings up to 105 early in the evening. Saturday, mostly sunny. Hot with highs around 104. South winds around 5 miles per hour. Highest heat index readings up to 111. Saturday night through Monday, mostly clear. Hot. Lows in the upper 70s. Highs 100 to 105. Highest heat index readings up to 110. Monday night, clear. Lows in the upper 70s. Tuesday, mostly sunny. Hot with highs around 100. Tuesday night, clear. Lows in the upper 70s. Wednesday, mostly sunny. Hot with highs around 100. Highest heat index readings up to 110. Heat advisory remains in effect from 2 p.m. this afternoon to 7 p.m. Central Daylight Time Sunday. What? Temperatures up to 104 and heat index values up to 112 expected. Where? The Northern Hill Country, Interstate 35 Corridor, and Coastal Plains. When? From 2 p.m. this afternoon to 7 p.m. Central Daylight Time Sunday. Impacts. Hot temperatures and high humidity may cause heat illnesses. Drink plenty of fluids, stay in an air-conditioned room, stay out of the sun, and check up on relatives and neighbors. Take extra precautions when outside. Wear lightweight and loose-fitting clothing. Try to limit strenuous activities to early morning or evening. 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Anyone overcome by heat should be moved to a cool and shaded location. Heat stroke is an emergency. 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The current time is 7:15 a.m. Central Daylight Time. The Austin NOAA Weather Radio Roundup. At 7 a.m. at Austin Bergstrom International, it was cloudy. The temperature was 78, the dew point 76, the relative humidity was 93%, the wind south at 7 miles an hour, and the pressure was 29.99 inches and rising. At Camp Mabry, it was cloudy. The temperature was 78, the dew point 75, the relative humidity was 90%, the wind south at 8 miles an hour, and the pressure was 30.00 inches and steady. Pflugerville, cloudy 78. Taylor, cloudy 79. Lago Vista, clear 74. Georgetown, mostly clear.

cloudy 78. San Marcos, cloudy 73. Burnett, clear 76. Junction, clear 73. San Antonio, mostly cloudy 77. Corpus Christi, mostly cloudy 81. Houston, partly cloudy 78. Once again at Austin Bergstrom, it was 78, and at Camp Mabry, it was 78. Elsewhere across the state, College Station, clear 75. Amarillo, partly cloudy 69. Abilene, partly cloudy 79. Dallas, Fort Worth, partly cloudy 82. Your weather synopsis for South Central Texas. Hot and mainly dry conditions are forecast into next week. Already hot daytime temperatures increase this weekend, bringing major to extreme heat risk to portions of South Central Texas. Lows will be warm from the mid-70s to low 80s. Temperatures remain at or just above normal heading into next week. Your local forecast. Heat advisory in effect from 2 p.m. this afternoon to 7 p.m. Central Daylight Time Sunday. Today, mostly sunny. Hot with highs around 102. South winds 5 to 10 miles per hour. Highest heat index readings up to 109. Tonight, clear in the evening, then becoming partly cloudy. Lows in the upper 70s. South winds 5 to 10 miles per hour. Friday, mostly sunny in the morning, then becoming partly cloudy. Hot with highs around 103. South winds around 5 miles per hour. Highest heat index readings up to 110. Friday night, mostly clear. Lows in the upper 70s. South winds around 5 miles per hour. Highest heat index readings up to 105 early in the evening. Saturday, mostly sunny. Hot with highs around 104. South winds around 5 miles per hour. Highest heat index readings up to 111. Saturday night through Monday, mostly clear. Hot. Lows in the upper 70s. Highs 100 to 105. Highest heat index readings up to 110. Monday night, clear. Lows in the upper 70s. Tuesday, mostly sunny. Hot with highs around 100. Tuesday night, clear. Lows in the upper 70s. Wednesday, mostly sunny. Hot with highs around 100. Highest heat index readings up to 110. 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At 7 a.m. at Austin Bergstrom International, it was cloudy. The temperature was 78, the dew point 76. The relative humidity was 93%, the wind south at 7 miles an hour, and the pressure was 29.99 inches and rising. At Camp Mabry, it was cloudy. The temperature was 78, the dew point 75. The relative humidity was 90%, the wind south at 8 miles an hour, and the pressure was 30.00 inches and steady. Pflugerville, cloudy 78. Taylor, cloudy 79. Lago Vista, clear 74. Georgetown, mostly cloudy 78. San Marcos, cloudy 73. Burnett, clear 76. Junction, clear 73. San Antonio, mostly cloudy 77. Corpus Christi, mostly cloudy 81. Houston, partly cloudy 78. Once again at Austin Bergstrom, it was 78, and at Camp Mabry, it was 78. Elsewhere across the state, College Station clear 75. Amarillo partly cloudy 69. Abilene partly cloudy 79. Dallas-Fort Worth partly cloudy 82. Your weather synopsis for South Central Texas. Hot and mainly dry conditions are forecast into next week. Already hot daytime.

temperatures increase this weekend, bringing major to extreme heat risk to portions of south central Texas. Lows will be warm from the mid-70s to low 80s. Temperatures remain at or just above normal heading into next week. Your local forecast. Heat advisory in effect from 2 p.m. this afternoon to 7 p.m. Central Daylight Time Sunday. Today, mostly sunny. Hot with highs around 102. South winds 5 to 10 miles per hour. Highest heat index readings up to 109. Tonight, clear in the evening, then becoming partly cloudy. Lows in the upper 70s. South winds 5 to 10 miles per hour. Friday, mostly sunny in the morning, then becoming partly cloudy. Hot with highs around 103. South winds around 5 miles per hour. Highest heat index readings up to 110. Friday night, mostly clear. Lows in the upper 70s. South winds around 5 miles per hour. Highest heat index readings up to 105 early in the evening. Saturday, mostly sunny. Hot with highs around 104. South winds around 5 miles per hour. Highest heat index readings up to 111. Saturday night through Monday, mostly clear. Hot. Lows in the upper 70s. Highs 100 to 105. Highest heat index readings up to 110. Monday night, clear. Lows in the upper 70s. Tuesday, mostly sunny. Hot with highs around 100. Tuesday night, clear. Lows in the upper 70s. Wednesday, mostly sunny. Hot with highs around 100. Highest heat index readings up to 110. 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The current time is 7:23 a.m. Central Daylight Time. The Austin NOAA Weather Radio Roundup, at 7 a.m. at Austin Bergstrom International, it was cloudy. The temperature was 78, the dew point 76, the relative humidity was 93%, the wind south at 7 miles an hour, and the pressure was 29.99 inches and rising. At Camp Mabry, it was cloudy. The temperature was 78, the dew point 75, the relative humidity was 90%, the wind south at 8 miles an hour, and the pressure was 30.00 inches and steady. Pflugerville cloudy 78. Taylor cloudy 79. Lago Vista clear 74. Georgetown mostly cloudy 78. San Marcos cloudy 73. Burnett clear 76. Junction clear 73. San Antonio mostly cloudy 77. Corpus Christi mostly cloudy 81. Houston partly cloudy 78. Once again at Austin Bergstrom it was 78, and at Camp Mabry it was 78. Elsewhere across the state, College Station clear 75. Amarillo partly cloudy 69. Abilene partly cloudy 79. Dallas-Fort Worth partly cloudy 82. Your weather synopsis for South Central Texas. Hot and mainly dry conditions are forecast into next week. Already hot daytime temperatures increase this weekend, bringing major to extreme heat risk to portions of south central Texas. Lows will be warm from the mid-70s to low 80s. Temperatures remain at or just above normal heading into next week. Your local forecast. Heat advisory in effect from 2 p.m. this afternoon to 7 p.m. Central Daylight Time Sunday. Today, mostly sunny. Hot with highs around 102. South winds 5 to 10 miles per hour. Highest heat index readings up to 109. Tonight, clear in the evening, then becoming partly cloudy. Lows in the upper 70s. South winds 5 to 10 miles per hour. Friday, mostly sunny.

the morning, then becoming partly cloudy. Hot with highs around 103. South winds around 5 miles per hour. Highest heat index readings up to 110. Friday night, mostly clear. Lows in the upper 70s. South winds around 5 miles per hour. Highest heat index readings up to 105 early in the evening. Saturday, mostly sunny. Hot with highs around 104. South winds around 5 miles per hour. Highest heat index readings up to 111. Saturday night through Monday, mostly clear. Hot. Lows in the upper 70s. Highs 100 to 105. Highest heat index readings up to 110. Monday night, clear. Lows in the upper 70s. Tuesday, mostly sunny. Hot with highs around 100. Tuesday night, clear. Lows in the upper 70s. Wednesday, mostly sunny. Hot with highs around 100. Highest heat index readings up to 110. The coastal waters forecast from Baffin Bay to Port Aransas out 20 nautical miles. Today, south winds 10 to 15 knots. Seas 2 to 3 feet. Wave detail, southeast 3 feet at 5 seconds. Tonight, south winds 15 to 20 knots. Seas 2 to 3 feet. Wave detail, southeast 3 feet at 5 seconds. Friday, south winds 10 to 15 knots. Seas 2 to 3 feet. Wave detail, south 3 feet at 5 seconds. Friday night, south winds 10 to 15 knots with gusts up to 20 knots. Seas 2 to 3 feet. Wave detail, southeast 3 feet at 5 seconds. Saturday, south winds 5 to 10 knots, becoming southeast 10 to 15 knots with gusts up to 20 knots in the afternoon. Seas 2 to 3 feet. Wave detail, south 3 feet at 5 seconds. Saturday night, south winds 10 to 15 knots. Seas 2 to 3 feet. Wave detail, southeast 3 feet at 5 seconds. Sunday, south winds 5 to 10 knots, becoming southeast in the afternoon. Seas around 2 feet. Sunday night, south winds 10 to 15 knots. Seas around 2 feet. Monday, south winds 5 to 10 knots, becoming southeast 10 to 15 knots in the afternoon. Seas around 2 feet. Monday night, south winds 10 to 15 knots. Seas 2 to 3 feet. Heat advisory remains in effect from 2 p.m. this afternoon to 7 p.m. Central Daylight Time Sunday. What? Temperatures up to 104 and heat index values up to 112 expected. Where? The Northern Hill Country, Interstate 35 Corridor, and Coastal Plains. When? From 2 p.m. this afternoon to 7 p.m. Central Daylight Time Sunday. Impacts. Hot temperatures and high humidity may cause heat illnesses. Drink plenty of fluids, stay in an air-conditioned room, stay out of the sun, and check up on relatives and neighbors. Take extra precautions when outside. 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Anyone overcome by heat should be moved to a cool and shaded location. Heat stroke is an emergency. Call 911. The Tropical Weather Outlook. For the North Atlantic, Caribbean Sea, and the Gulf of America, tropical cyclone formation is not expected during the next 7 days. 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

at Austin Bergstrom International, it was cloudy. The temperature was 78, the dew point 76. The relative humidity was 93%, the wind south at 7 miles an hour, and the pressure was 29.99 inches and rising. At Camp Mabry, it was cloudy. The temperature was 78, the dew point 75, the relative humidity was 90%, the wind south at 8 miles an hour, and the pressure was 30.00 inches and steady. Pflugerville, cloudy 78. Taylor, cloudy 79. Lago Vista, clear 74. Georgetown, mostly cloudy 78. San Marcos, cloudy 73. Vernick, clear 76. Junction, clear 73. San Antonio, mostly cloudy 77. Corpus Christi, mostly cloudy 81. Houston, partly cloudy 78. Once again at Austin Bergstrom, it was 78, and at Camp Mabry, it was 78. Elsewhere across the state, College Station clear 75. Amarillo partly cloudy 69. Abilene partly cloudy 79. Dallas-Fort Worth partly cloudy 82. Your weather synopsis for South Central Texas. Hot and mainly dry conditions are forecast into next week. Already hot daytime temperatures increase this weekend, bringing major to extreme heat risk to portions of South Central Texas. Lows will be warm from the mid-70s to low 80s. Temperatures remain at or just above normal heading into next week. Your local forecast. Heat advisory in effect from 2 p.m. this afternoon to 7 p.m. Central Daylight into next week. Your local forecast. Heat advisory in effect from 2 p.m. this afternoon to 7 p.m. Central Daylight Time Sunday. Today, mostly sunny. Hot with highs around 102. South winds 5 to 10 miles per hour. Highest heat index readings up to 109. Tonight, clear in the evening, then becoming partly cloudy. Lows in the upper 70s. South winds 5 to 10 miles per hour. Friday, mostly sunny in the morning, then becoming partly cloudy. Hot with highs around 103. South winds around 5 miles per hour. Highest heat index readings up to 110. Friday night, mostly clear. Lows in the upper 70s. South winds around 5 miles per hour. Highest heat index readings up to 105 early in the evening. Saturday, mostly sunny. Hot with highs around 104. South winds around 5 miles per hour. Highest heat index readings up to 111. Saturday night through Monday, mostly clear. Hot. Lows in the upper 70s. Highs 100 to 105. Highest heat index readings up to 110. Monday night, clear. Lows in the upper 70s. Tuesday, mostly sunny. Hot with highs around 100. Tuesday night, clear. Lows in the upper 70s. Wednesday, mostly sunny. Hot with highs around 100. Highest heat index readings up to 110. 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The current time is 7:35 a.m. Central Daylight Time. The Austin NOAA Weather Radio Roundup, at 7 a.m. at Austin Bergstrom International, it was cloudy. The temperature was 78. The dew point 76, the relative humidity was 93%, the wind south at 7 miles an hour, and the pressure was 29.99 inches and rising. At Camp Mabry, it was cloudy. The temperature was 78, the dew point 75, the relative humidity was 90%, the wind south at 8 miles an hour, and the pressure was 30.00 inches and steady. Pflugerville, cloudy 78. Taylor, cloudy 79. Lago Vista, clear 74.

Georgetown mostly cloudy 78. San Marcos cloudy 73. Burnett clear 76. Junction clear 73. San Antonio mostly cloudy 77. Corpus Christi mostly cloudy 81. Houston partly cloudy 78. Once again at Austin Bergstrom it was 78, and at Camp Mabry it was 78. Elsewhere across the state, College Station clear 75. Amarillo partly cloudy 69. Abilene partly cloudy 79. Dallas-Fort Worth partly cloudy 82. Your weather synopsis for South Central Texas. Hot and mainly dry conditions are forecast into next week. Already hot daytime temperatures increase this weekend, bringing major to extreme heat risk to portions of South Central Texas. Lows will be warm from the mid-70s to low 80s. Temperatures remain at or just above normal heading into next week. Your local forecast. Heat advisory in effect from 2 p.m. this afternoon to 7 p.m. Central Daylight Time Sunday. Today, mostly sunny. Hot with highs around 102. South winds 5 to 10 miles per hour. Highest heat index readings up to 109. Tonight, clear in the evening, then becoming partly cloudy. Lows in the upper 70s. South winds 5 to 10 miles per hour. Friday, mostly sunny in the morning, then becoming partly cloudy. Hot with highs around 103. South winds around 5 miles per hour. Highest heat index readings up to 110. Friday night, mostly clear. Lows in the upper 70s. South winds around 5 miles per hour. Highest heat index readings up to 105 early in the evening. Saturday, mostly sunny. Hot with highs around 104. South winds around 5 miles per hour. Highest heat index readings up to 111. Saturday night through Monday, mostly clear. Hot. Lows in the upper 70s. Highs 100 to 105. Highest heat index readings up to 110. Monday night, clear. Lows in the upper 70s. Tuesday, mostly sunny. Hot with highs around 100. Tuesday night, clear. Lows in the upper 70s. Wednesday, mostly sunny. Hot with highs around 100. Highest heat index readings up to 110. 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The current time is 7:39 a.m. Central Daylight Time. The Austin NOAA Weather Radio Roundup. At 7 a.m. at Austin Bergstrom International, it was cloudy. The temperature was 78, the dew point 76, the relative humidity was 93%, the wind south at 7 miles an hour, and the pressure was 29.99 inches and rising. At Camp Mabry, it was cloudy. The temperature was 78, the dew point 75, the relative humidity was 90%, the wind south at 8 miles an hour, and the pressure was 30.00 inches and steady. Pflugerville cloudy 78. Taylor cloudy 79. Lago Vista clear 74. Georgetown mostly cloudy 78. San Marcos cloudy 73. Burnett clear 76. Junction clear 73. San Antonio mostly cloudy 77. Corpus Christi mostly cloudy 81. Houston partly cloudy 78. Once again at Austin Bergstrom it was 78, and at Camp Mabry it was 78. Elsewhere across the state, College Station clear 75. Amarillo partly cloudy 69. Abilene partly cloudy 79. Dallas-Fort Worth partly cloudy 82. Your weather synopsis for South Central Texas. Hot and mainly dry conditions are forecast into next week.
Already hot daytime temperatures increase this weekend, bringing major to extreme heat risk to portions of south central Texas. Lows will be warm from the mid-70s to low 80s. Temperatures remain at or just above normal heading into next week. Your local forecast. Heat advisory in effect from 2 p.m. this afternoon to 7 p.m. Central Daylight Time Sunday. Today, mostly sunny. Hot with highs around 102. South winds 5 to 10 miles per hour. Highest heat index readings up to 109. Tonight, clear in the evening, then becoming partly cloudy. Lows in the upper 70s. South winds 5 to 10 miles per hour. Friday, mostly sunny in the morning, then becoming partly cloudy. Hot with highs around 103. South winds around 5 miles per hour. Highest heat index readings up to 110. Friday night, mostly clear. Lows in the upper 70s. South winds around 5 miles per hour. Highest heat index readings up to 105 early in the evening. Saturday, mostly sunny. Hot with highs around 104. South winds around 5 miles per hour. Highest heat index readings up to 111. Saturday night through Monday, mostly clear. Hot. Lows in the upper 70s. Highs 100 to 105. Highest heat index readings up to 110. Monday night, clear. Lows in the upper 70s. Tuesday, mostly sunny. Hot with highs around 100. Tuesday night, clear. Lows in the upper 70s. Wednesday, mostly sunny. Hot with highs around 100. Highest heat index readings up to 110. 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The Austin NOAA Weather Radio Roundup. At 7 a.m. at Austin Bergstrom International, it was cloudy. The temperature was 78, the dew point 76, the relative humidity was 93%, the wind south at 7 miles an hour, and the pressure was 29.99 inches and rising. At Camp Mabry, it was cloudy. The temperature was 78, the dew point 75, the relative humidity was 90%, the wind south at 8 miles an hour, and the pressure was 30.00 inches and steady. Pflugerville, cloudy 78. Taylor, cloudy 79. Lago Vista, clear 74. Georgetown, mostly cloudy 78. San Marcos, cloudy 73. Vernick, clear 76. Junction, clear 73. San Antonio, mostly cloudy 77. Corpus Christi, mostly cloudy 81. Houston, partly cloudy 78. Once again at Austin Bergstrom it was 78, and at Camp Mabry it was 78. Elsewhere across the state, College Station clear 75. Amarillo, partly cloudy 69. Abilene, partly cloudy 79. Dallas-Fort Worth, partly cloudy 82. Heat advisory remains in effect from 2 p.m. this afternoon to 7 p.m. Central Daylight Time Sunday. What? Temperatures up to 104 and heat index values up to 112 expected. Where? The Northern Hill Country, Interstate 35 Corridor, and Coastal Plains. When? From 2 p.m. this afternoon to 7 p.m. Central Daylight Time Sunday. Impacts. Hot temperatures and high humidity may cause heat illnesses. 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Take extra precautions when outside. 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

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Your weather synopsis for South Central Texas. Hot and mainly dry conditions are forecast into next week. Already hot daytime temperatures increase this weekend, bringing major to extreme heat risk to portions of South Central Texas. Lows will be warm from the mid-70s to low 80s. Temperatures remain at or just above normal heading into next week. Your local forecast. Heat advisory in effect from 2 p.m. this afternoon to 7 p.m. Central Daylight Time Sunday. Today, mostly sunny. Hot with highs around 102. South winds 5 to 10 miles per hour. Highest heat index readings up to 109. Tonight, clear in the evening, then becoming partly cloudy. Lows in the upper 70s. South winds 5 to 10 miles per hour. Friday, mostly sunny in the morning, then becoming partly cloudy. Hot with highs around 103. South winds around 5 miles per hour. Highest heat index readings up to 110. Friday night, mostly clear. Lows in the upper 70s. South winds around 5 miles per hour. Highest heat index readings up to 105 early in the evening. Saturday, mostly sunny. Hot with highs around 104. South winds around 5 miles per hour. Highest heat index readings up to 111. Saturday night through Monday, mostly clear. Hot. Lows in the upper 70s. Highs 100 to 105. Highest heat index readings up to 110. Monday night, clear. Lows in the upper 70s. Tuesday, mostly sunny. Hot with highs around 100. Tuesday night, clear. Lows in the upper 70s. Wednesday, mostly sunny. Hot with highs around 100. Highest heat index readings up to 110. 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The current time is 7:49 a.m. Central Daylight Time. The Austin NOAA Weather Radio Roundup. At 7 a.m. at Austin Bergstrom International, it was cloudy. The temperature was 78, the dew point 76, the relative humidity was 93%, the wind south at 7 miles an hour, and the pressure was 29.99 inches and rising. At Camp Mabry, it was cloudy. The temperature was 78, the dew point 75, the relative humidity was 90%, the wind south at 8 miles an hour, and the pressure was 30.00 inches and steady. Pflugerville cloudy 78. Taylor cloudy 79. Lago Vista clear 74. Georgetown mostly cloudy 78. San Marcos cloudy 73. Vernick clear 76. Junction clear 73. San Antonio mostly cloudy 77. Corpus Christi mostly cloudy 81. Houston partly cloudy 78. Once again at Austin Bergstrom it was 78, and at Camp Mabry it was 78. Elsewhere across the state, College Station clear 75. Amarillo partly cloudy 69. Abilene partly cloudy 79. Dallas-Fort Worth partly cloudy 82. Your weather synopsis for South Central Texas. Hot and mainly dry conditions are forecast into next week. Already hot daytime temperatures increase this weekend, bringing major to extreme heat risk to portions of South Central Texas. Lows will be warm from the mid-70s to low 80s. Temperatures remain at or just above normal heading into next week. Your local forecast. Heat advisory in effect from 2 p.m. this afternoon to 7 p.m. Central Daylight Time Sunday.

Day, mostly sunny. Hot with highs around 102. South winds 5 to 10 miles per hour. Highest heat index readings up to 109. Tonight, clear in the evening, then becoming partly cloudy. Lows in the upper 70s. South winds 5 to 10 miles per hour. Friday, mostly sunny in the morning, then becoming partly cloudy. Hot with highs around 103. South winds around 5 miles per hour. Highest heat index readings up to 110. Friday night, mostly clear. Lows in the upper 70s. South winds around 5 miles per hour. Highest heat index readings up to 105 early in the evening. Saturday, mostly sunny. Hot with highs around 104. South winds around 5 miles per hour. Highest heat index readings up to 111. Saturday night through Monday, mostly clear. Hot. Lows in the upper 70s. Highs 100 to 105. Highest heat index readings up to 110. Monday night, clear. Lows in the upper 70s. Tuesday, mostly sunny. Hot with highs around 100. Tuesday night, clear. Lows in the upper 70s. Wednesday, mostly sunny. Hot with highs around 100. Highest heat index readings up to 110. 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The Austin NOAA Weather Radio Roundup. At 7 a.m. at Austin Bergstrom International, it was cloudy. The temperature was 78, the dew point 76, the relative humidity was 93%, the wind south at 7 miles an hour, and the pressure was 29.99 inches and rising. At Camp Mabry, it was cloudy. The temperature was 78, the dew point 75, the relative humidity was 90%, the wind south at 8 miles an hour, and the pressure was 30.00 inches and steady. Pflugerville cloudy 78. Taylor cloudy 79. Lago Vista clear 74. Georgetown mostly cloudy 78. San Marcos cloudy 73. Burnett clear 76. Junction clear 73. San Antonio mostly cloudy 77. Corpus Christi mostly cloudy 81. Houston partly cloudy 78. Once again at Austin Bergstrom it was 78, and at Camp Mabry it was 78. Elsewhere across the state, College Station clear 75. Amarillo partly cloudy 69. Abilene partly cloudy 79. Dallas-Fort Worth partly cloudy 82. Your weather synopsis for South Central Texas. Hot and mainly dry conditions are forecast into next week. Already hot daytime temperatures increase this weekend, bringing major to extreme heat risk to portions of South Central Texas. Lows will be warm from the mid-70s to low 80s.

and the pressure was 29.99 inches and rising. At Camp Mabry, it was cloudy. The temperature was 78, the dew point 75, the relative humidity was 90%, the wind south at 8 miles an hour, and the pressure was 30.00 inches and steady. Pflugerville, cloudy 78. Taylor, cloudy 79. Lago Vista, clear 74. Georgetown, mostly cloudy 78. San Marcos, cloudy 73. Burnett, clear 76. Junction, clear 73. San Antonio, mostly cloudy 77. Corpus Christi, mostly cloudy 81. Houston, partly cloudy 78. Once again at Austin Bergstrom, it was 78, and at Camp Mabry, it was 78. Elsewhere across the state, College Station, clear 75. Amarillo, partly cloudy 69. Abilene, partly cloudy 79. Dallas, Fort Worth, partly cloudy 82. Your weather synopsis for South Central Texas. Hot and mainly dry conditions are forecast into next week. Already hot daytime temperatures increase this weekend, bringing major to extreme heat risk to portions of South Central Texas. Lows will be warm from the mid-70s to low 80s. Temperatures remain at or just above normal heading into next week. Your local forecast. Heat advisory in effect from 2 p.m. this afternoon to 7 p.m. Central Daylight Time Sunday. Today, mostly sunny. Hot with highs around 102. South winds 5 to 10 miles per hour. Highest heat index readings up to 109. Tonight, clear in the evening, then becoming partly cloudy. Lows in the upper 70s. South winds 5 to 10 miles per hour. Friday, mostly sunny in the morning, then becoming partly cloudy. Hot with highs around 103. South winds around 5 miles per hour. Highest heat index readings up to 110. Friday night, mostly clear. Lows in the upper 70s. South winds around 5 miles per hour. Highest heat index readings up to 105 early in the evening. Saturday, mostly sunny. Hot with highs around 104. South winds around 5 miles per hour. Highest heat index readings up to 111. Saturday night through Monday, mostly clear. Hot. Lows in the upper 70s. Highs 100 to 105. Highest heat index readings up to 110. Monday night, clear. Lows in the upper 70s. Tuesday, mostly sunny. Hot with highs around 100. Tuesday night, clear. Lows in the upper 70s. Wednesday, mostly sunny. Hot with highs around 100. Highest heat index readings up to 110. The Austin Bergstrom Climate Summary for yesterday, August 19, 2026. Yesterday's high temperature of 102 degrees occurred at 5:14 p.m. The normal high is 97. The record high is 106 degrees, which was last set in 2023. Yesterday's low temperature of 75 degrees occurred at 6:30 a.m. The normal low is 73. The record low is 65 degrees, which was set in 2000. No precipitation fell yesterday, which leaves the monthly total at 0.02 inches. This is 1.34 inches below the normal amount of 1.36 inches for August. The total precipitation for the year still stands at 23.20 inches, which is 1.31 inches above normal. The record high for today is 107, which occurred in 2023, and the record low is 63, which occurred in 2020. Sunrise today is at 7:01 a.m. and sunset is at 8:07 p.m. The Austin Camp Mabry Climate Summary for yesterday, August 19, 2026. Yesterday's high temperature of 104 degrees occurred at 3:22 p.m. The normal high is 98. The record high is 107 degrees, which was set in 2011.

Yesterday's low temperature of 78 degrees occurred at 6:35 a.m. The normal low is 75. The record low is 68 degrees, which was last set in 1913. No precipitation fell yesterday, which leaves the monthly total at 0.00 inches. This is 1.42 inches below the normal amount of 1.42 inches for August. The total precipitation for the year still stands at 23.55 inches, which is 1.62 inches above normal. The record high for today is 107, which occurred in 2023, and the record low is 64, which occurred in 1940. Sunrise today is at 7:01 a.m. and sunset is at 8:07 p.m. You're listening to NOAA Weather Radio, station WXK27, in Austin, Texas, broadcasting on a frequency of 162.4 MHz, originating from the Austin-San Antonio National Weather Service Forecast Office. The current time is 8:07 a.m. Central Daylight Time. Your weather synopsis for South Central Texas. Hot and mainly dry conditions are forecast into next week. Already hot daytime temperatures increase this weekend, bringing major to extreme heat risk to portions of South Central Texas. Lows will be warm from the mid-70s to low 80s. Temperatures remain at or just above normal heading into next week. Your local forecast. Heat advisory in effect from 2 p.m. this afternoon to 7 p.m. Central Daylight Time Sunday. Today, mostly sunny. Hot with highs around 102. South winds 5 to 10 miles per hour. Highest heat index readings up to 109. Tonight, clear in the evening, then becoming partly cloudy. Lows in the upper 70s. South winds 5 to 10 miles per hour. Friday, mostly sunny in the morning, then becoming partly cloudy. Hot with highs around 103. South winds around 5 miles per hour. Highest heat index readings up to 110. Friday night, mostly clear. Lows in the upper 70s. South winds around 5 miles per hour. Highest heat index readings up to 105 early in the evening. Saturday, mostly sunny. Hot with highs around 104. South winds around 5 miles per hour. Highest heat index readings up to 111. Saturday night through Monday, mostly clear. Hot. Lows in the upper 70s. Highs 100 to 105. Highest heat index readings up to 110. Monday night, clear. Lows in the upper 70s. Tuesday, mostly sunny. Hot with highs around 100. Tuesday night, clear. Lows in the upper 70s. Wednesday, mostly sunny. Hot with highs around 100. Highest heat index readings up to 110. The Austin Bergstrom Climate Summary for yesterday, August 19, 2026. Yesterday's high temperature of 102 degrees occurred at 5:14 p.m. The normal high is 97. The record high is 106 degrees, which was last set in 2023. Yesterday's low temperature of 75 degrees occurred at 6:30 a.m. The normal low is 73. The record low is 65 degrees.

No precipitation fell yesterday, which leaves the monthly total at 0.02 inches. This is 1.34 inches below the normal amount of 1.36 inches for August. The total precipitation for the year still stands at 23.20 inches, which is 1.31 inches above normal. The record high for today is 107, which occurred in 2023, and the record low is 63, which occurred in 2020. Sunrise today is at 7:01 a.m. and sunset is at 8:07 p.m. The Austin Camp Mabry Climate Summary for yesterday, August 19, 2026. Yesterday's high temperature of 104 degrees occurred at 3:22 p.m. The normal high is 98. The record high is 107 degrees, which was set in 2011. Yesterday's low temperature of 78 degrees occurred at 6:35 a.m. The normal low is 75. The record low is 68 degrees, which was last set in 1913. No precipitation fell yesterday, which leaves the monthly total at 0.00 inches. This is 1.42 inches below the normal amount of 1.42 inches for August. The total precipitation for the year still stands at 23.55 inches, which is 1.62 inches above normal. The record high for today is 107, which occurred in 2023, and the record low is 64, which occurred in 1940. Sunrise today is at 7:01 a.m. and sunset is at 8:07 p.m. You're listening to NOAA Weather Radio, station WXK27, in Austin, Texas, broadcasting on a frequency of 162.4 megahertz, originating from the Austin-San Antonio National Weather Service Forecast Office. The current time is 8:12 a.m. Central Daylight Time. Your weather synopsis for South Central Texas. Hot and mainly dry conditions are forecast into next week. Already hot daytime temperatures increase this weekend, bringing major to extreme heat risk to portions of South Central Texas. Lows will be warm from the mid-70s to low 80s. Temperatures remain at or just above normal heading into next week. Your local forecast. Heat advisory in effect from 2 p.m. this afternoon to 7 p.m. Central Daylight Time Sunday. Today, mostly sunny. Hot with highs around 102. South winds 5 to 10 miles per hour. Highest heat index readings up to 109. Tonight, clear in the evening, then becoming partly cloudy. Lows in the upper 70s. South winds 5 to 10 miles per hour. Friday, mostly sunny in the morning, then becoming partly cloudy. Hot with highs around 103. South winds around 5 miles per hour. Highest heat index readings up to 110. Friday night, mostly clear. Lows in the upper 70s. South winds around 5 miles per hour. Highest heat index readings up to 105 early in the evening. Saturday, mostly sunny. Hot with highs around 104. South winds around 5 miles per hour. Highest heat index readings up to 111. Saturday night through Monday, mostly clear. Hot. Lows in the upper 70s. Highs 100 to 105. Highest heat index readings up to 110. Monday night, clear. Lows in the upper 70s. Tuesday, mostly sunny. Hot with highs around 100. Tuesday night, clear. Lows in the upper 70s. Wednesday, mostly sunny. Hot with highs around 100. Highest heat index readings up to 110. Heat advisory remains in effect from 2 p.m. this afternoon to 7 p.m. Central Daylight Time Sunday. What? Temperatures up to 104 and heat index values up to 112 expected. Where? The Northern Hill Country, Interstate 35 Corridor, and Coastal Plains. When? From 2 p.m. this afternoon to 7 p.m. Central Daylight Time Sunday. Impacts, hot temperatures and high humidity.

that he may cause heat illnesses. 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Anyone overcome by heat should be moved to a cool and shaded location. Heat stroke is an emergency. Call 911. The Austin Bergstrom Climate Summary for yesterday, August 19, 2026. Yesterday's high temperature of 102 degrees occurred at 5:14 p.m. The normal high is 97. The record high is 106 degrees, which was last set in 2023. Yesterday's low temperature of 75 degrees occurred at 6:30 a.m. The normal low is 73. The record low is 65 degrees, which was set in 2000. No precipitation fell yesterday, which leaves the monthly total at 0.02 inches. This is 1.34 inches below the normal amount of 1.36 inches for August. The total precipitation for the year still stands at 23.20 inches, which is 1.31 inches above normal. The record high for today is 107, which occurred in 2023, and the record low is 63, which occurred in 2020. Sunrise today is at 7:01 a.m. and sunset is at 8:07 p.m. The Austin Camp Mabry Climate Summary for yesterday, August 19, 2026. Yesterday's high temperature of 104 degrees occurred at 3:22 p.m. The normal high is 98. The record high is 107 degrees, which was set in 2011. Yesterday's low temperature of 78 degrees occurred at 6:35 a.m. The normal low is 75. The record low is 68 degrees, which was last set in 1913. No precipitation fell yesterday, which leaves the monthly total at 0.00 inches. This is 1.42 inches below the normal amount of 1.42 inches for August. The total precipitation for the year still stands at 23.55 inches, which is 1.62 inches above normal. The record high for today is 107, which occurred in 2023, and the record low is 64, which occurred in 1940. Sunrise today is at 7:01 a.m. and sunset is at 8:07 p.m. You're listening to NOAA Weather Radio, station WXK27, in Austin, Texas, broadcasting on a frequency of 162.4 MHz, originating from the Austin-San Antonio National Weather Service Forecast Office. The current time is 8:18 a.m. Central Daylight Time. The Austin NOAA Weather Radio Roundup, at 8 a.m. at Austin Bergstrom International, it was cloudy. The temperature was 79, the dew point 76, the relative humidity was 90%, the wind south at 8 miles an hour, and the pressure was 30.00 inches and rising. At Camp Mabry, it was partly sunny. The temperature was 78, the dew point 75, the relative humidity was 90%, the wind variable at 3 miles an hour, and the pressure was 30.02 inches and rising. Pflugerville, cloudy 78. Taylor, cloudy 79. Lago Vista, mostly sunny 76. Georgetown, partly sunny 79. San Marcos, cloudy 77. Burnett, sunny 76. Junction, clear 74. San Antonio, mostly sunny 78. Corpus Christi, partly sunny 82. Houston, mostly sunny 80. Once again at Austin Bergstrom it was 79, and at Camp Mabry it was 78. Elsewhere across the state, College Station sunny 76. Amarillo clear 69. Abilene mostly sunny 80. Dallas-Fort Worth partly sunny 83. Your weather synopsis for South Central Texas. Hot and mainly dry conditions are forecast into next week,

Already hot daytime temperatures increase this weekend, bringing major to extreme heat risk to portions of south central Texas. Lows will be warm from the mid-70s to low 80s. Temperatures remain at or just above normal heading into next week. Your local forecast. Heat advisory in effect from 2 p.m. this afternoon to 7 p.m. Central Daylight Time Sunday. Today, mostly sunny. Hot with highs around 102. South winds 5 to 10 miles per hour. Highest heat index readings up to 109. Tonight, clear in the evening, then becoming partly cloudy. Lows in the upper 70s. South winds 5 to 10 miles per hour. Friday, mostly sunny in the morning, then becoming partly cloudy. Hot with highs around 103. South winds around 5 miles per hour. Highest heat index readings up to 110. Friday night, mostly clear. Lows in the upper 70s. South winds around 5 miles per hour. Highest heat index readings up to 105 early in the evening. Saturday, mostly sunny. Hot with highs around 104. South winds around 5 miles per hour. Highest heat index readings up to 111. Saturday night through Monday, mostly clear. Hot. Lows in the upper 70s. Highs 100 to 105. Highest heat index readings up to 110. Monday night, clear. Lows in the upper 70s. Tuesday, mostly sunny. Hot with highs around 100. Tuesday night, clear. Lows in the upper 70s. Wednesday, mostly sunny. Hot with highs around 100. Highest heat index readings up to 110. The Austin Bergstrom Climate Summary for yesterday, August 19, 2026. Yesterday's high temperature of 102 degrees occurred at 5:14 p.m. The normal high is 97. The record high is 106 degrees, which was last set in 2023. Yesterday's low temperature of 75 degrees occurred at 6:30 a.m. The normal low is 73. The record low is 65 degrees, which was set in 2000. No precipitation fell yesterday, which leaves the monthly total at 0.02 inches. This is 1.34 inches below the normal amount of 1.36 inches for August. The total precipitation for the year still stands at 23.20 inches, which is 1.31 inches above normal. The record high for today is 107, which occurred in 2023, and the record low is 63, which occurred in 2020. Sunrise today is at 7:01 a.m. and sunset is at 8:07 p.m. The Austin Camp Mabry Climate Summary for yesterday, August 19, 2026. Yesterday's high temperature of 104 degrees occurred at 3:22 p.m. The normal high is 98. The record high is 107 degrees, which was set in 2011. Yesterday's low temperature of 78 degrees occurred at 6:35 a.m. The normal low is 75. The record low is 68 degrees, which was last set in 1913. No precipitation fell yesterday, which leaves the monthly total at 0.00 inches. This is 1.42 inches below the normal amount of 1.42 inches for August. The total precipitation for the year still stands at 23.55 inches, which is 1.62 inches above normal. The record high for today is 107, which occurred in 2023, and the record low is 64, which occurred in 1940. Sunrise today is at 7:01 a.m. and sunset is at 8:07 p.m. You're listening to NOAA Weather Radio, station WXK27, in Austin, Texas, broadcasting on a frequency of 162.4 MHz, originating from the Austin-San Antonio National Weather Service Forecast Office. 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

Storm International. It was cloudy. The temperature was 79, the dew point 76. The relative humidity was 90%, the wind south at 8 miles an hour, and the pressure was 30.00 inches and rising. At Camp Mabry, it was partly sunny. The temperature was 78, the dew point 75, the relative humidity was 90%, the wind variable at 3 miles an hour, and the pressure was 30.02 inches and rising. Pflugerville, cloudy 78. Taylor, cloudy 79. Lago Vista, mostly sunny 76. Georgetown, partly sunny 79. San Marcos, cloudy 77. Burnett, sunny 76. Junction, clear 74. San Antonio, mostly sunny 78. Corpus Christi, partly sunny 82. Houston, mostly sunny 80. Once again at Austin Bergstrom it was 79, and at Camp Mabry it was 78. Elsewhere across the state, College Station sunny 76. Amarillo clear 69. Abilene mostly sunny 80. Dallas-Fort Worth partly sunny 83. Your weather synopsis for South Central Texas. Hot and mainly dry conditions are forecast into next week. Already hot daytime temperatures increase this weekend, bringing major to extreme heat risk to portions of South Central Texas. Lows will be warm from the mid-70s to low 80s. Temperatures remain at or just above normal heading into next week. Your local forecast. Heat advisory in effect from 2 p.m. this afternoon to 7 p.m. Central Daylight Time Sunday. Today, mostly sunny. Hot with highs around 102. South winds 5 to 10 miles per hour. Highest heat index readings up to 109. Tonight, clear in the evening, then becoming partly cloudy. Lows in the upper 70s. South winds 5 to 10 miles per hour. Friday, mostly sunny in the morning, then becoming partly cloudy. Hot with highs around 103. South winds around 5 miles per hour. Highest heat index readings up to 110. Friday night, mostly clear. Lows in the upper 70s. South winds around 5 miles per hour. Highest heat index readings up to 105 early in the evening. Saturday, mostly sunny. Hot with highs around 104. South winds around 5 miles per hour. Highest heat index readings up to 111. Saturday night through Monday, mostly clear. Hot. Lows in the upper 70s. Highs 100 to 105. Highest heat index readings up to 110. Monday night, clear. Lows in the upper 70s. Tuesday, mostly sunny. Hot with highs around 100. Tuesday night, clear. Lows in the upper 70s. Wednesday, mostly sunny. Hot with highs around 100. Highest heat index readings up to 110. The coastal waters forecast from Baffin Bay to Port Aransas out 20 nautical miles. Today, south winds 10 to 15 knots. Seas 2 to 3 feet. Wave detail, southeast 3 feet at 5 seconds. Tonight, south winds 15 to 20 knots. Seas 2 to 3 feet. Wave detail, southeast 3 feet at 5 seconds. Friday, south winds 10 to 15 knots. Seas 2 to 3 feet. Wave detail, south 3 feet at 5 seconds. Friday night, south winds 10 to 15 knots with gusts up to 20 knots. Seas 2 to 3 feet. Wave detail, southeast 3 feet at 5 seconds. Saturday, south winds 5 to 10 knots, becoming southeast 10 to 15 knots with gusts up to 20 knots in the afternoon. Seas 2 to 3 feet. Wave detail, south 3 feet at 5 seconds. Saturday night, south winds 10 to 15 knots. Seas 2 to 3 feet. Wave detail, southeast 3 feet at 5 seconds. Sunday, south winds 5 to

10 knots, becoming southeast in the afternoon. Seas around 2 feet. Sunday night, south winds 10 to 15 knots. Seas around 2 feet. Monday, south winds 5 to 10 knots, becoming southeast 10 to 15 knots in the afternoon. Seas around 2 feet. Monday night, south winds 10 to 15 knots. Seas 2 to 3 feet. Heat advisory remains in effect from 2 p.m. this afternoon to 7 p.m. Central Daylight Time Sunday. What? Temperatures up to 104 and heat index values up to 112 expected. Where? The Northern Hill Country, Interstate 35 Corridor, and Coastal Plains. When? From 2 p.m. this afternoon to 7 p.m. Central Daylight Time Sunday. Impacts. Hot temperatures and high humidity may cause heat illnesses. 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Take extra precautions when outside. 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Anyone overcome by heat should be moved to a cool and shaded location. Heat stroke is an emergency. Call 911. The Tropical Weather Outlook. For the North Atlantic, Caribbean Sea, and the Gulf of America, tropical cyclone formation is not expected during the next 7 days. The Austin Bergstrom Climate Summary for yesterday, August 19, 2026. Yesterday's high temperature of 102 degrees occurred at 5:14 p.m. The normal high is 97. The record high is 106 degrees, which was last set in 2023. Yesterday's low temperature of 75 degrees occurred at 6:30 a.m. The normal low is 73. The record low is 65 degrees, which was set in 2000. No precipitation fell yesterday, which leaves the monthly total at 0.02 inches. This is 1.34 inches below the normal amount of 1.36 inches for August. The total precipitation for the year still stands at 23.20 inches, which is 1.31 inches above normal. The record high for today is 107, which occurred in 2023, and the record low is 63, which occurred in 2020. Sunrise today is at 7:01 a.m. and sunset is at 8:07 p.m. The Austin Camp Mabry Climate Summary for yesterday, August 19, 2026. Yesterday's high temperature of 104 degrees occurred at 3:22. The Austin Camp Mabry Climate Summary for yesterday, August 19, 2026. Yesterday's high temperature of 104 degrees occurred at 3:22 p.m. The normal high is 98. The record high is 107 degrees, which was set in 2011. Yesterday's low temperature of 78 degrees occurred at 6:35 a.m. The normal low is 75. The record low is 68 degrees, which was last set in 1913. No precipitation fell yesterday, which leaves the monthly total at 0.00 inches. This is 1.42 inches below the normal amount of 1.42 inches for August. The total precipitation for the year still stands at 23.55 inches, which is 1.62 inches above normal. The record high for today is 107, which occurred in 2023, and the record low is 64, which occurred in 1940. Sunrise today is at 7:01 a.m. and sunset is at 8:07 p.m. You're listening to NOAA Weather Radio, station WXK27, in Austin, Texas, broadcasting on a frequency of 162.4 MHz, originating from the Austin-San Antonio National Weather Service Forecast Office. The current time is 8:34 a.m. Central Daylight Time. The Austin NOAA Weather Radio Roundup, at 8 a.m. at Austin Bergstrom International, it was cloudy. The temperature was 79, the dew point 76, the relative humidity was 90%.

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It was cloudy. The temperature was 79, the dew point 76. The relative humidity was 90%, the wind south at 8 miles an hour, and the pressure was 30.00 inches and rising. At Camp Mabry, it was partly sunny. The temperature was 78, the dew point 75, the relative humidity was 90%, the wind variable at 3 miles an hour, and the pressure was 30.02 inches and rising. Pflugerville, cloudy 78. Taylor, cloudy 79. Lago Vista, mostly sunny 76. Georgetown, partly sunny 79. San Marcos, cloudy 77. Burnett, sunny 76. Junction, clear 74. San Antonio, mostly sunny 78. Corpus Christi, partly sunny 82. Houston, mostly sunny 80. Once again at Austin Bergstrom, it was 79, and at Camp Mabry, it was 78. Elsewhere across the state, College Station sunny 76. Amarillo clear 69. Abilene mostly sunny 80. Dallas-Fort Worth partly sunny 83. Your weather synopsis for South Central Texas. Hot and mainly dry conditions are forecast into next week. Already hot daytime temperatures increase this weekend, bringing major to extreme heat risk to portions of South Central Texas. Lows will be warm from the mid-70s to low 80s. Temperatures remain at or just above normal heading into next week. Your local forecast. Heat advisory in effect from 2 p.m. this afternoon to 7 p.m. Central Daylight Time Sunday. Today, mostly sunny. Hot with highs around 102. South winds 5 to 10 miles per hour. Highest heat index readings up to 109. Tonight, clear in the evening, then becoming partly cloudy. Lows in the upper 70s. South winds 5 to 10 miles per hour. Friday, mostly sunny in the morning, then becoming partly cloudy. Hot with highs around 103. South winds around 5 miles per hour. Highest heat index readings up to 110. Friday night, mostly clear. Lows in the upper 70s. South winds around 5 miles per hour. Highest heat index readings up to 105 early in the evening. Saturday,

sunny. Hot with highs around 104. South winds around 5 miles per hour. Highest heat index readings up to 111. Saturday night through Monday, mostly clear. Hot. Lows in the upper 70s. Highs 100 to 105. Highest heat index readings up to 110. Monday night, clear. Lows in the upper 70s. Tuesday, mostly sunny. Hot with highs around 100. Tuesday night, clear. Lows in the upper 70s. Wednesday, mostly sunny. Hot with highs around 100. Highest heat index readings up to 110. The Austin Bergstrom Climate Summary for yesterday, August 19, 2026. Yesterday's high temperature of 102 degrees occurred at 5:14 p.m. The normal high is 97. The record high is 106 degrees, which was last set in 2023. Yesterday's low temperature of 75 degrees occurred at 6:30 a.m. The normal low is 73. The record low is 65 degrees, which was set in 2000. No precipitation fell yesterday, which leaves the monthly total at 0.02 inches. This is 1.34 inches below the normal amount of 1.36 inches for August. The total precipitation for the year still stands at 23.20 inches, which is 1.31 inches above normal. The record high for today is 107, which occurred in 2023, and the record low is 63, which occurred in 2020. Sunrise today is at 7:01 a.m. and sunset is at 8:07 p.m. The Austin Camp Mabry Climate Summary for yesterday, August 19, 2026. Yesterday's high temperature of 104 degrees occurred at 3:22 p.m. The normal high is 98. The record high is 107 degrees, which was set in 2011. Yesterday's low temperature of 78 degrees occurred at 6:35 a.m. The normal low is 75. The record low is 68 degrees, which was last set in 1913. No precipitation fell yesterday, which leaves the monthly total at 0.00 inches. This is 1.42 inches below the normal amount of 1.42 inches for August. The total precipitation for the year still stands at 23.55 inches, which is 1.62 inches above normal. The record high for today is 107, which occurred in 2023, and the record low is 64, which occurred in 1940. Sunrise today is at 7:01 a.m. and sunset is at 8:07 p.m. Heat advisory remains in effect from 2 p.m. this afternoon to 7 p.m. Central Daylight Time Sunday. What? Temperatures up to 104 and heat index values up to 112 expected. Where? The Northern Hill Country, Interstate 35 Corridor, and Coastal Plains. When? From 2 p.m. this afternoon to 7 p.m. Central Daylight Time Sunday. Impacts. Hot temperatures and high humidity may cause heat illnesses. 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Take extra precautions when outside. 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Anyone overcome by heat should be moved to a cool and shaded location. Heat stroke is an emergency. 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The current time is 8:54 a.m. Central Daylight Time. 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It was cloudy. The temperature was 79, the dew point 76, the relative

If humidity was 90%, the wind south at 8 miles an hour, and the pressure was 30.00 inches and rising. At Camp Mabry, it was partly sunny. The temperature was 78, the dew point 75, the relative humidity was 90%, the wind variable at 3 miles an hour, and the pressure was 30.02 inches and rising. Pflugerville, cloudy 78. Taylor, cloudy 79. Lago Vista, mostly sunny 76. Georgetown, partly sunny 79. San Marcos, cloudy 77. Burnett, sunny 76. Junction, clear 74. San Antonio, mostly sunny 78. Corpus Christi, partly sunny 82. Houston, mostly sunny 80. Once again at Austin Bergstrom, it was 79, and at Camp Mabry, it was 78. Elsewhere across the state, College Station, sunny 76. Amarillo, clear 69. Abilene, mostly sunny 80. Dallas, Fort Worth, partly sunny 83. Your weather synopsis for South Central Texas. Hot and mainly dry conditions are forecast into next week. Already hot daytime temperatures increase this weekend, bringing major to extreme heat risk to portions of South Central Texas. Lows will be warm from the mid-70s to low 80s. Temperatures remain at or just above normal heading into next week. Your local forecast. Heat advisory in effect from 2 p.m. this afternoon to 7 p.m. Central Daylight Time Sunday. Today, mostly sunny. Hot with highs around 102. South winds 5 to 10 miles per hour. Highest heat index readings up to 109. Tonight, clear in the evening, then becoming partly cloudy. Lows in the upper 70s. South winds 5 to 10 miles per hour. Friday, mostly sunny in

Saturday, mostly sunny. Hot with highs around 104. South winds around 5 miles per hour. Highest heat index readings up to 111. Saturday night through Monday, mostly clear. Hot. Lows in the upper 70s. Highs 100 to 105. Highest heat index readings up to 110. Monday night, clear. Lows in the upper 70s. Tuesday, mostly sunny. Hot with highs around 100. Tuesday night, clear. Lows in the upper 70s. Wednesday, mostly sunny. Hot with highs around 100. Highest heat index readings up to 110. The coastal waters forecast from Baffin Bay to Port Aransas out 20 nautical miles. Today, south winds 10 to 15 knots. Seas 2 to 3 feet. Wave detail, southeast 3 feet at 5 seconds. Tonight, south winds 15 to 20 knots. Seas 2 to 3 feet. Wave detail, southeast 3 feet at 5 seconds. Friday, south winds 10 to 15 knots. Seas 2 to 3 feet. Wave detail, south 3 feet at 5 seconds. Friday night, south winds 10 to 15 knots with gusts up to 20 knots. Seas 2 to 3 feet. Wave detail, southeast 3 feet at 5 seconds. Saturday, south winds 5 to 10 knots, becoming southeast 10 to 15 knots with gusts up to 20 knots in the afternoon. Seas 2 to 3 feet. Wave detail, south 3 feet at 5 seconds. Saturday night, south winds 10 to 15 knots. Seas 2 to 3 feet. Wave detail, southeast 3 feet at 5 seconds. Sunday, south winds 5 to 10 knots, becoming southeast in the afternoon. Seas around 2 feet. Sunday night, south winds 10 to 15 knots. Seas around 2 feet. Monday, south winds 5 to 10 knots, becoming southeast 10 to 15 knots in the afternoon. Seas around 2 feet. Monday night, south winds 10 to 15 knots. Seas 2 to 3 feet. The Tropical Weather Outlook. For the North Atlantic, Caribbean Sea and the Gulf of America, tropical cyclone formation is not expected during the next 7 days. The Austin Bergstrom Climate Summary for yesterday, August 19, 2026. Yesterday's high temperature of 102 degrees occurred at 5:14 p.m. The normal high is 97. The record high is 106 degrees, which was last set in 2023. Yesterday's low temperature of 75 degrees occurred at 6:30 a.m. The normal low is 73. The record low is 65 degrees, which was set in 2000. No precipitation fell yesterday, which leaves the monthly total at 0.02 inches. This is 1.34 inches below the normal amount of the Austin Bergstrom Climate Summary for yesterday, August 19, 2026. Yesterday's high temperature of 102 degrees occurred at 5:14 p.m. The normal high is 97. The record high is 106 degrees, which was last set in 2023. Yesterday's low temperature of 75 degrees occurred at 6:30 a.m. The normal low is 73. The record low is 65 degrees, which was set in 2000. No precipitation fell yesterday, which leaves the monthly total at 0.02 inches. This is 1.34 inches below the normal amount of 1.36 inches for August. The total precipitation for the year still stands at 23.20 inches, which is 1.31 inches above normal. The record high for today is 107, which occurred in 2023, and the record low is 63, which occurred in 2020. Sunrise today is at 7:01 a.m. and sunset is at 8:07 p.m. The Austin Camp Mabry Climate Summary for yesterday, August 19, 2026. Yesterday's high temperature of 104 degrees occurred at 3:20.

The normal high is 98. The record high is 107 degrees, which was set in 2011. Yesterday's low temperature of 78 degrees occurred at 6:35 a.m. The normal low is 75. The record low is 68 degrees, which was last set in 1913. No precipitation fell yesterday, which leaves the monthly total at 0.00 inches. This is 1.42 inches below the normal amount of 1.42 inches for August. The total precipitation for the year still stands at 23.55 inches, which is 1.62 inches above normal. The record high for today is 107, which occurred in 2023, and the record low is 64, which occurred in 1940. Sunrise today is at 7:01 a.m. and sunset is at 8:07 p.m. Heat advisory remains in effect from 2 p.m. this afternoon to 7 p.m. Central Daylight Time Sunday. What? Temperatures up to 104 and heat index values up to 112 expected. Where? The Northern Hill Country, Interstate 35 Corridor, and Coastal Plains. When? From 2 p.m. this afternoon to 7 p.m. Central Daylight Time Sunday. Impacts. Hot temperatures and high humidity may cause heat illnesses. Drink plenty of fluids, stay in an air-conditioned room, stay out of the sun, and check up on relatives and neighbors. Take extra precautions when outside. Wear lightweight and loose-fitting clothing. Try to limit strenuous activities to early morning or evening. 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Anyone overcome by heat should be moved to a cool and shaded location. Heat stroke is an emergency. 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The current time is 9:05 a.m. Central Daylight Time. Your weather synopsis for South Central Texas. Hot and mainly dry conditions are forecast into next week. Already hot daytime temperatures increase this weekend, bringing major to extreme heat risk to portions of South Central Texas. Lows will be warm from the mid-70s to low 80s. Temperatures remain at or just above normal heading into next week. Your local forecast. Heat advisory in effect from 2 p.m. this afternoon to 7 p.m. Central Daylight Time Sunday. Today, mostly sunny. Hot with highs around 102. South winds 5 to 10 miles per hour. Highest heat index readings up to 109. Tonight, clear in the evening, then becoming partly cloudy. Lows in the upper 70s. South winds 5 to 10 miles per hour. Friday, mostly sunny in the morning, then becoming partly cloudy. Hot with highs around 103. South winds around 5 miles per hour. Highest heat index readings up to 110. Friday night, mostly clear. Lows in the upper 70s. South winds around 5 miles per hour. Highest heat index readings up to 105 early in the evening. Saturday, mostly sunny. Hot with highs around 104. South winds around 5 miles per hour. Highest heat index readings up to 111. Saturday night through Monday, mostly clear. Hot. Lows in the upper 70s. Highs 100 to 105. Highest heat index readings up to 110. Monday night, clear. Lows in the upper 70s. Tuesday, mostly sunny. Hot with highs around 100. Tuesday night, clear. Lows in the upper 70s. Wednesday, mostly sunny. Hot with highs around 100. Highest heat index readings up to 110.
The Austin Bergstrom Climate Summary for yesterday, August 19, 2026. Yesterday's high temperature of 102 degrees occurred at 5:14 p.m. The normal high is 97. The record high is 106 degrees, which was last set in 2023. Yesterday's low temperature of 75 degrees occurred at 6:30 a.m. The normal low is 73. The record low is 65 degrees, which was set in 2000. No precipitation fell yesterday, which leaves the monthly total at 0.02 inches. This is 1.34 inches below the normal amount of 1.36 inches for August. The total precipitation for the year still stands at 23.20 inches, which is 1.31 inches above normal. The record high for today is 107, which occurred in 2023, and the record low is 63, which occurred in 2020. Sunrise today is at 7:01 a.m. and sunset is at 8:07 p.m. The Austin Camp Mabry Climate Summary for yesterday, August 19, 2026. Yesterday's high temperature of 104 degrees occurred at 3:22 p.m. The normal high is 98. The record high is 107 degrees, which was set in 2011. Yesterday's low temperature of 78 degrees occurred at 6:35 a.m. The normal low is 75. The record low is 68 degrees, which was last set in 1913. No precipitation fell yesterday, which leaves the monthly total at 0.00 inches. This is 1.42 inches below the normal amount of 1.42 inches for August. The total precipitation for the year still stands at 23.55 inches, which is 1.62 inches above normal. The record high for today is 107, which occurred in 2023, and the record low is 64, which occurred in 1940. Sunrise today is at 7:01 a.m. and sunset is at 8:07 p.m. You're listening to NOAA Weather Radio, station WXK27, in Austin, Texas, broadcasting on a frequency of 162.4 megahertz, originating from the Austin-San Antonio National Weather Service Forecast Office. The current time is 9:10 a.m. Central Daylight Time. Your weather synopsis for South Central Texas. Hot and mainly dry conditions are forecast into next week. Already hot daytime temperatures increase this weekend, bringing major to extreme heat risk to portions of South Central Texas. Lows will be warm from the mid-70s to low 80s. Temperatures remain at or just above normal heading into next week. Your local forecast. Heat advisory in effect from 2 p.m. this afternoon to 7 p.m. Central Daylight Time Sunday. Today, mostly sunny. Hot with highs around 102. South winds 5 to 10 miles per hour. Highest heat index. Your local forecast. Heat advisory in effect from 2 p.m. this afternoon to 7 p.m. Central Daylight Time Sunday. Today, mostly sunny. Hot with highs around 102. South winds 5 to 10 miles per hour. Highest heat index readings up to 109. Tonight, clear in the evening, then becoming partly cloudy. Lows in the upper 70s. South winds 5 to 10 miles per hour. Friday, mostly sunny in the morning, then becoming partly cloudy. Hot with highs around 103. South winds around 5 miles per hour. Highest heat index readings up to 110. Friday night, mostly clear. Lows in the upper 70s. South winds around 5 miles per hour. Highest heat index readings up to 105 early in the evening. Saturday, mostly sunny. Hot with highs around 104. South winds around 5 miles per hour. Highest heat index readings up to 111. Saturday night through Monday, mostly clear. Hot. Lows in the upper 70s. Highs 100 to 105.
highest heat index readings up to 110.

Monday night, clear. Lows in the upper 70s. Tuesday, mostly sunny. Hot with highs around 100. Tuesday night, clear. Lows in the upper 70s. Wednesday, mostly sunny. Hot with highs around 100. Highest heat index readings up to 110. The Austin Bergstrom climate summary for yesterday, August 19, 2026. Yesterday's high temperature of 102 degrees occurred at 5:14 p.m. The normal high is 97. The record high is 106 degrees, which was last set in 2023. Yesterday's low temperature of 75 degrees occurred at 6:30 a.m. The normal low is 73. The record low is 65 degrees, which was set in 2000. No precipitation fell yesterday, which leaves the monthly total at 0.02 inches. This is 1.34 inches below the normal amount of 1.36 inches for August. The total precipitation for the year still stands at 23.20 inches, which is 1.31 inches above normal. The record high for today is 107, which occurred in 2023, and the record low is 63, which occurred in 2020. Sunrise today is at 7:01 a.m. and sunset is at 8:07 p.m. The Austin Camp Mabry climate summary for yesterday, August 19, 2026. Yesterday's high temperature of 104 degrees occurred at 3:22 p.m. The normal high is 98. The record high is 107 degrees, which was set in 2011. Yesterday's low temperature of 78 degrees occurred at 6:35 a.m. The normal low is 75. The record low is 68 degrees, which was last set in 1913. No precipitation fell yesterday, which leaves the monthly total at 0.00 inches. This is 1.42 inches below the normal amount of 1.42 inches for August. The total precipitation for the year still stands at 23.55 inches, which is 1.62 inches above normal. The record high for today is 107, which occurred in 2023, and the record low is 64, which occurred in 1940. Sunrise today is at 7:01 a.m. and sunset is at 8:07 p.m. Heat advisory remains in effect from 2 p.m. this afternoon to 7 p.m. Central Daylight Time Sunday. What? Temperatures up to 104 and heat index values up to 112 expected. Where? The Northern Hill Country, Interstate 35 Corridor, and Coastal Plains. When? From 2 p.m. this afternoon to 7 p.m. Central Daylight Time Sunday. Impacts. Hot temperatures and high humidity may cause heat illnesses. 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Take extra precautions when outside. 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Anyone overcome by heat should be moved to a cool and shaded location. Heat stroke is an emergency. 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The current time is 9:16 a.m. Central Daylight Time. The Austin, NOAA Weather Radio Roundup, at 9 a.m. at Austin Bergstrom International, it was partly sunny. The temperature was 81, the dew point 76, the relative humidity was 84%, the wind south at 10 miles an hour, and the pressure was 30.02 inches and rising. At Camp Mabry, it was mostly sunny. The temperature was 82, the dew point 75, the relative humidity was 79%, the wind southwest at 6 miles an hour, and the pressure was 30.03 inches and rising. Pflugerville cloudy

82. Taylor, partly sunny, 81. The report from Lago Vista was not available. Georgetown, mostly sunny, 81. San Marcos fog was reported, 79. Burnett, sunny, 80. Junction, sunny, 78. San Antonio, mostly sunny, 82. Corpus Christi, partly sunny, 84. Houston, mostly sunny, 84. Once again at Austin Bergstrom, it was 81, and at Camp Mabry, it was 82. Elsewhere across the state, College Station, mostly sunny, 80. Amarillo, mostly sunny, 79. Abilene, mostly sunny, 83. Dallas, Fort Worth, mostly sunny, 86. Your weather synopsis for South Central Texas. Hot and mainly dry conditions are forecast into next week. Already hot daytime temperatures increase this weekend, bringing major to extreme heat risk to portions of South Central Texas. Lows will be warm from the mid-70s to low 80s. Temperatures remain at or just above normal heading into next week. Your local forecast. Heat advisory in effect from 2 p.m. this afternoon to 7 p.m. Central Daylight Time Sunday. Today, mostly sunny. Hot with highs around 102. South winds 5 to 10 miles per hour. Highest heat index readings up to 109. Tonight, clear in the evening, then becoming partly cloudy. Lows in the upper 70s. South winds 5 to 10 miles per hour. Friday, mostly sunny in the morning, then becoming partly cloudy. Hot with highs around 103. South winds around 5 miles per hour. Highest heat index readings up to 110. Friday night, mostly clear. Lows in the upper 70s. South winds around 5 miles per hour. Highest heat index readings up to 105 early in the evening. Saturday, mostly sunny. Hot with highs around 104. South winds around 5 miles per hour. Highest heat index readings up to 111. Saturday night through Monday, mostly clear. Hot. Lows in the upper 70s. Highs 100 to 105. Highest heat index readings up to 110. Monday night, clear. Lows in the upper 70s. Tuesday, mostly sunny. Hot with highs around 100. Tuesday night, clear. Lows in the upper 70s. Wednesday, mostly sunny. Hot with highs around 100. Highest heat index readings up to 110. The Austin Bergstrom Climate Summary for yesterday, August 19, 2026. Yesterday's high temperature of 102 degrees occurred at 5:14 p.m. The normal high is 97. The record high is 106 degrees, which was last set in 2023. Yesterday's low temperature of 75 degrees occurred at 6:30 a.m. The normal low is 73. The record low is 65 degrees, which was set in 2000. No precipitation fell yesterday, which leaves the monthly total at 0.02 inches. This is 1.34 inches below the normal amount of 1.36 inches for August. The total precipitation for the year still stands at 23.20 inches, which is 1.31 inches above normal. The record high for today is 107, which occurred in 2023, and the record low is 63, which occurred in 2020. Sunrise today is at 7:01 a.m. and sunset is at 8:07 p.m. The Austin Camp Mabry Climate Summary for yesterday, August 19, 2026. Yesterday's high temperature of 104 degrees occurred at 3:22 p.m. The normal high is 98. The record high is 107 degrees, which was set in 2011. Yesterday's low temperature of 78 degrees occurred at 6:35 a.m. The normal low is 75. The record low is 68 degrees, which was last set in 1913. No precipitation fell yesterday, which leaves the monthly total at 0.00 inches. This is

1.42 inches below the normal amount of 1.42 inches for August. The total precipitation for the year still stands at 23.55 inches, which is 1.62 inches above normal. The record high for today is 107, which occurred in 2023, and the record low is 64, which occurred in 1940. Sunrise today is at 7:01 a.m. and sunset is at 8:07 p.m. You're listening to NOAA Weather Radio, station WXK27, in Austin, Texas, broadcasting on a frequency of 162.4 megahertz, originating from the Austin-San Antonio National Weather Service Forecast Office. The current time is 9:23 a.m. Central Daylight Time. The Austin NOAA Weather Radio Roundup at 9 a.m. at Austin Bergstrom International. It was partly sunny. The temperature was 81, the dew point 76. The relative humidity was 84%. The wind south at 10 miles an hour, and the pressure was 30.02 inches and rising. At Camp Mabry, it was mostly sunny. The temperature was 82, the dew point 75. The relative humidity was 79%. The wind southwest at 6 miles an hour, and the pressure was 30.03 inches and rising. Pflugerville, cloudy, 82. Taylor, partly sunny, 81. The report from Lago Vista was not available. Georgetown, mostly sunny, 81. San Marcos, fog was reported, 79. Burnett, sunny, 80. Junction, sunny, 78. San Antonio, mostly sunny, 82. Corpus Christi, partly sunny, 84. Houston, mostly sunny, 84. Once again at Austin Bergstrom it was 81, and at Camp Mabry it was 82. Elsewhere across the state, College Station mostly sunny 80. Amarillo mostly sunny 79. Abilene mostly sunny 83. Dallas-Fort Worth mostly sunny 86. Your weather synopsis for South Central Texas. Hot and mainly dry conditions are forecast into next week. Already hot daytime temperatures increase this weekend, bringing major to extreme heat risk to portions of South Central Texas. Lows will be warm from the mid-70s to low 80s. Temperatures remain at or just above normal heading into next week. Your local forecast. Heat advisory in effect from 2 p.m. this afternoon to 7 p.m. Central Daylight Time Sunday. Today, mostly sunny. Hot with highs around 102. South winds 5 to 10 miles per hour. Highest heat index readings up to 109. Tonight, clear in the evening, then becoming partly cloudy. Lows in the upper 70s. South winds 5 to 10 miles per hour. Friday, mostly sunny in the morning, then becoming partly cloudy. Hot with highs around 103. South winds around 5 miles per hour. Highest heat index readings up to 110. Friday night, mostly clear. Lows in the upper 70s. South winds around 5 miles per hour. Highest heat index readings up to 105 early in the evening. Saturday, mostly sunny. Hot with highs around 104. South winds around 5 miles per hour. Highest heat index readings up to 111. Saturday night through Monday, mostly clear. Hot. Lows in the upper 70s. Highs 100 to 105. Highest heat index readings up to 110. Monday night, clear. Lows in the upper 70s. Tuesday, mostly sunny. Hot with highs around 100. Tuesday night, clear. Lows in the upper 70s. Wednesday, mostly sunny. Hot with highs around 100. Highest heat index readings up to 110. The coastal waters forecast from Baffin Bay to Port Aransas out 20 nautical miles. Today, south winds 10 to 15 knots. Seas 2 to 3 feet. Wave detail. Southeast 3 feet at 5 seconds. Tonight, south winds 15 to 20 knots.

seas 2 to 3 feet. Wave detail, southeast 3 feet at 5 seconds. Friday, south winds 10 to 15 knots. Seas 2 to 3 feet. Wave detail, south 3 feet at 5 seconds. Friday night, south winds 10 to 15 knots with gusts up to 20 knots. Seas 2 to 3 feet. Wave detail, southeast 3 feet at 5 seconds. Saturday, south winds 5 to 10 knots, becoming southeast 10 to 15 knots with gusts up to 20 knots in the afternoon. Seas 2 to 3 feet. Wave detail, south 3 feet at 5 seconds. Saturday night, south winds 10 to 15 knots. Seas 2 to 3 feet. Wave detail, southeast 3 feet at 5 seconds. Sunday, south winds 5 to 10 knots, becoming southeast in the afternoon. Seas around 2 feet. Sunday night, south winds 10 to 15 knots. Seas around 2 feet. Monday, south winds 5 to 10 knots, becoming southeast 10 to 15 knots in the afternoon. Seas around 2 feet. Monday night, south winds 10 to 15 knots. Seas 2 to 3 feet. Heat advisory remains in effect from 2 p.m. this afternoon to 7 p.m. Central Daylight Time Sunday. What? Temperatures up to 104 and heat index values up to 112 expected. Where? The Northern Hill Country, Interstate 35 Corridor, and Coastal Plains. When? From 2 p.m. this afternoon to 7 p.m. Central Daylight Time Sunday. Impacts, hot temperatures and high humidity may cause heat illnesses. 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Take extra precautions when outside. 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

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Call 911. The Tropical Weather Outlook. For the North Atlantic, Caribbean Sea, and the Gulf of America, tropical cyclone formation is not expected during the next 7 days. The Austin Bergstrom Climate Summary for yesterday, August 19, 2026. Yesterday's high temperature of 102 degrees occurred at 5:14 p.m. The normal high is 97. The record high is 106 degrees, which was last set in 2023. Yesterday's low temperature of 75 degrees occurred at 6:30 a.m. The normal low is 73. The record low is 65 degrees, which was set in 2000. No precipitation fell yesterday, which leaves the monthly total at 0.02 inches. This is 1.34 inches below the normal amount of 1.36 inches for August. The total precipitation for the year still stands at 23.20 inches, which is 1.31 inches above normal. The record high for today is 107, which occurred in 2023, and the record low is 63, which occurred in 2020. Sunrise today is at 7:01 a.m. and sunset is at 8:07 p.m. The Austin Camp Mabry Climate Summary for yesterday, August 19, 2026. Yesterday's high temperature of 104 degrees occurred at 3:22 p.m. The normal high is 98. The record high is 107 degrees, which was set in 2011. Yesterday's low temperature of 78 degrees occurred at 6:35 a.m. The normal low is 75. The record low is 68 degrees, which was last set in 1913. No precipitation fell yesterday, which leaves the monthly total at 0.00 inches. This is 1.42 inches below the normal amount of 1.42 inches for August. The total precipitation for the year still stands at 23.55 inches, which is 1.62 inches above normal. The record high for today is 107, which occurred in 2023, and the record low is 64, which occurred in 1940. Sunrise today is at 7:01 a.m. and sunset is at 8:07 p.m. You're listening to NOAA Weather Radio, station WXK27, in Austin, Texas, broadcasting on a frequency of 162.4 MHz, originating from the Austin-San Antonio National Weather Service Forecast Office. The current time is 9:33 a.m. Central Daylight Time. 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At 9 a.m. at Austin Bergstrom International, it was partly sunny. The temperature was 81, the dew point 76, the relative humidity was 84%, the wind south at 10 miles an hour, and the pressure was 30.02 inches and rising. At Camp Mabry, it was mostly sunny. The temperature was 82, the dew point 75, the relative humidity was 79%, the wind southwest at 6 miles an hour, and the pressure was 30.03 inches and rising. Pflugerville cloudy 82. Taylor partly sunny 81. The report from Lago Vista was not available. Georgetown mostly sunny 81. San Marcos fog was reported 79. Burnett sunny 80. Junction sunny 78. San Antonio mostly sunny 82. Corpus Christi partly sunny 84. Houston mostly sunny 84. Once again at Austin Bergstrom it was 81, and at Camp Mabry it was 82. Elsewhere across the state, College Station mostly sunny 80. Amarillo mostly sunny 79. Abilene mostly sunny 83. Dallas-Fort Worth mostly sunny 86. Your weather synopsis for South Central Texas. Hot and mainly dry conditions are forecast into next week. Already hot daytime temperatures increase this weekend, bringing major to extreme heat risk to portions of South Central Texas. Lows will

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Hot and mainly dry conditions are forecast into next week. Already hot daytime temperatures increase this weekend, bringing major to extreme heat risk to portions of South Central Texas. Lows will be warm from the mid-70s to low 80s. Temperatures remain at or just above normal heading into next week. Your local forecast. Heat advisory in effect from 2 p.m. this afternoon to 7 p.m. Central Daylight Time Sunday. Today, mostly sunny. Hot with highs around 102. South winds 5 to 10 miles per hour. Highest heat index readings up to 109. Tonight, clear in the evening, then becoming partly cloudy. Lows in the upper 70s. South winds 5 to 10 miles per hour. Friday, mostly sunny in the morning, then becoming partly cloudy. Hot with highs around 103. South winds around 5 miles per hour. Highest heat index readings up to 110. Friday night, mostly clear. Lows in the upper 70s. South winds around 5 miles per hour. Highest heat index readings up to 105 early in the evening. Saturday, mostly sunny. Hot with highs around 104. South winds around 5 miles per hour. Highest heat index readings up to 111. Saturday night through Monday, mostly clear. Hot. Lows in the upper 70s. Highs 100 to 105. Highest heat index readings up to 110. Monday night, clear. Lows in the upper 70s. Tuesday, mostly sunny. Hot with highs around 100. Tuesday night, clear. Lows in the upper 70s. Wednesday, mostly sunny. Hot with highs around 100. Highest heat index readings up to 110. The coastal waters forecast from Baffin Bay to Port Aransas out 20 nautical miles. Today, south winds 10 to 15 knots. Seas 2 to 3 feet. Wave detail, southeast 3 feet at 5 seconds. Tonight, south winds 15 to 20 knots. Seas 2 to 3 feet. Wave detail, southeast 3 feet at 5 seconds. Friday, south winds 10 to 15 knots. Seas 2 to 3 feet. Wave detail, south 3 feet at 5 seconds. Friday night, south winds 10 to 15 knots with gusts up to 20 knots. Seas 2 to 3 feet. Wave detail, southeast 3 feet at 5 seconds. Saturday, south winds 5 to 10 knots, becoming southeast 10 to 15 knots with gusts up to 20 knots in the afternoon. Seas 2 to 3 feet. Wave detail, south 3 feet at 5 seconds. Saturday night, south winds 10 to 15 knots. Seas 2 to 3 feet. Wave detail, southeast 3 feet at 5 seconds. Sunday, south winds 5 to 10 knots, becoming southeast in the afternoon. Seas around 2 feet. Sunday night, south winds 10 to 15 knots. Seas around 2 feet. Monday, south winds 5 to 10 knots, becoming southeast 10 to 15 knots in the afternoon. Seas around 2 feet. Monday night, south winds 10 to 15 knots. Seas 2 to 3 feet.
heat advisory remains in effect from 2 p.m. this afternoon to 7 p.m. Central Daylight Time Sunday. What? Temperatures up to 104 and heat index values up to 112 expected. Where? The Northern Hill Country, Interstate 35 Corridor, and Coastal Plains. When? From 2 p.m. this afternoon to 7 p.m. Central Daylight Time Sunday. Impacts. Hot temperatures and high humidity may cause heat illnesses. Drink plenty of fluids, stay in an air-conditioned room, stay out of the sun, and check up on relatives and neighbors. Take extra precautions when outside. Wear lightweight and loose-fitting clothing. Try to limit strenuous activities to early morning or evening. 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To reduce risk during outdoor work, the Occupational Safety and Health Administration recommends scheduling frequent rest breaks in shaded or air-conditioned environments. Anyone overcome by heat should be moved to a cool and shaded location. Heat stroke is an emergency. Call 911. The Tropical Weather Outlook. For the North Atlantic, Caribbean Sea, and the Gulf of America, tropical cyclone formation is not expected during the next 7 days. 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The current time is 11:10 a.m. Central Daylight Time. Your weather synopsis for South Central Texas. Hot and mainly dry conditions are forecast into next week. Already hot daytime temperatures increase this weekend, bringing major to extreme heat risk to portions of South Central Texas. Lows will be warm from the mid-70s to low 80s. Temperatures remain at or just above normal heading into next week. Your local forecast. Heat advisory in effect from 2 p.m. this afternoon to 7 p.m. Central Daylight Time Sunday. Today, mostly sunny. Hot with highs around 102. South winds 5 to 10 miles per hour. Highest heat index readings up to 109. Tonight, clear in the evening, then becoming partly cloudy. Lows in the upper 70s. South winds 5 to 10 miles per hour. Friday, mostly sunny in the morning, then becoming partly cloudy. Hot with highs around 103. South winds around 5 miles per hour. Highest heat index readings up to 110. Friday night, mostly clear. Lows in the upper 70s. South winds around 5 miles per hour. Highest heat index readings up to 105 early in the evening. Saturday, mostly sunny. Hot with highs around 104. South winds around 5 miles per hour. Highest heat index readings up to 111. Saturday night through Monday, mostly clear. Hot. Lows in the upper 70s. Highs 100 to 105. Highest heat index readings up to 110. Monday night, clear. Lows in the upper 70s. Tuesday, mostly sunny. Hot with highs around 100. Tuesday night, clear. Lows in the upper 70s. Wednesday, mostly sunny. Hot with highs around 100. Highest heat index readings up to 110. 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At 11 a.m. the report from Austin Bergstrom International was not available. The report from Camp Mabry was not available. The report from Pflugerville was not available. The report from Taylor was not available. The report from Lago Vista was not available. The report from Georgetown was not available. The report from Burnett was not available.
The report from Junction was not available. The report from

Antonio was not available. The report from Corpus Christi was not available. The report from Houston was not available. Elsewhere across the state, the report from College Station was not available. The report from Amarillo was not available. The report from Abilene was not available. The report from Dallas-Fort Worth was not available. Heat advisory remains in effect from 2 p.m. this afternoon to 7 p.m. Central Daylight Time Sunday. What? Temperatures up to 104 and heat index values up to 112 expected. Where? The Northern Hill Country, Interstate 35 Corridor, and Coastal Plains. When? From 2 p.m. this afternoon to 7 p.m. Central Daylight Time Sunday. Impacts: hot temperatures and high humidity may cause heat illnesses. Drink plenty of fluids, stay in an air-conditioned room, stay out of the sun, and check up on relatives and neighbors. Take extra precautions when outside. Wear lightweight and loose-fitting clothing. Try to limit strenuous activities to early morning or evening. Take action when you see symptoms of heat exhaustion and heat stroke. 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Your weather synopsis for South Central Texas. Hot and mainly dry conditions are forecast into next week. Already hot daytime temperatures increase this weekend, bringing major to extreme heat risk to portions of South Central Texas. Lows will be warm from the mid-70s to low 80s. Temperatures remain at or just above normal heading into next week. Your local forecast. Heat advisory in effect from 2 p.m. this afternoon to 7 p.m. Central Daylight Time Sunday. Today, mostly sunny. Hot with highs around 102. South winds 5 to 10 miles per hour. Highest heat index readings up to 109. Tonight, clear in the evening, then becoming partly cloudy. Lows in the upper 70s. South winds 5 to 10 miles per hour. Friday, mostly sunny in the morning, then becoming partly cloudy. Hot with highs around 103. South winds around 5 miles per hour. Highest heat index readings up to 110. Friday night, mostly clear. Lows in the upper 70s. South winds around 5 miles per hour. Highest heat index readings up to 105 early in the evening. Saturday, mostly sunny. Hot with highs around 104. South winds around 5 miles per hour. Highest heat index readings up to 111. Saturday night through Monday, mostly clear. Hot. Lows in the upper 70s. Highs 100 to 105. Highest heat index readings up to 110. Monday night, clear. Lows in the upper 70s. Tuesday, mostly sunny. Hot with highs around 100. Tuesday night, clear. Lows in the upper 70s. Wednesday, mostly sunny. Hot with highs around 100. Highest heat index readings up to 110. 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The current time is 11:18 a.m. Central Daylight Time. The Austin, NOAA Weather Radio Roundup. At 11 a.m. the report from Austin Bergstrom International was not available. The report from Camp Mabry was not available. The report from Pflugerville was not available. The report from Taylor was not available. The report from Lago Vista was not available. The report from Georgetown was not available. The report from Burnett was not available. The report from Junction was not available. The report from San Antonio was not available. The report from Corpus Christi was not available.

report from Houston was not available. Elsewhere across the state, the report from College Station was not available. The report from Amarillo was not available. The report from Abilene was not available. The report from Dallas-Fort Worth was not available. Your weather synopsis for South Central Texas. Hot and mainly dry conditions are forecast into next week. Already hot daytime temperatures increase this weekend, bringing major to extreme heat risk to portions of South Central Texas. Lows will be warm from the mid-70s to low 80s. Temperatures remain at or just above normal heading into next week. Your local forecast. Heat advisory in effect from 2 p.m. this afternoon to 7 p.m. Central Daylight Time Sunday. Today, mostly sunny. Hot with highs around 102. South winds 5 to 10 miles per hour. Highest heat index readings up to 109. Tonight, clear in the evening, then becoming partly cloudy. Lows in the upper 70s. South winds 5 to 10 miles per hour. Friday, mostly sunny in the morning, then becoming partly cloudy. Hot with highs around 103. South winds around 5 miles per hour. Highest heat index readings up to 110. Friday night, mostly clear. Lows in the upper 70s. South winds around 5 miles per hour. Highest heat index readings up to 105 early in the evening. Saturday, mostly sunny. Hot with highs around 104. South winds around 5 miles per hour. Highest heat index readings up to 111. Saturday night through Monday, mostly clear. Hot. Lows in the upper 70s. Highs 100 to 105. Highest heat index readings up to 110. Monday night, clear. Lows in the upper 70s. Tuesday, mostly sunny. Hot with highs around 100. Tuesday night, clear. Lows in the upper 70s. Wednesday, mostly sunny. Hot with highs around 100. Highest heat index readings up to 110. 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The current time is 11:21 a.m. Central Daylight Time. The Austin, NOAA Weather Radio Roundup, at 11 a.m. The report from Austin Bergstrom International was not available. The report from Camp Mabry was not available. The report from Pflugerville was not available. The report from Taylor was not available. The report from Lago Vista was not available. The report from Georgetown was not available. The report from Burnett was not available. The report from Junction was not available. The report from San Antonio was not available. The report from Corpus Christi was not available. The report from Houston was not available. Elsewhere across the state, the report from College Station was not available. The report from Amarillo was not available. The report from Abilene was not available. The report from Dallas-Fort Worth was not available. Your weather synopsis for South Central Texas. Hot and mainly dry conditions are forecast into next week. Already hot daytime temperatures increase this weekend, bringing major to extreme heat risk to portions of South Central Texas.

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The current time is 11:25 a.m. Central Daylight Time. 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At 11 a.m. the report from Austin Bergstrom International was not available. The report from Camp Mabry was not available. The report from Pflugerville was not available. The report from Taylor was not available. The report from Lago Vista was not available. The report from Georgetown was not available. The report from Burnett was not available. The report from Junction was not available. The report from San Antonio was not available. The report from Corpus Christi was not available. The report from Houston was not available. Elsewhere across the state, the report from College Station was not available. The report from Amarillo was not available. The report from Abilene was not available. The report from Dallas-Fort Worth was not available. Your weather synopsis for South Central Texas. Hot and mainly dry conditions are forecast into next week. Already hot daytime temperatures increase this weekend, bringing major to extreme heat risk to portions of South Central Texas. Lows will be warm from the mid-70s to low 80s. Temperatures remain at or just above normal heading into next week. Your local forecast. Heat advisory in effect from 2 p.m. this afternoon to 7 p.m. Central Daylight Time Sunday. Today, mostly sunny. Hot with highs around 102. South winds 5 to 10 miles per hour. Highest heat index readings up to 109. Tonight, clear in the evening, then becoming partly cloudy. Lows in the upper 70s. South winds 5 to 10 miles per hour. Friday, mostly sunny in the morning, then becoming partly cloudy. Hot with highs around 103. South winds around 5 miles per hour. Highest heat index readings up to 110. Friday night, mostly clear. Lows in the upper 70s. South winds around 5 miles per hour. Highest heat index readings up to 105 early in the evening. Saturday, mostly sunny. Hot with highs around 104. South winds around 5 miles per hour. Highest heat index readings up to 111. Saturday night through Monday, mostly clear. Hot. Lows in the upper 70s. Highs 100 to 105. Highest heat index readings up to 110. Monday night, clear. Lows in the upper 70s. Tuesday, mostly sunny. Hot with highs around 100. Tuesday night, clear. Lows in the upper 70s. Wednesday, mostly sunny. Hot with highs around 100. Highest heat index readings up to 110. The coastal waters forecast from Baffin Bay to Port Aransas out 20 nautical miles. Today, south winds 10 to 15 knots. Seas 2 to 3 feet. Wave detail, southeast 3 feet at 5 seconds. Tonight, south winds 15 to 20 knots. Seas 2 to 3 feet. Wave detail, southeast 3 feet at 5 seconds. Friday, south winds 10 to 15 knots. Seas 2 to 3 feet. Wave detail, south 3 feet at 5 seconds. Friday night, south winds 10 to 15 knots with gusts up to 20 knots. Seas 2 to 3 feet. Wave detail, southeast 3 feet at 5 seconds. Saturday, south winds 5 to 10 knots, becoming southeast 10 to 15 knots with gusts up to 20 knots in the afternoon. Seas 2 to 3 feet. Wave detail, south 3 feet at 5 seconds. Saturday night, south winds 10 to 15 knots. Seas 2 to 3 feet.
Wave detail, southeast 3 feet at 5.

Sunday, south winds 5 to 10 knots, becoming southeast in the afternoon. Seas around 2 feet. Sunday night, south winds 10 to 15 knots. Seas around 2 feet. Monday, south winds 5 to 10 knots, becoming southeast 10 to 15 knots in the afternoon. Seas around 2 feet. Monday night, south winds 10 to 15 knots. Seas 2 to 3 feet. Heat advisory remains in effect from 2 p.m. this afternoon to 7 p.m. Central Daylight Time Sunday. What? Temperatures up to 104 and heat index values up to 112 expected. Where? The Northern Hill Country, Interstate 35 Corridor, and Coastal Plains. When? From 2 p.m. this afternoon to 7 p.m. Central Daylight Time Sunday. Impacts. Hot temperatures and high humidity may cause heat illnesses. Drink plenty of fluids, stay in an air-conditioned room, stay out of the sun, and check up on relatives and neighbors. Take extra precautions when outside. Wear lightweight and loose-fitting clothing. Try to limit strenuous activities to early morning or evening. Take action when you see symptoms of heat exhaustion and heat stroke. To reduce risk during outdoor work, the Occupational Safety and Health Administration recommends scheduling frequent rest breaks in shaded or air-conditioned environments. Anyone overcome by heat should be moved to a cool and shaded location. Heat stroke is an emergency. Call 911. The Tropical Weather Outlook. For the North Atlantic, Caribbean Sea, and the Gulf of America, tropical cyclone formation is not expected during the next 7 days. 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The current time is 11:32 a.m. Central Daylight Time. The Austin, NOAA Weather Radio Roundup, at 11 a.m. The report from Austin Bergstrom International was not available. The report from Camp Mabry was not available. The report from Pflugerville was not available. The report from Taylor was not available. The report from Lago Vista was not available. The report from Georgetown was not available. The report from Burnett was not available. The report from Junction was not available. The report from San Antonio was not available. The report from Corpus Christi was not available. The report from Houston was not available. Elsewhere across the state, the report from College Station was not available. The report from Amarillo was not available. The report from Abilene was not available. The report from Dallas-Fort Worth State, the report from College Station was not available. The report from Amarillo was not available. The report from Abilene was not available. The report from Dallas-Fort Worth was not available. Your weather synopsis for South Central Texas. Hot and mainly dry conditions are forecast into next week. Already hot daytime temperatures increase this weekend, bringing major to extreme heat risk to portions of South Central Texas. Lows will be warm from the mid-70s to low 80s. Temperatures remain at or just above normal heading into next week. Your local forecast. Heat advisory in effect from 2 p.m. this afternoon to 7 p.m. Central Daylight Time Sunday. Today, mostly sunny. Hot with highs around 102. South winds 5 to 10 miles per hour. Highest heat index readings up to 109. Tonight, clear in the evening, then becoming partly cloudy. Lows in the upper 70s. South winds 5 to 10 miles per hour. Friday, mostly sunny in the morning, then becoming partly cloudy. Hot with highs around 103. South winds around 5 miles per hour. Highest heat index readings up to 110. Friday night, mostly clear. Lows in the upper 70s. South winds around 5 miles per hour. Highest heat index readings up to 105 early in the evening. Saturday, mostly sunny.

with highs around 104. South winds around 5 miles per hour. Highest heat index readings up to 111. Saturday night through Monday, mostly clear. Hot. Lows in the upper 70s. Highs 100 to 105. Highest heat index readings up to 110. Monday night, clear. Lows in the upper 70s. Tuesday, mostly sunny. Hot with highs around 100. Tuesday night, clear. Lows in the upper 70s. Wednesday, mostly sunny. Hot with highs around 100. Highest heat index readings up to 110. 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The current time is 11:35 a.m. Central Daylight Time. The Austin NOAA Weather Radio Roundup at 11 a.m. The report from Austin Bergstrom International was not available. The report from Camp Mabry was not available. The report from Pflugerville was not available. The report from Taylor was not available. The report from Lago Vista was not available. The report from Georgetown was not available. The report from Burnett was not available. The report from Junction was not available. The report from San Antonio was not available. The report from Corpus Christi was not available. The report from Houston was not available. Elsewhere across the state, the report from College Station was not available. The report from Amarillo was not available. The report from Abilene was not available. The report from Dallas-Fort Worth was not available. Your weather synopsis for South Central Texas. Hot and mainly dry conditions are forecast into next week. Already hot daytime temperatures increase this weekend, bringing major to extreme heat risk to portions of South Central Texas. Lows will be warm from the mid-70s to low 80s. Temperatures remain at or just above normal heading into next week. Your local forecast. Heat advisory in effect from 2 p.m. this afternoon to 7 p.m. Central Daylight Time Sunday. Today, mostly sunny. Hot with highs around 102. South winds 5 to 10 miles per hour. Highest heat index readings up to 109. Tonight, clear in the evening, then becoming partly cloudy. Lows in the upper 70s. South winds 5 to 10 miles per hour. Friday, mostly sunny in the morning, then becoming partly cloudy. Hot with highs around 103. South winds around 5 miles per hour. Highest heat index readings up to 110. Friday night, mostly clear. Lows in the upper 70s. South winds around 5 miles per hour. Highest heat index readings up to 105 early in the evening. Saturday, mostly sunny. Hot with highs around 104. South winds around 5 miles per hour. Highest heat index readings up to 111. Saturday night through Monday, mostly clear. Hot. Lows in the upper 70s. Highs 100 to 105. Highest heat index readings up to 110. Monday night, clear. Lows in the upper 70s. Tuesday, mostly sunny. Hot with highs around 100. Tuesday night, clear. Lows in the upper 70s. Wednesday, mostly sunny. Hot with highs around 100. Highest heat index readings up to 110. 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

The report from Camp Mabry was not available. The report from Pflugerville was not available. The report from Taylor was not available. The report from Lago Vista was not available. The report from Georgetown was not available. The report from Burnett was not available. The report from Junction was not available. The report from San Antonio was not available. The report from Corpus Christi was not available. The report from Houston was not available. Elsewhere across the state, the report from College Station was not available. The report from Amarillo was not available. The report from Abilene was not available. The report from Dallas-Fort Worth was not available. Your weather synopsis for South Central Texas. Hot and mainly dry conditions are forecast into next week. Already hot daytime temperatures increase this weekend, bringing major to extreme heat risk to portions of South Central Texas. Lows will be warm from the mid-70s to low 80s. Temperatures remain at or just above normal heading into next week. Your local forecast. Heat advisory in effect from 2 p.m. this afternoon to 7 p.m. Central Daylight Time Sunday. Today, mostly sunny. Hot with highs around 102. South winds 5 to 10 miles per hour. Highest heat index readings up to 109. Tonight, clear in the evening, then becoming partly cloudy. Lows in the upper 70s. South winds 5 to 10 miles per hour. Friday, mostly sunny in the morning, then becoming partly cloudy. Hot with highs around 103. South winds around 5 miles per hour. Highest heat index readings up to 110. Friday night, mostly clear. Lows in the upper 70s. South winds around 5 miles per hour. Highest heat index readings up to 105 early in the evening. Saturday, mostly sunny. Hot with highs around 104. South winds around 5 miles per hour. Highest heat index readings up to 111. Saturday night through Monday, mostly clear. Hot. Lows in the upper 70s. Highs 100 to 105. Highest heat index readings up to 110. Monday night, clear. Lows in the upper 70s. Tuesday, mostly sunny. Hot with highs around 100. Tuesday night, clear. Lows in the upper 70s. Wednesday, mostly sunny. Hot with highs around 100. Highest heat index readings up to 110. 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The current time is 11:43 a.m. Central Daylight Time. The Austin, NOAA Weather Radio Roundup, at 11 a.m. The report from Austin Bergstrom International was not available. The report from Camp Mabry was not available. The report from Pflugerville was not available. The report from Taylor was not available. The report from Lago Vista was not available. The report from Georgetown was not available. The report from Burnett was not available. The report from Junction was not available. The report from San Antonio was not available. The report from Corpus Christi was not available. The report from Houston was not available. Elsewhere across the state, the report from College Station was not available. The report from Amarillo was not available. The report from Abilene was not available. The report from Dallas-Fort Worth was not available. Heat advisory remains in effect from 2 p.m. this afternoon to 7 p.m. Central Daylight Time Sunday. What? Temperatures up to 104 and heat index values up to 112 expected. Where? The Northern Hill Country, Interstate 35 Corridor, and Coastal Plains. When? From 2 p.m. this afternoon to 7 p.m. Central Daylight Time Sunday. Impacts: hot temperatures and high humidity may cause heat illnesses.

drink plenty of fluids, stay in an air-conditioned room, stay out of the sun, and check up on relatives and neighbors. Take extra precautions when outside. Wear lightweight and loose-fitting clothing. Try to limit strenuous activities to early morning or evening. Take action when you see symptoms of heat exhaustion and heat stroke. To reduce risk during outdoor work, the Occupational Safety and Health Administration recommends scheduling frequent rest breaks in shaded or air-conditioned environments. Anyone overcome by heat should be moved to a cool and shaded location. Heat stroke is an emergency. Call 911. Your weather synopsis for South Central Texas. Hot and mainly dry conditions are forecast into next week. Already hot daytime temperatures increase this weekend, bringing major to extreme heat risk to portions of South Central Texas. Lows will be warm from the mid-70s to low 80s. Temperatures remain at or just above normal heading into next week. Your local forecast. Heat advisory in effect from 2 p.m. this afternoon to 7 p.m. Central Daylight Time Sunday. Today, mostly sunny. Hot with highs around 102. South winds 5 to 10 miles per hour. Highest heat index readings up to 109. Tonight, clear in the evening, then becoming partly cloudy. Lows in the upper 70s. South winds 5 to 10 miles per hour. Friday, mostly sunny in the morning, then becoming partly cloudy. Hot with highs around 103. South winds around 5 miles per hour. Highest heat index readings up to 110. Friday night, mostly clear. Lows in the upper 70s. South winds around 5 miles per hour. Highest heat index readings up to 105 early in the evening. Saturday, mostly sunny. Hot with highs around 104. South winds around 5 miles per hour. Highest heat index readings up to 111. Saturday night through Monday, mostly clear. Hot. Lows in the upper 70s. Highs 100 to 105. Highest heat index readings up to 110. Monday night, clear. Lows in the upper 70s. Tuesday, mostly sunny. Hot with highs around 100. Tuesday night, clear. Lows in the upper 70s. Wednesday, mostly sunny. Hot with highs around 100. Highest heat index readings up to 110. 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The current time is 11:48 a.m. Central Daylight Time. The Austin, NOAA Weather Radio Roundup, at 11 a.m. A report from Austin Bergstrom International was not available. The report from Camp Mabry was not available. The report from Pflugerville was not available. The report from Taylor was not available. The report from Lago Vista was not available. The report from Georgetown was not available. The report from Burnett was not available. The report from Junction was not available. The report from San Antonio was not available. The report from Corpus Christi was not available. The report from Houston was not available. Elsewhere across the state, the report from College Station was not available. The report from Amarillo was not available. The report from Abilene was not available. The report from Dallas-Fort Worth was not available. Your weather synopsis for South Central Texas. Hot and mainly dry conditions are forecast into next week. Already hot daytime temperatures increase this weekend, bringing major to extreme heat risk to portions of South Central Texas. Lows will be warm from the mid-70s to low 80s. Temperatures remain at or just above normal heading into next week. Your local forecast. Heat advisory in effect from 2 p.m. this afternoon to 7 p.m. Central Daylight Time Sunday. Today, mostly sunny.

hot with highs around 102. South winds 5 to 10 miles per hour. Highest heat index readings up to 109. Tonight, clear in the evening, then becoming partly cloudy. Lows in the upper 70s. South winds 5 to 10 miles per hour. Friday, mostly sunny in the morning, then becoming partly cloudy. Hot with highs around 103. South winds around 5 miles per hour. Highest heat index readings up to 110. Friday night, mostly clear. Lows in the upper 70s. South winds around 5 miles per hour. Highest heat index readings up to 105 early in the evening. Saturday, mostly sunny. Hot with highs around 104. South winds around 5 miles per hour. Highest heat index readings up to 111. Saturday night through Monday, mostly clear. Hot. Lows in the upper 70s. Highs 100 to 105. Highest heat index readings up to 110. Monday night, clear. Lows in the upper 70s. Tuesday, mostly sunny. Hot with highs around 100. Tuesday night, clear. Lows in the upper 70s. Wednesday, mostly sunny. Hot with highs around 100. Highest heat index readings up to 110. 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The current time is 11:51 a.m. Central Daylight Time. The Austin NOAA Weather Radio Roundup at 11 a.m. The report from Austin Bergstrom International was not available. The report from Camp Mabry was not available. The report from Pflugerville was not available. The report from Taylor was not available. The report from Lago Vista was not available. The report from Georgetown was not available. The report from Burnett was not available. The report from Junction was not available. The report from San Antonio was not available. The report from Corpus Christi was not available. The report from Houston was not available. Elsewhere across the state, the report from College Station was not available. The report from Amarillo was not available. The report from Abilene was not available. The report from Dallas-Fort Worth was not available. Your weather synopsis for South Central Texas. Hot and mainly dry conditions are forecast into next week. Already hot daytime temperatures increase this weekend, bringing major to extreme heat risk to portions of South Central Texas. Lows will be warm from the mid-70s to low 80s. Temperatures remain at or just above normal heading into next week. Your local forecast. Heat advisory in effect from 2 p.m. this afternoon to 7 p.m. Central Daylight Time Sunday. Today, mostly sunny. Hot with highs around 102. South winds 5 to 10 miles per hour. Highest heat index readings up to 109. Tonight, clear in the evening, then becoming partly cloudy. Lows in the upper 70s. South winds 5 to 10 miles per hour. Friday, mostly sunny in the morning, then becoming partly cloudy. Hot with highs around 103. South winds around 5 miles per hour. Highest heat index readings up to 110. Friday night, mostly clear. Lows in the upper 70s. South winds around 5 miles per hour. Highest heat index readings up to 105 early in the evening. Saturday, mostly sunny. Hot with highs around 104. South winds around 5 miles per hour. Highest heat index readings up to 111. Saturday night through Monday, mostly clear. Hot. Lows in the upper 70s. Highs 100 to 105. Highest heat index readings up to 110. Monday night.

clear. Lows in the upper 70s. Tuesday, mostly sunny. Hot with highs around 100. Tuesday night, clear. Lows in the upper 70s. Wednesday, mostly sunny. Hot with highs around 100. Highest heat index readings up to 110. 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The current time is 11:55 a.m. Central Daylight Time. The Austin NOAA Weather Radio Roundup at 11 a.m. The report from Austin Bergstrom International was not available. The report from Camp Mabry was not available. The report from Pflugerville was not available. The report from Taylor was not available. The report from Lago Vista was not available. The report from Georgetown was not available. The report from Burnett was not available. The report from Junction was not available. The report from San Antonio was not available. The report from Corpus Christi was not available. The report from Houston was not available. Elsewhere across the state, the report from College Station was not available. The report from Amarillo was not available. The report from Abilene was not available. The report from Dallas-Fort Worth was not available. Your weather synopsis for South Central Texas. Hot and mainly dry conditions are forecast into next week. Already hot daytime temperatures increase this weekend, bringing major to extreme heat risk to portions of South Central Texas. Lows will be warm from the mid-70s to low 80s. Temperatures remain at or just above normal heading into next week. Your local forecast. Heat advisory in effect from 2 p.m. this afternoon to 7 p.m. Central Daylight Time Sunday. Today, mostly sunny. Hot with highs around 102. South winds 5 to 10 miles per hour. Highest heat index readings up to 109. Tonight, clear in the evening, then becoming partly cloudy. Lows in the upper 70s. South winds 5 to 10 miles per hour. Friday, mostly sunny in the morning, then becoming partly cloudy. Hot with highs around 103. South winds around 5 miles per hour. Highest heat index readings up to 110. Friday night, mostly clear. Lows in the upper 70s. South winds around 5 miles per hour. Highest heat index readings up to 105 early in the evening. Saturday, mostly sunny. Hot with highs around 104. South winds around 5 miles per hour. Highest heat index readings up to 111. Saturday night through Monday, mostly clear. Hot. Lows in the upper 70s. Highs 100 to 105. Highest heat index readings up to 110. Monday night, clear.

Friday, south winds 10 to 15 knots. Seas 2 to 3 feet. Wave detail, south 3 feet at 5 seconds. Friday night, south winds 10 to 15 knots with gusts up to 20 knots. Seas 2 to 3 feet. Wave detail, southeast 3 feet at 5 seconds. Saturday, south winds 5 to 10 knots, becoming southeast 10 to 15 knots with gusts up to 20 knots in the afternoon. Seas 2 to 3 feet. Wave detail, south 3 feet at 5 seconds. Saturday night, south winds 10 to 15 knots. Seas 2 to 3 feet. Wave detail, southeast 3 feet at 5 seconds. Sunday, south winds 5 to 10 knots, becoming southeast in the afternoon. Seas around 2 feet. Sunday night, south winds 10 to 15 knots. Seas around 2 feet. Monday, south winds 5 to 10 knots, becoming southeast 10 to 15 knots in the afternoon. Seas around 2 feet. Monday night, south winds 10 to 15 knots. Seas 2 to 3 feet. Heat advisory remains in effect from 2 p.m. this afternoon to 7 p.m. Central Daylight Time Sunday. What? Temperatures up to 104 and heat index values up to 112 expected. Where? The Northern Hill Country, Interstate 35 Corridor, and Coastal Plains. When? From 2 p.m. this afternoon to 7 p.m. Central Daylight Time Sunday. Impacts. Hot temperatures and high humidity may cause heat illnesses. Drink plenty of fluids, stay in an air-conditioned room, stay out of the sun, and check up on relatives and neighbors. Take extra precautions when outside. Wear lightweight and loose-fitting clothing. Try to limit strenuous activities to early morning or evening. Take action when you see symptoms of heat exhaustion and heat stroke. To reduce risk during outdoor work, the Occupational Safety and Health Administration recommends scheduling frequent rest breaks in shaded or air-conditioned environments. Anyone overcome by heat should be moved to a cool and shaded location. Heat stroke is an emergency. Call 911. The Tropical Weather Outlook. For the North Atlantic, Caribbean Sea, and the Gulf of America, tropical cyclone formation is not expected during the next 7 days. 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The current time is 12:02 p.m. Central Daylight Time. The Austin, NOAA Weather Radio Roundup, at 11 a.m. The report from Austin Bergstrom International was not available. The report from Camp Mabry was not available. The report from Pflugerville was not available. The report from Taylor was not available. The report from Lago Vista was not available. The report from Georgetown was not available. The report from Burnett was not available. The report from Junction was not available. The report from San Antonio was not available. The report from Corpus Christi was not available. The report from Houston was not available. Elsewhere across the state, the report from College Station was not available. The report from Amarillo was not available. The report from Abilene was not available. The report from Dallas-Fort Worth was not available. Your weather synopsis for South Central Texas. Hot and mainly dry conditions are forecast into next week. Already hot daytime temperatures increase this weekend, bringing major to extreme heat risk to portions of South Central Texas. Lows will be warm from the mid-70s to low 80s. Temperatures remain at or just above normal heading into next week. Your local forecast. Heat advisory in effect from 2 p.m. this afternoon to 7 p.m. Central Daylight Time Sunday. Today, mostly sunny. Hot with highs around 102. South winds 5 to 10 miles per hour. Highest heat index readings up to 109. Tonight, clear in the evening, then becoming partly cloudy. Lows in the upper 70s.
South winds 5.

10 miles per hour. Friday, mostly sunny in the morning, then becoming partly cloudy. Hot with highs around 103. South winds around 5 miles per hour. Highest heat index readings up to 110. Friday night, mostly clear. Lows in the upper 70s. South winds around 5 miles per hour. Highest heat index readings up to 105 early in the evening. Saturday, mostly sunny. Hot with highs around 104. South winds around 5 miles per hour. Highest heat index readings up to 111. Saturday night through Monday, mostly clear. Hot. Lows in the upper 70s. Highs 100 to 105. Highest heat index readings up to 110. Monday night, clear. Lows in the upper 70s. Tuesday, mostly sunny. Hot with highs around 100. Tuesday night, clear. Lows in the upper 70s. Wednesday, mostly sunny. Hot with highs around 100. Highest heat index readings up to 110. 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The current time is 12:06 p.m. Central Daylight Time. Your weather synopsis for South Central Texas. Hot and mainly dry conditions are forecast into next week. Already hot daytime temperatures increase this weekend, bringing major to extreme heat risk to portions of South Central Texas. Lows will be warm from the mid-70s to low 80s. Temperatures remain at or just above normal heading into next week. Your local forecast. Heat advisory in effect from 2 p.m. this afternoon to 7 p.m. Central Daylight Time Sunday. Today, mostly sunny. Hot with highs around 102. South winds 5 to 10 miles per hour. Highest heat index readings up to 109. Tonight, clear in the evening, then becoming partly cloudy. Lows in the upper 70s. South winds 5 to 10 miles per hour. Friday, mostly sunny in the morning, then becoming partly cloudy. Hot with highs around 103. South winds around 5 miles per hour. Highest heat index readings up to 110. Friday night, mostly clear. Lows in the upper 70s. South winds around 5 miles per hour. Highest heat index readings up to 105 early in the evening. Saturday, mostly sunny. Hot with highs around 104. South winds around 5 miles per hour. Highest heat index readings up to 111. Saturday night through Monday, mostly clear. Hot. Lows in the upper 70s. Highs 100 to 105. Highest heat index readings up to 110. Monday night, clear. Lows in the upper 70s. Tuesday, mostly sunny. Hot with highs around 100. Tuesday night, clear. Lows in the upper 70s. Wednesday, mostly sunny. Hot with highs around 100. Highest heat index readings up to 110. 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The current time is 12:08 p.m. Central Daylight Time. Your weather synopsis for South Central Texas. Hot and mainly dry conditions are forecast into next week. Already hot daytime temperatures increase this weekend, bringing major to extreme heat risk to portions of South Central Texas. Lows will be warm from the mid-70s to low 80s. Temperatures remain at or just above normal heading into next week. Your local forecast. Heat advisory in effect from

2 p.m. this afternoon to 7 p.m. Central Daylight Time Sunday. Today, mostly sunny. Hot with highs around 102. South winds 5 to 10 miles per hour. Highest heat index readings up to 109. Tonight, clear in the evening, then becoming partly cloudy. Lows in the upper 70s. South winds 5 to 10 miles per hour. Friday, mostly sunny in the morning, then becoming partly cloudy. Hot with highs around 103. South winds around 5 miles per hour. Highest heat index readings up to 110. Friday night, mostly clear. Lows in the upper 70s. South winds around 5 miles per hour. Highest heat index readings up to 105 early in the evening. Saturday, mostly sunny. Hot with highs around 104. South winds around 5 miles per hour. Highest heat index readings up to 111. Saturday night through Monday, mostly clear. Hot. Lows in the upper 70s. Highs 100 to 105. Highest heat index readings up to 110. Monday night, clear. Lows in the upper 70s. Tuesday, mostly sunny. Hot with highs around 100. Tuesday night, clear. Lows in the upper 70s. Wednesday, mostly sunny. Hot with highs around 100. Highest heat index readings up to 110. 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The current time is 12:11 p.m. Central Daylight Time. Your weather synopsis for South Central Texas. Hot and mainly dry conditions are forecast into next week. Already hot daytime temperatures increase this weekend, bringing major to extreme heat risk to portions of South Central Texas. Lows will be warm from the mid-70s to low 80s. Temperatures remain at or just above normal heading into next week. Your local forecast. Heat advisory in effect from 2 p.m. this afternoon to 7 p.m. Central Daylight Time Sunday. Today, mostly sunny. Hot with highs around 102. South winds 5 to 10 miles per hour. Highest heat index readings up to 109. Tonight, clear in the evening, then becoming partly cloudy. Lows in the upper 70s. South winds 5 to 10 miles per hour. Friday, mostly sunny in the morning, then becoming partly cloudy. Hot with highs around 103. South winds around 5 miles per hour. Highest heat index readings up to 110. Friday night, mostly clear. Lows in the upper 70s. South winds around 5 miles per hour. Highest heat index readings up to 105 early in the evening. Saturday, mostly sunny. Hot with highs around 104. South winds around 5 miles per hour. Highest heat index readings up to 111. Saturday night through Monday, mostly clear. Hot. Lows in the upper 70s. Highs 100 to 105. Highest heat index readings up to 110. Monday night, clear. Lows in the upper 70s. Tuesday, mostly sunny. Hot with highs around 100. Tuesday night, clear. Lows in the upper 70s. Wednesday, mostly sunny. Hot with highs around 100. Highest heat index readings up to 110. 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Heat advisory remains in effect from 2 p.m. this afternoon to 7 p.m. Central Daylight Time Sunday. What? Temperatures up to

100 for heat index values up to 112 expected. Where? The Northern Hill Country, Interstate 35 corridor, and coastal plains. When? From 2 p.m. this afternoon to 7 p.m. Central Daylight Time Sunday. Impacts. Hot temperatures and high humidity may cause heat illnesses. 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Take extra precautions when outside. 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Anyone overcome by heat should be moved to a cool and shaded location. Heat stroke is an emergency. 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The current time is 12:15 p.m. Central Daylight Time. The Austin, NOAA Weather Radio Roundup, at noon at Austin Bergstrom International. It was mostly sunny. Temperature was 93 degrees. At Camp Mabry, it was sunny. The temperature was 94, the dew point 73, the relative humidity was 50%, producing a heat index of 103, the wind variable at 5 miles an hour, and the pressure was 30.05 inches and steady. Pflugerville sunny 91. Taylor sunny 91. Lago Vista sunny 91. Georgetown sunny 92. San Marcos sunny 94. Burnett sunny 92. Junction sunny 93. San Antonio mostly sunny 92. Corpus Christi mostly sunny 95. Houston mostly sunny 92. Once again at Austin Bergstrom it was 93, and at Camp Mabry it was 94. Elsewhere across the state, College Station sunny 92. Amarillo mostly sunny 94. Abilene sunny 96. Dallas-Fort Worth mostly sunny 97. Your weather synopsis for South Central Texas. Hot and mainly dry conditions are forecast into next week. Already hot daytime temperatures increase this weekend, bringing major to extreme heat risk to portions of South Central Texas. Lows will be warm from the mid-70s to low 80s. Temperatures remain at or just above normal heading into next week. Your local forecast. Heat advisory in effect from 2 p.m. this afternoon to 7 p.m. Central Daylight Time Sunday. Today, mostly sunny. Hot with highs around 102. South winds 5 to 10 miles per hour. Highest heat index readings up to 109. Tonight, clear in the evening, then becoming partly cloudy. Lows in the upper 70s. South winds 5 to 10 miles per hour. Friday, mostly sunny in the morning, then becoming partly cloudy. Hot with highs around 103. South winds around 5 miles per hour. Highest heat index readings up to 110. Friday night, mostly clear. Lows in the upper 70s. South winds around 5 miles per hour. Highest heat index readings up to 105 early in the evening. Saturday, mostly sunny. Hot with highs around 104. South winds around 5 miles per hour. Highest heat index readings up to 111. Saturday night through Monday, mostly clear. Hot. Lows in the upper 70s. Highs 100 to 105. Highest heat index readings up to 110. Monday night, clear. Lows in the upper 70s. Tuesday, mostly sunny. Hot with highs around 100. Tuesday night, clear. Lows in the upper 70s. Wednesday, mostly sunny. Hot with highs around 100. Highest heat index readings up to 110. 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

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The Austin NOAA Weather Radio Roundup at noon at Austin Bergstrom International. It was mostly sunny. Temperature was 93 degrees. At Camp Mabry, it was sunny. The temperature was 94, the dew point 73. The relative humidity was 50%, producing a heat index of 103. The wind variable at 5 miles an hour, and the pressure was 30.05 inches and steady. Pflugerville, sunny 91. Taylor, sunny 91. Lago Vista, sunny 91. Georgetown, sunny 92. San Marcos, sunny 94. Burnett, sunny 92. Junction, sunny 93. San Antonio, mostly sunny 92. Corpus Christi, mostly sunny 95. Houston, mostly sunny 92. Once again at Austin Bergstrom, it was 93, and at Camp Mabry, it was 94. Elsewhere across the state, College Station, sunny 92. Amarillo, mostly sunny 94. Abilene, sunny 96. Dallas, Fort Worth, mostly sunny 97. Your weather synopsis for South Central Texas. Hot and mainly dry conditions are forecast into next week. Already hot daytime temperatures increase this weekend, bringing major to extreme heat risk to portions of South Central Texas. Lows will be warm from the mid-70s to low 80s. Temperatures remain at or just above normal heading into next week. Your local forecast. Heat advisory in effect from 2 p.m. this afternoon to 7 p.m. Central Daylight Time Sunday. Today, mostly sunny. Hot with highs around 102. South winds 5 to 10 miles per hour. Highest heat index readings up to 109. Tonight, clear in the evening, then becoming partly cloudy. Lows in the upper 70s. South winds 5 to 10 miles per hour. Friday, mostly sunny in the morning, then becoming partly cloudy. Hot with highs around 103. South winds around 5 miles per hour. Highest heat index readings up to 110. Friday night, mostly clear. Lows in the upper 70s. South winds around 5 miles per hour. Highest heat index readings up to 105 early in the evening. Saturday, mostly sunny. Hot with highs around 104. South winds around 5 miles per hour. Highest heat index readings up to 111. Saturday night through Monday, mostly clear. Hot. Lows in the upper 70s. Highs 100 to 105. Highest heat index readings up to 110. Monday night, clear. Lows in the upper 70s. Tuesday, mostly sunny. Hot with highs around 100. Tuesday night, clear. Lows in the upper 70s. Wednesday, mostly sunny. Hot with highs around 100. Highest heat index readings up to 110. The Tropical Weather Outlook. For the North Atlantic, Caribbean Sea and the Gulf of America, northeastern Atlantic, a non-tropical area of low pressure is expected to develop along the front over the northeastern Atlantic by early Friday. This system could separate from its front and acquire some subtropical or tropical characteristics later this weekend while it moves generally eastward or east-northeastward toward Portugal and northwestern Spain. For more information, see high seas forecast issued by Meteo France. Formation chance through 48 hours, low, near 0%. Formation chance through 7 days, low, 20%. 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

It was mostly sunny. Temperature was 93 degrees. At Camp Mabry, it was sunny. The temperature was 94, the dew point 73, the relative humidity was 50%, producing a heat index of 103, the wind variable at 5 miles an hour, and the pressure was 30.05 inches and steady. Pflugerville, sunny 91. Taylor, sunny 91. Lago Vista, sunny 91. Georgetown, sunny 92. San Marcos, sunny 94. Burnett, sunny 92. Junction, sunny 93. San Antonio, mostly sunny 92. Corpus Christi, mostly sunny 95. Houston, mostly sunny 92. Once again at Austin Bergstrom, it was 93, and at Camp Mabry, it was 94. Elsewhere across the state, College Station, sunny 92. Amarillo, mostly sunny 94. Abilene, sunny 96. Dallas-Fort Worth, mostly sunny 97. Your weather synopsis for South Central Texas. Hot and mainly dry conditions are forecast into next week. Already hot daytime temperatures increase this weekend, bringing major to extreme heat risk to portions of South Central Texas. Lows will be warm from the mid-70s to low 80s. Temperatures remain at or just above normal heading into next week. Your local forecast. Heat advisory in effect from 2 p.m. this afternoon to 7 p.m. Central Daylight Time Sunday. Today, mostly sunny. Hot with highs around 102. South winds 5 to 10 miles per hour. Highest heat index readings up to 109. Tonight, clear in the evening, then becoming partly cloudy. Lows in the upper 70s. South winds 5 to 10 miles per hour. Friday, mostly sunny in the morning, then becoming partly cloudy. Hot with highs around 103. South winds around 5 miles per hour. Highest heat index readings up to 110. Friday night, mostly clear. Lows in the upper 70s. South winds around 5 miles per hour. Highest heat index readings up to 105 early in the evening. Saturday, mostly sunny. Hot with highs around 104. South winds around 5 miles per hour. Highest heat index readings up to 111. Saturday night through Monday, mostly clear. Hot. Lows in the upper 70s. Highs 100 to 105. Highest heat index readings up to 110. Monday night, clear. Lows in the upper 70s. Tuesday, mostly sunny. Hot with highs around 100. Tuesday night, clear. Lows in the upper 70s. Wednesday, mostly sunny. Hot with highs around 100. Highest heat index readings up to 110. The coastal waters forecast from Baffin Bay to Port Aransas out 20 nautical miles. Today, south winds 10 to 15 knots. Seas 2 to 3 feet. Wave detail, southeast 3 feet at 5 seconds. Tonight, south winds 15 to 20 knots. Seas 2 to 3 feet. Wave detail, southeast 3 feet at 5 seconds. Friday, south winds 10 to 15 knots. Seas 2 to 3 feet. Wave detail, south 3 feet at 5 seconds. Friday night, south winds 10 to 15 knots with gusts up to 20 knots. Seas 2 to 3 feet. Wave detail, southeast 3 feet at 5 seconds. Saturday, south winds 5 to 10 knots, becoming southeast 10 to 15 knots with gusts up to 20 knots in the afternoon. Seas 2 to 3 feet. Wave detail, south 3 feet at 5 seconds. Saturday night, south winds 10 to 15 knots. Seas 2 to 3 feet. Wave detail, southeast 3 feet at 5 seconds. Sunday, south winds 5 to 10 knots, becoming southeast in the afternoon. Seas around 2 feet.

Sunday night, south winds 10 to 15 knots. Seas around 2 feet. Monday, south winds 5 to 10 knots, becoming southeast 10 to 15 knots in the afternoon. Seas around 2 feet. Monday night, south winds 10 to 15 knots. Seas 2 to 3 feet. Heat advisory remains in effect from 2 p.m. this afternoon to 7 p.m. Central Daylight Time Sunday. What? Temperatures up to 104 and heat index values up to 112 expected. Where? The Northern Hill Country, Interstate 35 Corridor, and Coastal Plains. When? From 2 p.m. this afternoon to 7 p.m. Central Daylight Time Sunday. Impacts. Hot temperatures and high humidity may cause heat illnesses. 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Take extra precautions when outside. 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Try to limit strenuous activities to early morning or evening. 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Heat stroke is an emergency. 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The current time is 12:31 p.m. Central Daylight Time. The Austin NOAA Weather Radio Roundup at noon at Austin Bergstrom International. It was mostly sunny. Temperature was 93 degrees. At Camp Mabry, it was sunny. The temperature was 94, the dew point 73, the relative humidity was 50%, producing a heat index of 103. The wind variable at 5 miles an hour and the pressure was 30.05 inches and steady. Pflugerville sunny 91. Taylor sunny 91. Lago Vista sunny 91. Georgetown sunny 92. San Marcos sunny 94. Burnett sunny 92. Junction sunny 93. San Antonio mostly sunny 92. Corpus Christi mostly sunny 95. Houston mostly sunny 92. Once again at Austin Bergstrom it was 93, and at Camp Mabry it was 94. Elsewhere across the state, College Station sunny 92. Amarillo mostly sunny 94. Abilene sunny 96. Dallas-Fort Worth mostly sunny 97. Your weather synopsis for South Central Texas. Hot and mainly dry conditions are forecast into next week. Already hot daytime temperatures increase this weekend, bringing major to extreme heat risk to portions of South Central Texas. Lows will be warm from the mid-70s to low 80s. Temperatures remain at or just above normal heading into next week. Your local forecast. Heat advisory in effect from 2 p.m. this afternoon to 7 p.m. Central Daylight Time Sunday. Today, mostly sunny. Hot with highs around 102. Hot with highs around 102. South winds 5 to 10 miles per hour. Highest heat index readings up to 109. Tonight, clear in the evening, then becoming partly cloudy. Lows in the upper 70s. South winds 5 to 10 miles per hour. Friday, mostly sunny in the morning, then becoming partly cloudy. Hot with highs around 103. South winds around 5 miles per hour. Highest heat index readings up to 110. Friday night, mostly clear. Lows in the upper 70s. South winds around 5 miles per hour. Highest heat index readings up to 105 early in the evening. Saturday, mostly sunny. Hot with highs around 104. South winds around 5 miles per hour. Highest heat index readings up to 111.

Saturday night through Monday, mostly clear. Hot. Lows in the upper 70s. Highs 100 to 105. Highest heat index readings up to 110. Monday night, clear. Lows in the upper 70s. Tuesday, mostly sunny. Hot with highs around 100. Tuesday night, clear. Lows in the upper 70s. Wednesday, mostly sunny. Hot with highs around 100. Highest heat index readings up to 110. 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The Austin NOAA Weather Radio Roundup at noon at Austin Bergstrom International. It was mostly sunny. Temperature was 93 degrees. At Camp Mabry, it was sunny. The temperature was 94, the dew point 73, the relative humidity was 50%, producing a heat index of 103. The wind variable at 5 miles an hour and the pressure was 30.05 inches and steady. Pflugerville sunny 91. Taylor sunny 91. Lago Vista sunny 91. Georgetown sunny 92. San Marcos sunny 94. Burnett sunny 92. Junction sunny 93. San Antonio mostly sunny 92. Corpus Christi mostly sunny 95. Houston mostly sunny 92. Once again at Austin Bergstrom it was 93, and at Camp Mabry it was 94. Elsewhere across the state, College Station sunny 92. Amarillo mostly sunny 94. Abilene sunny 96. Dallas-Fort Worth mostly sunny 97. Your weather synopsis for South Central Texas. Hot and mainly dry conditions are forecast into next week. Already hot daytime temperatures increase this weekend, bringing major to extreme heat risk to portions of South Central Texas. Lows will be warm from the mid-70s to low 80s. Temperatures remain at or just above normal heading into next week. Your local forecast. Heat advisory in effect from 2 p.m. this afternoon to 7 p.m. Central Daylight Time Sunday. Today, mostly sunny. Hot with highs around 102. South winds 5 to 10 miles per hour. Highest heat index readings up to 109. Tonight, clear in the evening, then becoming partly cloudy. Lows in the upper 70s. South winds 5 to 10 miles per hour. Friday, mostly sunny in the morning, then becoming partly cloudy. Hot with highs around 103. South winds around 5 miles per hour. Highest heat index readings up to 110. Friday night, mostly clear. Lows in the upper 70s. South winds around 5 miles per hour. Highest heat index readings up to 105 early in the evening. Saturday, mostly sunny. Hot with highs around 104. South winds around 5 miles per hour. Highest heat index readings up to 111. Saturday night through Monday, mostly clear. Hot. Lows in the upper 70s. Highs 100 to 105. Highest heat index readings up to 110. Monday night, clear. Lows in the upper 70s. Tuesday, mostly sunny. Hot with highs around 100. Tuesday night, clear. Lows in the upper 70s. Wednesday, mostly sunny. Hot with highs around 100. Highest heat index readings up to 110. 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

p.m. Central Daylight Time. The Austin, NOAA Weather Radio Roundup, at noon at Austin Bergstrom International. It was mostly sunny. Temperature was 93 degrees. At Camp Mabry, it was sunny. The temperature was 94, the dew point 73, the relative humidity was 50%, producing a heat index of 103, the wind variable at 5 miles an hour, and the pressure was 30.05 inches and steady. Pflugerville, sunny 91. Taylor, sunny 91. Lago Vista, sunny 91. Georgetown, sunny 92. San Marcos, sunny 94. Burnett, sunny 92. Junction, sunny 93. San Antonio, mostly sunny 92. Corpus Christi, mostly sunny 95. Houston, mostly sunny 92. Once again at Austin Bergstrom, it was 93, and at Camp Mabry, it was 94. Elsewhere across the state, College Station, sunny 92. Amarillo, mostly sunny 94. Abilene, sunny 96. Dallas, Fort Worth, mostly sunny 97. Your weather synopsis for South Central Texas. Hot and mainly dry conditions are forecast into next week. Already hot daytime temperatures increase this weekend, bringing major to extreme heat risk to portions of South Central Texas. Lows will be warm from the mid-70s to low 80s. Temperatures remain at or just above normal heading into next week. Your local forecast. Heat advisory in effect from 2 p.m. this afternoon to 7 p.m. Central Daylight Time Sunday. Today, mostly sunny. Hot with highs around 102. South winds 5 to 10 miles per hour. Highest heat index readings up to 109. Tonight, clear in the evening, then becoming partly cloudy. Lows in the upper 70s. South winds 5 to 10 miles per hour. Friday, mostly sunny in the morning, then becoming partly cloudy. Hot with highs around 103. South winds around 5 miles per hour. Highest heat index readings up to 110. Friday night, mostly clear. Lows in the upper 70s. South winds around 5 miles per hour. Highest heat index readings up to 105 early in the evening. Saturday, mostly sunny. Hot with highs around 104. South winds around 5 miles per hour. Highest heat index readings up to 111. Saturday night through Monday, mostly clear. Hot. Lows in the upper 70s. Highs 100 to 105. Highest heat index readings up to 110. Monday night, clear. Lows in the upper 70s. Tuesday, mostly sunny. Hot with highs around 100. Tuesday night, clear. Lows in the upper 70s. Wednesday, mostly sunny. Hot with highs around 100. Highest heat index readings up to 110. 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The current time is 12:43 p.m. Central Daylight Time. The Austin, NOAA Weather Radio Roundup, at noon at Austin Bergstrom International. It was mostly sunny. Temperature was 93 degrees. At Camp Mabry, it was sunny. The temperature was 94, the dew point 73, the relative humidity was 50%, producing a heat index of 103. The wind variable at 5 miles an hour, and the pressure was 30.05 inches and steady. Pflugerville, sunny 91. Taylor, sunny 91. Lago Vista, sunny 91. Georgetown, sunny 92. San Marcos, sunny 94. Burnett, sunny 92. Junction, sunny 93. San Antonio, mostly sunny 92. Corpus Christi, mostly sunny 95.
Houston, mostly sunny, 92. Once again at Austin Bergstrom, it was 93, and at Camp Mabry, it was 94. Elsewhere across the state, College Station, sunny, 92. Amarillo, mostly sunny, 94. Abilene, sunny, 96. Dallas-Fort Worth, mostly sunny, 97. Heat advisory remains in effect from 2 p.m. this afternoon to 7 p.m. Central Daylight Time Sunday. What? Temperatures up to 104 and heat index values up to 112 expected. Where? The Northern Hill Country, Interstate 35 Corridor, and Coastal Plains. When? From 2 p.m. this afternoon to 7 p.m. Central Daylight Time Sunday. Impacts, hot temperatures and high humidity may cause heat illnesses. Drink plenty of fluids, stay in an air-conditioned room, stay out of the sun, and check up on relatives and neighbors. Take extra precautions when outside. Wear lightweight and loose-fitting clothing. Try to limit strenuous activities to early morning or evening. Take action when you see symptoms of heat exhaustion and heat stroke. To reduce risk during outdoor work, the Occupational Safety and Health Administration recommends scheduling frequent rest breaks in shaded or air-conditioned environments. Anyone overcome by heat should be moved to a cool and shaded location. Heat stroke is an emergency. Call 911. Your weather synopsis for South Central Texas. Hot and mainly dry conditions are forecast into next week. Already hot daytime temperatures increase this weekend, bringing major to extreme heat risk to portions of South Central Texas. Lows will be warm from the mid-70s to low 80s. Temperatures remain at or just above normal heading into next week. Your local forecast. Heat advisory in effect from 2 p.m. this afternoon to 7 p.m. Central Daylight Time Sunday. Today, mostly sunny. Hot with highs around 102. South winds 5 to 10 miles per hour. Highest heat index readings up to 109. Tonight, clear in the evening, then becoming partly cloudy. Lows in the upper 70s. South winds 5 to 10 miles per hour. Friday, mostly sunny in the morning, then becoming partly cloudy. Hot with highs around 103. South winds around 5 miles per hour. Highest heat index readings up to 110. Friday night, mostly clear. Lows in the upper 70s. South winds around 5 miles per hour. Highest heat index readings up to 105 early in the evening. Saturday, mostly sunny. Hot with highs around 104. South winds around 5 miles per hour. Highest heat index readings up to 111. Saturday night through Monday, mostly clear. Hot. Lows in the upper 70s. Highs 100 to 105. Highest heat index readings up to 110. Monday night, clear. Lows in the upper 70s. Tuesday, mostly sunny. Hot with highs around 100. Tuesday night, clear. Lows in the upper 70s. Wednesday, mostly sunny. Hot with highs around 100. Highest heat index readings up to 110. 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The current time is 12:48 p.m. Central Daylight Time. The Austin NOAA Weather Radio Roundup at noon at Austin Bergstrom International. It was mostly sunny. Temperature was 93 degrees. At Camp Mabry, it was sunny. The temperature was 94, the dew point 73, the relative humidity was 50%, producing a heat index of 103, the wind variable at 5 miles an hour, and the pressure was 30.05 inches and steady. Pflugerville, sunny 91. Taylor, sunny 91. Lago Vista, sunny 91. Georgetown, sunny 92.
San Marcos, sunny 94. Bernard, sunny 92. Junction, sunny 93. San Antonio, mostly sunny 92. Corpus Christi, mostly sunny 95. Houston, mostly sunny 92. Once again at Austin Bergstrom, it was 93, and at Camp Mabry, it was 94. Elsewhere across the state, College Station, sunny 92. Amarillo, mostly sunny 94. Abilene, sunny 96. Dallas, Fort Worth, mostly sunny 97. Your weather synopsis for South Central Texas. Hot and mainly dry conditions are forecast in

already hot daytime temperatures increase this weekend, bringing majors of extreme heat risk to portions of south central Texas. Lows will be warm from the mid-70s to low 80s. Temperatures remain at or just above normal heading into next week. Your local forecast. Heat advisory in effect from 2 p.m. this afternoon to 7 p.m. Central Daylight Time Sunday. Today, mostly sunny. Hot with highs around 102. South winds 5 to 10 miles per hour. Highest heat index readings up to 109. Tonight, clear in the evening, then becoming partly cloudy. Lows in the upper 70s. South winds 5 to 10 miles per hour. Friday, mostly sunny in the morning, then becoming partly cloudy. Hot with highs around 103. South winds around 5 miles per hour. Highest heat index readings up to 110. Friday night, mostly clear. Lows in the upper 70s. South winds around 5 miles per hour. Highest heat index readings up to 105 early in the evening. Saturday, mostly sunny. Hot with highs around 104. South winds around 5 miles per hour. Highest heat index readings up to 111. Saturday night through Monday, mostly clear. Hot. Lows in the upper 70s. Highs 100 to 105. Highest heat index readings up to 110. Monday night, clear. Lows in the upper 70s. Tuesday, mostly sunny. Hot with highs around 100. Tuesday night, clear. Lows in the upper 70s. Wednesday, mostly sunny. Hot with highs around 100. Highest heat index readings up to 110. The Tropical Weather Outlook. For the North Atlantic, Caribbean Sea and the Gulf of America, northeastern Atlantic, a non-tropical area of low pressure is expected to develop along the front over the northeastern Atlantic by early Friday. This system could separate from its fronts and acquire some subtropical or tropical characteristics later this weekend while it moves generally eastward or east-northeastward toward Portugal and northwestern Spain. For more information, see high seas forecast issued by Meteo France. Formation chance through 48 hours, low, near 0%. Formation chance through 7 days, low, 20%. 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The current time is 12:53 p.m. Central Daylight Time. The Austin, NOAA Weather Radio Roundup, at noon at Austin Bergstrom International. It was mostly sunny. Temperature was 93 degrees. At Camp Mabry, it was sunny. The temperature was 94, the dew point 73, the relative humidity was 50%, producing a heat index of 103, the wind variable at 5 miles an hour, and the pressure was 30.05 inches and steady. Pflugerville sunny 91. Taylor sunny 91. Lago Vista sunny 91. Georgetown sunny 92. San Marcos sunny 94. Burnett sunny 92. Junction sunny 93. San Antonio mostly sunny 92. Corpus Christi mostly sunny 95. Houston mostly sunny 92. Once again at Austin Bergstrom it was 93, and at Camp Mabry it was 94. Elsewhere across the state, College Station sunny 92. Amarillo mostly sunny 94. Abilene sunny 96. Dallas-Fort Worth mostly sunny 97. Your weather synopsis for South Central Texas. Hot and mainly dry conditions are forecast into next week. Already hot daytime temperatures increase this weekend, bringing majors of extreme heat risk to portions of South Central Texas. Lows will be warm from the mid-70s to low 80s. Temperatures remain at or just above normal heading into next week.

your local forecast. Heat advisory in effect from 2 p.m. this afternoon to 7 p.m. Central Daylight Time Sunday. Today, mostly sunny. Hot with highs around 102. South winds 5 to 10 miles per hour. Highest heat index readings up to 109. Tonight, clear in the evening, then becoming partly cloudy. Lows in the upper 70s. South winds 5 to 10 miles per hour. Friday, mostly sunny in the morning, then becoming partly cloudy. Hot with highs around 103. South winds around 5 miles per hour. Highest heat index readings up to 110. Friday night, mostly clear. Lows in the upper 70s. South winds around 5 miles per hour. Highest heat index readings up to 105 early in the evening. Saturday, mostly sunny. Hot with highs around 104. South winds around 5 miles per hour. Highest heat index readings up to 111. Saturday night through Monday, mostly clear. Hot. Lows in the upper 70s. Highs 100 to 105. Highest heat index readings up to 110. Monday night, clear. Lows in the upper 70s. Tuesday, mostly sunny. Hot with highs around 100. Tuesday night, clear. Lows in the upper 70s. Wednesday, mostly sunny. Hot with highs around 100. Highest heat index readings up to 110. The coastal waters forecast from Baffin Bay to Port Aransas out 20 nautical miles. Today, south winds 10 to 15 knots. Seas 2 to 3 feet. Wave detail, southeast 3 feet at 5 seconds. Tonight, south winds 15 to 20 knots. Seas 2 to 3 feet. Wave detail, southeast 3 feet at 5 seconds. Friday, south winds 10 to 15 knots. Seas 2 to 3 feet. Wave detail, south 3 feet at 5 seconds. Friday night, south winds 10 to 15 knots with gusts up to 20 knots. Seas 2 to 3 feet. Wave detail, southeast 3 feet at 5 seconds. Saturday, south winds 5 to 10 knots, becoming southeast 10 to 15 knots with gusts up to 20 knots in the afternoon. Seas 2 to 3 feet. Wave detail, south 3 feet at 5 seconds. Saturday night, south winds 10 to 15 knots. Seas 2 to 3 feet. Wave detail, southeast 3 feet at 5 seconds. Sunday, south winds 5 to 10 knots, becoming southeast in the afternoon. Seas around 2 feet. Sunday night, south winds 10 to 15 knots. Seas around 2 feet. Monday, south winds 5 to 10 knots, becoming southeast 10 to 15 knots in the afternoon. Seas around 2 feet. Monday night, south winds 10 to 15 knots. Seas 2 to 3 feet. 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Originating from the Austin-San Antonio National Weather Service Forecast Office. Heat advisory remains in effect from 2 p.m. this afternoon to 7 p.m. Central Daylight Time Sunday. What? Temperatures up to 104 and heat index values up to 112 expected. Where? The Northern Hill Country, Interstate 35 Corridor, and Coastal Plains. When, from 2 p.m. this afternoon to 7 p.m. Central Daylight Time Sunday.

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The current time is 1 p.m. Central Daylight Time. The Austin, NOAA Weather Radio Roundup, at noon at Austin Bergstrom International. It was mostly sunny. Temperature was 93 degrees. At Camp Mabry, it was sunny. The temperature was 94, the dew point 73, the relative humidity was 50%, producing a heat index of 103, the wind variable at 5 miles an hour, and the pressure was 30.05 inches and steady. Pflugerville, sunny 91. Taylor, sunny 91. Lago Vista, sunny 91. Georgetown, sunny 92. San Marcos, sunny 94. Burnett, sunny 92. Junction, sunny 93. San Antonio, mostly sunny 92. Corpus Christi, mostly sunny 95. Houston, mostly sunny 92. Once again at Austin Bergstrom, it was 93, and at Camp Mabry, it was 94. Elsewhere across the state, College Station, sunny 92. Amarillo, mostly sunny 94. Abilene, sunny 96. Dallas-Fort Worth, mostly sunny 97. Your weather synopsis for South Central Texas. Hot and mainly dry conditions are forecast into next week. Already hot daytime temperatures increase this weekend, bringing major to extreme heat risk to portions of South Central Texas. Lows will be warm from the mid-70s to low 80s. Temperatures remain at or just above normal heading into next week. Your local forecast. Heat advisory in effect from 2 p.m. this afternoon to 7 p.m. Central Daylight Time Sunday. Today, mostly sunny. Hot with highs around 102. South winds 5 to 10 miles per hour. Highest heat index readings up to 109. Tonight, clear in the evening, then becoming partly cloudy. Lows in the upper 70s. South winds 5 to 10 miles per hour. Friday, mostly sunny in the morning, then becoming partly cloudy. Hot with highs around 103. South winds around 5 miles per hour. Highest heat index readings up to 110. Friday night, mostly clear. Lows in the upper 70s. South winds around 5 miles per hour. Highest heat index readings up to 105 early in the evening. Saturday, mostly sunny. Hot with highs around 104. South winds around 5 miles per hour. Highest heat index readings up to 111. Saturday night through Monday, mostly clear. Hot. Lows in the upper 70s. Highs 100 to 105. Highest heat index readings up to 110. Monday night, clear. Lows in the upper 70s. Tuesday, mostly sunny. Hot with highs around 100. Tuesday night, clear. Lows in the upper 70s. Wednesday, mostly sunny. Hot with highs around 100. Highest heat index readings up to 110. 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The Austin, NOAA Weather Radio Roundup, at noon at Austin Bergstrom International. It was mostly sunny. Temperature was 93 degrees. At Camp Mabry, it was sunny. The temperature was 94, the dew point 73, the relative humidity was 50%, producing a heat index of 103, the wind variable at 5 miles an hour, and the pressure was 30.05 inches and steady. Pflugerville, sunny 90.

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Lagoa Vista, Sunny 91. Georgetown, Sunny 92. San Marcos, Sunny 94. Burnett, Sunny 92. Junction, Sunny 93. San Antonio, mostly sunny 92. Corpus Christi, mostly sunny 95. Houston, mostly sunny 92. Once again at Austin Bergstrom, it was 93, and at Camp Mabry, it was 94. Elsewhere across the state, College Station, sunny 92. Amarillo, mostly sunny 94. Abilene, sunny 96. Dallas, Fort Worth, mostly sunny 97. Your weather synopsis for South Central Texas. Hot and mainly dry conditions are forecast into next week. Already hot daytime temperatures increase this weekend, bringing major to extreme heat risk to portions of South Central Texas. Lows will be warm from the mid-70s to low 80s. Temperatures remain at or just above normal heading into next week. Your local forecast. Heat advisory in effect from 2 p.m. this afternoon to 7 p.m. Central Daylight Time Sunday. Today, mostly sunny. Hot with highs around 102. South winds 5 to 10 miles per hour. Highest heat index readings up to 109. Tonight, clear in the evening, then becoming partly cloudy. Lows in the upper 70s. South winds 5 to 10 miles per hour. Friday, mostly sunny in the morning, then becoming partly cloudy. Hot with highs around 103. South winds around 5 miles per hour. Highest heat index readings up to 110. Friday night, mostly clear. Lows in the upper 70s. South winds around 5 miles per hour. Highest heat index readings up to 105 early in the evening. Saturday, mostly sunny. Hot with highs around 104. South winds around 5 miles per hour. Highest heat index readings up to 111. Saturday night through Monday, mostly clear. Hot. Lows in the upper 70s. Highs 100 to 105. Highest heat index readings up to 110. Monday night, clear. Lows in the upper 70s. Tuesday, mostly sunny. Hot with highs around 100. Tuesday night, clear. Lows in the upper 70s. Wednesday, mostly sunny. Hot with highs around 100. Highest heat index readings up to 110. 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The current time is 1:08 p.m. Central Daylight Time. Your weather synopsis for South Central Texas. Hot and mainly dry conditions are forecast into next week. Already hot daytime temperatures increase this weekend, bringing major to extreme heat risk to portions of South Central Texas. Lows will be warm from the mid-70s to low 80s. Temperatures remain at or just above normal heading into next week. Your local forecast. Heat advisory in effect from 2 p.m. this afternoon to 7 p.m. Central Daylight Time Sunday. Today, mostly sunny. Hot with highs around 102. South winds 5 to 10 miles per hour. Highest heat index readings up to 109. Tonight, clear in the evening, then becoming partly cloudy. Lows in the upper 70s. South winds 5 to 10 miles per hour. Friday, mostly sunny in the morning, then becoming partly cloudy. Hot with highs around 103. South winds around 5 miles per hour. Highest heat index readings up to 110. Friday night, mostly clear. Lows in the upper 70s. South winds around 5 miles per hour. Highest heat index readings up to 105 early in the evening. Saturday, mostly sunny.

hot with highs around 104. South winds around 5 miles per hour. Highest heat index readings up to 111. Saturday night through Monday, mostly clear. Hot. Lows in the upper 70s. Highs 100 to 105. Highest heat index readings up to 110. Monday night, clear. Lows in the upper 70s. Tuesday, mostly sunny. Hot with highs around 100. Tuesday night, clear. Lows in the upper 70s. Wednesday, mostly sunny. Hot with highs around 100. Highest heat index readings up to 110. 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The current time is 1:11 p.m. Central Daylight Time. Your weather synopsis for South Central Texas. Hot and mainly dry conditions are forecast into next week. Already hot daytime temperatures increase this weekend, bringing major to extreme heat risk to portions of South Central Texas. Lows will be warm from the mid-70s to low 80s. Temperatures remain at or just above normal heading into next week. Your local forecast. Heat advisory in effect from 2 p.m. this afternoon to 7 p.m. Central Daylight Time Sunday. Today, mostly sunny. Hot with highs around 102. South winds 5 to 10 miles per hour. Highest heat index readings up to 109. Tonight, clear in the evening, then becoming partly cloudy. Lows in the upper 70s. South winds 5 to 10 miles per hour. Friday, mostly sunny in the morning, then becoming partly cloudy. Hot with highs around 103. South winds around 5 miles per hour. Highest heat index readings up to 110. Friday night, mostly clear. Lows in the upper 70s. South winds around 5 miles per hour. Highest heat index readings up to 105 early in the evening. Saturday, mostly sunny. Hot with highs around 104. South winds around 5 miles per hour. Highest heat index readings up to 111. Saturday night through Monday, mostly clear. Hot. Lows in the upper 70s. Highs 100 to 105. Highest heat index readings up to 110. Monday night, clear. Lows in the upper 70s. Tuesday, mostly sunny. Hot with highs around 100. Tuesday night, clear. Lows in the upper 70s. Wednesday, mostly sunny. Hot with highs around 100. Highest heat index readings up to 110. 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The current time is 1:13 p.m. Central Daylight Time. The Austin NOAA Weather Radio Roundup. At 1 p.m. at Austin Bergstrom International, it was mostly sunny. The temperature was 97, the dew point 70, the relative humidity was 41%, producing a heat index of 103, the wind south at 13 miles an hour gusting to 20, and the pressure was 30.01 inches and falling. At Camp Mabry, it was sunny. The temperature was 97, the dew point 71, the relative humidity was 42%, producing a heat index of 104, the wind variable at 5 miles an hour, and the pressure was 30.04 inches and falling. Pflugerville, sunny 97. Taylor, sunny 97. Lago Vista, sunny 95. Georgetown, sunny 96. San Marcos, mostly sunny 97. Burnett, sunny 95. Junction, mostly sunny 96. San Antonio, mostly

93. Corpus Christi, mostly sunny, 97. Houston, mostly sunny, 93. Once again at Austin Bergstrom, it was 97, and at Camp Mabry, it was 97. Elsewhere across the state, College Station, sunny, 95. Amarillo, sunny, 97. Abilene, sunny, 99. Dallas-Fort Worth, mostly sunny, 100. Heat advisory remains in effect from 2 p.m. this afternoon to 7 p.m. Central Daylight Time Sunday. What? Temperatures up to 104 and heat index values up to 112 expected. Where? The Northern Hill Country, Interstate 35 Corridor, and Coastal Plains. When? From 2 p.m. this afternoon to 7 p.m. Central Daylight Time Sunday. Impacts. Hot temperatures and high humidity may cause heat illnesses. Drink plenty of fluids, stay in an air-conditioned room, stay out of the sun, and check up on relatives and neighbors. Take extra precautions when outside. Wear lightweight and loose-fitting clothing. Try to limit strenuous activities to early morning or evening. 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To reduce risk during outdoor work, the Occupational Safety and Health Administration recommends scheduling frequent rest breaks in shaded or air-conditioned environments. Anyone overcome by heat should be moved to a cool and shaded location. Heat stroke is an emergency. Call 911. Your weather synopsis for South Central Texas. Hot and mainly dry conditions are forecast into next week. Already hot daytime temperatures increase this weekend, bringing major to extreme heat risk to portions of South Central Texas. Lows will be warm from the mid-70s to low 80s. Temperatures remain at or just above normal heading into next week. Your local forecast. Heat advisory in effect from 2 p.m. this afternoon to 7 p.m. Central Daylight Time Sunday. Today, mostly sunny. Hot with highs around 102. South winds 5 to 10 miles per hour. Highest heat index readings up to 109. Tonight, clear in the evening, then becoming partly cloudy. Lows in the upper 70s. South winds 5 to 10 miles per hour. Friday, mostly sunny in the morning, then becoming partly cloudy. Hot with highs around 103. South winds around 5 miles per hour. Highest heat index readings up to 110. Friday night, mostly clear. Lows in the upper 70s. South winds around 5 miles per hour. Highest heat index readings up to 105 early in the evening. Saturday, mostly sunny. Hot with highs around 104. South winds around 5 miles per hour. Highest heat index readings up to 111. Saturday night through Monday, mostly clear. Hot. Lows in the upper 70s. Highs 100 to 105. Highest heat index readings up to 110. Monday night, clear. Lows in the upper 70s. Tuesday, mostly sunny. Hot with highs around 100. Tuesday night, clear. Lows in the upper 70s. Wednesday, mostly sunny. Hot with highs around 100. Highest heat index readings up to 110. 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The current time is 1:19 p.m. Central Daylight Time. 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At 1 p.m. at Austin Bergstrom International, it was mostly sunny. The temperature was 97, the dew point 70, the relative humidity was 41%, producing a heat index of 103, the wind south at 13 miles an hour gusting to 20, and the pressure was 30.01 inches and falling. At Camp Mabry, it was sunny. The temperature was 97, the dew point 71, the relative humidity was 42%, producing a heat index of 100.

4, the wind variable at 5 miles an hour, and the pressure was 30.04 inches and falling. Pflugerville, sunny 97. Taylor, sunny 97. Lago Vista, sunny 95. Georgetown, sunny 96. San Marcos, mostly sunny 97. Burnett, sunny 95. Junction, mostly sunny 96. San Antonio, mostly sunny 93. Corpus Christi, mostly sunny 97. Houston, mostly sunny 93. Once again at Austin Bergstrom, it was 97, and at Camp Mabry, it was 97. Elsewhere across the state, College Station, sunny 95. Amarillo, sunny 97. Abilene, sunny 99. Dallas-Fort Worth, mostly sunny 100. Your weather synopsis for South Central Texas. Hot and mainly dry conditions are forecast into next week. Already hot daytime temperatures increase this weekend, bringing major to extreme heat risk to portions of South Central Texas. Lows will be warm from the mid-70s to low 80s. Temperatures remain at or just above normal heading into next week. Your local forecast. Heat advisory in effect from 2 p.m. this afternoon to 7 p.m. Central Daylight Time Sunday. Today, mostly sunny. Hot with highs around 102. South winds 5 to 10 miles per hour. Highest heat index readings up to 109. Tonight, clear in the evening, then becoming partly cloudy. Lows in the upper 70s. South winds 5 to 10 miles per hour. Friday, mostly sunny in the morning, then becoming partly cloudy. Hot with highs around 103. South winds around 5 miles per hour. Highest heat index readings up to 110. Friday night, mostly clear. Lows in the upper 70s. South winds around 5 miles per hour. Highest heat index readings up to 105 early in the evening. Saturday, mostly sunny. Hot with highs around 104. South winds around 5 miles per hour. Highest heat index readings up to 111. Saturday night through Monday, mostly clear. Hot. Lows in the upper 70s. Highs 100 to 105. Highest heat index readings up to 110. Monday night, clear. Lows in the upper 70s. Tuesday, mostly sunny. Hot with highs around 100. Tuesday night, clear. Lows in the upper 70s. Wednesday, mostly sunny. Hot with highs around 100. Highest heat index readings up to 110. The Tropical Weather Outlook. For the North Atlantic, Caribbean Sea and the Gulf of America, northeastern Atlantic, a non-tropical area of low pressure is expected to develop along the front over the northeastern Atlantic by early Friday. This system could separate from its front and acquire some subtropical or tropical characteristics later this weekend while it moves generally eastward or east-northeastward toward Portugal and northwestern Spain. For more information, see high seas forecast issued by Meteo France. Formation chance through 48 hours, low, near 0%. Formation chance through 7 days, low, 20%. 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The current time is 1:24 p.m. Central Daylight Time. The Austin, NOAA Weather Radio Roundup, at 1 p.m. at Austin Bergstrom International, it was mostly sunny. The temperature was 97, the dew point 70, the relative humidity was 41%, producing a heat index of 103, the wind south at 13 miles an hour gusting to 20, and the pressure was 30.01 inches and falling. At Camp Mabry, it was sunny. The temperature was 97, the dew point 71, the relative humidity was 42%, producing a heat index of 104, the wind variable at 5.

miles an hour, and the pressure was 30.04 inches and falling. Pflugerville, sunny 97. Taylor, sunny 97. Lago Vista, sunny 95. Georgetown, sunny 96. San Marcos, mostly sunny 97. Burnett, sunny 95. Junction, mostly sunny 96. San Antonio, mostly sunny 93. Corpus Christi, mostly sunny 97. Houston, mostly sunny 93. Once again at Austin Bergstrom, it was 97, and at Camp Mabry, it was 97. Elsewhere across the state, College Station, sunny 95. Amarillo, sunny 97. Abilene, sunny 99. Dallas-Fort Worth, mostly sunny 100. Your weather synopsis for South Central Texas. Hot and mainly dry conditions are forecast into next week. Already hot daytime temperatures increase this weekend, bringing major to extreme heat risk to portions of South Central Texas. Lows will be warm from the mid-70s to low 80s. Temperatures remain at or just above normal heading into next week. Your local forecast. Heat advisory in effect from 2 p.m. this afternoon to 7 p.m. Central Daylight Time Sunday. Today, mostly sunny. Hot with highs around 102. South winds 5 to 10 miles per hour. Highest heat index readings up to 109. Tonight, clear in the evening, then becoming partly cloudy. Lows in the upper 70s. South winds 5 to 10 miles per hour. Friday, mostly sunny in the morning, then becoming partly cloudy. Hot with highs around 103. South winds around 5 miles per hour. Highest heat index readings up to 110. Friday night, mostly clear. Lows in the upper 70s. South winds around 5 miles per hour. Highest heat index readings up to 105 early in the evening. Saturday, mostly sunny. Hot with highs around 104. South winds around 5 miles per hour. Highest heat index readings up to 111. Saturday night through Monday, mostly clear. Hot. Lows in the upper 70s. Highs 100 to 105. Highest heat index readings up to 110. Monday night, clear. Lows in the upper 70s. Tuesday, mostly sunny. Hot with highs around 100. Tuesday night, clear. Lows in the upper 70s. Wednesday, mostly sunny. Hot with highs around 100. Highest heat index readings up to 110. The coastal waters forecast from Baffin Bay to Port Aransas out 20 nautical miles. Today, south winds 10 to 15 knots. Seas 2 to 3 feet. Wave detail, southeast 3 feet at 5 seconds. Tonight, south winds 15 to 20 knots. Seas 2 to 3 feet. Wave detail, southeast 3 feet at 5 seconds. Friday, south winds 10 to 15 knots. Seas 2 to 3 feet. Wave detail, south 3 feet at 5 seconds. Friday night, south winds 10 to 15 knots with gusts up to 20 knots. Seas 2 to 3 feet. Wave detail, southeast 3 feet at 5 seconds. Saturday, south winds 5 to 10 knots, becoming southeast 10 to 15 knots with gusts up to 20 knots in the afternoon. Seas 2 to 3 feet. Wave detail, south 3 feet at 5 seconds. Saturday night, south winds 10 to 15 knots. Seas 2 to 3 feet. Wave detail, southeast 3 feet at 5 seconds. Sunday, south winds 5 to 10 knots, becoming southeast in the afternoon. Seas around 2 feet. Sunday night, south winds 10 to 15 knots. Seas around 2 feet. Monday, south winds 5 to 10 knots, becoming southeast 10 to 15 knots in the afternoon. Seas around 2 feet. Monday night, south winds 10 to 15 knots. Seas 2 to

3 feet. Heat advisory remains in effect from 2 p.m. this afternoon to 7 p.m. Central Daylight Time Sunday. What? Temperatures up to 104 and heat index values up to 112 expected. Where? The Northern Hill Country, Interstate 35 Corridor, and Coastal Plains. When? From 2 p.m. this afternoon to 7 p.m. Central Daylight Time Sunday. Impacts. Hot temperatures and high humidity may cause heat illnesses. 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Take extra precautions when outside. 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Anyone overcome by heat should be moved to a cool and shaded location. Heat stroke is an emergency. 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At 1 p.m. at Austin Bergstrom International, it was mostly sunny. The temperature was 97, the dew point 70, the relative humidity was 41%, producing a heat index of 103, the wind south at 13 miles an hour gusting to 20, and the pressure was 30.01 inches and falling. At Camp Mabry, it was sunny. The temperature was 97, the dew point 71, the relative humidity was 42%, producing a heat index of 104, the wind variable at 5 miles an hour, and the pressure was 30.04 inches and falling. Pflugerville, sunny 97. Taylor, sunny 97. Lago Vista, sunny 95. Georgetown, sunny 96. San Marcos, mostly sunny 97. Burnett, sunny 95. Junction, mostly sunny 96. San Antonio, mostly sunny 93. Corpus Christi, mostly sunny 97. Houston, mostly sunny 93. Once again at Austin Bergstrom, it was 97, and at Camp Mabry, it was 97. Elsewhere across the state, College Station, sunny 95. Amarillo, sunny 97. Abilene, sunny 99. Dallas-Fort Worth, mostly sunny 100. Your weather synopsis for South Central Texas. Hot and mainly dry conditions are forecast into next week. Already hot. Your weather synopsis for South Central Texas. Hot and mainly dry conditions are forecast into next week. Already hot daytime temperatures increase this weekend, bringing major to extreme heat risk to portions of South Central Texas. Lows will be warm from the mid-70s to low 80s. Temperatures remain at or just above normal heading into next week. Your local forecast. Heat advisory in effect from 2 p.m. this afternoon to 7 p.m. Central Daylight Time Sunday. Today, mostly sunny. Hot with highs around 102. South winds 5 to 10 miles per hour. Highest heat index readings up to 109. Tonight, clear in the evening, then becoming partly cloudy. Lows in the upper 70s. South winds 5 to 10 miles per hour. Friday, mostly sunny in the morning, then becoming partly cloudy. Hot with highs around 103. South winds around 5 miles per hour. Highest heat index readings up to 110. Friday night, mostly clear. Lows in the upper 70s. South winds around 5 miles per hour. Highest heat index readings up to 105 early in the evening. Saturday, mostly sunny. Hot with highs around 104. South winds around 5 miles per hour. Highest heat index readings up to 111.

Saturday night through Monday, mostly clear. Hot. Lows in the upper 70s. Highs 100 to 105. Highest heat index readings up to 110. Monday night, clear. Lows in the upper 70s. Tuesday, mostly sunny. Hot with highs around 100. Tuesday night, clear. Lows in the upper 70s. Wednesday, mostly sunny. Hot with highs around 100. Highest heat index readings up to 110. 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The Austin NOAA Weather Radio Roundup, at 1 p.m. at Austin Bergstrom International, it was mostly sunny. The temperature was 97, the dew point 70, the relative humidity was 41%, producing a heat index of 103, the wind south at 13 miles an hour gusting to 20, and the pressure was 30.01 inches and falling. At Camp Mabry, it was sunny. The temperature was 97, the dew point 71, the relative humidity was 42%, producing a heat index of 104, the wind variable at 5 miles an hour, and the pressure was 30.04 inches and falling. Pflugerville sunny 97. Taylor sunny 97. Lago Vista sunny 95. Georgetown sunny 96. San Marcos mostly sunny 97. Burnett sunny 95. Junction mostly sunny 96. San Antonio mostly sunny 93. Corpus Christi mostly sunny 97. Houston mostly sunny 93. Once again at Austin Bergstrom it was 97, and at Camp Mabry it was 97. Elsewhere across the state, College Station sunny 95. Amarillo sunny 97. Abilene sunny 99. Dallas-Fort Worth mostly sunny 100. Your weather synopsis for South Central Texas. Hot and mainly dry conditions are forecast into next week. Already hot daytime temperatures increase this weekend, bringing major to extreme heat risk to portions of South Central Texas. Lows will be warm from the mid-70s to low 80s. Temperatures remain at or just above normal heading into next week. Your local forecast. Heat advisory remains in effect from 2 p.m. this afternoon to 7 p.m. Central Daylight Time Sunday. This afternoon, mostly sunny. Hot with highs around 102. South winds around 5 miles per hour. Highest heat index readings up to 109. Tonight, clear in the evening, then becoming partly cloudy. Lows in the upper 70s. South winds 5 to 10 miles per hour. Gusts up to 20 miles per hour in the evening. Friday, mostly sunny in the morning, then becoming partly cloudy. Hot with highs around 103. South winds around 5 miles per hour. Highest heat index readings up to 110. Friday night, mostly clear. Lows in the upper 70s. South winds 5 to 10 miles per hour. Highest heat index readings up to 105 early in the evening. Saturday, mostly sunny. Hot with highs around 104. South winds around 5 miles per hour. Highest heat index readings up to 111. Saturday night, mostly clear. Lows in the upper 70s. Highest heat index readings up to 105 early in the evening. Sunday, mostly sunny. Hot with highs 100 to 105. Sunday night, mostly clear. Lows in the upper 70s. Monday, partly cloudy in the morning, then becoming sunny. Hot with highs 100 to 105. Monday night, clear. Lows in the upper 70s. Tuesday, mostly sunny. Hot with highs around 100.

Tuesday night, clear. Lows in the upper 70s. Wednesday, mostly sunny. Hot with highs around 100. Highest heat index readings up to 110. 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The Austin NOAA Weather Radio Roundup. At 1 p.m. at Austin Bergstrom International, it was mostly sunny. The temperature was 97, the dew point 70, the relative humidity was 41%, producing a heat index of 103, the wind south at 13 miles an hour gusting to 20, and the pressure was 30.01 inches and falling. At Camp Mabry, it was sunny. The temperature was 97, the dew point 71, the relative humidity was 42%, producing a heat index of 104, the wind variable at 5 miles an hour, and the pressure was 30.04 inches and falling. Pflugerville, sunny 97. Taylor, sunny 97. Lago Vista, sunny 95. Georgetown, sunny 96. San Marcos, mostly sunny 97. Burnett, sunny 95. Junction, mostly sunny 96. San Antonio, mostly sunny 93. Corpus Christi, mostly sunny 97. Houston, mostly sunny 93. Once again at Austin Bergstrom, it was 97, and at Camp Mabry, it was 97. Elsewhere across the state, College Station, sunny 95. Amarillo, sunny 97. Abilene, sunny 99. Dallas-Fort Worth, mostly sunny 100. Your weather synopsis for South Central Texas. Hot and mainly dry conditions are forecast into next week. Already hot daytime temperatures increase this weekend, bringing major to extreme heat risk to portions of South Central Texas. Lows will be warm from the mid-70s to low 80s. Temperatures remain at or just above normal heading into next week. Your local forecast. Heat advisory remains in effect from 2 p.m. this afternoon to 7 p.m. Central Daylight Time Sunday. This afternoon, mostly sunny. Hot with highs around 102. South winds around 5 miles per hour. Highest heat index readings up to 109. Tonight, clear in the evening, then becoming partly cloudy. Lows in the upper 70s. South winds 5 to 10 miles per hour. Gusts up to 20 miles per hour in the evening. Friday, mostly sunny in the morning, then becoming partly cloudy. Hot with highs around 103. South winds around 5 miles per hour. Highest heat index readings up to 110. Friday night, mostly clear. Lows in the upper 70s. South winds 5 to 10 miles per hour. Highest heat index readings up to 105 early in the evening. Saturday, mostly sunny. Hot with highs around 104. South winds around 5 miles per hour. Highest heat index readings up to 111. Saturday night, mostly clear. Lows in the upper 70s. Highest heat index readings up to 105 early in the evening. Sunday, mostly sunny. Hot with highs 100 to 105. Sunday night, mostly clear. Lows in the upper 70s. Monday, partly cloudy in the morning, then becoming sunny. Hot with highs 100 to 105. Monday night, clear. Lows in the upper 70s. Tuesday, mostly sunny. Hot with highs around 100. Tuesday night, clear. Lows in the upper 70s. Wednesday, mostly sunny. Hot with highs around 100. Highest heat index readings up to 110. Heat advisory remains in effect from 2 p.m. this afternoon to 7 p.m. Central Daylight Time Sunday. What? Temperatures up to 104 and heat index.

to values up to 112 expected. Where, the Northern Hill Country, Interstate 35 corridor, and coastal plains. When, from 2 p.m. this afternoon to 7 p.m. Central Daylight Time Sunday. Impacts, hot temperatures and high humidity may cause heat illnesses. 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Take extra precautions when outside. 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Heat stroke is an emergency. 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The current time is 1:46 p.m. Central Daylight Time. 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At 1 p.m. at Austin Bergstrom International, it was mostly sunny. The temperature was 97, the dew point 70, the relative humidity was 41%, producing a heat index of 103, the wind south at 13 miles an hour gusting to 20, and the pressure was 30.01 inches and falling. At Camp Mabry, it was sunny. The temperature was 97, the dew point 71, the relative humidity was 42%, producing a heat index of 104, the wind variable at 5 miles an hour, and the pressure was 30.04 inches and falling. Pflugerville, sunny 97. Taylor, sunny 97. Lago Vista, sunny 95. Georgetown, sunny 96. San Marcos, mostly sunny 97. Burnett, sunny 95. Junction, mostly sunny 96. San Antonio, mostly sunny 93. Corpus Christi, mostly sunny 97. Houston, mostly sunny 93. Once again at Austin Bergstrom, it was 97, and at Camp Mabry, it was 97. Elsewhere across the state, College Station, sunny 95. Amarillo, sunny 97. Abilene, sunny 99. Dallas-Fort Worth, mostly sunny 100. Your weather synopsis for South Central Texas. Hot and mainly dry conditions are forecast into next week. Already hot daytime temperatures increase this weekend, bringing major to extreme heat risk to portions of South Central Texas. Lows will be warm from the mid-70s to low 80s. Temperatures remain at or just above normal heading into next week. Your local forecast. Heat advisory remains in effect from 2 p.m. this afternoon to 7 p.m. Central Daylight Time Sunday. This afternoon, mostly sunny. Hot with highs around 102. South winds around 5 miles per hour. Highest heat index readings up to 109. Tonight, clear in the evening, then becoming partly cloudy. Lows in the upper 70s. South winds 5 to 10 miles per hour. Gusts up to 20 miles per hour in the evening. Friday, mostly sunny in the morning, then becoming partly cloudy. Hot with highs around 103. South winds around 5 miles per hour. Highest heat index readings up to 110. Friday night, mostly clear. Lows in the upper 70s. South winds 5 to 10 miles per hour. Highest heat index readings up to 105 early in the evening. Saturday, mostly sunny. Hot with highs around 104. South winds around 5 miles per hour. Highest heat index readings up to 111. Saturday night, mostly clear. Lows in the upper 70s. Highest heat index readings up to 105 early in the evening. Sunday, mostly sunny. Hot with highs 100 to 105.
Sunday night, mostly clear. Lows in the upper 70s. Monday, partly cloudy in the morning, then becoming sunny. Hot with highs 100 to 105. Monday night, clear. Lows in the upper 70s. Tuesday, mostly sunny. Hot with highs around 100. Tuesday night, clear. Lows in the upper 70s. Wednesday, mostly sunny. Hot with highs around 100. Highest heat index readings up to 110. 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The Austin NOAA Weather Radio Roundup, at 1 p.m. at Austin Bergstrom International, it was mostly sunny. The temperature was 97, the dew point 70, the relative humidity was 41%, producing a heat index of 103, the wind south at 13 miles an hour gusting to 20, and the pressure was 30.01 inches and falling. At Camp Mabry, it was sunny. The temperature was 97, the dew point 71, the relative humidity was 42%, producing a heat index of 104, the wind variable at 5 miles an hour, and the pressure was 30.04 inches and falling. Pflugerville, sunny 97. Taylor, sunny 97. Lago Vista, sunny 95. Georgetown, sunny 96. San Marcos, mostly sunny 97. Burnett, sunny 95. Junction, mostly sunny 96. San Antonio, mostly sunny 93. Corpus Christi, mostly sunny 97. Houston, mostly sunny 93. Once again at Austin Bergstrom, it was 97, and at Camp Mabry, it was 97. Elsewhere across the state, College Station, sunny 95. Amarillo, sunny 97. Abilene, sunny 99. Dallas-Fort Worth, mostly sunny 100. The Tropical Weather Outlook. For the North Atlantic, Caribbean Sea, and the Gulf of America, northeastern Atlantic, a non-tropical area of low pressure is expected to develop along the front over the northeastern Atlantic by early Friday. This system could separate from its front and acquire some subtropical or tropical characteristics later this weekend while it moves generally eastward or east-northeastward toward Portugal and northwestern Spain. For more information, see high seas forecast issued by Meteo France. Formation chance through 48 hours, low, near 0%. Formation chance through 7 days, low, 20%. Your weather synopsis for South Central Texas. Hot and mainly dry conditions are forecast into next week. Already hot daytime temperatures increase this weekend, bringing major to extreme heat risk to portions of South Central Texas. Lows will be warm from the mid-70s to low 80s. Temperatures remain at or just above normal heading into next week. Your local forecast. Heat advisory remains in effect from 2 p.m. this afternoon to 7 p.m. Central Daylight Time Sunday. This afternoon, mostly sunny. Hot with highs around 102. South winds around 5 miles per hour. Highest heat index readings up to 109. Tonight, clear in the evening, then becoming partly cloudy. Lows in the upper 70s. South winds 5 to 10 miles per hour. Gusts up to 20 miles per hour in the evening. Friday, mostly sunny in the morning, then becoming partly cloudy. Hot with highs around 103. South winds around 5 miles per hour. Highest heat index readings up to 110. Friday night, mostly clear. Lows in the upper 70s. South winds 5 to 10 miles per hour. Highest heat index readings up to 105 early in the evening. Saturday, mostly sunny. Hot with highs around 104. South winds around 5 miles per hour.
highest heat index readings up to 111.

Saturday night, mostly clear. Lows in the upper 70s. Highest heat index readings up to 105 early in the evening. Sunday, mostly sunny. Hot with highs 100 to 105. Sunday night, mostly clear. Lows in the upper 70s. Monday, partly cloudy in the morning, then becoming sunny. Hot with highs 100 to 105. Monday night, clear. Lows in the upper 70s. Tuesday, mostly sunny. Hot with highs around 100. Tuesday night, clear. Lows in the upper 70s. Wednesday, mostly sunny. Hot with highs around 100. Highest heat index readings up to 110. 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The current time is 1:56 p.m. Central Daylight Time. The Austin NOAA Weather Radio Roundup. At 1 p.m. at Austin Bergstrom International, it was mostly sunny. The temperature was 97, the dew point 70, the relative humidity was 41%, producing a heat index of 103, the wind south at 13 miles an hour gusting to 20, and the pressure was 30.01 inches and falling. At Camp Mabry, it was sunny. The temperature was 97, the dew point 71, the relative humidity was 42%, producing a heat index of 104, the wind variable at 5 miles an hour, and the pressure was 30.04 inches and falling. Pflugerville, sunny 97. Taylor, sunny 97. Lago Vista, sunny 95. Georgetown, sunny 96. San Marcos, mostly sunny 97. Burnett, sunny 95. Junction, mostly sunny 96. San Antonio, mostly sunny 93. Corpus Christi, mostly sunny 97. Houston, mostly sunny 93. Once again at Austin Bergstrom, it was 97, and at Camp Mabry, it was 97. Elsewhere across the state, College Station, sunny 95. Amarillo, sunny 97. Abilene, sunny 99. Dallas, Fort Worth, mostly sunny 100. The coastal waters forecast from Baffin Bay to Port Aransas out 20 nautical miles. Today, south winds 10 to 15 knots. Seas 2 to 3 feet. Wave detail, southeast 3 feet at 5 seconds. Tonight, south winds 15 to 20 knots. Seas 2 to 3 feet. Wave detail, southeast 3 feet at 5 seconds. Friday, south winds 10 to 15 knots. Seas 2 to 3 feet. Wave detail, south 3 feet at 5 seconds. Friday night, south winds 10 to 15 knots with gusts up to 20 knots. Seas 2 to 3 feet. Wave detail, southeast 3 feet at 5 seconds. Saturday, south winds 5 to 10 knots, becoming southeast 10 to 15 knots with gusts up to 20 knots in the afternoon. Seas 2 to 3 feet. Wave detail, south 3 feet at 5 seconds. Saturday night, south winds 10 to 15 knots. Seas 2 to 3 feet. Wave detail, southeast 3 feet at 5 seconds. Sunday, south winds 5 to 10 knots, becoming southeast in the afternoon. Seas around 2 feet. Sunday night, south winds 10 to 15 knots. Seas around 2 feet. Monday, south winds 5 to 10 knots, becoming southeast 10 to 15 knots in the afternoon. Seas around 2 feet. Monday night, south winds 10 to 15 knots. Seas 2 to 3 feet. Heat advisory remains in effect from 2 p.m. this afternoon to 7 p.m. Central Daylight Time Sunday. What? Temperatures up to 104 and heat index values up to 112 expected. Where? The Northern Hill Country, Interstate 35 Corridor, and Coastal Plains. When? From 2 p.m. this afternoon

He moved to a cool and shaded location. Heat stroke is an emergency. Call 911. Your weather synopsis for South Central Texas. Hot and mainly dry conditions are forecast into next week. Already hot daytime temperatures increase this weekend, bringing major to extreme heat risk to portions of South Central Texas. Lows will be warm from the mid-70s to low 80s. Temperatures remain at or just above normal heading into next week. Your local forecast. Heat advisory remains in effect from 2 p.m. this afternoon to 7 p.m. Central Daylight Time Sunday. This afternoon, mostly sunny. Hot with highs around 102. South winds around 5 miles per hour. Highest heat index readings up to 109. Tonight, clear in the evening, then becoming partly cloudy. Lows in the upper 70s. South winds 5 to 10 miles per hour. Gusts up to 20 miles per hour in the evening. Friday, mostly sunny in the morning, then becoming partly cloudy. Hot with highs around 103. South winds around 5 miles per hour. Highest heat index readings up to 110. Friday night, mostly clear. Lows in the upper 70s. South winds 5 to 10 miles per hour. Highest heat index readings up to 105 early in the evening. Saturday, mostly sunny. Hot with highs around 104. South winds around 5 miles per hour. Highest heat index readings up to 111. Saturday night, mostly clear. Lows in the upper 70s. Highest heat index readings up to 105 early in the evening. Sunday, mostly sunny. Hot with highs 100 to 105. Sunday night, mostly clear. Lows in the upper 70s. Monday, partly cloudy in the morning, then becoming sunny. Hot with highs 100 to 105. Monday night, clear. Lows in the upper 70s. Tuesday, mostly sunny. Hot with highs around 100. Tuesday night, clear. Lows in the upper 70s. Wednesday, mostly sunny. Hot with highs around 100. Highest heat index readings up to 110. 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The current time is 2:03 p.m. Central Daylight Time. The Austin NOAA Weather Radio Roundup, at 1 p.m. at Austin Bergstrom International, it was mostly sunny. The temperature was 97, the dew point 70, the relative humidity was 41%, producing a heat index of 103, the wind south at 13 miles an hour gusting to 20, and the pressure was 30.01 inches and falling. At Camp Mabry, it was sunny. The temperature was 97, the dew point 71, the relative humidity was 42%, producing a heat index of 104, the wind variable at 5 miles an hour, and the pressure was 30.04 inches and falling. Pflugerville sunny 97. Taylor sunny 97. Lago Vista sunny 95. Georgetown sunny 96. San Marcos mostly sunny 97. Burnett sunny 95. Junction mostly sunny 96. San Antonio mostly sunny 93. Corpus Christi mostly sunny 97. Houston mostly sunny 93. Once again at Austin Bergstrom it was 97, and at Camp Mabry it was 97. Elsewhere across the state, College Station sunny 95. Amarillo sunny 97. Abilene sunny 99. Dallas-Fort Worth mostly sunny 100. Your weather synopsis for South Central Texas. Hot and mainly dry conditions are forecast into next week. Already hot daytime temperatures increase this weekend, bringing major to extreme heat risk to portions of South Central Texas.
Lows will be

warm from the mid-70s to low 80s. Temperatures remain at or just above normal heading into next week. Your local forecast. Heat advisory remains in effect from 2 p.m. this afternoon to 7 p.m. Central Daylight Time Sunday. This afternoon, mostly sunny. Hot with highs around 102. South winds around 5 miles per hour. Highest heat index readings up to 109. Tonight, clear in the evening, then becoming partly cloudy. Lows in the upper 70s. South winds 5 to 10 miles per hour. Gusts up to 20 miles per hour in the evening. Friday, mostly sunny in the morning, then becoming partly cloudy. Hot with highs around 103. South winds around 5 miles per hour. Highest heat index readings up to 110. Friday night, mostly clear. Lows in the upper 70s. South winds 5 to 10 miles per hour. Highest heat index readings up to 105 early in the evening. Saturday, mostly sunny. Hot with highs around 104. South winds around 5 miles per hour. Highest heat index readings up to 111. Saturday night, mostly clear. Lows in the upper 70s. Highest heat index readings up to 105 early in the evening. Sunday, mostly sunny. Hot with highs 100 to 105. Sunday night, mostly clear. Lows in the upper 70s. Monday, partly cloudy in the morning, then becoming sunny. Hot with highs 100 to 105. Monday night, clear. Lows in the upper 70s. Tuesday, mostly sunny. Hot with highs around 100. Tuesday night, clear. Lows in the upper 70s. Wednesday, mostly sunny. Hot with highs around 100. Highest heat index readings up to 110. Your local forecast. Heat advisory remains in effect from 2 p.m. this afternoon to 7 p.m. Central Daylight Time Sunday. This afternoon, mostly sunny. Near steady temperature around 101. South winds around 5 miles per hour. Tonight, clear. Lows in the upper 70s. South winds 5 to 10 miles per hour. Friday, partly cloudy in the morning, then becoming mostly sunny. Highs around 104. South winds around 5 miles per hour. Highest heat index readings up to 111. Friday night, mostly clear. Lows in the upper 70s. South winds around 5 miles per hour. Highest heat index readings up to 106 early in the evening. Saturday, mostly sunny. Hot with highs around 105. South winds around 5 miles per hour. Saturday night, mostly clear. Lows in the upper 70s. Highest heat index readings up to 105 early in the evening. Sunday, mostly sunny. Hot with highs 100 to 105. Sunday night, clear. Lows in the upper 70s. Highest heat index readings up to 105 early in the evening. Monday, partly cloudy in the morning, then clearing. Hot with highs 100 to 105. Monday night, clear. Lows in the upper 70s. Tuesday, partly cloudy in the morning, then becoming sunny. Hot with highs around 100. Tuesday night, mostly clear. Lows in the upper 70s. Wednesday, partly cloudy in the morning, then clearing. Hot with highs around 100. 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The current time is 2:10 p.m. Central Daylight Time. Your weather synopsis for South Central Texas. Hot and mainly dry conditions are forecast into next week.

Already hot daytime temperatures increase this weekend, bringing major to extreme heat risk to portions of south central Texas. Lows will be warm from the mid-70s to low 80s. Temperatures remain at or just above normal heading into next week. Your local forecast. Heat advisory remains in effect from 2 p.m. this afternoon to 7 p.m. Central Daylight Time Sunday. This afternoon, mostly sunny. Near steady temperature around 101. South winds around 5 miles per hour. Tonight, clear. Lows in the upper 70s. South winds 5 to 10 miles per hour. Friday, partly cloudy in the morning, then becoming mostly sunny. Highs around 104. South winds around 5 miles per hour. Highest heat index readings up to 111. Friday night, mostly clear. Lows in the upper 70s. South winds around 5 miles per hour. Highest heat index readings up to 106 early in the evening. Saturday, mostly sunny. Hot with highs around 105. South winds around 5 miles per hour. Saturday night, mostly clear. Lows in the upper 70s. Highest heat index readings up to 105 early in the evening. Sunday, mostly sunny. Hot with highs 100 to 105. Sunday night, clear. Lows in the upper 70s. Highest heat index readings up to 105 early in the evening. Monday, partly cloudy in the morning, then clearing. Hot with highs 100 to 105. Monday night, clear. Lows in the upper 70s. Tuesday, partly cloudy in the morning, then becoming sunny. Hot with highs around 100. Tuesday night, mostly clear. Lows in the upper 70s. Wednesday, partly cloudy in the morning, then clearing. Hot with highs around 100. 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The current time is 2:13 p.m. Central Daylight Time. The Austin NOAA Weather Radio Roundup. At 2 p.m. at Austin Bergstrom International, it was mostly sunny. The temperature was 99, the dew point 68. The relative humidity was 36%, producing a heat index of 104, the wind variable at 5 miles an hour, and the pressure was 29.99 inches and falling. The report from Camp Mabry was not available. Pflugerville sunny 98. Taylor sunny 99. Lago Vista sunny 96. Georgetown sunny 99. San Marcos sunny 99. Burnett sunny 97. Junction sunny 98. San Antonio mostly sunny 97. Corpus Christi mostly sunny 100. Houston mostly sunny 96. Once again at Austin Bergstrom it was 99, elsewhere across the state, College Station sunny 97. Amarillo mostly sunny 99. Abilene sunny 101. Dallas-Fort Worth mostly sunny 101. Heat advisory remains in effect from 2 p.m. this afternoon to 7 p.m. Central Daylight Time Sunday. What? Temperatures up to 104 and heat index values up to 112 expected. Where? The Northern Hill Country, Interstate 35 Corridor, and Coastal Plains. When, from 2 p.m. this afternoon to 7 p.m. Central Daylight Time Sunday. Impacts, hot temperatures and high humidity may cause heat illnesses. 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Take extra precautions when outside. 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Try to limit strenuous activities to early morning or evening. 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
The Occupational Safety and Health Administration recommends scheduling frequent rest breaks in shaded or air-conditioned environments.

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Call 911. Your weather synopsis for South Central Texas. Hot and mainly dry conditions are forecast into next week. Already hot daytime temperatures increase this weekend, bringing major to extreme heat risk to portions of South Central Texas. Lows will be warm from the mid-70s to low 80s. Temperatures remain at or just above normal heading into next week. Your local forecast. Heat advisory remains in effect from 2 p.m. this afternoon to 7 p.m. Central Daylight Time Sunday. This afternoon, mostly sunny. Near steady temperature around 101. South winds around 5 miles per hour. Tonight, clear. Lows in the upper 70s. South winds 5 to 10 miles per hour. Friday, partly cloudy in the morning, then becoming mostly sunny. Highs around 104. South winds around 5 miles per hour. Highest heat index readings up to 111. Friday night, mostly clear. Lows in the upper 70s. South winds around 5 miles per hour. Highest heat index readings up to 106 early in the evening. Saturday, mostly sunny. Hot with highs around 105. South winds around 5 miles per hour. Saturday night, mostly clear. Lows in the upper 70s. Highest heat index readings up to 105 early in the evening. Sunday, mostly sunny. Hot with highs 100 to 105. Sunday night, clear. Lows in the upper 70s. Highest heat index readings up to 105 early in the evening. Monday, partly cloudy in the morning, then clearing. Hot with highs 100 to 105. Monday night, clear. Lows in the upper 70s. Tuesday, partly cloudy in the morning, then becoming sunny. Hot with highs around 100. Tuesday night, mostly clear. Lows in the upper 70s. Wednesday, partly cloudy in the morning, then clearing. Hot with highs around 100. 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The current time is 2:18 p.m. Central Daylight Time. The Austin NOAA Weather Radio Roundup. At 2 p.m. at Austin Bergstrom International, it was mostly sunny. The temperature was 99, the dew point 68. The relative humidity was 36%, producing a heat index of 104. The wind variable at 5 miles an hour and the pressure was 29.99 inches and falling. The report from Camp Mabry was not available. Pflugerville sunny 98. Taylor sunny 99. Lago Vista sunny 96. Georgetown sunny 99. San Marcos sunny 99. Burnett sunny 97. Junction sunny 98. San Antonio mostly sunny 97. Corpus Christi mostly sunny 100. Houston mostly sunny 96. Once again at Austin Bergstrom it was 99. Elsewhere across the state, College Station sunny 97. Amarillo mostly sunny 99. Abilene sunny 101. Dallas-Fort Worth mostly sunny 101. Your weather synopsis for South Central Texas. Hot and mainly dry conditions are forecast into next week. Already hot daytime temperatures increase this weekend, bringing major to extreme heat risk to portions of South Central Texas. Lows will be warm from the mid-70s to low 80s. Temperatures remain at or just above normal heading into next week. Your local forecast. Heat advisory remains in effect from 2 p.m. this afternoon to 7 p.m. Central Daylight Time Sunday. This afternoon, mostly sunny. Near steady temperature around 101. South winds around 5 miles per hour.

night, clear. Lows in the upper 70s. South winds 5 to 10 miles per hour. Friday, partly cloudy in the morning, then becoming mostly sunny. Highs around 104. South winds around 5 miles per hour. Highest heat index readings up to 111. Friday night, mostly clear. Lows in the upper 70s. South winds around 5 miles per hour. Highest heat index readings up to 106 early in the evening. Saturday, mostly sunny. Hot with highs around 105. South winds around 5 miles per hour. Saturday night, mostly clear. Lows in the upper 70s. Highest heat index readings up to 105 early in the evening. Sunday, mostly sunny. Hot with highs 100 to 105. Sunday night, clear. Lows in the upper 70s. Highest heat index readings up to 105 early in the evening. Monday, partly cloudy in the morning, then clearing. Hot with highs 100 to 105. Monday night, clear. Lows in the upper 70s. Tuesday, partly cloudy in the morning, then becoming sunny. Hot with highs around 100. Tuesday night, mostly clear. Lows in the upper 70s. Wednesday, partly cloudy in the morning, then clearing. Hot with highs around 100. The Tropical Weather Outlook. For the North Atlantic, Caribbean Sea and the Gulf of America, northeastern Atlantic, a non-tropical area of low pressure is expected to develop along the front over the northeastern Atlantic by early Friday. This system could separate from its fronts and acquire some subtropical or tropical characteristics later this weekend while it moves generally eastward or east-northeastward toward Portugal and northwestern Spain. For more information, see high seas forecast issued by Meteo France. Formation chance through 48 hours, low, near 0%. Formation chance through 7 days, low, 20%. 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The current time is 2:23 p.m. Central Daylight Time. The Austin, NOAA Weather Radio Roundup, at 2 p.m. at Austin Bergstrom International, it was mostly sunny. The temperature was 99, the dew point 68. The relative humidity was 36%, producing a heat index of 104. The wind variable at 5 miles an hour and the pressure was 29.99 inches and falling. The report from Camp Mabry was not available. Pflugerville sunny 98. Taylor sunny 99. Lago Vista sunny 96. Georgetown sunny 99. San Marcos sunny 99. Burnett sunny 97. Junction sunny 98. San Antonio mostly sunny 97. Corpus Christi mostly sunny 100. Houston mostly sunny 96. Once again at Austin Bergstrom it was 99, elsewhere across the state, College Station sunny 97. Amarillo mostly sunny 99. Abilene sunny 101. Dallas-Fort Worth mostly sunny 101. Your weather synopsis for South Central Texas. Hot and mainly dry conditions are forecast into next week. Already hot daytime temperatures increase this weekend, bringing major to extreme heat risk to portions of South Central Texas. Lows will be warm from the mid-70s to low 80s. Temperatures remain at or just above normal heading into next week. Your local forecast. Heat advisory remains in effect from 2 p.m. this afternoon to 7 p.m. Central Daylight Time Sunday. This afternoon, mostly sunny. Near steady temperature around 101. South winds around 5 miles per hour. Tonight, clear. Lows in the upper 70s. South winds 5 to 10 miles per hour. Friday, partly cloudy in the morning, then becoming mostly sunny.

highs around 104. South winds around 5 miles per hour. Highest heat index readings up to 111. Friday night, mostly clear. Lows in the upper 70s. South winds around 5 miles per hour. Highest heat index readings up to 106 early in the evening. Saturday, mostly sunny. Hot with highs around 105. South winds around 5 miles per hour. Saturday night, mostly clear. Lows in the upper 70s. Highest heat index readings up to 105 early in the evening. Sunday, mostly sunny. Hot with highs 100 to 105. Sunday night, clear. Lows in the upper 70s. Highest heat index readings up to 105 early in the evening. Monday, partly cloudy in the morning, then clearing. Hot with highs 100 to 105. Monday night, clear. Lows in the upper 70s. Tuesday, partly cloudy in the morning, then becoming sunny. Hot with highs around 100. Tuesday night, mostly clear. Lows in the upper 70s. Wednesday, partly cloudy in the morning, then clearing. Hot with highs around 100. The coastal waters forecast for Baffin Bay to Port Aransas out 20 nautical miles. Small craft should exercise caution. Tonight, south winds 15 to 20 knots, diminishing to 10 to 15 knots late. Seas 2 to 3 feet. Wave detail, southeast 3 feet at 5 seconds. Friday, south winds 10 to 15 knots. Seas around 2 feet. Wave detail, south 2 feet at 5 seconds. Friday night, south winds 10 to 15 knots with gusts up to 20 knots. Seas 2 to 3 feet. Wave detail, south 3 feet at 5 seconds. Saturday, south winds 5 to 10 knots, becoming southeast 10 to 15 knots with gusts up to 20 knots in the afternoon. Seas around 2 feet. Wave detail, south 2 feet at 5 seconds. Saturday night, south winds 10 to 15 knots. Seas 2 to 3 feet. Wave detail, south 3 feet at 4 seconds. Sunday, south winds 5 to 10 knots, becoming southeast in the afternoon. Seas around 2 feet. Wave detail, south 2 feet at 5 seconds. Sunday night, south winds 10 to 15 knots. Seas around 2 feet. Monday, south winds 5 to 10 knots, becoming southeast in the afternoon. Seas around 2 feet. Monday night, south winds 10 to 15 knots. Seas 2 to 3 feet. Tuesday, south winds 5 to 10 knots, becoming southeast 10 to 15 knots in the afternoon. Seas around 2 feet. Tuesday night, south winds 10 to 15 knots. Seas 2 to 3 feet. Heat advisory remains in effect from 2 p.m. this afternoon to 7 p.m. Central Daylight Time Sunday. What? Temperatures up to 104 and heat index values up to 112 expected. Where? The Northern Hill Country, Interstate 35 Corridor, and Coastal Plains. When? From 2 p.m. this afternoon to 7 p.m. Central Daylight Time Sunday. Impacts. Hot temperatures and high humidity may cause heat illnesses. 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Take extra precautions when outside. 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Try to limit strenuous activities to early morning or evening. 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Anyone overcome by heat should be moved to a cool and shaded location. Heat stroke is an emergency. 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Originating from the Austin-San Antonio

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The current time is 2:30 p.m. Central Daylight Time. The Austin, NOAA Weather Radio Roundup, at 2 p.m. at Austin Bergstrom International, it was mostly sunny. The temperature was 99, the dew point 68. The relative humidity was 36%, producing a heat index of 104. The wind variable at 5 miles an hour and the pressure was 29.99 inches and falling. The report from Camp Mabry was not available. Pflugerville sunny 98. Taylor sunny 99. Lago Vista sunny 96. Georgetown sunny 99. San Marcos sunny 99. Burnett sunny 97. Junction sunny 98. San Antonio mostly sunny 97. Corpus Christi mostly sunny 100. Houston mostly sunny 96. Once again at Austin Bergstrom it was 99, elsewhere across the state, College Station sunny 97. Amarillo mostly sunny 99. Abilene sunny 101. Dallas-Fort Worth mostly sunny 101. Your weather synopsis for South Central Texas. Hot and mainly dry conditions are forecast into next week. Already hot daytime temperatures increase this weekend, bringing major to extreme heat risk to portions of South Central Texas. Lows will be warm from the mid-70s to low 80s. Temperatures remain at or just above normal heading into next week. Your local forecast. Heat advisory remains in effect from 2 p.m. this afternoon to 7 p.m. Central Daylight Time Sunday. This afternoon, mostly sunny. Near steady temperature around 101. South winds around 5 miles per hour. Tonight, clear. Lows in the upper 70s. South winds 5 to 10 miles per hour. Friday, partly cloudy in the morning, then becoming mostly sunny. Highs around 104. South winds around 5 miles per hour. Highest heat index readings up to 111. Friday night, mostly clear. Lows in the upper 70s. South winds around 5 miles per hour. Highest heat index readings up to 106 early in the evening. Saturday, mostly sunny. Per hour. Highest heat index readings up to 106 early in the evening. Saturday, mostly sunny. Hot with highs around 105. South winds around 5 miles per hour. Saturday night, mostly clear. Lows in the upper 70s. Highest heat index readings up to 105 early in the evening. Sunday, mostly sunny. Hot with highs 100 to 105. Sunday night, clear. Lows in the upper 70s. Highest heat index readings up to 105 early in the evening. Monday, partly cloudy in the morning, then clearing. Hot with highs 100 to 105. Monday night, clear. Lows in the upper 70s. Tuesday, partly cloudy in the morning, then becoming sunny. Hot with highs around 100. Tuesday night, mostly clear. Lows in the upper 70s. Wednesday, partly cloudy in the morning, then clearing. Hot with highs around 100. 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The current time is 2:34 p.m. Central Daylight Time. The Austin NOAA Weather Radio Roundup. At 2 p.m. at Austin Bergstrom International, it was mostly sunny. The temperature was 99, the dew point 68. The relative humidity was 36%, producing a heat index of 104. The wind variable at 5 miles an hour and the pressure was 29.99 inches and falling. The report from Camp Mabry was not available. Pflugerville sunny 98. Taylor sunny 99. Lago Vista sunny 96. Georgetown sunny 99.

San Marcos, sunny 99. Burnett, sunny 97. Junction, sunny 98. San Antonio, mostly sunny 97. Corpus Christi, mostly sunny 100. Houston, mostly sunny 96. Once again at Austin Bergstrom, it was 99. Elsewhere across the state, College Station, sunny 97. Amarillo, mostly sunny 99. Abilene, sunny 101. Dallas, Fort Worth, mostly sunny 101. Your weather synopsis for South Central Texas. Hot and mainly dry conditions are forecast into next week. Already hot daytime temperatures increase this weekend, bringing major to extreme heat risk to portions of South Central Texas. Lows will be warm from the mid-70s to low 80s. Temperatures remain at or just above normal heading into next week. Your local forecast. Heat advisory remains in effect from 2 p.m. this afternoon to 7 p.m. Central Daylight Time Sunday. This afternoon, mostly sunny. Near steady temperature around 101. South winds around 5 miles per hour. Tonight, clear. Lows in the upper 70s. South winds 5 to 10 miles per hour. Friday, partly cloudy in the morning, then becoming mostly sunny. Highs around 104. South winds around 5 miles per hour. Highest heat index readings up to 111. Friday night, mostly clear. Lows in the upper 70s. South winds around 5 miles per hour. Highest heat index readings up to 106 early in the evening. Saturday, mostly sunny. Hot with highs around 105. South winds around 5 miles per hour. Saturday night, mostly clear. Lows in the upper 70s. Highest heat index readings up to 105 early in the evening. Sunday, mostly sunny. Hot with highs 100 to 105. Sunday night, clear. Lows in the upper 70s. Highest heat index readings up to 105 early in the evening. Monday, partly cloudy in the morning, then clearing. Hot with highs 100 to 105. Monday night, clear. Lows in the upper 70s. Tuesday, partly cloudy in the morning, then becoming sunny. Hot with highs around 100. Tuesday night, mostly clear. Lows in the upper 70s. Wednesday, partly cloudy in the morning, then clearing. Hot with highs around 100. 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The current time is 2:38 p.m. Central Daylight Time. The Austin NOAA Weather Radio Roundup. At 2 p.m. at Austin Bergstrom International, it was mostly sunny. The temperature was 99, the dew point 68. The relative humidity was 36%, producing a heat index of 104, the wind variable at 5 miles an hour, and the pressure was 29.99 inches and falling. The report from Camp Mabry was not available. Pflugerville, sunny 98. Taylor, sunny 99. Lago Vista, sunny 96. Georgetown, sunny 99. San Marcos, sunny 99. Burnett, sunny 97. Junction, sunny 98. San Antonio, mostly sunny 97. Corpus Christi, mostly sunny 100. Houston, mostly sunny 96. Once again at Austin Bergstrom, it was 99. Elsewhere across the state, College Station, sunny 97. Amarillo, mostly sunny 99. Abilene, sunny 101. Dallas-Fort Worth, mostly sunny 101. Your weather synopsis for South Central Texas. Hot and mainly dry conditions are forecast into next week. Already hot daytime temperatures increase this weekend, bringing major to extreme heat risk to portions of South Central Texas. Lows will be warm from the mid-70s to low 80s.

temperatures remain at or just above normal heading into next week. Your local forecast. Heat advisory remains in effect from 2 p.m. this afternoon to 7 p.m. Central Daylight Time Sunday. This afternoon, mostly sunny. Near steady temperature around 101. South winds around 5 miles per hour. Tonight, clear. Lows in the upper 70s. South winds 5 to 10 miles per hour. Friday, partly cloudy in the morning, then becoming mostly sunny. Highs around 104. South winds around 5 miles per hour. Highest heat index readings up to 111. Friday night, mostly clear. Lows in the upper 70s. South winds around 5 miles per hour. Highest heat index readings up to 106 early in the evening. Saturday, mostly sunny. Hot with highs around 105. South winds around 5 miles per hour. Saturday night, mostly clear. Lows in the upper 70s. Highest heat index readings up to 105 early in the evening. Sunday, mostly sunny. Hot with highs 100 to 105. Sunday night, clear. Lows in the upper 70s. Highest heat index readings up to 105 early in the evening. Monday, partly cloudy in the morning, then clearing. Hot with highs 100 to 105. Monday night, clear. Lows in the upper 70s. Tuesday, partly cloudy in the morning, then becoming sunny. Hot with highs around 100. Tuesday night, mostly clear. Lows in the upper 70s. Wednesday, partly cloudy in the morning, then clearing. Hot with highs around 100. 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The current time is 2:42 p.m. Central Daylight Time. The Austin NOAA Weather Radio Roundup. At 2 p.m. at Austin Bergstrom International, it was mostly sunny. The temperature was 99, the dew point 68. The relative humidity was 36%, producing a heat index of 104, the wind variable at 5 miles an hour, and the pressure was 29.99 inches and falling. The report from Camp Mabry was not available. Pflugerville sunny 98. Taylor sunny 99. Lago Vista sunny 96. Georgetown sunny 99. San Marcos sunny 99. Burnett sunny 97. Junction sunny 98. San Antonio mostly sunny 97. Corpus Christi mostly sunny 100. Houston mostly sunny 96. Once again at Austin Bergstrom it was 99, elsewhere across the state, College Station sunny 97. Amarillo mostly sunny 99. Abilene sunny 101. Dallas-Fort Worth mostly sunny 101. Heat advisory remains in effect from 2 p.m. this afternoon to 7 p.m. Central Daylight Time Sunday. What? Temperatures up to 104 and heat index values up to 112 expected. Where? The Northern Hill Country, Interstate 35 Corridor, and Coastal Plains. When? From 2 p.m. this afternoon to 7 p.m. Central Daylight Time Sunday. Impacts. Hot temperatures and high humidity may cause heat illnesses. Drink plenty of fluids. Stay in an air-conditioned room. 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And check up on relatives and neighbors. 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Heat stroke is an emergency. Call 911.
Your weather synopsis for South Central Texas. Hot and mainly dry conditions are forecast into next week. Already hot daytime temperatures increase this weekend, bringing major to extreme heat risk to portions of South Central Texas. Lows will be warm from the mid-70s to low 80s. Temperatures remain at or just above normal heading into next week. Your local forecast. Heat advisory remains in effect from 2 p.m. this afternoon to 7 p.m. Central Daylight Time Sunday. This afternoon, mostly sunny. Near steady temperature around 101. South winds around 5 miles per hour. Tonight, clear. Lows in the upper 70s. South winds 5 to 10 miles per hour. Friday, partly cloudy in the morning, then becoming mostly sunny. Highs around 104. South winds around 5 miles per hour. Highest heat index readings up to 111. Friday night, mostly clear. Lows in the upper 70s. South winds around 5 miles per hour. Highest heat index readings up to 106 early in the evening. Saturday, mostly sunny. Hot with highs around 105. South winds around 5 miles per hour. Saturday night, mostly clear. Lows in the upper 70s. Highest heat index readings up to 105 early in the evening. Sunday, mostly sunny. Hot with highs 100 to 105. Sunday night, clear. Lows in the upper 70s. Highest heat index readings up to 105 early in the evening. Monday, partly cloudy in the morning, then clearing. Hot with highs 100 to 105. Monday night, clear. Lows in the upper 70s. Tuesday, partly cloudy in the morning, then becoming sunny. Hot with highs around 100. Tuesday night, mostly clear. Lows in the upper 70s. Wednesday, partly cloudy in the morning, then clearing. Hot with highs around 100. 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The current time is 2:48 p.m. Central Daylight Time. The Austin NOAA Weather Radio Roundup. At 2 p.m. at Austin Bergstrom International, it was mostly sunny. The temperature was 99, the dew point 68. The relative humidity was 36%, producing a heat index of 104, the wind variable at 5 miles an hour, and the pressure was 29.99 inches and falling. The report from Camp Mabry was not available. Pflugerville sunny 98. Taylor sunny 99. Lago Vista sunny 96. Georgetown sunny 99. San Marcos sunny 99. Burnett sunny 97. Junction sunny 98. San Antonio mostly sunny 97. Corpus Christi mostly sunny 100. Houston mostly sunny 96. Once again at Austin Bergstrom it was 99, elsewhere across the state, College Station sunny 97. Amarillo mostly sunny 99. Abilene sunny 101. Dallas-Fort Worth mostly sunny 101. Your weather synopsis for South Central Texas. Hot and mainly dry conditions are forecast into next week. Already hot daytime temperatures increase this weekend, bringing major to extreme heat risk to portions of South Central Texas. Lows will be warm from the mid-70s to low 80s. Temperatures remain at or just above normal heading into next week. Your local forecast. Heat advisory remains in effect from 2 p.m. this afternoon to 7 p.m. Central Daylight Time Sunday. This afternoon, mostly sunny. Near steady temperature around 101. South winds around 5 miles per hour. Tonight, clear. Lows in the upper 70s. South winds 5 to 10 miles per hour.
Friday, partly cloudy in the morning, then becoming

mostly sunny. Highs around 104. South winds around 5 miles per hour. Highest heat index readings up to 111. Friday night, mostly clear. Lows in the upper 70s. South winds around 5 miles per hour. Highest heat index readings up to 106 early in the evening. Saturday, mostly sunny. Hot with highs around 105. South winds around 5 miles per hour. Saturday night, mostly clear. Lows in the upper 70s. Highest heat index readings up to 105 early in the evening. Sunday, mostly sunny. Hot with highs 100 to 105. Sunday night, clear. Lows in the upper 70s. Highest heat index readings up to 105 early in the evening. Monday, partly cloudy in the morning, then clearing. Hot with highs 100 to 105. Monday night, clear. Lows in the upper 70s. Tuesday, partly cloudy in the morning, then becoming sunny. Hot with highs around 100. Tuesday night, mostly clear. Lows in the upper 70s. Wednesday, partly cloudy in the morning, then clearing. Hot with highs around 100. 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The Tropical Weather Outlook. For the North Atlantic, Caribbean Sea and the Gulf of America, northeastern Atlantic, a non-tropical area of low pressure is expected to develop along the front over the northeastern Atlantic by early Friday. This system could separate from its front and acquire some subtropical or tropical characteristics later this weekend while it moves generally eastward or east-northeastward toward Portugal and northwestern Spain. For more information, see high seas forecast issued by Meteo France. Formation chance through 48 hours, low, near 0%. Formation chance through 7 days, low, 20%. The current time is 2:52 p.m. Central Daylight Time. The Austin, NOAA Weather Radio Roundup, at 2 p.m. at Austin Bergstrom International, it was mostly sunny. The temperature was 99, the dew point 68. The relative humidity was 36%, producing a heat index of 104, the wind variable at 5 miles an hour, and the pressure was 29.99 inches and falling. The report from Camp Mabry was not available. Pflugerville sunny 98. Taylor sunny 99. Lago Vista sunny 96. Georgetown sunny 99. San Marcos sunny 99. Burnett sunny 97. Junction sunny 98. San Antonio mostly sunny 97. Corpus Christi mostly sunny 100. Houston mostly sunny 96. Once again at Austin Bergstrom it was 99. Elsewhere across the state, College Station sunny 97. Amarillo mostly sunny 99. Abilene sunny 101. Dallas-Fort Worth mostly sunny 101. Your weather synopsis for South Central Texas. Hot and mainly dry conditions are forecast into next week. Already hot daytime temperatures increase this weekend, bringing major to extreme heat risk to portions of South Central Texas. Lows will be warm from the mid-70s to low 80s. Temperatures remain at or just above normal heading into next week. Your local forecast. Heat advisory remains in effect from 2 p.m. this afternoon to 7 p.m. Central Daylight Time Sunday. This afternoon, mostly sunny. Near steady temperature around 101. South winds around 5 miles per hour. Tonight, clear. Lows in the upper 70s. South winds 5 to 10 miles per hour. Friday, partly cloudy in the morning, then becoming mostly sunny. Highs around 104. South winds around 5 miles per hour. Highest heat index readings up to 111.

Friday night, mostly clear. Lows in the upper 70s. South winds around 5 miles per hour. Highest heat index readings up to 106 early in the evening. Saturday, mostly sunny. Hot with highs around 105. South winds around 5 miles per hour. Saturday night, mostly clear. Lows in the upper 70s. Highest heat index readings up to 105 early in the evening. Sunday, mostly sunny. Hot with highs 100 to 105. Sunday night, clear. Lows in the upper 70s. Highest heat index readings up to 105 early in the evening. Monday, partly cloudy in the morning, then clearing. Hot with highs 100 to 105. Monday night, clear. Lows in the upper 70s. Tuesday, partly cloudy in the morning, then becoming sunny. Hot with highs around 100. Tuesday night, mostly clear. Lows in the upper 70s. Wednesday, partly cloudy in the morning, then clearing. Hot with highs around 100. The coastal waters forecast from Baffin Bay to Port Aransas out 20 nautical miles. Small craft should exercise caution. Tonight, south winds 15 to 20 knots, diminishing to 10 to 15 knots late. Seas 2 to 3 feet. Wave detail, southeast 3 feet at 5 seconds. Friday, south winds 10 to 15 knots. Seas around 2 feet. Wave detail, south 2 feet at 5 seconds. Friday night, south winds 10 to 15 knots with gusts up to 20 knots. Seas 2 to 3 feet. Wave detail, south 3 feet at 5 seconds. Saturday, south winds 5 to 10 knots, becoming southeast 10 to 15 knots with gusts up to 20 knots in the afternoon. Seas around 2 feet. Wave detail, south 2 feet at 5 seconds. Saturday night, south winds 10 to 15 knots. Seas 2 to 3 feet. Wave detail, south 3 feet at 4 seconds. Sunday, south winds 5 to 10 knots, becoming southeast in the afternoon. Seas around 2 feet. Wave detail, south 2 feet at 5 seconds. Sunday night, south winds 10 to 15 knots. Seas around 2 feet. Monday, south winds 5 to 10 knots, becoming southeast in the afternoon. Seas around 2 feet. Monday night, south winds 10 to 15 knots. Seas 2 to 3 feet. Tuesday, south winds 5 to 10 knots, becoming southeast 10 to 15 knots in the afternoon. Seas around 2 feet. Tuesday night, south winds 10 to 15 knots. Seas 2 to 3 feet. 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Heat advisory remains in effect from 2 p.m. this afternoon to 7 p.m. Central Daylight Time Sunday. What? Temperatures up to 104 and heat index values up to 112 expected. Where? The Northern Hill Country, Interstate 35 Corridor, and Coastal Plains. When? From 2 p.m. this afternoon to 7 p.m. Central Daylight Time Sunday. Impacts. Hot temperatures and high humidity may cause heat illnesses. 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Take extra precautions when outside. 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Anyone overcome by heat should be moved to a cool and shaded location. Heat stroke is an emergency. Call 911. The current time is 3 p.m. Central Daylight Time. The Austin, NOAA Weather Radio.

Corpus Christi, mostly sunny, 100. Houston, mostly sunny, 96. Once again at Austin Bergstrom, it was 99. Elsewhere across the state, College Station, sunny, 97. Amarillo, mostly sunny, 99. Abilene, sunny, 101. Dallas-Fort Worth, mostly sunny, 101. Your weather synopsis for South Central Texas. Hot and mainly dry conditions are forecast into next week. Already hot daytime temperatures increase this weekend, bringing major to extreme heat risk to portions of South Central Texas. Lows will be warm from the mid-70s to low 80s. Temperatures remain at or just above normal heading into next week. Your local forecast. Heat advisory remains in effect from 2 p.m. this afternoon to 7 p.m. Central Daylight Time Sunday. This afternoon, mostly sunny. Near steady temperature around 101. South winds around 5 miles per hour. Tonight, clear. Lows in the upper 70s. South winds 5 to 10 miles per hour. Friday, partly cloudy in the morning, then becoming mostly sunny. Highs around 104. South winds around 5 miles per hour. Highest heat index readings up to 111. Friday night, mostly clear. Lows in the upper 70s. South winds around 5 miles per hour. Highest heat index readings up to 106 early in the evening. Saturday, mostly sunny. Hot with highs around 105. South winds around 5 miles per hour. Saturday night, mostly clear. Lows in the upper 70s. Highest heat index readings up to 105 early in the evening. Sunday, mostly sunny. Hot with highs 100 to 105. Sunday night, clear. Lows in the upper 70s. Highest heat index readings up to 105 early in the evening. Monday, partly cloudy in the morning, then clearing. Hot with highs 100 to 105. Monday night, clear. Lows in the upper 70s. Tuesday, partly cloudy in the morning, then becoming sunny. Hot with highs around 100. Tuesday night, mostly clear. Lows in the upper 70s. Wednesday, partly cloudy in the morning, then clearing. Hot with highs around 100. 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The current time is 3:04 p.m. Central Daylight Time. The Austin NOAA Weather Radio Roundup. At 2 p.m. at Austin Bergstrom International, it was mostly sunny. The temperature was 99, the dew point 68. The relative humidity was 36%, producing a heat index of 104, the wind variable at 5 miles an hour, and the pressure was 29.99 inches and falling. The report from Camp Mabry was not available. Pflugerville, sunny, 98. Taylor, sunny, 99. Lago Vista, sunny, 96. Georgetown, sunny, 99. San Marcos, sunny, 99. Burnett, sunny, 97. Junction, sunny, 98. San Antonio, mostly sunny, 97. Corpus Christi, mostly sunny, 100. Houston, mostly sunny, 96. Once again at Austin Bergstrom, it was 99. Elsewhere across the state, College Station, sunny, 97. Amarillo, mostly sunny, 99. Abilene, sunny, 101. Dallas-Fort Worth, mostly sunny, 101. Your weather synopsis for South Central Texas. Hot and mainly dry conditions are forecast into next week. Already hot daytime temperatures increase this weekend, bringing major to extreme heat risk to portions of South Central Texas. Lows will be warm from the mid-70s to low 80s. Temperatures remain at or just above normal heading into next week. Your local forecast. Heat advisory remains in effect from 2 p.m. this afternoon.

afternoon to 7 p.m. Central Daylight Time Sunday. This afternoon, mostly sunny. Near steady temperature around 101. South winds around 5 miles per hour. Tonight, clear. Lows in the upper 70s. South winds 5 to 10 miles per hour. Friday, partly cloudy in the morning, then becoming mostly sunny. Highs around 104. South winds around 5 miles per hour. Highest heat index readings up to 111. Friday night, mostly clear. Lows in the upper 70s. South winds around 5 miles per hour. Highest heat index readings up to 106 early in the evening. Saturday, mostly sunny. Hot with highs around 105. South winds around 5 miles per hour. Saturday night, mostly clear. Lows in the upper 70s. Highest heat index readings up to 105 early in the evening. Sunday, mostly sunny. Hot with highs 100 to 105. Sunday night, clear. Lows in the upper 70s. Highest heat index readings up to 105 early in the evening. Monday, partly cloudy in the morning, then clearing. Hot with highs 100 to 105. Monday night, clear. Lows in the upper 70s. Tuesday, partly cloudy in the morning, then becoming sunny. Hot with highs around 100. Tuesday night, mostly clear. Lows in the upper 70s. Wednesday, partly cloudy in the morning, then clearing. Hot with highs around 100. 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The current time is 3:08 p.m. Central Daylight Time. Your weather synopsis for South Central Texas. Hot and mainly dry conditions are forecast into next week. Already hot daytime temperatures increase this weekend, bringing major to extreme heat risk to portions of South Central Texas. Lows will be warm from the mid-70s to low 80s. Temperatures remain at or just above normal heading into next week. Your local forecast. Heat advisory remains in effect from 2 p.m. this afternoon to 7 p.m. Central Daylight Time Sunday. This afternoon, mostly sunny. Near steady temperature around 101. South winds around 5 miles per hour. Tonight, clear. Lows in the upper 70s. South winds 5 to 10 miles per hour. Friday, partly cloudy in the morning, then becoming mostly sunny. Highs around 104. South winds around 5 miles per hour. Highest heat index readings up to 111. Friday night, mostly clear. Lows in the upper 70s. South winds around 5 miles per hour. Highest heat index readings up to 106 early in the evening. Saturday, mostly sunny. Hot with highs around 105. South winds around 5 miles per hour. Saturday night, mostly clear. Lows in the upper 70s. Highest heat index readings up to 105 early in the evening. Sunday, mostly sunny. Hot with highs 100 to 105. Sunday night, clear. Lows in the upper 70s. Highest heat index readings up to 105 early in the evening. Monday, partly cloudy in the morning, then clearing. Hot with highs 100 to 105. Monday night, clear. Lows in the upper 70s. Tuesday, partly cloudy in the morning, then becoming sunny. Hot with highs around 100. Tuesday night, mostly clear. Lows in the upper 70s. Wednesday, partly cloudy in the morning, then clearing. Hot with highs around 100. 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

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The current time is 3:11 p.m. Central Daylight Time. Your weather synopsis for South Central Texas. Hot and mainly dry conditions are forecast into next week. Already hot daytime temperatures increase this weekend, bringing major to extreme heat risk to portions of South Central Texas. Lows will be warm from the mid-70s to low 80s. Temperatures remain at or just above normal heading into next week. Your local forecast. Heat advisory remains in effect from 2 p.m. this afternoon to 7 p.m. Central Daylight Time Sunday. This afternoon, mostly sunny. Near steady temperature around 101. South winds around 5 miles per hour. Tonight, clear. Lows in the upper 70s. South winds 5 to 10 miles per hour. Friday, partly cloudy in the morning, then becoming mostly sunny. Highs around 104. South winds around 5 miles per hour. Highest heat index readings up to 111. Friday night, mostly clear. Lows in the upper 70s. South winds around 5 miles per hour. Highest heat index readings up to 106 early in the evening. Saturday, mostly sunny. Hot with highs around 105. South winds around 5 miles per hour. Saturday night, mostly clear. Lows in the upper 70s. Highest heat index readings up to 105 early in the evening. Sunday, mostly sunny. Hot with highs 100 to 105. Sunday night, clear. Lows in the upper 70s. Highest heat index readings up to 105 early in the evening. Monday, partly cloudy in the morning, then clearing. Hot with highs 100 to 105. Monday night, clear. Lows in the upper 70s. Tuesday, partly cloudy in the morning, then becoming sunny. Hot with highs around 100. Tuesday night, mostly clear. Lows in the upper 70s. Wednesday, partly cloudy in the morning, then clearing. Hot with highs around 100. 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Heat advisory remains in effect from 2 p.m. this afternoon to 7 p.m. Central Daylight Time Sunday. What? Temperatures up to 104 and heat index values up to 112 expected. Where? The Northern Hill Country, Interstate 35 Corridor, and Coastal Plains. When? From 2 p.m. this afternoon to 7 p.m. Central Daylight Time Sunday. Impacts. Hot temperatures and high humidity may cause heat illnesses. Drink plenty of fluids, stay in an air-conditioned room, stay out of the sun, and check up on relatives and neighbors. Take extra precautions when outside. 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Anyone overcome by heat should be moved to a cool and shaded location. Heat stroke is an emergency. 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The current time is 3:15 p.m. Central Daylight Time. The Austin NOAA Weather Radio Roundup. At 3 p.m. at Austin Bergstrom International, it was mostly sunny. The temperature was 101, the dew point 64, the relative humidity was 29%, producing a heat index of 104, the wind southeast at 12 miles an hour gusting to 21, and the pressure was 29.96 inches and falling. The report from Camp Mabry was not available. Pflugerville sunny 100. Taylor Hayes was reported 100. Lago Vista mostly sunny 98. Georgetown sunny 101.

San Marcos, mostly sunny, 101. Bernard, sunny, 99. Junction, mostly sunny, 99. San Antonio, mostly sunny, 98. Corpus Christi, mostly sunny, 99. Houston, mostly sunny, 95. Once again at Austin Bergstrom, it was 101. Elsewhere across the state, College Station, mostly sunny, 99. Amarillo, sunny, 99. Abilene, sunny, 103. Dallas-Fort Worth, mostly sunny, 103. Your weather synopsis for South Central Texas. Hot and mainly dry conditions are forecast into next week. Already hot daytime temperatures increase this weekend, bringing major to extreme heat risk to portions of South Central Texas. Lows will be warm from the mid-70s to low 80s. Temperatures remain at or just above normal heading into next week. Your local forecast. Heat advisory remains in effect from 2 p.m. this afternoon to 7 p.m. Central Daylight Time Sunday. This afternoon, mostly sunny. Near steady temperature around 101. South winds around 5 miles per hour. Tonight, clear. Lows in the upper 70s. South winds 5 to 10 miles per hour. Friday, partly cloudy in the morning, then becoming mostly sunny. Highs around 104. South winds around 5 miles per hour. Highest heat index readings up to 111. Friday night, mostly clear. Lows in the upper 70s. South winds around 5 miles per hour. Highest heat index readings up to 106 early in the evening. Saturday, mostly sunny. Hot with highs around 105. South winds around 5 miles per hour. Saturday night, mostly clear. Lows in the upper 70s. Highest heat index readings up to 105 early in the evening. Sunday, mostly sunny. Hot with highs 100 to 105. Sunday night, clear. Lows in the upper 70s. Highest heat index readings up to 105 early in the evening. Monday, partly cloudy in the morning, then clearing. Hot with highs 100 to 105. Monday night, clear. Lows in the upper 70s. Tuesday, partly cloudy in the morning, then becoming sunny. Hot with highs around 100. Tuesday night, mostly clear. Lows in the upper 70s. Wednesday, partly cloudy in the morning, then clearing. Hot with highs around 100. 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The current time is 3:19 p.m. Central Daylight Time. The Austin NOAA Weather Radio Roundup. At 3 p.m. at Austin Bergstrom International, it was mostly sunny. The temperature was 101, the dew point 64, the relative humidity was 29%, producing a heat index of 104, the wind southeast at 12 miles an hour gusting to 21, and the pressure was 29.96 inches and falling. The report from Camp Mabry was not available. Pflugerville sunny 100. Taylor Hayes was reported 100. Lago Vista mostly sunny 98. Georgetown sunny 101. San Marcos mostly sunny 101. Bernard sunny 99. Junction mostly sunny 99. San Antonio mostly sunny 98. Corpus Christi mostly sunny 99. Houston mostly sunny 95. Once again at Austin Bergstrom, it was 101. Elsewhere across the state, College Station mostly sunny 99. Amarillo sunny 99. Abilene sunny 103. Dallas-Fort Worth mostly sunny 103. Your weather synopsis for South Central Texas. Hot and mainly dry conditions are forecast into next week. Already hot daytime temperatures increase this weekend, bringing major to extreme heat risk to portions

Lows will be warm from the mid-70s to low 80s. Temperatures remain at or just above normal heading into next week. Your local forecast. Heat advisory remains in effect from 2 p.m. this afternoon to 7 p.m. Central Daylight Time Sunday. This afternoon, mostly sunny. Near steady temperature around 101. South winds around 5 miles per hour. Tonight, clear. Lows in the upper 70s. South winds 5 to 10 miles per hour. Friday, partly cloudy in the morning, then becoming mostly sunny. Highs around 104. South winds around 5 miles per hour. Highest heat index readings up to 111. Friday night, mostly clear. Lows in the upper 70s. South winds around 5 miles per hour. Highest heat index readings up to 106 early in the evening. Saturday, mostly sunny. Hot with highs around 105. South winds around 5 miles per hour. Saturday night, mostly clear. Lows in the upper 70s. Highest heat index readings up to 105 early in the evening. Sunday, mostly sunny. Hot with highs 100 to 105. Sunday night, clear. Lows in the upper 70s. Highest heat index readings up to 105 early in the evening. Monday, partly cloudy in the morning, then clearing. Hot with highs 100 to 105. Monday night, clear. Lows in the upper 70s. Tuesday, partly cloudy in the morning, then becoming sunny. Hot with highs around 100. Tuesday night, mostly clear. Lows in the upper 70s. Wednesday, partly cloudy in the morning, then clearing. Hot with highs around 100. The Tropical Weather Outlook. For the North Atlantic, Caribbean Sea and the Gulf of America, northeastern Atlantic, a non-tropical area of low pressure is expected to develop along a front over the northeastern Atlantic by early Friday. This system could separate from its fronts and acquire some subtropical or tropical characteristics later this weekend while it moves generally eastward or east-northeastward toward Portugal and northwestern Spain. For more information, see high seas forecast issued by Meteo France. Formation chance through 48 hours, low, near 0%. Formation chance through 7 days, low, 20%. 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The current time is 3:24 p.m. Central Daylight Time. The Austin, NOAA Weather Radio Roundup, at 3 p.m. at Austin Bergstrom International, it was mostly sunny. The temperature was 101, the dew point 64, the relative humidity was 29%, producing a heat index of 104, the wind southeast at 12 miles an hour gusting to 21, and the pressure was 29.96 inches and falling. The report from Camp Mabry was not available. Pflugerville sunny 100. Taylor Hayes was reported 100. Lago Vista mostly sunny 98. Georgetown sunny 101. San Marcos mostly sunny 101. Burnett sunny 99. Junction mostly sunny 99. San Antonio mostly sunny 98. Corpus Christi mostly sunny 99. Houston mostly sunny 95. Once again at Austin Bergstrom it was 101. Elsewhere across the state, College Station mostly sunny 99. Amarillo sunny 99. Abilene sunny 103. Dallas-Fort Worth mostly sunny 103. The coastal waters forecast from Baffin Bay to Port Aransas out 20 nautical miles. Small craft should exercise caution. Tonight, south winds 15 to 20 knots, diminishing to 10 to 15 knots late. Seas 2 to 3 feet. Wave detail. Southeast 3 feet at 5 seconds.

Friday, south winds 10 to 15 knots. Seas around 2 feet. Wave detail, south 2 feet at 5 seconds. Friday night, south winds 10 to 15 knots with gusts up to 20 knots. Seas 2 to 3 feet. Wave detail, south 3 feet at 5 seconds. Saturday, south winds 5 to 10 knots, becoming southeast 10 to 15 knots with gusts up to 20 knots in the afternoon. Seas around 2 feet. Wave detail, south 2 feet at 5 seconds. Saturday night, south winds 10 to 15 knots. Seas 2 to 3 feet. Wave detail, south 3 feet at 4 seconds. Sunday, south winds 5 to 10 knots, becoming southeast in the afternoon. Seas around 2 feet. Wave detail, south 2 feet at 5 seconds. Sunday night, south winds 10 to 15 knots. Seas around 2 feet. Monday, south winds 5 to 10 knots, becoming southeast in the afternoon. Seas around 2 feet. Monday night, south winds 10 to 15 knots. Seas 2 to 3 feet. Tuesday, south winds 5 to 10 knots, becoming southeast 10 to 15 knots in the afternoon. Seas around 2 feet. Tuesday night, south winds 10 to 15 knots. Seas 2 to 3 feet. Your weather synopsis for South Central Texas. Hot and mainly dry conditions are forecast into next week. Already hot daytime temperatures increase this weekend, bringing major to extreme heat risk to portions of South Central Texas. Lows will be warm from the mid-70s to low 80s. Temperatures remain at or just above normal heading into next week. Your local forecast. Heat advisory remains in effect from 2 p.m. this afternoon to 7 p.m. Central Daylight Time Sunday. This afternoon, mostly sunny. Near steady temperature around 101. South winds around 5 miles per hour. Tonight, clear. Lows in the upper 70s. South winds 5 to 10 miles per hour. Friday, partly cloudy in the morning, then becoming mostly sunny. Highs around 104. South winds around 5 miles per hour. Highest heat index readings up to 111. Friday night, mostly clear. Lows in the upper 70s. South winds around 5 miles per hour. Highest heat index readings up to 106 early in the evening. Saturday, mostly sunny. Hot with highs around 105. South winds around 5 miles per hour. Saturday night, mostly clear. Lows in the upper 70s. Highest heat index readings up to 105 early in the evening. Sunday, mostly sunny. Hot with highs 100 to 105. Sunday night, clear. Lows in the upper 70s. Highest heat index readings up to 105 early in the evening. Monday, partly cloudy in the morning, then clearing. Hot with highs 100 to 105. Monday night, clear. Lows in the upper 70s. Tuesday, partly cloudy in the morning, then becoming sunny. Hot with highs around 100. Tuesday night, mostly clear. Lows in the upper 70s. Wednesday, partly cloudy in the morning, then clearing. Hot with highs around 100. Heat advisory remains in effect from 2 p.m. this afternoon to 7 p.m. Central Daylight Time Sunday. What? Temperatures up to 104 and heat index values up to 112 expected. Where? The Northern Hill Country, Interstate 35 Corridor, and Coastal Plains. When? From 2 p.m. this afternoon to 7 p.m. Central Daylight Time Sunday. Impacts. Hot temperatures and high humidity may cause heat illnesses. 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

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The current time is 3:31 p.m. Central Daylight Time. The Austin NOAA Weather Radio Roundup. At 3 p.m. at Austin Bergstrom International, it was mostly sunny. The temperature was 101, the dew point 64, the relative humidity was 29%, producing a heat index of 104, the wind southeast at 12 miles an hour gusting to 21, and the pressure was 29.96 inches and falling. The report from Camp Mabry was not available. Pflugerville sunny 100. Taylor Hayes was reported 100. Lago Vista mostly sunny 98. Georgetown sunny 101. San Marcos mostly sunny 101. Burnett sunny 99. Junction mostly sunny 99. San Antonio mostly sunny 98. Corpus Christi mostly sunny 99. Houston mostly sunny 95. Once again at Austin Bergstrom it was 101. Elsewhere across the state, College Station mostly sunny 99. Amarillo sunny 99. Abilene sunny 103. Dallas-Fort Worth mostly sunny 103. Your weather synopsis for South Central Texas. Hot and mainly dry conditions are forecast into next week. Dallas-Fort Worth mostly sunny 103. Your weather synopsis for South Central Texas. Hot and mainly dry conditions are forecast into next week. Already hot daytime temperatures increase this weekend, bringing major to extreme heat risk to portions of South Central Texas. Lows will be warm from the mid-70s to low 80s. Temperatures remain at or just above normal heading into next week. Your local forecast. Heat advisory remains in effect from 2 p.m. this afternoon to 7 p.m. Central Daylight Time Sunday. This afternoon, mostly sunny. Near steady temperature around 101. South winds around 5 miles per hour. Tonight, clear. Lows in the upper 70s. South winds 5 to 10 miles per hour. Friday, partly cloudy in the morning, then becoming mostly sunny. Highs around 104. South winds around 5 miles per hour. Highest heat index readings up to 111. Friday night, mostly clear. Lows in the upper 70s. South winds around 5 miles per hour. Highest heat index readings up to 106 early in the evening. Saturday, mostly sunny. Hot with highs around 105. South winds around 5 miles per hour. Saturday night, mostly clear. Lows in the upper 70s. Highest heat index readings up to 105 early in the evening. Sunday, mostly sunny. Hot with highs 100 to 105. Sunday night, clear. Lows in the upper 70s. Highest heat index readings up to 105 early in the evening. Monday, partly cloudy in the morning, then clearing. Hot with highs 100 to 105. Monday night, clear. Lows in the upper 70s. Tuesday, partly cloudy in the morning, then becoming sunny. Hot with highs around 100. Tuesday night, mostly clear. Lows in the upper 70s. Wednesday, partly cloudy in the morning, then clearing. Hot with highs around 100. 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

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The Austin NOAA Weather Radio Roundup at 3 p.m. at Austin Bergstrom International. It was mostly sunny. The temperature was 101, the dew point 64. The relative humidity was 29%, producing a heat index of 104. The wind southeast at 12 miles an hour gusting to 21, and the pressure was 29.96 inches and falling. The report from Camp Mabry was not available. Pflugerville sunny 100. Taylor Hayes was reported 100. Lago Vista mostly sunny 98. Georgetown sunny 101. San Marcos mostly sunny 101. Burnett sunny 99. Junction mostly sunny 99. San Antonio mostly sunny 98. Corpus Christi mostly sunny 99. Houston mostly sunny 95. Once again at Austin Bergstrom it was 101. Elsewhere across the state, College Station mostly sunny 99. Amarillo sunny 99. Abilene sunny 103. Dallas-Fort Worth mostly sunny 103. Your weather synopsis for South Central Texas. Hot and mainly dry conditions are forecast into next week. Already hot daytime temperatures increase this weekend, bringing major to extreme heat risk to portions of South Central Texas. Lows will be warm from the mid-70s to low 80s. Temperatures remain at or just above normal heading into next week. Your local forecast. Heat advisory remains in effect from 2 p.m. this afternoon to 7 p.m. Central Daylight Time Sunday. This afternoon, mostly sunny. Near steady temperature around 101. South winds around 5 miles per hour. Tonight, clear. Lows in the upper 70s. South winds 5 to 10 miles per hour. Friday, partly cloudy in the morning, then becoming mostly sunny. Highs around 104. South winds around 5 miles per hour. Highest heat index readings up to 111. Friday night, mostly clear. Lows in the upper 70s. South winds around 5 miles per hour. Highest heat index readings up to 106 early in the evening. Saturday, mostly sunny. Hot with highs around 105. South winds around 5 miles per hour. Saturday night, mostly clear. Lows in the upper 70s. Highest heat index readings up to 105 early in the evening. Sunday, mostly sunny. Hot with highs 100 to 105. Sunday night, clear. Lows in the upper 70s. Highest heat index readings up to 105 early in the evening. Monday, partly cloudy in the morning, then clearing. Hot with highs 100 to 105. Monday night, clear. Lows in the upper 70s. Tuesday, partly cloudy in the morning, then becoming sunny. Hot with highs around 100. Tuesday night, mostly clear. Lows in the upper 70s. Wednesday, partly cloudy in the morning, then clearing. Hot with highs around 100. 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The Austin NOAA Weather Radio Roundup. At 3 p.m. at Austin Bergstrom International, it was mostly sunny. The temperature was 101, the dew point 64, the relative humidity was 29%, producing a heat index of 104, the wind southeast at 12 miles an hour gusting to 21, and the pressure was 29.96 inches and falling. The report from Camp Mabry was not available. Pflugerville sunny 100. Taylor Hayes was reported 100. Lago Vista mostly sunny 98. Georgetown sunny 101. San Marcos mostly sunny 101. Burnett sunny 99.

Junction, mostly sunny, 99. San Antonio, mostly sunny, 98. Corpus Christi, mostly sunny, 99. Houston, mostly sunny, 95. Once again at Austin Bergstrom, it was 101. Elsewhere across the state, College Station, mostly sunny, 99. Amarillo, sunny, 99. Abilene, sunny, 103. Dallas-Fort Worth, mostly sunny, 103. Your weather synopsis for South Central Texas. Hot and mainly dry conditions are forecast into next week. Already hot daytime temperatures increase this weekend, bringing major to extreme heat risk to portions of South Central Texas. Lows will be warm from the mid-70s to low 80s. Temperatures remain at or just above normal heading into next week. Your local forecast. Heat advisory remains in effect from 2 p.m. this afternoon to 7 p.m. Central Daylight Time Sunday. This afternoon, mostly sunny. Near steady temperature around 101. South winds around 5 miles per hour. Tonight, clear. Lows in the upper 70s. South winds 5 to 10 miles per hour. Friday, partly cloudy in the morning, then becoming mostly sunny. Highs around 104. South winds around 5 miles per hour. Highest heat index readings up to 111. Friday night, mostly clear. Lows in the upper 70s. South winds around 5 miles per hour. Highest heat index readings up to 106 early in the evening. Saturday, mostly sunny. Hot with highs around 105. South winds around 5 miles per hour. Saturday night, mostly clear. Lows in the upper 70s. Highest heat index readings up to 105 early in the evening. Sunday, mostly sunny. Hot with highs 100 to 105. Sunday night, clear. Lows in the upper 70s. Highest heat index readings up to 105 early in the evening. Monday, partly cloudy in the morning, then clearing. Hot with highs 100 to 105. Monday night, clear. Lows in the upper 70s. Tuesday, partly cloudy in the morning, then becoming sunny. Hot with highs around 100. Tuesday night, mostly clear. Lows in the upper 70s. Wednesday, partly cloudy in the morning, then clearing. Hot with highs around 100. 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Heat advisory remains in effect from 2 p.m. this afternoon to 7 p.m. Central Daylight Time Sunday. What? Temperatures up to 104 and heat index values up to 112 expected. Where? The Northern Hill Country, Interstate 35 Corridor, and Coastal Plains. When? From 2 p.m. this afternoon to 7 p.m. Central Daylight Time Sunday. Impacts. Hot temperatures and high humidity may cause heat illnesses. 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Take extra precautions when outside. 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Anyone overcome by heat should be moved to a cool and shaded location. Heat stroke is an emergency. 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The current time is 3:45 p.m. Central Daylight Time. The Austin NOAA Weather Radio Roundup. At 3 p.m. at Austin Bergstrom International, it was mostly sunny. The temperature was 101, the dew point 64, the relative humidity was 29%, producing a heat index of 104, the wind southeast at 12 miles an hour gusting to 21, and the pressure was 29.9.

6 inches and falling. The report from Camp Mabry was not available. Pflugerville, Sunny, 100. Taylor Hayes was reported 100. Lago Vista, mostly sunny, 98. Georgetown, sunny, 101. San Marcos, mostly sunny, 101. Burnett, sunny, 99. Junction, mostly sunny, 99. San Antonio, mostly sunny, 98. Corpus Christi, mostly sunny, 99. Houston, mostly sunny, 95. Once again at Austin Bergstrom, it was 101. Elsewhere across the state, College Station, mostly sunny, 99. Amarillo, sunny, 99. Abilene, sunny, 103. Dallas-Fort Worth, mostly sunny, 103. Your weather synopsis for South Central Texas. Hot and mainly dry conditions are forecast into next week. Already hot daytime temperatures increase this weekend, bringing major to extreme heat risk to portions of South Central Texas. Lows will be warm from the mid-70s to low 80s. Temperatures remain at or just above normal heading into next week. Your local forecast. Heat advisory remains in effect from 2 p.m. this afternoon to 7 p.m. Central Daylight Time Sunday. This afternoon, mostly sunny. Near steady temperature around 101. South winds around 5 miles per hour. Tonight, clear. Lows in the upper 70s. South winds 5 to 10 miles per hour. Friday, partly cloudy in the morning, then becoming mostly sunny. Highs around 104. South winds around 5 miles per hour. Highest heat index readings up to 111. Friday night, mostly clear. Lows in the upper 70s. South winds around 5 miles per hour. Highest heat index readings up to 106 early in the evening. Saturday, mostly sunny. Hot with highs around 105. South winds around 5 miles per hour. Saturday night, mostly clear. Lows in the upper 70s. Highest heat index readings up to 105 early in the evening. Sunday, mostly sunny. Hot with highs 100 to 105. Sunday night, clear. Lows in the upper 70s. Highest heat index readings up to 105 early in the evening. Monday, partly cloudy in the morning, then clearing. Hot with highs 100 to 105. Monday night, clear. Lows in the upper 70s. Tuesday, partly cloudy in the morning, then becoming sunny. Hot with highs around 100. Tuesday night, mostly clear. Lows in the upper 70s. Wednesday, partly cloudy in the morning, then clearing. Hot with highs around 100. 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The current time is 3:49 p.m. Central Daylight Time. The Austin NOAA Weather Radio Roundup. At 3 p.m. at Austin Bergstrom International, it was mostly sunny. The temperature was 101, the dew point 64, the relative humidity was 29%, producing a heat index of 104, the wind southeast at 12 miles an hour gusting to 21, and the pressure was 29.96 inches and falling. The report from Camp Mabry was not available. Pflugerville, sunny, 100. Taylor Hayes was reported 100. Lago Vista, mostly sunny, 98. Georgetown, sunny, 101. San Marcos, mostly sunny, 101. Burnett, sunny, 99. Junction, mostly sunny, 99. San Antonio, mostly sunny, 98. Corpus Christi, mostly sunny, 99. Houston, mostly sunny, 95. Once again at Austin Bergstrom, it was 101. Elsewhere across the state, College Station, mostly sunny, 99. Amarillo, sunny, 99. Abilene, sunny, 103. Dallas-Fort Worth, mostly

103. Your weather synopsis for South Central Texas. Hot and mainly dry conditions are forecast into next week. Already hot daytime temperatures increase this weekend, bringing major to extreme heat risk to portions of South Central Texas. Lows will be warm from the mid-70s to low 80s. Temperatures remain at or just above normal heading into next week. Your local forecast. Heat advisory remains in effect from 2 p.m. this afternoon to 7 p.m. Central Daylight Time Sunday. This afternoon, mostly sunny. Near steady temperature around 101. South winds around 5 miles per hour. Tonight, clear. Lows in the upper 70s. South winds 5 to 10 miles per hour. Friday, partly cloudy in the morning, then becoming mostly sunny. Highs around 104. South winds around 5 miles per hour. Highest heat index readings up to 111. Friday night, mostly clear. Lows in the upper 70s. South winds around 5 miles per hour. Highest heat index readings up to 106 early in the evening. Saturday, mostly sunny. Hot with highs around 105. South winds around 5 miles per hour. Saturday night, mostly clear. Lows in the upper 70s. Highest heat index readings up to 105 early in the evening. Sunday, mostly sunny. Hot with highs 100 to 105. Sunday night, clear. Lows in the upper 70s. Highest heat index readings up to 105 early in the evening. Monday, partly cloudy in the morning, then clearing. Hot with highs 100 to 105. Monday night, clear. Lows in the upper 70s. Tuesday, partly cloudy in the morning, then becoming sunny. Hot with highs around 100. Tuesday night, mostly clear. Lows in the upper 70s. Wednesday, partly cloudy in the morning, then clearing. Hot with highs around 100. The Tropical Weather Outlook. For the North Atlantic, Caribbean Sea and the Gulf of America, northeastern Atlantic, a non-tropical area of low pressure is expected to develop along the front over the northeastern Atlantic by early Friday. This system could separate from its front and acquire some subtropical or tropical characteristics later this weekend while it moves generally eastward or east-northeastward toward Portugal and northwestern Spain. For more information, see high seas forecast issued by Meteo France. Formation chance through 48 hours, low, near 0%. Formation chance through 7 days, low, 20%. 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The current time is 3:54 p.m. Central Daylight Time. The Austin, NOAA Weather Radio Roundup, at 3 p.m. at Austin Bergstrom International, it was mostly sunny. The temperature was 101, the dew point 64, the relative humidity was 29%, producing a heat index of 104, the wind southeast at 12 miles an hour gusting to 21, and the pressure was 29.96 inches and falling. The report from Camp Mabry was not available. Pflugerville sunny 100. Taylor Hayes was reported 100. Lago Vista mostly sunny 98. Georgetown sunny 101. San Marcos mostly sunny 101. Burnett sunny 99. Junction mostly sunny 99. San Antonio mostly sunny 98. Corpus Christi mostly sunny 99. Houston mostly sunny 95. Once again at Austin Bergstrom it was 101. Elsewhere across the state, College Station mostly sunny 99. Amarillo sunny 99. Abilene sunny 103. Dallas-Fort Worth mostly sunny 103. The coastal waters forecast for Baffin Bay to Port Aransas out 20 nautical miles.

miles. Small craft should exercise caution. Tonight, south winds 15 to 20 knots, diminishing to 10 to 15 knots late. Seas 2 to 3 feet. Wave detail, southeast 3 feet at 5 seconds. Friday, south winds 10 to 15 knots. Seas around 2 feet. Wave detail, south 2 feet at 5 seconds. Friday night, south winds 10 to 15 knots with gusts up to 20 knots. Seas 2 to 3 feet. Wave detail, south 3 feet at 5 seconds. Saturday, south winds 5 to 10 knots, becoming southeast 10 to 15 knots with gusts up to 20 knots in the afternoon. Seas around 2 feet. Wave detail, south 2 feet at 5 seconds. Saturday night, south winds 10 to 15 knots. Seas 2 to 3 feet. Wave detail, south 3 feet at 4 seconds. Sunday, south winds 5 to 10 knots, becoming southeast in the afternoon. Seas around 2 feet. Wave detail, south 2 feet at 5 seconds. Sunday night, south winds 10 to 15 knots. Seas around 2 feet. Monday, south winds 5 to 10 knots, becoming southeast in the afternoon. Seas around 2 feet. Monday night, south winds 10 to 15 knots. Seas 2 to 3 feet. Tuesday, south winds 5 to 10 knots, becoming southeast 10 to 15 knots in the afternoon. Seas around 2 feet. Tuesday night, south winds 10 to 15 knots. Seas 2 to 3 feet. Your weather synopsis for South Central Texas. Hot and mainly dry conditions are forecast into next week. Already hot daytime temperatures increase this weekend, bringing major to extreme heat risk to portions of South Central Texas. Lows will be warm from the mid-70s to low 80s. Temperatures remain at or just above normal heading into next week. Your local forecast. Heat advisory remains in effect from 2 p.m. this afternoon to 7 p.m. Central Daylight Time Sunday. This afternoon, mostly sunny. Near steady temperature around 101. South winds around 5 miles per hour. Tonight, clear. Lows in the upper 70s. South winds 5 to 10 miles per hour. Friday, partly cloudy in the morning, then becoming mostly sunny. Highs around 104. South winds around 5 miles per hour. Highest heat index readings up to 111. Friday night, mostly clear. Lows in the upper 70s. South winds around 5 miles per hour. Highest heat index readings up to 106 early in the evening. Saturday, mostly sunny. Hot with highs around 105. South winds around 5 miles per hour. Saturday night, mostly clear. Lows in the upper 70s. Highest heat index readings up to 105 early in the evening. Sunday, mostly sunny. Hot with highs 100 to 105. Sunday night, clear. Lows in the upper 70s. Highest heat index readings up to 105 early in the evening. Monday, partly cloudy in the morning, then clearing. Hot with highs 100 to 105. Monday night, clear. Lows in the upper 70s. Tuesday, partly cloudy in the morning, then becoming sunny. Hot with highs around 100. Tuesday night, mostly clear. Lows in the upper 70s. Wednesday, partly cloudy in the morning, then clearing. Hot with highs around 100. Heat advisory remains in effect from 2 p.m. this afternoon to 7 p.m. Central Daylight Time Sunday. What? Temperatures up to 104 and heat index values up to 112 expected. Where? The Northern Hill Country, Interstate 35 corridor, and coastal plains. When? From 2 p.m. this afternoon to 7 p.m. Central Daylight Time Sunday. Impacts. Hot temperatures and high humidity may cause heat illnesses. Drink plenty of fluids. Stay in an air-conditioned room. Stay

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The current time is 4:01 p.m. Central Daylight Time. The Austin NOAA Weather Radio Roundup at 3 p.m. at Austin Bergstrom International. It was mostly sunny. The temperature was 101, the dew point 64, the relative humidity was 29%, producing a heat index of 104, the wind southeast at 12 miles an hour gusting to 21, and the pressure was 29.96 inches and falling. The report from Camp Mabry was not available. Pflugerville sunny 100. Taylor Hayes was reported 100. Lago Vista mostly sunny 98. Georgetown sunny 101. San Marcos mostly sunny 101. Burnett sunny 99. Junction mostly sunny 99. San Antonio mostly sunny 98. Corpus Christi mostly sunny 99. Houston mostly sunny 95. Once again at Austin Bergstrom it was 101. Elsewhere across the state, College Station mostly sunny 99. Amarillo sunny 99. Abilene sunny 103. Dallas-Fort Worth mostly sunny 103. Your weather synopsis for South Central Texas. Hot and mainly dry conditions are forecast into next week. Already hot daytime temperatures increase this weekend, bringing major to extreme heat risk to portions of South Central Texas. Lows will be warm from the mid-70s to low 80s. Temperatures remain at or just above normal heading into next week. Your local forecast. Heat advisory in effect until 7 p.m. Central Daylight Time Sunday. Tonight, clear. Lows in the upper 70s. South winds 5 to 10 miles per hour. Friday, partly cloudy in the morning, then becoming mostly sunny. Hot with highs around 104. South winds around 5 miles per hour. Highest heat index readings up to 111. Friday night, mostly clear. Lows in the upper 70s. South winds around 5 miles per hour. Highest heat index readings up to 106 early in the evening. Saturday, mostly sunny. Hot with highs around 105. South winds around 5 miles per hour. Saturday night, mostly clear. Lows in the upper 70s. South winds around 5 miles per hour. Highest heat index readings up to 107 early in the evening. Sunday, mostly sunny. Hot with highs 100 to 105. Sunday night, clear. Lows in the upper 70s. Highest heat index readings up to 105 early in the evening. Monday, partly cloudy in the morning, then clearing. Hot with highs 100 to 105. Monday night, clear. Lows in the upper 70s. Tuesday through Wednesday night, mostly clear. Hot. Highs around 100. Lows in the upper 70s. Highest heat index readings up to 110. Thursday, partly cloudy in the morning, then mostly sunny with a slight chance of showers and thunderstorms in the afternoon. Hot with highs around 100. Highest heat index readings up to 110. Heat advisory remains in effect until 7 p.m. Central Daylight Time Sunday. What? Temperatures up to 104 and heat index values up to 112 expected. Where? The Northern Hill Country, Interstate 35 Corridor, and Coastal Plains. When? Until 7 p.m. Central Daylight Time Sunday. Impacts. Hot temperatures and high humidity may cause heat illnesses. 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Take extra precautions when outside. 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

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The current time is 4:07 p.m. Central Daylight Time. Your weather synopsis for South Central Texas. Hot and mainly dry conditions are forecast into next week. Already hot daytime temperatures increase this weekend, bringing major to extreme heat risk to portions of South Central Texas. Lows will be warm from the mid-70s to low 80s. Temperatures remain at or just above normal heading into next week. Your local forecast. Heat advisory in effect until 7 p.m. Central Daylight Time Sunday. Tonight, clear. Lows in the upper 70s. South winds 5 to 10 miles per hour. Friday, partly cloudy in the morning, then becoming mostly sunny. Hot with highs around 104. South winds around 5 miles per hour. Highest heat index readings up to 111. Friday night, mostly clear. Lows in the upper 70s. South winds around 5 miles per hour. Highest heat index readings up to 106 early in the evening. Saturday, mostly sunny. Hot with highs around 105. South winds around 5 miles per hour. Saturday night, mostly clear. Lows in the upper 70s. South winds around 5 miles per hour. Highest heat index readings up to 107 early in the evening. Sunday, mostly sunny. Hot with highs 100 to 105. Sunday night, clear. Lows in the upper 70s. Highest heat index readings up to 105 early in the evening. Monday, partly cloudy in the morning, then clearing. Hot with highs 100 to 105. Monday night, clear. Lows in the upper 70s. Tuesday through Wednesday night, mostly clear. Hot. Highs around 100. Lows in the upper 70s. Highest heat index readings up to 110. Thursday, partly cloudy in the morning, then mostly sunny with a slight chance of showers and thunderstorms in the afternoon. Hot with highs around 100. Highest heat index readings up to 110. 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The current time is 4:10 p.m. Central Daylight Time. Your weather synopsis for South Central Texas. Hot and mainly dry conditions are forecast into next week. Already hot daytime temperatures increase this weekend, bringing major to extreme heat risk to portions of South Central Texas. Lows will be warm from the mid-70s to low 80s. Temperatures remain at or just above normal heading into next week. Your local forecast. Heat advisory in effect until 7 p.m. Central Daylight Time Sunday. Tonight, clear. Lows in the upper 70s. South winds 5 to 10 miles per hour. Friday, partly cloudy in the morning, then becoming mostly sunny. Hot with highs around 104. South winds around 5 miles per hour. Highest heat index readings up to 111. Friday night, mostly clear. Lows in the upper 70s. South winds around 5 miles per hour. Highest heat index readings up to 106 early in the evening. Saturday, mostly sunny. Hot with highs around 105. South winds around 5 miles per hour. Saturday night, mostly clear. Lows in the upper 70s. South winds around 5 miles per hour. Highest heat index readings up to 107 early in the evening. Sunday, mostly sunny.

hot with highs 100 to 105. Sunday night, clear. Lows in the upper 70s. Highest heat index readings up to 105 early in the evening. Monday, partly cloudy in the morning, then clearing. Hot with highs 100 to 105. Monday night, clear. Lows in the upper 70s. Tuesday through Wednesday night, mostly clear. Hot. Highs around 100. Lows in the upper 70s. Highest heat index readings up to 110. Thursday, partly cloudy in the morning, then mostly sunny with a slight chance of showers and thunderstorms in the afternoon. Hot with highs around 100. Highest heat index readings up to 110. 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The current time is 4:12 p.m. Central Daylight Time. The Austin NOAA Weather Radio Roundup, at 4 p.m. at Austin Bergstrom International, it was mostly sunny. The temperature was 102, the dew point 61, the relative humidity was 25%, producing a heat index of 103, and the pressure was 29.94 inches and falling. The report from Camp Mabry was not available. Pflugerville sunny 101. Taylor sunny 102. Lago Vista sunny 100. Georgetown sunny 100. San Marcos sunny 99. Burnett sunny 100. Junction mostly sunny 102. San Antonio mostly sunny 99. Corpus Christi mostly sunny 98. Houston mostly sunny 97. Once again at Austin Bergstrom it was 102. Elsewhere across the state, College Station sunny 99. Amarillo partly sunny 99. Abilene sunny 104. Dallas-Fort Worth mostly sunny 104. Your weather synopsis for South Central Texas. Hot and mainly dry conditions are forecast into next week. Already hot daytime temperatures increase this weekend, bringing major to extreme heat risk to portions of South Central Texas. Lows will be warm from the mid-70s to low 80s. Temperatures remain at or just above normal heading into next week. Your local forecast. Heat advisory in effect until 7 p.m. Central Daylight Time Sunday. Tonight, clear. Lows in the upper 70s. South winds 5 to 10 miles per hour. Friday, partly cloudy in the morning, then becoming mostly sunny. Hot with highs around 104. South winds around 5 miles per hour. Highest heat index readings up to 111. Friday night, mostly clear. Lows in the upper 70s. South winds around 5 miles per hour. Highest heat index readings up to 106 early in the evening. Saturday, mostly sunny. Hot with highs around 105. South winds around 5 miles per hour. Saturday night, mostly clear. Lows in the upper 70s. South winds around 5 miles per hour. Highest heat index readings up to 107 early in the evening. Sunday, mostly sunny. Hot with highs 100 to 105. Sunday night, clear. Lows in the upper 70s. Highest heat index readings up to 105 early in the evening. Monday, partly cloudy in the morning, then clearing. Hot with highs 100 to 105. Monday night, clear. Lows in the upper 70s. Tuesday through Wednesday night, mostly clear. Hot. Highs around 100. Lows in the upper 70s. Highest heat index readings up to 110. Thursday, partly cloudy in the morning, then mostly sunny with a slight chance of showers and thunderstorms in the afternoon. Hot with highs around 100. Highest heat index readings up to 110.

advisory remains in effect until 7 p.m. Central Daylight Time Sunday. What? Temperatures up to 104 and heat index values up to 112 expected. Where? The Northern Hill Country, Interstate 35 Corridor, and Coastal Plains. When? Until 7 p.m. Central Daylight Time Sunday. Impacts. Hot temperatures and high humidity may cause heat illnesses. Drink plenty of fluids. Stay in an air-conditioned room. 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And check up on relatives and neighbors. 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Try to limit strenuous activities to early morning or evening. 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Heat stroke is an emergency. 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The current time is 4:18 p.m. Central Daylight Time. The Austin NOAA Weather Radio Roundup, at 4 p.m. at Austin Bergstrom International, it was mostly sunny. The temperature was 102, the dew point 61, the relative humidity was 25%, producing a heat index of 103, and the pressure was 29.94 inches and falling. The report from Camp Mabry was not available. Pflugerville sunny 101. Taylor sunny 102. Lago Vista sunny 100. Georgetown sunny 100. San Marcos sunny 99. Burnett sunny 100. Junction mostly sunny 102. San Antonio mostly sunny 99. Corpus Christi mostly sunny 98. Houston mostly sunny 97. Once again at Austin Bergstrom it was 102. Elsewhere across the state, College Station sunny 99. Amarillo partly sunny 99. Abilene sunny 104. Dallas-Fort Worth mostly sunny 104. Your weather synopsis for South Central Texas. Hot and mainly dry conditions are forecast into next week. Already hot daytime temperatures increase this weekend, bringing major to extreme heat risk to portions of South Central Texas. Lows will be warm from the mid-70s to low 80s. Temperatures remain at or just above normal heading into next week. Your local forecast. Heat advisory in effect until 7 p.m. Central Daylight Time Sunday. Tonight, clear. Lows in the upper 70s. South winds 5 to 10 miles per hour. Friday, partly cloudy in the morning, then becoming mostly sunny. Hot with highs around 104. South winds around 5 miles per hour. Highest heat index readings up to 111. Friday night, mostly clear. Lows in the upper 70s. South winds around 5 miles per hour. Highest heat index readings up to 106 early in the evening. Saturday, mostly sunny. Hot with highs around 105. South winds around 5 miles per hour. Saturday night, mostly clear. Lows in the upper 70s. South winds around 5 miles per hour. Highest heat index readings up to 107 early in the evening. Sunday, mostly sunny. Hot with highs 100 to 105. Sunday night, clear. Lows in the upper 70s. Highest heat index readings up to 105 early in the evening. Monday, partly cloudy in the morning, then clearing. Hot with highs 100 to 105. Monday night, clear. Lows in the upper 70s. Tuesday through Wednesday night, mostly clear. Hot. Highs around 100. Lows in the upper 70s. Highest heat index readings up to 110.

Thursday, partly cloudy in the morning, then mostly sunny with a slight chance of showers and thunderstorms in the afternoon. Hot with highs around 100. Highest heat index readings up to 110. The Tropical Weather Outlook. For the North Atlantic, Caribbean Sea and the Gulf of America, northeastern Atlantic, a non-tropical area of low pressure is expected to develop along the front over the northeastern Atlantic by early Friday. This system could separate from its front and acquire some subtropical or tropical characteristics later this weekend while it moves generally eastward or east-northeastward toward Portugal and northwestern Spain. For more information, see high seas forecast issued by Meteo France. Formation chance through 48 hours, low, near 0%. Formation chance through 7 days, low, 20%. 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The current time is 4:23 p.m. Central Daylight Time. The Austin, NOAA Weather Radio Roundup, at 4 p.m. at Austin Bergstrom International, it was mostly sunny. The temperature was 102, the dew point 61, the relative humidity was 25%, producing a heat index of 103, and the pressure was 29.94 inches and falling. The report from Camp Mabry was not available. Pflugerville sunny 101. Taylor sunny 102. Lago Vista sunny 100. Georgetown sunny 100. San Marcos sunny 99. Burnett sunny 100. Junction mostly sunny 102. San Antonio mostly sunny 99. Corpus Christi mostly sunny 98. Houston mostly sunny 97. Once again at Austin Bergstrom it was 102. Elsewhere across the state, College Station sunny 99. Amarillo partly sunny 99. Abilene sunny 104. Dallas-Fort Worth mostly sunny 104. Your weather synopsis for South Central Texas. Hot and mainly dry conditions are forecast into next week. Already hot daytime temperatures increase this weekend, bringing major to extreme heat risk to portions of South Central Texas. Lows will be warm from the mid-70s to low 80s. Temperatures remain at or just above normal heading into next week. Your local forecast. Heat advisory in effect until 7 p.m. Central Daylight Time Sunday. Tonight, clear. Lows in the upper 70s. South winds 5 to 10 miles per hour. Friday, partly cloudy in the morning, then becoming mostly sunny. Hot with highs around 104. South winds around 5 miles per hour. Highest heat index readings up to 111. Friday night, mostly clear. Lows in the upper 70s. South winds around 5 miles per hour. Highest heat index readings up to 106 early in the evening. Saturday, mostly sunny. Hot with highs around 105. South winds around 5 miles per hour. Saturday night, mostly clear. Lows in the upper 70s. South winds around 5 miles per hour. Highest heat index readings up to 107 early in the evening. Sunday, mostly sunny. Hot with highs 100 to 105. Sunday night, clear. Lows in the upper 70s. Highest heat index readings up to 105 early in the evening. Monday, partly cloudy in the morning, then clearing. Hot with highs 100 to 105. Monday night, clear. Lows in the upper 70s. Tuesday through Wednesday night, mostly clear. Hot. Highs around 100. Lows in the upper 70s. Highest heat index readings up to 110. Thursday, partly cloudy in the morning, then mostly sunny with a slight chance of showers and thunderstorms in the afternoon. Hot with highs around 100. Highest heat index readings

110. The coastal waters forecast from Baffin Bay to Port Aransas out 20 nautical miles. Small craft should exercise caution. Tonight, south winds 15 to 20 knots, diminishing to 10 to 15 knots late. Seas 2 to 3 feet. Wave detail, southeast 3 feet at 5 seconds. Friday, south winds 10 to 15 knots. Seas around 2 feet. Wave detail, south 2 feet at 5 seconds. Friday night, south winds 10 to 15 knots with gusts up to 20 knots. Seas 2 to 3 feet. Wave detail, south 3 feet at 5 seconds. Saturday, south winds 5 to 10 knots, becoming southeast 10 to 15 knots with gusts up to 20 knots in the afternoon. Seas around 2 feet. Wave detail, south 2 feet at 5 seconds. Saturday night, south winds 10 to 15 knots. Seas 2 to 3 feet. Wave detail, south 3 feet at 4 seconds. Sunday, south winds 5 to 10 knots, becoming southeast in the afternoon. Seas around 2 feet. Wave detail, south 2 feet at 5 seconds. Sunday night, south winds 10 to 15 knots. Seas around 2 feet. Monday, south winds 5 to 10 knots, becoming southeast in the afternoon. Seas around 2 feet. Monday night, south winds 10 to 15 knots. Seas 2 to 3 feet. Tuesday, south winds 5 to 10 knots, becoming southeast 10 to 15 knots in the afternoon. Seas around 2 feet. Tuesday night, south winds 10 to 15 knots. Seas 2 to 3 feet. 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The current time is 4:29 p.m. Central Daylight Time. The Austin NOAA Weather Radio Roundup, at 4 p.m. at Austin Bergstrom International, it was mostly sunny. The temperature was 102, the dew point 61, the relative humidity was 25%, producing a heat index of 103, and the pressure was 29.94 inches and falling. The report from Camp Mabry was not available. Pflugerville sunny 101. Taylor sunny 102. Lago Vista sunny 100. Georgetown sunny 100. San Marcos sunny 99. Burnett sunny 100. Junction mostly sunny 102. San Antonio mostly sunny 99. Corpus Christi mostly sunny 98. Houston mostly sunny 97. Once again at Austin Bergstrom it was 102. Elsewhere across the state, College Station sunny 99. Amarillo partly sunny 99. Abilene sunny 104. Dallas-Fort Worth mostly sunny 104. Your weather synopsis for South Central Texas. Hot and mainly dry conditions are forecast into next week. Already hot daytime temperatures increase this weekend, bringing major to extreme heat risk to portions of South Central Texas. Lows will be warm from the mid-70s to low 80s. Temperatures remain at or just above normal heading into next week. Your local forecast. Heat advisory in effect until 7 p.m. Central Daylight Time Sunday. Tonight, clear. Lows in the upper 70s. South winds 5 to 10 miles per hour. Friday, partly cloudy in the morning, then becoming mostly sunny. Hot with highs around 104. South winds around 5 miles per hour. Highest heat index readings up to 111. Friday night, mostly clear. Lows in the upper 70s. South winds around 5 miles per hour. Highest heat index readings up to 106 early in the evening. Saturday, mostly sunny. Hot with highs around 105. South winds around 5 miles per hour. Saturday night, mostly clear. Lows in the upper

south winds around 5 miles per hour. Highest heat index readings up to 107 early in the evening. Sunday, mostly sunny. Hot with highs 100 to 105. Sunday night, clear. Lows in the upper 70s. Highest heat index readings up to 105 early in the evening. Monday, partly cloudy in the morning, then clearing. Hot with highs 100 to 105. Monday night, clear. Lows in the upper 70s. Tuesday through Wednesday night, mostly clear. Hot. Highs around 100. Lows in the upper 70s. Highest heat index readings up to 110. Thursday, partly cloudy in the morning, then mostly sunny with a slight chance of showers and thunderstorms in the afternoon. Hot with highs around 100. Highest heat index readings up to 110. Heat advisory remains in effect until 7 p.m. Central Daylight Time Sunday. What? Temperatures up to 104 and heat index values up to 112 expected. Where? The Northern Hill Country, Interstate 35 Corridor, and Coastal Plains. When? Until 7 p.m. Central Daylight Time Sunday. Impacts, hot temperatures and high heat in coastal plains. When, until 7 p.m. Central Daylight Time Sunday. Impacts, hot temperatures and high humidity may cause heat illnesses. 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The current time is 4:34 p.m. Central Daylight Time. The Austin, NOAA Weather Radio Roundup, at 4 p.m. at Austin Bergstrom International, it was mostly sunny. The temperature was 102, the dew point 61, the relative humidity was 25%, producing a heat index of 103, and the pressure was 29.94 inches and falling. The report from Camp Mabry was not available. Pflugerville sunny 101. Taylor sunny 102. Lago Vista sunny 100. Georgetown sunny 100. San Marcos sunny 99. Burnett sunny 100. Junction mostly sunny 102. San Antonio mostly sunny 99. Corpus Christi mostly sunny 98. Houston mostly sunny 97. Once again at Austin Bergstrom it was 102. Elsewhere across the state, College Station sunny 99. Amarillo partly sunny 99. Abilene sunny 104. Dallas-Fort Worth mostly sunny 104. Your weather synopsis for South Central Texas. Hot and mainly dry conditions are forecast into next week. Already hot daytime temperatures increase this weekend, bringing major to extreme heat risk to portions of South Central Texas. Lows will be warm from the mid-70s to low 80s. Temperatures remain at or just above normal heading into next week. Your local forecast. Heat advisory in effect until 7 p.m. Central Daylight Time Sunday. Tonight, clear. Lows in the upper 70s. South winds 5 to 10 miles per hour. Friday, partly cloudy in the morning, then becoming mostly sunny. Hot with highs around 104. South winds around 5 miles per hour. Highest heat index readings up to 111. Friday night, mostly clear.

lows in the upper 70s. South winds around 5 miles per hour. Highest heat index readings up to 106 early in the evening. Saturday, mostly sunny. Hot with highs around 105. South winds around 5 miles per hour. Saturday night, mostly clear. Lows in the upper 70s. South winds around 5 miles per hour. Highest heat index readings up to 107 early in the evening. Sunday, mostly sunny. Hot with highs 100 to 105. Sunday night, clear. Lows in the upper 70s. Highest heat index readings up to 105 early in the evening. Monday, partly cloudy in the morning, then clearing. Hot with highs 100 to 105. Monday night, clear. Lows in the upper 70s. Tuesday through Wednesday night, mostly clear. Hot. Highs around 100. Lows in the upper 70s. Highest heat index readings up to 110. Thursday, partly cloudy in the morning, then mostly sunny with a slight chance of showers and thunderstorms in the afternoon. Hot with highs around 100. Highest heat index readings up to 110. 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The Austin NOAA Weather Radio Roundup. At 4 p.m. at Austin Bergstrom International, it was mostly sunny. The temperature was 102, the dew point 61, the relative humidity was 25%, producing a heat index of 103, and the pressure was 29.94 inches and falling. The report from Camp Mabry was not available. Pflugerville sunny 101. Taylor sunny 102. Lago Vista sunny 100. Georgetown sunny 100. San Marcos sunny 99. Burnett sunny 100. Junction mostly sunny 102. San Antonio mostly sunny 99. Corpus Christi mostly sunny 98. Houston mostly sunny 97. Once again at Austin Bergstrom it was 102. Elsewhere across the state, College Station sunny 99. Amarillo partly sunny 99. Abilene sunny 104. Dallas-Fort Worth mostly sunny 104. Your weather synopsis for South Central Texas. Hot and mainly dry conditions are forecast into next week. Already hot daytime temperatures increase this weekend, bringing major to extreme heat risk to portions of South Central Texas. Lows will be warm from the mid-70s to low 80s. Temperatures remain at or just above normal heading into next week. Your local forecast. Heat advisory in effect until 7 p.m. Central Daylight Time Sunday. Tonight, clear. Lows in the upper 70s. South winds 5 to 10 miles per hour. Friday, partly cloudy in the morning, then becoming mostly sunny. Hot with highs around 104. South winds around 5 miles per hour. Highest heat index readings up to 111. Friday night, mostly clear. Lows in the upper 70s. South winds around 5 miles per hour. Highest heat index readings up to 106 early in the evening. Saturday, mostly sunny. Hot with highs around 105. South winds around 5 miles per hour. Saturday night, mostly clear. Lows in the upper 70s. South winds around 5 miles per hour. Highest heat index readings up to 107 early in the evening. Sunday, mostly sunny. Hot with highs 100 to 105. Sunday night, clear. Lows in the upper 70s. Highest heat index readings up to 105 early in the evening. Monday, partly cloudy in the morning, then clearing. Hot with highs 100 to 105.

Monday night, clear. Lows in the upper 70s. Tuesday through Wednesday night, mostly clear. Hot. Highs around 100. Lows in the upper 70s. Highest heat index readings up to 110. Thursday, partly cloudy in the morning, then mostly sunny with a slight chance of showers and thunderstorms in the afternoon. Hot with highs around 100. Highest heat index readings up to 110. 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The Austin NOAA Weather Radio Roundup, at 4 p.m. at Austin Bergstrom International, it was mostly sunny. The temperature was 102, the dew point 61, the relative humidity was 25%, producing a heat index of 103, and the pressure was 29.94 inches and falling. The report from Camp Mabry was not available. Pflugerville sunny 101. Taylor sunny 102. Lago Vista sunny 100. Georgetown sunny 100. San Marcos sunny 99. Burnett sunny 100. Junction mostly sunny 102. San Antonio mostly sunny 99. Corpus Christi mostly sunny 98. Houston mostly sunny 97. Once again at Austin Bergstrom it was 102. Elsewhere across the state, College Station sunny 99. Amarillo partly sunny 99. Abilene sunny 104. Dallas-Fort Worth mostly sunny 104. Your weather synopsis for South Central Texas. Hot and mainly dry conditions are forecast into next week. Already hot daytime temperatures increase this weekend, bringing major to extreme heat risk to portions of South Central Texas. Lows will be warm from the mid-70s to low 80s. Temperatures remain at or just above normal heading into next week. Your local forecast. Heat advisory in effect until 7 p.m. Central Daylight Time Sunday. Tonight, clear. Lows in the upper 70s. South winds 5 to 10 miles per hour. Friday, partly cloudy in the morning, then becoming mostly sunny. Hot with highs around 104. South winds around 5 miles per hour. Highest heat index readings up to 111. Friday night, mostly clear. Lows in the upper 70s. South winds around 5 miles per hour. Highest heat index readings up to 106 early in the evening. Saturday, mostly sunny. Hot with highs around 105. South winds around 5 miles per hour. Saturday night, mostly clear. Lows in the upper 70s. South winds around 5 miles per hour. Highest heat index readings up to 107 early in the evening. Sunday, mostly sunny. Hot with highs 100 to 105. Sunday night, clear. Lows in the upper 70s. Highest heat index readings up to 105 early in the evening. Monday, partly cloudy in the morning, then clearing. Hot with highs 100 to 105. Monday night, clear. Lows in the upper 70s. Tuesday through Wednesday night, mostly clear. Hot. Highs around 100. Lows in the upper 70s. Highest heat index readings up to 110. Thursday, partly cloudy in the morning, then mostly sunny with a slight chance of showers and thunderstorms in the afternoon. Hot with highs around 100. Highest heat index readings up to 110. Heat advisory remains in effect until 7 p.m. Central Daylight Time Sunday. What? Temperatures up to 104 and heat index values up to 112 expected. Where? The Northern Hill Country, Interstate 35 Corridor, and Coastal Plains. When?

till 7 p.m. Central Daylight Time Sunday. Impacts, hot temperatures and high humidity may cause heat illnesses. 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Take extra precautions when outside. 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The current time is 4:47 p.m. Central Daylight Time. The Austin NOAA Weather Radio Roundup, at 4 p.m. at Austin Bergstrom International, it was mostly sunny. The temperature was 102, the dew point 61, the relative humidity was 25%, producing a heat index of 103, and the pressure was 29.94 inches and falling. The report from Camp Mabry was not available. Pflugerville sunny 101. Taylor sunny 102. Lago Vista sunny 100. Georgetown sunny 100. San Marcos sunny 99. Burnett sunny 100. Junction mostly sunny 102. San Antonio mostly sunny 99. Corpus Christi mostly sunny 98. Houston mostly sunny 97. Once again at Austin Bergstrom it was 102. Elsewhere across the state, College Station sunny 99. Amarillo partly sunny 99. Abilene sunny 104. Dallas-Fort Worth mostly sunny 104. Your weather synopsis for South Central Texas. Hot and mainly dry conditions are forecast into next week. Already hot daytime temperatures increase this weekend, bringing major to extreme heat risk to portions of South Central Texas. Lows will be warm from the mid-70s to low 80s. Temperatures remain at or just above normal heading into next week. Your local forecast. Heat advisory in effect until 7 p.m. Central Daylight Time Sunday. Tonight, clear. Lows in the upper 70s. South winds 5 to 10 miles per hour. Friday, partly cloudy in the morning, then becoming mostly sunny. Hot with highs around 104. South winds around 5 miles per hour. Highest heat index readings up to 111. Friday night, mostly clear. Lows in the upper 70s. South winds around 5 miles per hour. Highest heat index readings up to 106 early in the evening. Saturday, mostly sunny. Hot with highs around 105. South winds around 5 miles per hour. Saturday night, mostly clear. Lows in the upper 70s. South winds around 5 miles per hour. Highest heat index readings up to 107 early in the evening. Sunday, mostly sunny. Hot with highs 100 to 105. Sunday night, clear. Lows in the upper 70s. Highest heat index readings up to 105 early in the evening. Monday, partly cloudy in the morning, then clearing. Hot with highs 100 to 105. Monday night, clear. Lows in the upper 70s. Tuesday through Wednesday night, mostly clear. Hot. Highs around 100. Lows in the upper 70s. Highest heat index readings up to 110. Thursday, partly cloudy in the morning, then mostly sunny with a slight chance of showers and thunderstorms in the afternoon. Hot with highs around 100. Highest heat index readings up to 110. 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

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The Austin NOAA Weather Radio Roundup, at 4 p.m. at Austin Bergstrom International, it was mostly sunny. The temperature was 102. The dew point 61, the relative humidity was 25%, producing a heat index of 103, and the pressure was 29.94 inches and falling. The report from Camp Mabry was not available. Pflugerville sunny 101. Taylor sunny 102. Lago Vista sunny 100. Georgetown sunny 100. San Marcos sunny 99. Burnett sunny 100. Junction mostly sunny 102. San Antonio mostly sunny 99. Corpus Christi mostly sunny 98. Houston mostly sunny 97. Once again at Austin Bergstrom it was 102. Elsewhere across the state, College Station sunny 99. Amarillo partly sunny 99. Abilene sunny 104. Dallas-Fort Worth mostly sunny 104. The Tropical Weather Outlook. For the North Atlantic, Caribbean Sea, and the Gulf of America, northeastern Atlantic, a non-tropical area of low pressure is expected to develop along the front over the northeastern Atlantic by early Friday. This system could separate from its front and acquire some subtropical or tropical characteristics later this weekend while it moves generally eastward or east-northeastward toward Portugal and northwestern Spain. For more information, see high seas forecast issued by Meteo France. Formation chance through 48 hours, low, near 0%. Formation chance through 7 days, low, 20%. Your weather synopsis for South Central Texas. Hot and mainly dry conditions are forecast into next week. Already hot daytime temperatures increase this weekend, bringing major to extreme heat risk to portions of South Central Texas. Lows will be warm from the mid-70s to low 80s. Temperatures remain at or just above normal heading into next week. Your local forecast. Heat advisory in effect until 7 p.m. Central Daylight Time Sunday. Tonight, clear. Lows in the upper 70s. South winds 5 to 10 miles per hour. Friday, partly cloudy in the morning, then becoming mostly sunny. Hot with highs around 104. South winds around 5 miles per hour. Highest heat index readings up to 111. Friday night, mostly clear. Lows in the upper 70s. South winds around 5 miles per hour. Highest heat index readings up to 106 early in the evening. Saturday, mostly sunny. Hot with highs around 105. South winds around 5 miles per hour. Saturday night, mostly clear. Lows in the upper 70s. South winds around 5 miles per hour. Highest heat index readings up to 107 early in the evening. Sunday, mostly sunny. Hot with highs 100 to 105. Sunday night, clear. Lows in the upper 70s. Highest heat index readings up to 105 early in the evening. Monday, partly cloudy in the morning, then clearing. Hot with highs 100 to 105. Monday night, clear. Lows in the upper 70s. Tuesday through Wednesday night, mostly clear. Hot. Highs around 100. Lows in the upper 70s. Highest heat index readings up to 110. Thursday, partly cloudy in the morning, then mostly sunny with a slight chance of showers and thunderstorms in the afternoon. Hot with highs around 100. Highest heat index readings up to 110. The coastal waters forecast from Baffin Bay to Port Aransas out 20 nautical miles. Small craft should exercise caution. Tonight, south winds 15 to 20 knots, diminishing to 10 to 15 knots late.
See you.

2 to 3 feet. Wave detail, southeast 3 feet at 5 seconds. Friday, south winds 10 to 15 knots. Seas around 2 feet. Wave detail, south 2 feet at 5 seconds. Friday night, south winds 10 to 15 knots with gusts up to 20 knots. Seas 2 to 3 feet. Wave detail, south 3 feet at 5 seconds. Saturday, south winds 5 to 10 knots, becoming southeast 10 to 15 knots with gusts up to 20 knots in the afternoon. Seas around 2 feet. Wave detail, south 2 feet at 5 seconds. Saturday night, south winds 10 to 15 knots. Seas 2 to 3 feet. Wave detail, south 3 feet at 4 seconds. Sunday, south winds 5 to 10 knots, becoming southeast in the afternoon. Seas around 2 feet. Wave detail, south 2 feet at 5 seconds. Sunday night, south winds 10 to 15 knots. Seas around 2 feet. Monday, south winds 5 to 10 knots, becoming southeast in the afternoon. Seas around 2 feet. Monday night, south winds 10 to 15 knots. Seas 2 to 3 feet. Tuesday, south winds 5 to 10 knots, becoming southeast 10 to 15 knots in the afternoon. Seas around 2 feet. Tuesday night, south winds 10 to 15 knots. Seas 2 to 3 feet. 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The Austin NOAA Weather Radio Roundup, at 4 p.m. at Austin Bergstrom International, it was mostly sunny. The temperature was 102, the dew point 61, the relative humidity was 25%, producing a heat index of 103, and the pressure was 29.94 inches and falling. The report from Camp Mabry was not available. Pflugerville sunny 101. Taylor sunny 102. Lago Vista sunny 100. Georgetown sunny 100. San Marcos sunny 99. Burnett sunny 100. Junction mostly sunny 102. San Antonio mostly sunny 99. Corpus Christi mostly sunny 98. Houston mostly sunny 97. Once again at Austin Bergstrom it was 102. Elsewhere across the state, College Station sunny 99. Amarillo partly sunny 99. Abilene sunny 104. Dallas-Fort Worth mostly sunny 104. Your weather synopsis for South Central Texas. Hot and mainly dry conditions are forecast into next week. Already hot.

Forecast this weekend bringing major to extreme heat risk to portions of south central Texas. Lows will be warm from the mid-70s to low 80s. Temperatures remain at or just above normal heading into next week. Your local forecast. Heat advisory in effect until 7 p.m. Central Daylight Time Sunday. Tonight, clear. Lows in the upper 70s. South winds 5 to 10 miles per hour. Friday, partly cloudy in the morning, then becoming mostly sunny. Hot with highs around 104. South winds around 5 miles per hour. Highest heat index readings up to 111. Friday night, mostly clear. Lows in the upper 70s. South winds around 5 miles per hour. Highest heat index readings up to 106 early in the evening. Saturday, mostly sunny. Hot with highs around 105. South winds around 5 miles per hour. Saturday night, mostly clear. Lows in the upper 70s. South winds around 5 miles per hour. Highest heat index readings up to 107 early in the evening. Sunday, mostly sunny. Hot with highs 100 to 105.

Heat index readings up to 110. Heat advisory remains in effect until 7 p.m. Central Daylight Time Sunday. What? Temperatures up to 104 and heat index values up to 112 expected. Where? The Northern Hill Country, Interstate 35 Corridor, and Coastal Plains. When? Until 7 p.m. Central Daylight Time Sunday. Impacts. Hot temperatures and high humidity may cause heat illnesses. 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Take extra precautions when outside. 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Try to limit strenuous activities to early morning or evening. 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Heat stroke is an emergency. 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The current time is 5:03 p.m. Central Daylight Time. The Austin NOAA Weather Radio Roundup. At 4 p.m. at Austin Bergstrom International, it was mostly sunny. The temperature was 102, the dew point 61, the relative humidity was 25%, producing a heat index of 103. And the pressure was 29.94 inches and falling. The report from Camp Mabry was not available. Pflugerville sunny 101. Taylor sunny 102. Lago Vista sunny 100. Georgetown sunny 100. San Marcos sunny 99. Burnett sunny 100. Junction mostly sunny 102. San Antonio mostly sunny 99. Corpus Christi mostly sunny 98. Houston mostly sunny 97. Once again at Austin Bergstrom it was 102. Elsewhere across the state, College Station sunny 99. Amarillo partly sunny 99. Abilene sunny 104. Dallas-Fort Worth mostly sunny 104. Your weather synopsis for South Central Texas. Hot and mainly dry conditions are forecast into next week. Already hot daytime temperatures increase this weekend, bringing major to extreme heat risk to portions of South Central Texas. Lows will be warm from the mid-70s to low 80s. Temperatures remain at or just above normal heading into next week. Your local forecast. Heat advisory in effect until 7 p.m. Central Daylight Time Sunday. Tonight. Clear. Lows in the upper 70s. South winds 5 to 10 miles per hour. Friday, partly cloudy in the morning, then becoming mostly sunny. Hot with highs around 104. South winds around 5 miles per hour. Highest heat index readings up to 111. Friday night, mostly clear. Lows in the upper 70s. South winds around 5 miles per hour. Highest heat index readings up to 106 early in the evening. Saturday, mostly sunny. Hot with highs around 105. South winds around 5 miles per hour. Saturday night, mostly clear. Lows in the upper 70s. South winds around 5 miles per hour. Highest heat index readings up to 107 early in the evening. Sunday, mostly sunny. Hot with highs 100 to 105. Sunday night, clear. Lows in the upper 70s. Highest heat index readings up to 105 early in the evening. Monday, partly cloudy in the morning, then clearing. Hot with highs 100 to 105. Monday night, clear. Lows in the upper 70s. Tuesday through Wednesday night, mostly clear. Hot. Highs around 100. Lows in the upper 70s.

highest heat index readings up to 110. Thursday, partly cloudy in the morning, then mostly sunny with a slight chance of showers and thunderstorms in the afternoon. Hot with highs around 100. Highest heat index readings up to 110. 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The current time is 5:07 p.m. Central Daylight Time. Your weather synopsis for South Central Texas. Hot and mainly dry conditions are forecast into next week. Already hot daytime temperatures increase this weekend, bringing major to extreme heat risk to portions of South Central Texas. Lows will be warm from the mid-70s to low 80s. Temperatures remain at or just above normal heading into next week. Your local forecast. Heat advisory in effect until 7 p.m. Central Daylight Time Sunday. Tonight, clear. Lows in the upper 70s. South winds 5 to 10 miles per hour. Friday, partly cloudy in the morning, then becoming mostly sunny. Hot with highs around 104. South winds around 5 miles per hour. Highest heat index readings up to 111. Friday night, mostly clear. Lows in the upper 70s. South winds around 5 miles per hour. Highest heat index readings up to 106 early in the evening. Saturday, mostly sunny. Hot with highs around 105. South winds around 5 miles per hour. Saturday night, mostly clear. Lows in the upper 70s. South winds around 5 miles per hour. Highest heat index readings up to 107 early in the evening. Sunday, mostly sunny. Hot with highs 100 to 105. Sunday night, clear. Lows in the upper 70s. Highest heat index readings up to 105 early in the evening. Monday, partly cloudy in the morning, then clearing. Hot with highs 100 to 105. Monday night, clear. Lows in the upper 70s. Tuesday through Wednesday night, mostly clear. Hot. Highs around 100. Lows in the upper 70s. Highest heat index readings up to 110. Thursday, partly cloudy in the morning, then mostly sunny with a slight chance of showers and thunderstorms in the afternoon. Hot with highs around 100. Highest heat index readings up to 110. 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The current time is 5:10 p.m. Central Daylight Time. Your weather synopsis for South Central Texas. Hot and mainly dry conditions are forecast into next week. Already hot daytime temperatures increase this weekend, bringing major to extreme heat risk to portions of South Central Texas. Lows will be warm from the mid-70s to low 80s. Temperatures remain at or just above normal heading into next week. Your local forecast. Heat advisory in effect until 7 p.m. Central Daylight Time Sunday. Tonight, clear. Lows in the upper 70s. South winds 5 to 10 miles per hour. Friday, partly cloudy in the morning, then becoming mostly sunny. Hot with highs around 104. South winds around 5 miles per hour. Highest heat index readings up to 111. Friday night, mostly clear. Lows in the upper 70s. South winds around 5 miles per hour. Highest heat index readings up to 106 early in the evening. Saturday, mostly sunny. Hot with highs around 105. South winds around 5 miles per hour. Saturday night, mostly clear. Lows in the upper 70s.

south winds around 5 miles per hour. Highest heat index readings up to 107 early in the evening. Sunday, mostly sunny. Hot with highs 100 to 105. Sunday night, clear. Lows in the upper 70s. Highest heat index readings up to 105 early in the evening. Monday, partly cloudy in the morning, then clearing. Hot with highs 100 to 105. Monday night, clear. Lows in the upper 70s. Tuesday through Wednesday night, mostly clear. Hot. Highs around 100. Lows in the upper 70s. Highest heat index readings up to 110. Thursday, partly cloudy in the morning, then mostly sunny with a slight chance of showers and thunderstorms in the afternoon. Hot with highs around 100. Highest heat index readings up to 110. 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The current time is 5:13 p.m. Central Daylight Time. The Austin NOAA Weather Radio Roundup. At 5 p.m. at Austin Bergstrom International, it was mostly sunny. The temperature was 102, the dew point 63, the relative humidity was 27%, producing a heat index of 104, the wind southwest at 5 miles an hour, and the pressure was 29.92 inches and falling. At Camp Mabry, temperature was 104 degrees. Pflugerville sunny 102. Taylor sunny 102. Lago Vista sunny 100. Georgetown sunny 102. San Marcos mostly sunny 103. Burnett sunny 101. Junction mostly sunny 101. San Antonio mostly sunny 101. Corpus Christi mostly sunny 96. Houston mostly sunny 97. Once again at Austin Bergstrom it was 102, and at Camp Mabry it was 104. Elsewhere across the state, College Station sunny 100. Amarillo partly sunny 93. Abilene sunny 103. Dallas-Fort Worth mostly sunny 104. Your weather synopsis for South Central Texas. Hot and mainly dry conditions are forecast into next week. Already hot daytime temperatures increase this weekend, bringing major to extreme heat risk to portions of South Central Texas. Lows will be warm from the mid-70s to low 80s. Temperatures remain at or just above normal heading into next week. Your local forecast. Heat advisory in effect until 7 p.m. Central Daylight Time Sunday. Tonight, clear. Lows in the upper 70s. South winds 5 to 10 miles per hour. Friday, partly cloudy in the morning, then becoming mostly sunny. Hot with highs around 104. South winds around 5 miles per hour. Highest heat index readings up to 111. Friday night, mostly clear. Lows in the upper 70s. South winds around 5 miles per hour. Highest heat index readings up to 106 early in the evening. Saturday, mostly sunny. Hot with highs around 105. South winds around 5 miles per hour. Saturday night, mostly clear. Lows in the upper 70s. South winds around 5 miles per hour. Highest heat index readings up to 107 early in the evening. Sunday, mostly sunny. Hot with highs 100 to 105. Sunday night, clear. Lows in the upper 70s. Highest heat index readings up to 105 early in the evening. Monday, partly cloudy in the morning, then clearing. Hot with highs 100 to 105. Monday night, clear. Lows in the upper 70s. Tuesday through Wednesday night, mostly clear. Hot. Highs around 100. Lows in the upper 70s.

highest heat index readings up to 110. Thursday, partly cloudy in the morning, then mostly sunny with a slight chance of showers and thunderstorms in the afternoon. Hot with highs around 100. Highest heat index readings up to 110. Heat advisory remains in effect until 7 p.m. Central Daylight Time Sunday. What? Temperatures up to 104 and heat index values up to 112 expected. Where? The Northern Hill Country, Interstate 35 Corridor, and Coastal Plains. When? Until 7 p.m. Central Daylight Time Sunday. Impacts. Hot temperatures and high humidity may cause heat illnesses. 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Heat stroke is an emergency. 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It was mostly sunny. The temperature was 102, the dew point 63. The relative humidity was 27%, producing a heat index of 104. The wind southwest at 5 miles an hour and the pressure was 29.92 inches and falling. At Camp Mabry, temperature was 104 degrees. Pflugerville sunny 102. Taylor sunny 102. Lago Vista sunny 100. Georgetown sunny 102. San Marcos mostly sunny 103. Burnett sunny 101. Junction mostly sunny 101. San Antonio mostly sunny 101. Corpus Christi mostly sunny 96. Houston mostly sunny 97. Once again at Austin Bergstrom it was 102, and at Camp Mabry it was 104. Elsewhere across the state, College Station sunny 100. Amarillo partly sunny 93. Abilene sunny 103. Dallas-Fort Worth mostly sunny 104. Your weather synopsis for South Central Texas. Hot and mainly dry conditions are forecast into next week. Already hot daytime temperatures increase this weekend, bringing major to extreme heat risk to portions of South Central Texas. Lows will be warm from the mid-70s to low 80s. Temperatures remain at or just above normal heading into next week. Your local forecast. Heat advisory in effect until 7 p.m. Central Daylight Time Sunday. Tonight, clear. Lows in the upper 70s. South winds 5 to 10 miles per hour. Friday, partly cloudy in the morning, then becoming mostly sunny. Hot with highs around 104. South winds around 5 miles per hour. Highest heat index readings up to 111. Friday night, mostly clear. Lows in the upper 70s. South winds around 5 miles per hour. Highest heat index readings up to 106 early in the evening. Saturday, mostly sunny. Hot with highs around 105. South winds around 5 miles per hour. Saturday night, mostly clear. Lows in the upper 70s. South winds around 5 miles per hour. Highest heat index readings up to 107 early in the evening. Sunday, mostly sunny. Hot with highs 100 to 105. Sunday night, clear. Lows in the upper 70s. Highest heat index

readings up to 105 early in the evening. Monday, partly cloudy in the morning, then clearing. Hot with highs 100 to 105. Monday night, clear. Lows in the upper 70s. Tuesday through Wednesday night, mostly clear. Hot. Highs around 100. Lows in the upper 70s. Highest heat index readings up to 110. Thursday, partly cloudy in the morning, then mostly sunny with a slight chance of showers and thunderstorms in the afternoon. Hot with highs around 100. Highest heat index readings up to 110. The Tropical Weather Outlook. For the North Atlantic, Caribbean Sea and the Gulf of America, northeastern Atlantic, a non-tropical area of low pressure is expected to develop along a front over the northeastern Atlantic by early Friday. This system could separate from its fronts and acquire some subtropical or tropical characteristics later this weekend while it moves generally eastward or east-northeastward toward Portugal and northwestern Spain. For more information, see high seas forecast issued by Meteo France. Formation chance through 48 hours, low, near 0%. Formation chance through 7 days, low, 20%. 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The current time is 5:24 p.m. Central Daylight Time. The Austin, NOAA Weather Radio Roundup, at 5 p.m. at Austin Bergstrom International, it was mostly sunny. The temperature was 102, the dew point 63, the relative humidity was 27%, producing a heat index of 104, the wind southwest at 5 miles an hour and the pressure was 29.92 inches and falling. At Camp Mabry, temperature was 104 degrees. Pflugerville sunny 102. Taylor sunny 102. Lago Vista sunny 100. Georgetown sunny 102. San Marcos mostly sunny 103. Burnett sunny 101. Junction mostly sunny 101. San Antonio mostly sunny 101. Corpus Christi mostly sunny 96. Houston mostly sunny 97. Once again at Austin Bergstrom it was 102, and at Camp Mabry it was 104. Elsewhere across the state, College Station sunny 100. Amarillo partly sunny 93. Abilene sunny 103. Dallas-Fort Worth mostly sunny 104. The coastal waters forecast from Baffin Bay to Port Aransas out 20 nautical miles. Small craft should exercise caution. Tonight, south winds 15 to 20 knots, diminishing to 10 to 15 knots late. Seas 2 to 3 feet. Wave detail, southeast 3 feet at 5 seconds. Friday, south winds 10 to 15 knots. Seas around 2 feet. Wave detail, south 2 feet at 5 seconds. Friday night, south winds 10 to 15 knots with gusts up to 20 knots. Seas 2 to 3 feet. Wave detail, south 3 feet at 5 seconds. Saturday, south winds 5 to 10 knots, becoming southeast 10 to 15 knots with gusts up to 20 knots in the afternoon. Seas around 2 feet. Wave detail, south 2 feet at 5 seconds. Saturday night, south winds 10 to 15 knots. Seas 2 to 3 feet. Wave detail, south 3 feet at 4 seconds. Sunday, south winds 5 to 10 knots, becoming southeast in the afternoon. Seas around 2 feet. Wave detail, south 2 feet at 5 seconds. Sunday night, south winds 10 to 15 knots. Seas around 2 feet. Monday, south winds 5 to 10 knots, becoming southeast in the afternoon. Seas around 2 feet. Monday night, south winds 10 to 15 knots. Seas 2 to 3 feet. Tuesday, south winds 5 to 10 knots, becoming southeast 10 to 15.

60 knots in the afternoon. Seas around 2 feet. Tuesday night, south winds 10 to 15 knots. Seas 2 to 3 feet. 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It was mostly sunny. The temperature was 102, the dew point 63. The relative humidity was 27%, producing a heat index of 104. The wind southwest at 5 miles an hour and the pressure was 29.92 inches and falling. At Camp Mabry, temperature was 104 degrees. Pflugerville sunny 102. Taylor sunny 102. Lago Vista sunny 100. Georgetown sunny 102. San Marcos mostly sunny 103. Burnett sunny 101. Junction mostly sunny 101. San Antonio mostly sunny 101. Corpus Christi mostly sunny 96. Houston mostly sunny 97. Once again at Austin Bergstrom it was 102, and at Camp Mabry it was 104. Elsewhere across the state, College Station sunny 100. Amarillo partly sunny 93. Abilene sunny 103. Dallas-Fort Worth mostly sunny 104. Your weather synopsis for South Central Texas. Hot and mainly dry conditions are forecast into next week. Already hot daytime temperatures increase this weekend, bringing major to extreme heat risk to portions of South Central Texas. Lows will be warm from the mid-70s to low 80s. Temperatures remain at or just above normal heading into next week. Your local forecast. Heat advisory in effect until 7 p.m. Central Daylight Time Sunday. Tonight, clear. Lows in the upper 70s. South winds 5 to 10 miles per hour. Friday, partly cloudy in the morning, then becoming mostly sunny. Hot with highs around 104. South winds around 5 miles per hour. Highest heat index readings up to 111. Friday night, mostly clear. Lows in the upper 70s. South winds around 5 miles per hour. Highest heat index readings up to 106 early in the evening. Saturday, mostly sunny. Hot with highs around 105. South winds around 5 miles per hour. Saturday night, mostly clear. Lows in the upper 70s. South winds around 5 miles per hour. Highest heat index readings up to 107 early in the evening. Sunday, mostly sunny. Hot with highs 100 to 105. Sunday night, clear. Lows in the upper 70s. Highest heat index readings up to 105 early in the evening. Monday, partly cloudy in the morning, then clearing. Hot with highs 100 to 105. Monday night, clear. Lows in the upper 70s. Tuesday through Wednesday night, mostly clear. Hot. Highs around 100. Lows in the upper 70s. Highest heat index readings up to 110. Thursday, partly cloudy in the morning, then mostly sunny with a slight chance of showers and thunderstorms in the afternoon. Hot with highs around 100. Highest heat index readings up to 110. Heat advisory remains in effect until 7 p.m. Central Daylight Time Sunday. What? Temperatures up to 104 and heat index values up to 112 expected. Where? The Northern Hill Country, Interstate 35 Corridor, and Coastal Plains. When? Until 7 p.m. Central Daylight Time Sunday. Impacts, hot temperatures and high humidity may cause heat illnesses. 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

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It was mostly sunny. The temperature was 102, the dew point 63. The relative humidity was 27%, producing a heat index of 104. The wind southwest at 5 miles an hour and the pressure was 29.92 inches and falling. Head cap may breathe. Temperature was 104 degrees. Pflugerville sunny 102. Taylor sunny 102. Lago Vista sunny 100. Georgetown sunny 102. San Marcos mostly sunny 103. Burnett sunny 101. Junction mostly sunny 101. San Antonio mostly sunny 101. Corpus Christi mostly sunny 96. Houston mostly sunny 97. Once again at Austin Bergstrom it was 102, and at Camp Mabry it was 104. Elsewhere across the state, College Station sunny 100. Amarillo partly sunny 93. Abilene sunny 103. Dallas-Fort Worth mostly sunny 104. Your weather synopsis for South Central Texas. Hot and mainly dry conditions are forecast into next week. Already hot daytime temperatures increase this weekend, bringing major to extreme heat risk to portions of South Central Texas. Lows will be warm from the mid-70s to low 80s. Temperatures remain at or just above normal heading into next week. Your local forecast. Heat advisory in effect until 7 p.m. Central Daylight Time Sunday. Tonight, clear. Lows in the upper 70s. South winds 5 to 10 miles per hour. Friday, partly cloudy in the morning, then becoming mostly sunny. Hot with highs around 104. South winds around 5 miles per hour. Highest heat index readings up to 111. Friday night, mostly clear. Lows in the upper 70s. South winds around 5 miles per hour. Highest heat index readings up to 106 early in the evening. Saturday, mostly sunny. Hot with highs around 105. South winds around 5 miles per hour. Saturday night, mostly clear. Lows in the upper 70s. South winds around 5 miles per hour. Highest heat index readings up to 107 early in the evening. Sunday, mostly sunny. Hot with highs 100 to 105. Sunday night, clear. Lows in the upper 70s. Highest heat index readings up to 105 early in the evening. Monday, partly cloudy in the morning, then clearing. Hot with highs 100 to 105. Monday night, clear. Lows in the upper 70s. Tuesday through Wednesday night, mostly clear. Hot. Highs around 100. Lows in the upper 70s. Highest heat index readings up to 110. Thursday, partly cloudy in the morning, then mostly sunny with a slight chance of showers and thunderstorms in the afternoon. Hot with highs around 100. Highest heat in

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At 5 p.m. at Austin Bergstrom International, it was mostly sunny. The temperature was 102, the dew point 63. The relative humidity was 27%, producing a heat index of 104. The wind southwest at 5 miles an hour and the pressure was 29.92 inches and falling. At Camp Mabry, temperature was 104 degrees. Pflugerville sunny 102. Taylor sunny 102. Lago Vista sunny 100. Georgetown sunny 102. San Marcos mostly sunny 103. Burnett sunny 101. Junction mostly sunny 101. San Antonio mostly sunny 101. Corpus Christi mostly sunny 96. Houston mostly sunny 97. Once again at Austin Bergstrom it was 102, and at Camp Mabry it was 104. Elsewhere across the state, College Station sunny 100. Amarillo partly sunny 93. Abilene sunny 103. Dallas-Fort Worth mostly sunny 104. Your weather synopsis for South Central Texas. Hot and mainly dry conditions are forecast into next week. Already hot daytime temperatures increase this weekend, bringing major to extreme heat risk to portions of South Central Texas. Lows will be warm from the mid-70s to low 80s. Temperatures remain at or just above normal heading into next week. Your local forecast. Heat advisory in effect until 7 p.m. Central Daylight Time Sunday. Tonight, clear. Lows in the upper 70s. South winds 5 to 10 miles per hour. Friday, partly cloudy in the morning, then becoming mostly sunny. Hot with highs around 104. South winds around 5 miles per hour. Highest heat index readings up to 111. Friday night, mostly clear. Lows in the upper 70s. South winds around 5 miles per hour. Highest heat index readings up to 106 early in the evening. Saturday, mostly sunny. Hot with highs around 105. South winds around 5 miles per hour. Saturday night, mostly clear. Lows in the upper 70s. South winds around 5 miles per hour. Highest heat index readings up to 107 early in the evening. Sunday, mostly sunny. Hot with highs 100 to 105. Sunday night, clear. Lows in the upper 70s. Highest heat index readings up to 105 early in the evening. Monday, partly cloudy in the morning, then clearing. Hot with highs 100 to 105. Monday night, clear. Lows in the upper 70s. Tuesday through Wednesday night, mostly clear. Hot. Highs around 100. Lows in the upper 70s. Highest heat index readings up to 110. Thursday, partly cloudy in the morning, then mostly sunny with a slight chance of showers and thunderstorms in the afternoon. Hot with highs around 100. Highest heat index readings up to 110. 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The current time is 5:41 p.m. Central Daylight Time. The Austin NOAA Weather Radio Roundup, at 5 p.m. at Austin Bergstrom International, it was mostly sunny. The temperature was 102, the dew point 63. The relative humidity was 27%, producing a heat index of 104, the wind southwest at 5 miles an hour.

and the pressure was 29.92 inches and falling. At Camp Mabry, temperature was 104 degrees. Pflugerville, sunny 102. Taylor, sunny 102. Lago Vista, sunny 100. Georgetown, sunny 102. San Marcos, mostly sunny 103. Burnett, sunny 101. Junction, mostly sunny 101. San Antonio, mostly sunny 101. Corpus Christi, mostly sunny 96. Houston, mostly sunny 97. Once again at Austin Bergstrom, it was 102, and at Camp Mabry, it was 104. Elsewhere across the state, College Station, sunny 100. Amarillo, partly sunny 93. Abilene, sunny 103. Dallas, Fort Worth, mostly sunny 104. Your weather synopsis for South Central Texas. Hot and mainly dry conditions are forecast into next week. Already hot daytime temperatures increase this weekend, bringing major to extreme heat risk to portions of South Central Texas. Lows will be warm from the mid-70s to low 80s. Temperatures remain at or just above normal heading into next week. Your local forecast. Heat advisory in effect until 7 p.m. Central Daylight Time Sunday. Tonight, clear. Lows in the upper 70s. South winds 5 to 10 miles per hour. Friday, partly cloudy in the morning, then becoming mostly sunny. Hot with highs around 104. South winds around 5 miles per hour. Highest heat index readings up to 111. Friday night, mostly clear. Lows in the upper 70s. South winds around 5 miles per hour. Highest heat index readings up to 106 early in the evening. Saturday, mostly sunny. Hot with highs around 105. South winds around 5 miles per hour. Saturday night, mostly clear. Lows in the upper 70s. South winds around 5 miles per hour. Highest heat index readings up to 107 early in the evening. Sunday, mostly sunny. Hot with highs 100 to 105. Sunday night, clear. Lows in the upper 70s. Highest heat index readings up to 105 early in the evening. Monday, partly cloudy in the morning, then clearing. Hot with highs 100 to 105. Monday night, clear. Lows in the upper 70s. Tuesday through Wednesday night, mostly clear. Hot. Highs around 100. Lows in the upper 70s. Highest heat index readings up to 110. Thursday, partly cloudy in the morning, then mostly sunny with a slight chance of showers and thunderstorms in the afternoon. Hot with highs around 100. Highest heat index readings up to 110. 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The current time is 5:45 p.m. Central Daylight Time. Heat advisory remains in effect until 7 p.m. Central Daylight Time Sunday. What? Temperatures up to 104 and heat index values up to 112 expected. Where? The Northern Hill Country, Interstate 35 Corridor, and Coastal Plains. When? Until 7 p.m. Central Daylight Time Sunday. Impacts. Hot temperatures and high humidity may cause heat illnesses. 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
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The Austin, NOAA Weather Radio Roundup, at 5 p.m. at Austin Bergstrom International, it was mostly sunny. The temperature was 102, the dew point 63, the relative humidity was 27%, producing a heat index of 104, the wind southwest at 5 miles an hour, and the pressure was 29.92 inches and falling. At Camp Mabry, temperature was 104 degrees. Pflugerville sunny 102. Taylor sunny 102. Lago Vista sunny 100. Georgetown sunny 102. San Marcos mostly sunny 103. Burnett sunny 101. Junction mostly sunny 101. San Antonio mostly sunny 101. Corpus Christi mostly sunny 96. Houston mostly sunny 97. Once again at Austin Bergstrom it was 102, and at Camp Mabry it was 104. Elsewhere across the state, College Station sunny 100. Amarillo partly sunny 93. Abilene sunny 103. Dallas-Fort Worth mostly sunny 104. Your weather synopsis for South Central Texas. Hot and mainly dry conditions are forecast into next week. Already hot daytime temperatures increase this weekend, bringing major to extreme heat risk to portions of South Central Texas. Lows will be warm from the mid-70s to low 80s. Temperatures remain at or just above normal heading into next week. Your local forecast. Heat advisory in effect until 7 p.m. Central Daylight Time Sunday. Tonight, clear. Lows in the upper 70s. South winds 5 to 10 miles per hour. Friday, partly cloudy in the morning, then becoming mostly sunny. Hot with highs around 104. South winds around 5 miles per hour. Highest heat index readings up to 111. Friday night, mostly clear. Lows in the upper 70s. South winds around 5 miles per hour. Highest heat index readings up to 106 early in the evening. Saturday, mostly sunny. Hot with highs around 105. South winds around 5 miles per hour. Saturday night, mostly clear. Lows in the upper 70s. South winds around 5 miles per hour. Highest heat index readings up to 107 early in the evening. Sunday, mostly sunny. Hot with highs 100 to 105. Sunday night, clear. Lows in the upper 70s. Highest heat index readings up to 105 early in the evening. Monday, partly cloudy in the morning, then clearing. Hot with highs 100 to 105. Monday night, clear. Lows in the upper 70s. Tuesday through Wednesday night, mostly clear. Hot. Highs around 100. Lows in the upper 70s. Highest heat index readings up to 110. Thursday, partly cloudy in the morning, then mostly sunny with a slight chance of showers and thunderstorms in the afternoon. Hot with highs around 100. Highest heat index readings up to 110. 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The current time is 5:51 p.m. Central Daylight Time. The Austin, NOAA Weather Radio Roundup, at 5 p.m. at Austin Bergstrom International, it was mostly sunny. The temperature was 102, the dew point 63, the relative humidity was 27%, producing a heat index of 104, the wind southwest at 5 miles an hour, and the pressure was 29.92 inches and falling. At Camp Mabry, temperature was 104 degrees. Pflugerville sunny 102. Taylor sunny 102.
Lagoa Vista, Sunny 100. Georgetown, Sunny 102.

San Marcos, mostly sunny, 103. Burnett, sunny, 101. Junction, mostly sunny, 101. San Antonio, mostly sunny, 101. Corpus Christi, mostly sunny, 96. Houston, mostly sunny, 97. Once again at Austin Bergstrom, it was 102, and at Camp Mabry, it was 104. Elsewhere across the state, College Station, sunny, 100. Amarillo, partly sunny, 93. Abilene, sunny, 103. Dallas-Fort Worth, mostly sunny, 104. The Tropical Weather Outlook. For the North Atlantic, Caribbean Sea, and the Gulf of America, northeastern Atlantic, a non-tropical area of low pressure is expected to develop along the front over the northeastern Atlantic by early Friday. This system could separate from its front and acquire some subtropical or tropical characteristics later this weekend while it moves generally eastward or east-northeastward toward Portugal and northwestern Spain. For more information, see high seas forecast issued by Meteo France. Formation chance through 48 hours, low, near 0%. Formation chance through 7 days, low, 20%. Your weather synopsis for South Central Texas. Hot and mainly dry conditions are forecast into next week. Already hot daytime temperatures increase this weekend, bringing major to extreme heat risk to portions of South Central Texas. Lows will be warm from the mid-70s to low 80s. Temperatures remain at or just above normal heading into next week. Your local forecast. Heat advisory in effect until 7 p.m. Central Daylight Time Sunday. Tonight, clear. Lows in the upper 70s. South winds 5 to 10 miles per hour. Friday, partly cloudy in the morning, then becoming mostly sunny. Hot with highs around 104. South winds around 5 miles per hour. Highest heat index readings up to 111. Friday night, mostly clear. Lows in the upper 70s. South winds around 5 miles per hour. Highest heat index readings up to 106 early in the evening. Saturday, mostly sunny. Hot with highs around 105. South winds around 5 miles per hour. Saturday night, mostly clear. Lows in the upper 70s. South winds around 5 miles per hour. Highest heat index readings up to 107 early in the evening. Sunday, mostly sunny. Hot with highs 100 to 105. Sunday night, clear. Lows in the upper 70s. Highest heat index readings up to 105 early in the evening. Monday, partly cloudy in the morning, then clearing. Hot with highs 100 to 105. Monday night, clear. Lows in the upper 70s. Tuesday through Wednesday night, mostly clear. Hot. Highs around 100. Lows in the upper 70s. Highest heat index readings up to 110. Thursday, partly cloudy in the morning, then mostly sunny with a slight chance of showers and thunderstorms in the afternoon. Hot with highs around 100. Highest heat index readings up to 110. The coastal waters forecast from Baffin Bay to Port Aransas out 20 nautical miles. Small craft should exercise caution. Tonight, south winds 15 to 20 knots, diminishing to 10 to 15 knots late. Seas 2 to 3 feet. Wave detail, southeast 3 feet at 5 seconds. Friday, south winds 10 to 15 knots. Seas around 2 feet. Wave detail, south 2 feet at 5 seconds. Friday night, south winds 10 to 15 knots with gusts up to 20 knots. Seas 2 to 3 feet. Wave detail, south 3 feet at 5 seconds. Saturday, south winds 5 to 10 knots, becoming southeast 10 to 15 knots with gusts up to 20 knots in the afternoon. Seas around 2 feet. Wave detail, south 2 feet at 5 seconds. Saturday night, south winds 10 to 15 knots. Seas 2

to 3 feet. Wave detail, south 3 feet at 4 seconds. Sunday, south winds 5 to 10 knots, becoming southeast in the afternoon. Seas around 2 feet. Wave detail, south 2 feet at 5 seconds. Sunday night, south winds 10 to 15 knots. Seas around 2 feet. Monday, south winds 5 to 10 knots, becoming southeast in the afternoon. Seas around 2 feet. Monday night, south winds 10 to 15 knots. Seas 2 to 3 feet. Tuesday, south winds 5 to 10 knots, becoming southeast 10 to 15 knots in the afternoon. Seas around 2 feet. Tuesday night, south winds 10 to 15 knots. Seas 2 to 3 feet. 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The Austin NOAA Weather Radio Roundup, at 5 p.m. at Austin Bergstrom International, it was mostly sunny. The temperature was 102, the dew point 63, the relative humidity was 27%, producing a heat index of 104, the wind southwest at 5 miles an hour, and the pressure was 29.92 inches and falling. At Camp Mabry, temperature was 104 degrees. Pflugerville, sunny 102. Taylor, sunny 102. Lago Vista, sunny 100. Georgetown, sunny 102. San Marcos, mostly sunny 103. Burnett, sunny 101. Junction, mostly sunny 101. San Antonio, mostly sunny 101. Corpus Christi, mostly sunny 96. Houston, mostly sunny 97. Once again at Austin Bergstrom, it was 102, and at Camp Mabry, it was 104. Elsewhere across the state, College Station, sunny 100. Amarillo, partly sunny 93. Abilene, sunny 103. Dallas-Fort Worth, mostly sunny 104. Your weather synopsis for South Central Texas. Hot and mainly dry conditions are forecast into next week. Already hot daytime temperatures increase this weekend, bringing major to extreme heat risk to portions of South Central Texas. Lows will be warm from the mid-70s to low 80s. Temperatures remain at or just above normal heading into next week. Your local forecast. Heat advisory in effect until 7 p.m. Central Daylight Time Sunday. Tonight, clear. Lows in the upper 70s. South winds 5 to 10 miles per hour. Friday, partly cloudy in the morning, then becoming mostly sunny. Hot with highs around 104. South winds around 5 miles per hour. Highest heat index readings up to 111. Friday night, mostly clear. Lows in the upper 70s. South winds around 5 miles per hour. Highest heat index readings up to 106 early in the evening. Saturday, mostly sunny. Hot with highs around 105. South winds around 5 miles per hour. Saturday night, mostly clear. Lows in the upper 70s. South winds around 5 miles per hour. Highest heat index readings up to 107 early in the evening. Sunday, mostly sunny. Hot with highs 100 to 105. Sunday night, clear. Lows in the upper 70s. Highest heat index readings up to 105 early in the evening. Monday, partly cloudy in the morning, then clearing. Hot with highs 100 to 105. Monday night, clear. Lows in the upper 70s. Tuesday through Wednesday night, mostly clear. Hot. Highs around 100. Lows in the upper 70s. Highest heat index readings up to 110. Thursday, partly cloudy in the morning, then mostly sunny with a slight chance of showers and thunderstorms.

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The Austin NOAA Weather Radio Roundup, at 5 p.m. at Austin Bergstrom International, it was mostly sunny. The temperature was 102, the dew point 63, the relative humidity was 27%, producing a heat index of 104, the wind southwest at 5 miles an hour, and the pressure was 29.92 inches and falling. At Camp Mabry, temperature was 104 degrees. Pflugerville sunny 102. Taylor sunny 102. Lago Vista sunny 100. Georgetown sunny 102. San Marcos mostly sunny 103. Burnett sunny 101. Junction mostly sunny 101. San Antonio mostly sunny 101. Corpus Christi mostly sunny 96. Houston mostly sunny 97. Once again at Austin Bergstrom it was 102, and at Camp Mabry it was 104. Elsewhere across the state, College Station sunny 100. Amarillo partly sunny 93. Abilene sunny 103. Dallas-Fort Worth mostly sunny 104. Your weather synopsis for South Central Texas. Hot and mainly dry conditions are forecast into next week. Already hot daytime temperatures increase this weekend, bringing major to extreme heat risk to portions of South Central Texas. Lows will be warm from the mid-70s to low 80s. Temperatures remain at or just above normal heading into next week. Your local forecast. Heat advisory in effect until 7 p.m. Central Daylight Time Sunday. Tonight, clear. Lows in the upper 70s. South winds 5 to 10 miles per hour. Friday, partly cloudy in the morning, then becoming mostly sunny. Hot with highs around 104. South winds around 5 miles per hour. Highest heat index readings up to 111. Friday night, mostly clear. Lows in the upper 70s. South winds around 5 miles per hour. Highest heat index readings up to 106 early in the evening. Saturday, mostly sunny. Hot with highs around 105. South winds around 5 miles per hour. Saturday night, mostly clear. Lows in the upper 70s. South winds around 5 miles per hour. Highest heat index readings up to 107 early in the evening. Sunday, mostly sunny. Hot with highs 100 to 105. Sunday night, clear. Lows in the upper 70s. Highest heat index readings up to 105 early in the evening. Monday, partly cloudy in the morning, then clearing. Hot with highs 100 to 105. Monday night, clear. Lows in the upper 70s. Tuesday through Wednesday night, mostly clear. Hot. Highs around 100. Lows in the upper 70s. Highest heat index readings up to 110. Thursday, partly cloudy in the morning, then mostly sunny with a slight chance of showers and thunderstorms in the afternoon. Hot with highs around 100. Highest heat index readings up to 110. 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

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The current time is 6:08 p.m. Central Daylight Time. Your weather synopsis for South Central Texas. Hot and mainly dry conditions are forecast into next week. Already hot daytime temperatures increase this weekend, bringing major to extreme heat risk to portions of South Central Texas. Lows will be warm from the mid-70s to low 80s. Temperatures remain at or just above normal heading into next week. Your local forecast. Heat advisory in effect until 7 p.m. Central Daylight Time Sunday. Tonight, clear. Lows in the upper 70s. South winds 5 to 10 miles per hour. Friday, partly cloudy in the morning, then becoming mostly sunny. Hot with highs around 104. South winds around 5 miles per hour. Highest heat index readings up to 111. Friday night, mostly clear. Lows in the upper 70s. South winds around 5 miles per hour. Highest heat index readings up to 106 early in the evening. Saturday, mostly sunny. Hot with highs around 105. South winds around 5 miles per hour. Saturday night, mostly clear. Lows in the upper 70s. South winds around 5 miles per hour. Highest heat index readings up to 107 early in the evening. Sunday, mostly sunny. Hot with highs 100 to 105. Sunday night, clear. Lows in the upper 70s. Highest heat index readings up to 105 early in the evening. Monday, partly cloudy in the morning, then clearing. Hot with highs 100 to 105. Monday night, clear. Lows in the upper 70s. Tuesday through Wednesday night, mostly clear. Hot. Highs around 100. Lows in the upper 70s. Highest heat index readings up to 110. Thursday, partly cloudy in the morning, then mostly sunny with a slight chance of showers and thunderstorms in the afternoon. Hot with highs around 100. Highest heat index readings up to 110. 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The current time is 6:10 p.m. Central Daylight Time. Your weather synopsis for South Central Texas. Hot and mainly dry conditions are forecast into next week. Already hot daytime temperatures increase this weekend, bringing major to extreme heat risk to portions of South Central Texas. Lows will be warm from the mid-70s to low 80s. Temperatures remain at or just above normal heading into next week. Your local forecast. Heat advisory in effect until 7 p.m. Central Daylight Time Sunday. Tonight, clear. Lows in the upper 70s. South winds 5 to 10 miles per hour. Friday, partly cloudy in the morning, then becoming mostly sunny. Hot with highs around 104. South winds around 5 miles per hour. Highest heat index readings up to 111. Friday night, mostly clear. Lows in the upper 70s. South winds around 5 miles per hour. Highest heat index readings up to 106 early in the evening. Saturday, mostly sunny. Hot with highs around 105. South winds around 5 miles per hour. Saturday night, mostly clear. Lows in the upper 70s. South winds around 5 miles per hour. Highest heat index readings up to 107 early in the evening. Sunday, mostly sunny. Hot with highs 100 to 105. Sunday night, clear. Lows in the upper 70s. Highest heat index readings up to 105 early in the evening. Monday, partly cloudy in the morning, then clearing. Hot with highs 100 to 105.

Monday night, clear. Lows in the upper 70s. Tuesday through Wednesday night, mostly clear. Hot. Highs around 100. Lows in the upper 70s. Highest heat index readings up to 110. Thursday, partly cloudy in the morning, then mostly sunny with a slight chance of showers and thunderstorms in the afternoon. Hot with highs around 100. Highest heat index readings up to 110. 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The Austin NOAA Weather Radio Roundup, at 6 p.m. at Austin Bergstrom International, it was mostly sunny. The temperature was 103, the dew point 60, the relative humidity was 24%, producing a heat index of 104, the wind south at 8 miles an hour, and the pressure was 29.91 inches and falling. At Camp Mabry, it was sunny. The temperature was 103, the dew point 60, the relative humidity was 24%, producing a heat index of 104, the wind variable at 5 miles an hour, and the pressure was 29.94 inches and falling. Pflugerville sunny 102. Taylor mostly sunny 102. Lago Vista sunny 99. The report from Georgetown was not available. San Marcos sunny 101. Burnett sunny 100. Junction mostly sunny 100. San Antonio mostly sunny 97. Corpus Christi mostly sunny 95. Houston mostly sunny 96. Once again at Austin Bergstrom it was 103, and at Camp Mabry it was 103. Elsewhere across the state, College Station sunny 101. Amarillo partly sunny 94. Abilene sunny 103. Dallas-Fort Worth mostly sunny 104. Your weather synopsis for South Central Texas. Hot and mainly dry conditions are forecast into next week. Already hot daytime temperatures increase this weekend, bringing major to extreme heat risk to portions of South Central Texas. Lows will be warm from the mid-70s to low 80s. Temperatures remain at or just above normal heading into next week. Your local forecast. Heat advisory in effect until 7 p.m. Central Daylight Time Sunday. Tonight, clear. Lows in the upper 70s. South winds 5 to 10 miles per hour. Friday, partly cloudy in the morning, then becoming mostly sunny. Hot with highs around 104. South winds around 5 miles per hour. Highest heat index readings up to 111. Friday night, mostly clear. Lows in the upper 70s. South winds around 5 miles per hour. Highest heat index readings up to 106 early in the evening. Saturday, mostly sunny. Hot with highs around 105. South winds around 5 miles per hour. Saturday night, mostly clear. Lows in the upper 70s. South winds around 5 miles per hour. Highest heat index readings up to 107 early in the evening. Sunday, mostly sunny. Hot with highs 100 to 105. Sunday night, clear. Lows in the upper 70s. Highest heat index readings up to 105 early in the evening. Monday, partly cloudy in the morning, then clearing. Hot with highs 100 to 105. Monday night, clear. Lows in the upper 70s. Tuesday through Wednesday night, mostly clear. Hot. Highs around 100. Lows in the upper 70s. Highest heat index readings up to 110. Thursday, partly cloudy in the morning, then mostly sunny with a slight chance of showers and thunderstorms in the afternoon. Hot with highs around 100. Highest heat index readings up to 110.

heat advisory remains in effect until 7 p.m. Central Daylight Time Sunday. What? Temperatures up to 104 and heat index values up to 112 expected. Where? The Northern Hill Country, Interstate 35 Corridor, and Coastal Plains. When? Until 7 p.m. Central Daylight Time Sunday. Impacts. Hot temperatures and high humidity may cause heat illnesses. 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Take extra precautions when outside. 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It was mostly sunny. The temperature was 103, the dew point 60. The relative humidity was 24%, producing a heat index of 104. The wind south at 8 miles an hour and the pressure was 29.91 inches and falling. At Camp Mabry, it was sunny. The temperature was 103, the dew point 60. The relative humidity was 24%, producing a heat index of 104. The wind variable at 5 miles an hour and the pressure was 29.94 inches and falling. Pflugerville sunny 102. Taylor mostly sunny 102. Lago Vista sunny 99. The report from Georgetown was not available. San Marcos sunny 101. Burnett sunny 100. Junction mostly sunny 100. San Antonio mostly sunny 97. Corpus Christi mostly sunny 95. Houston mostly sunny 96. Once again at Austin Bergstrom it was 103. And at Camp Mabry, it was 103. Elsewhere across the state, College Station sunny 101. Amarillo partly sunny 94. Abilene sunny 103. Dallas-Fort Worth mostly sunny 104. Your weather synopsis for South Central Texas. Hot and mainly dry conditions are forecast into next week. Already hot daytime temperatures increase this weekend, bringing major to extreme heat risk to portions of South Central Texas. Lows will be warm from the mid-70s to low 80s. Temperatures remain at or just above normal heading into next week. Your local forecast. Heat advisory in effect until 7 p.m. Central Daylight Time Sunday. Tonight, clear. Lows in the upper 70s. South winds 5 to 10 miles per hour. Friday, partly cloudy in the morning, then becoming mostly sunny. Hot with highs around 104. South winds around 5 miles per hour. Highest heat index readings up to 111. Friday night, mostly clear. Lows in the upper 70s. South winds around 5 miles per hour. Highest heat index readings up to 106 early in the evening. Saturday, mostly sunny. Hot with highs around 105. South winds around 5 miles per hour. Saturday night, mostly clear. Lows in the upper 70s. South winds around 5 miles per hour. Highest heat index readings up to 107 early in the evening. Sunday, mostly sunny. Hot with highs 100 to 105. Sunday night, clear. Lows in the upper 70s. Highest heat index readings up to 105 early in the evening. Monday, partly cloudy in the morning,

then clearing. Hot with highs 100 to 105. Monday night, clear. Lows in the upper 70s. Tuesday through Wednesday night, mostly clear. Hot. Highs around 100. Lows in the upper 70s. Highest heat index readings up to 110. Thursday, partly cloudy in the morning, then mostly sunny with a slight chance of showers and thunderstorms in the afternoon. Hot with highs around 100. Highest heat index readings up to 110. 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The current time is 6:23 p.m. Central Daylight Time. The Austin NOAA Weather Radio Roundup, at 6 p.m. at Austin Bergstrom International, it was mostly sunny. The temperature was 103, the dew point 60, the relative humidity was 24%, producing a heat index of 104, the wind south at 8 miles an hour, and the pressure was 29.91 inches and falling. At Camp Mabry, it was sunny. The temperature was 103, the dew point 60, the relative humidity was 24%, producing a heat index of 104, the wind variable at 5 miles an hour, and the pressure was 29.94 inches and falling. Pflugerville sunny 102. Taylor mostly sunny 102. Lago Vista sunny 99. The report from Georgetown was not available. San Marcos sunny 101. Burnett sunny 100. Junction mostly sunny 100. San Antonio mostly sunny 97. Corpus Christi mostly sunny 95. Houston mostly sunny 96. Once again at Austin Bergstrom it was 103, and at Camp Mabry it was 103. Elsewhere across the state, College Station sunny 101. Amarillo partly sunny 94. Abilene sunny 103. Dallas-Fort Worth mostly sunny 104. The coastal waters forecast for Baffin Bay to Port Aransas out 20 nautical miles. Small craft should exercise caution. Tonight, south winds 15 to 20 knots, diminishing to 10 to 15 knots late. Seas 2 to 3 feet. Wave detail, southeast 3 feet at 5 seconds. Friday, south winds 10 to 15 knots. Seas around 2 feet. Wave detail, south 2 feet at 5 seconds. Friday night, south winds 10 to 15 knots with gusts up to 20 knots. Seas 2 to 3 feet. Wave detail, south 3 feet at 5 seconds. Saturday, south winds 5 to 10 knots, becoming southeast 10 to 15 knots with gusts up to 20 knots in the afternoon. Seas around 2 feet. Wave detail, south 2 feet at 5 seconds. Saturday night, south winds 10 to 15 knots. Seas 2 to 3 feet. Wave detail, south 3 feet at 4 seconds. Sunday, south winds 5 to 10 knots, becoming southeast in the afternoon. Seas around 2 feet. Wave detail, south 2 feet at 5 seconds. Sunday night, south winds 10 to 15 knots. Seas around 2 feet. Monday, south winds 5 to 10 knots, becoming southeast in the afternoon. Seas around 2 feet. Monday night, south winds 10 to 15 knots. Seas 2 to 3 feet. Tuesday, south winds 5 to 10 knots, becoming southeast 10 to 15 knots in the afternoon. Seas around 2 feet. Tuesday night, south winds 10 to 15 knots. Seas 2 to 3 feet. Your weather synopsis for South Central Texas. Hot and mainly dry conditions are forecast into next week. Already hot daytime temperatures increase this weekend, bringing major to extreme heat risk to portions of South Central Texas. Lows will be warm from the mid-70s to low 80s. Temperatures remain at or just above normal heading into next week,

your local forecast. Heat advisory in effect until 7 p.m. Central Daylight Time Sunday. Tonight, clear. Lows in the upper 70s. South winds 5 to 10 miles per hour. Friday, partly cloudy in the morning, then becoming mostly sunny. Hot with highs around 104. South winds around 5 miles per hour. Highest heat index readings up to 111. Friday night, mostly clear. Lows in the upper 70s. South winds around 5 miles per hour. Highest heat index readings up to 106 early in the evening. Saturday, mostly sunny. Hot with highs around 105. South winds around 5 miles per hour. Saturday night, mostly clear. Lows in the upper 70s. South winds around 5 miles per hour. Highest heat index readings up to 107 early in the evening. Sunday, mostly sunny. Hot with highs 100 to 105. Sunday night, clear. Lows in the upper 70s. Highest heat index readings up to 105 early in the evening. Monday, partly cloudy in the morning, then clearing. Hot with highs 100 to 105. Monday night, clear. Lows in the upper 70s. Tuesday through Wednesday night, mostly clear. Hot. Highs around 100. Lows in the upper 70s. Highest heat index readings up to 110. Thursday, partly cloudy in the morning, then mostly sunny with a slight chance of showers and thunderstorms in the afternoon. Hot with highs around 100. Highest heat index readings up to 110. 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The Austin, NOAA Weather Radio Roundup, at 6 p.m. at Austin Bergstrom International, it was mostly sunny. The temperature was 103, the dew point 60, the relative humidity was 24%, producing a heat index of 104, the wind south at 8 miles an hour and the pressure was 29.91 inches and falling. At Camp Mabry, it was sunny. The temperature was 103, the dew point 60. The relative humidity was 24%, producing a heat index of 104, the wind variable at 5 miles an hour, and the pressure was 29.94 inches and falling. Pflugerville sunny 102. Taylor mostly sunny 102. Lago Vista sunny 99. The report from Georgetown was not available. San Marcos sunny 101. Burnett sunny 100. Junction mostly sunny 100. San Antonio mostly sunny 97. Corpus Christi mostly sunny 95. Houston mostly sunny 96. Once again at Austin Bergstrom it was 103, and at Camp Mabry it was 103. Elsewhere across the state, College Station sunny 101. Amarillo partly sunny 94. Abilene sunny 103. Dallas-Fort Worth mostly sunny 104. Heat advisory remains in effect until 7 p.m. Central Daylight Time Sunday. What? Temperatures up to 104 and heat index values up to 112 expected. Where? The Northern Hill Country, Interstate 35 Corridor, and Coastal Plains. When? Until 7 p.m. Central Daylight Time Sunday. Impacts, hot temperatures and high humidity may cause heat illnesses. 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Take extra precautions when outside. 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

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Your weather synopsis for South Central Texas. Hot and mainly dry conditions are forecast into next week. Already hot daytime temp. Your weather synopsis for South Central Texas. Hot and mainly dry conditions are forecast into next week. Already hot daytime temperatures increase this weekend, bringing major to extreme heat risk to portions of South Central Texas. Lows will be warm from the mid-70s to low 80s. Temperatures remain at or just above normal heading into next week. Your local forecast. Heat advisory in effect until 7 p.m. Central Daylight Time Sunday. Tonight, clear. Lows in the upper 70s. South winds 5 to 10 miles per hour. Friday, partly cloudy in the morning, then becoming mostly sunny. Hot with highs around 104. South winds around 5 miles per hour. Highest heat index readings up to 111. Friday night, mostly clear. Lows in the upper 70s. South winds around 5 miles per hour. Highest heat index readings up to 106 early in the evening. Saturday, mostly sunny. Hot with highs around 105. South winds around 5 miles per hour. Saturday night, mostly clear. Lows in the upper 70s. South winds around 5 miles per hour. Highest heat index readings up to 107 early in the evening. Sunday, mostly sunny. Hot with highs 100 to 105. Sunday night, clear. Lows in the upper 70s. Highest heat index readings up to 105 early in the evening. Monday, partly cloudy in the morning, then clearing. Hot with highs 100 to 105. Monday night, clear. Lows in the upper 70s. Tuesday through Wednesday night, mostly clear. Hot. Highs around 100. Lows in the upper 70s. Highest heat index readings up to 110. Thursday, partly cloudy in the morning, then mostly sunny with a slight chance of showers and thunderstorms in the afternoon. Hot with highs around 100. Highest heat index readings up to 110. 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The current time is 6:35 p.m. Central Daylight Time. The Austin NOAA Weather Radio Roundup. At 6 p.m. at Austin Bergstrom International, it was mostly sunny. The temperature was 103, the dew point 60, the relative humidity was 24%, producing a heat index of 104, the wind south at 8 miles an hour, and the pressure was 29.91 inches and falling. At Camp Mabry, it was sunny. The temperature was 103, the dew point 60, the relative humidity was 24%, producing a heat index of 104, the wind variable at 5 miles an hour, and the pressure was 29.94 inches and falling. Pflugerville sunny 102. Taylor mostly sunny 102. Lago Vista sunny 99. The report from Georgetown was not available. San Marcos sunny 101. Burnett sunny 100. Junction mostly sunny 100. San Antonio mostly sunny 97. Corpus Christi mostly sunny 95. Houston mostly sunny 96. Once again at Austin Bergstrom it was 103, and at Camp Mabry it was 103. Elsewhere across the state, College Station sunny 101. Amarillo partly sunny 94. Abilene sunny 103. Dallas-Fort Worth mostly sunny 104. Your weather synopsis for South Central Texas. Hot and mainly dry conditions are forecast into next week. Already hot.

Daytime temperatures increase this weekend, bringing major to extreme heat risk to portions of south central Texas. Lows will be warm from the mid-70s to low 80s. Temperatures remain at or just above normal heading into next week. Your local forecast. Heat advisory in effect until 7 p.m. Central Daylight Time Sunday. Tonight, clear. Lows in the upper 70s. South winds 5 to 10 miles per hour. Friday, partly cloudy in the morning, then becoming mostly sunny. Hot with highs around 104. South winds around 5 miles per hour. Highest heat index readings up to 111. Friday night, mostly clear. Lows in the upper 70s. South winds around 5 miles per hour. Highest heat index readings up to 106 early in the evening. Saturday, mostly sunny. Hot with highs around 105. South winds around 5 miles per hour. Saturday night, mostly clear. Lows in the upper 70s. South winds around 5 miles per hour. Highest heat index readings up to 107 early in the evening. Sunday, mostly sunny. Hot with highs 100 to 105. Sunday night, clear. Lows in the upper 70s. Highest heat index readings up to 105 early in the evening. Monday, partly cloudy in the morning, then clearing. Hot with highs 100 to 105. Monday night, clear. Lows in the upper 70s. Tuesday through Wednesday night, mostly clear. Hot. Highs around 100. Lows in the upper 70s. Highest heat index readings up to 110. Thursday, partly cloudy in the morning, then mostly sunny with a slight chance of showers and thunderstorms in the afternoon. Hot with highs around 100. Highest heat index readings up to 110. The Tropical Weather Outlook. For the North Atlantic, Caribbean Sea and the Gulf of America, northeastern Atlantic, a non-tropical area of low pressure is expected to develop along a front over the northeastern Atlantic by early Friday. This system could separate from its fronts and acquire some subtropical or tropical characteristics later Friday or Saturday while it moves generally eastward or east-southeastward toward Portugal and northwestern Spain. For more information, see high seas forecasts issued by Meteo France. Formation chance through 48 hours, low, 20%. Formation chance through 7 days, low, 20%. 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The current time is 6:41 p.m. Central Daylight Time. The Austin, NOAA Weather Radio Roundup, at 6 p.m. at Austin Bergstrom International, it was mostly sunny. The temperature was 103, the dew point 60, the relative humidity was 24%, producing a heat index of 104, the wind south at 8 miles an hour and the pressure was 29.91 inches and falling. At Camp Mabry, it was sunny. The temperature was 103, the dew point 60, the relative humidity was 24%, producing a heat index of 104, the wind variable at 5 miles an hour and the pressure was 29.94 inches and falling. Pflugerville sunny 102. Taylor mostly sunny 102. Lago Vista sunny 99. The report from Georgetown was not available. San Marcos sunny 101. Burnett sunny 100. Junction mostly sunny 100. San Antonio mostly sunny 97. Corpus Christi mostly sunny 95. Houston mostly sunny 96. Once again at Austin Bergstrom it was 103, and at Camp Mabry it was 103. Elsewhere across the state, College Station sunny 101. Amarillo partly sunny 94. Abilene sunny 103. Dallas-Fort Worth mostly sunny 104.

Your weather synopsis for South Central Texas. Hot and mainly dry conditions are forecast into next week. Already hot daytime temperatures increase this weekend, bringing major to extreme heat risk to portions of South Central Texas. Lows will be warm from the mid-70s to low 80s. Temperatures remain at or just above normal heading into next week. Your local forecast. Heat advisory in effect until 7 p.m. Central Daylight Time Sunday. Tonight, clear. Lows in the upper 70s. South winds 5 to 10 miles per hour. Friday, partly cloudy in the morning, then becoming mostly sunny. Hot with highs around 104. South winds around 5 miles per hour. Highest heat index readings up to 111. Friday night, mostly clear. Lows in the upper 70s. South winds around 5 miles per hour. Highest heat index readings up to 106 early in the evening. Saturday, mostly sunny. Hot with highs around 105. South winds around 5 miles per hour. Saturday night, mostly clear. Lows in the upper 70s. South winds around 5 miles per hour. Highest heat index readings up to 107 early in the evening. Sunday, mostly sunny. Hot with highs 100 to 105. Sunday night, clear. Lows in the upper 70s. Highest heat index readings up to 105 early in the evening. Monday, partly cloudy in the morning, then clearing. Hot with highs 100 to 105. Monday night, clear. Lows in the upper 70s. Tuesday through Wednesday night, mostly clear. Hot. Highs around 100. Lows in the upper 70s. Highest heat index readings up to 110. Thursday, partly cloudy in the morning, then mostly sunny with a slight chance of showers and thunderstorms in the afternoon. Hot with highs around 100. Highest heat index readings up to 110. 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The current time is 6:45 p.m. Central Daylight Time. The Austin, NOAA Weather Radio Roundup, at 6 p.m. at Austin Bergstrom International, it was mostly sunny. The temperature was 103, the dew point 60, the relative humidity was 24%, producing a heat index of 104, the wind south at 8 miles an hour and the pressure was 29.91 inches and falling. At Camp Mabry, it was sunny. The temperature was 103, the dew point 60, the relative humidity was 24%, producing a heat index of 104, the wind variable at 5 miles an hour and the pressure was 29.94 inches and falling. Pflugerville sunny 102. Taylor mostly sunny 102. Lago Vista sunny 99. The report from Georgetown was not available. San Marcos sunny 101. Burnett sunny 100. Junction mostly sunny 100. San Antonio mostly sunny 97. Corpus Christi mostly sunny 95. Houston mostly sunny 96. Once again at Austin Bergstrom it was 103, and at Camp Mabry it was 103. Elsewhere across the state, College Station sunny 101. Amarillo partly sunny 94. Abilene sunny 103. Dallas-Fort Worth mostly sunny 104. Heat advisory remains in effect until 7 p.m. Central Daylight Time Sunday. What? Temperatures up to 104 and heat index values up to 112 expected. Where? The Northern Hill Country, Interstate 35 Corridor, and Coastal Plains. When? Until 7 p.m. Central Daylight Time Sunday. Impacts. Hot temperatures and high humidity may cause heat illnesses. Drink plenty of fluids. Stay in an air-conditioned room. Stay out of the sun.
and check up on relatives and neighbors. Take extra precautions when outside. 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Try to limit strenuous activities to early morning or evening. 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To reduce risk during outdoor work, the Occupational Safety and Health Administration recommends scheduling frequent rest breaks in shaded or air-conditioned environments. Anyone overcome by heat should be moved to a cool and shaded location. Heat stroke is an emergency. Call 911. Your weather synopsis for South Central Texas. Hot and mainly dry conditions are forecast into next week. Already hot daytime temperatures increase this weekend, bringing major to extreme heat risk to portions of South Central Texas. Lows will be warm from the mid-70s to low 80s. Temperatures remain at or just above normal heading into next week. Your local forecast. Heat advisory in effect until 7 p.m. Central Daylight Time Sunday. Tonight, clear. Lows in the upper 70s. South winds 5 to 10 miles per hour. Friday, partly cloudy in the morning, then becoming mostly sunny. Hot with highs around 104. South winds around 5 miles per hour. Highest heat index readings up to 111. Friday night, mostly clear. Lows in the upper 70s. South winds around 5 miles per hour. Highest heat index readings up to 106 early in the evening. Saturday, mostly sunny. Hot with highs around 105. South winds around 5 miles per hour. Saturday night, mostly clear. Lows in the upper 70s. South winds around 5 miles per hour. Highest heat index readings up to 107 early in the evening. Sunday, mostly sunny. Hot with highs 100 to 105. Sunday night, clear. Lows in the upper 70s. Highest heat index readings up to 105 early in the evening. Monday, partly cloudy in the morning, then clearing. Hot with highs 100 to 105. Monday night, clear. Lows in the upper 70s. Tuesday through Wednesday night, mostly clear. Hot. Highs around 100. Lows in the upper 70s. Highest heat index readings up to 110. Thursday, partly cloudy in the morning, then mostly sunny with a slight chance of showers and thunderstorms in the afternoon. Hot with highs around 100. Highest heat index readings up to 110. 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The current time is 6:51 p.m. Central Daylight Time. The Austin, NOAA Weather Radio Roundup, at 6 p.m. at Austin Bergstrom International, it was mostly sunny. The temperature was 103, the dew point 60, the relative humidity was 24%, producing a heat index of 104, the wind south at 8 miles an hour, and the pressure was 29.91 inches and falling. At Camp Mabry, it was sunny. The temperature was 103, the dew point 60, the relative humidity was 24%, producing a heat index of 104, the wind variable at 5 miles an hour, and the pressure was 29.94 inches and falling. Pflugerville sunny 102. Taylor mostly sunny 102. Lago Vista sunny 99. The report from Georgetown was not available. San Marcos sunny 101. Burnett sunny 100. Junction mostly sunny 100. San Antonio mostly sunny 97. Corpus Christi mostly sunny 95. Houston mostly sunny 96. Once again at Austin Bergstrom it was 103, and at Camp Mabry it was 103. Elsewhere across the state, College Station sunny 101. Amarillo partly sunny 94. Abilene sunny 100.

103. Dallas-Fort Worth mostly sunny, 104. Your weather synopsis for South Central Texas. Hot and mainly dry conditions are forecast into next week. Already hot daytime temperatures increase this weekend, bringing major to extreme heat risk to portions of South Central Texas. Lows will be warm from the mid-70s to low 80s. Temperatures remain at or just above normal heading into next week. Your local forecast. Heat advisory in effect until 7 p.m. Central Daylight Time Sunday. Tonight, clear. Lows in the upper 70s. South winds 5 to 10 miles per hour. Friday, partly cloudy in the morning, then becoming mostly sunny. Hot with highs around 104. South winds around 5 miles per hour. Highest heat index readings up to 111. Friday night, mostly clear. Lows in the upper 70s. South winds around 5 miles per hour. Highest heat index readings up to 106 early in the evening. Saturday, mostly sunny. Hot with highs around 105. South winds around 5 miles per hour. Saturday night, mostly clear. Lows in the upper 70s. South winds around 5 miles per hour. Highest heat index readings up to 107 early in the evening. Sunday, mostly sunny. Hot with highs 100 to 105. Sunday night, clear. Lows in the upper 70s. Highest heat index readings up to 105 early in the evening. Monday, partly cloudy in the morning, then clearing. Hot with highs 100 to 105. Monday night, clear. Lows in the upper 70s. Tuesday through Wednesday night, mostly clear. Hot. Highs around 100. Lows in the upper 70s. Highest heat index readings up to 110. Thursday, partly cloudy in the morning, then mostly sunny with a slight chance of showers and thunderstorms in the afternoon. Hot with highs around 100. Highest heat index readings up to 110. The coastal waters forecast from Baffin Bay to Port Aransas out 20 nautical miles. Small craft should exercise caution. Tonight, south winds 15 to 20 knots, diminishing to 10 to 15 knots late. Seas 2 to 3 feet. Wave detail, southeast 3 feet at 5 seconds. Friday, south winds 10 to 15 knots. Seas around 2 feet. Wave detail, south 2 feet at 5 seconds. Friday night, south winds 10 to 15 knots with gusts up to 20 knots. Seas 2 to 3 feet. Wave detail, south 3 feet at 5 seconds. Saturday, south winds 5 to 10 knots, becoming southeast 10 to 15 knots with gusts up to 20 knots in the afternoon. Seas around 2 feet. Wave detail, south 2 feet at 5 seconds. Saturday night, south winds 10 to 15 knots. Seas 2 to 3 feet. Wave detail, south 3 feet at 4 seconds. Sunday, south winds 5 to 10 knots, becoming southeast in the afternoon. Seas around 2 feet. Wave detail, south 2 feet at 5 seconds. Sunday night, south winds 10 to 15 knots. Seas around 2 feet. Monday, south winds 5 to 10 knots, becoming southeast in the afternoon. Seas around 2 feet. Monday night, south winds 10 to 15 knots. Seas 2 to 3 feet. Tuesday, south winds 5 to 10 knots, becoming southeast 10 to 15 knots in the afternoon. Seas around 2 feet. Tuesday night, south winds 10 to 15 knots. Seas 2 to 3 feet. 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

Austin, NOAA Weather Radio Roundup, at 6 p.m. at Austin Bergstrom International. It was mostly sunny. The temperature was 103, the dew point 60. The relative humidity was 24%, producing a heat index of 104. The wind south at 8 miles an hour, and the pressure was 29.91 inches and falling. At Camp Mabry, it was sunny. The temperature was 103, the dew point 60. The relative humidity was 24%, producing a heat index of 104. The wind variable at 5 miles an hour, and the pressure was 29.94 inches and falling. Pflugerville, sunny 102. Taylor, mostly sunny 102. Lago Vista, sunny 99. The report from Georgetown was not available. San Marcos, sunny 101. Burnett, sunny 100. Junction, mostly sunny 100. San Antonio, mostly sunny 97. Corpus Christi, mostly sunny 95. Houston, mostly sunny 96. Once again at Austin Bergstrom, it was 103, and at Camp Mabry, it was 103. Elsewhere across the state, College Station, sunny 101. Amarillo, partly sunny 94. Abilene, sunny 103. Dallas-Fort Worth, mostly sunny 104. Your weather synopsis for South Central Texas. Hot and mainly dry conditions are forecast into next week. Already hot daytime temperatures increase this weekend, bringing major to extreme heat risk to portions of South Central Texas. Lows will be warm from the mid-70s to low 80s. Temperatures remain at or just above normal heading into next week. Your local forecast. Heat advisory in effect until 7 p.m. Central Daylight Time Sunday. Tonight, clear. Lows in the upper 70s. South winds 5 to 10 miles per hour. Friday, partly cloudy in the morning, then becoming mostly sunny. Hot with highs around 104. South winds around 5 miles per hour. Highest heat index readings up to 111. Friday night, mostly clear. Lows in the upper 70s. South winds around 5 miles per hour. Highest heat index readings up to 106 early in the evening. Saturday, mostly sunny. Hot with highs around 105. South winds around 5 miles per hour. Saturday night, mostly clear. Lows in the upper 70s. South winds around 5 miles per hour. Highest heat index readings up to 107 early in the evening. Sunday, mostly sunny. Hot with highs 100 to 105. Sunday night, clear. Lows in the upper 70s. Highest heat index readings up to 105 early in the evening. Monday, partly cloudy in the morning, then clearing. Hot with highs 100 to 105. Monday night, clear. Lows in the upper 70s. Tuesday through Wednesday night, mostly clear. Hot. Highs around 100. Lows in the upper 70s. Highest heat index readings up to 110. Thursday, partly cloudy in the morning, then mostly sunny with a slight chance of showers and thunderstorms in the afternoon. Hot with highs around 100. Highest heat index readings up to 110. Heat advisory remains in effect until 7 p.m. Central Daylight Time Sunday. What? Temperatures up to 104 and heat index values up to 112 expected. Where? The Northern Hill Country, Interstate 35 Corridor, and Coastal Plains. When? Until 7 p.m. Central Daylight Time Sunday. Impacts. Hot temperatures and high humidity may cause heat illnesses. Drink plenty of fluids, stay in an air-conditioned room, stay out of the sun, and check up on relatives and neighbors. Take extra precautions when outside. Wear lightweight and loose-fitting clothing. Try to limit strenuous activities to early morning or evening. Take action when you see symptoms of heat exhaustion and heat stroke. To reduce risk during outdoor work, the Occupational Safety and Health Administration